Highs 99 to 105. Monday night, mostly clear. Lows 68 to 75. Tuesday, sunny and hot. Highs 101 to 107. Tuesday night, mostly clear. Lows 69 to 76. Wednesday, mostly sunny and hot. Highs 101 to 107. Wednesday night, partly cloudy. A 20% chance of showers in the evening. Lows 69 to 76. Thursday, mostly sunny. Highs 100 to 106. Here is the synopsis for Southeast California, Southwest, and South Central Arizona. Breezy to locally windy conditions continue through the end of the work week, with the strongest gusts focused in Southeast California tonight and Eastern Arizona Heights rain Friday. Elevated fire weather conditions will exist today and Friday, particularly over Eastern Arizona higher terrain areas. Below normal temperatures into the weekend will warm into an above normal category early next week, with lower desert highs reaching the triple digits as early as Sunday. 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The current time is 5:05 p.m. Mountain Standard Time. Here is the latest forecast. For the following area, in Arizona, Central Phoenix, issued at 4 p.m. Mountain Standard Time. Tonight, clear. Lows 57 to 67. Southwest wind 5 to 15 miles per hour. Friday, sunny. Not as warm. Highs 83 to 88. Southwest wind 5 to 15 miles per hour. Friday night, clear. Lows 58 to 67. West wind 5 to 10 miles per hour. Saturday, sunny and warmer. Highs 89 to 94. South wind around 5 miles per hour in the morning, becoming southwest 5 to 10 miles per hour in the afternoon. Saturday night, clear and warmer. Low 63 to 72. West wind 5 to 10 miles per hour in the evening, becoming northwest around 5 miles per hour after midnight. Sunday, sunny and warmer. Highs 95 to 101. Sunday night, clear. Low 66 to 73. Monday, sunny. Highs 99 to 105. Monday night, mostly clear. Low 68 to 75. Tuesday, sunny and hot. Highs 101 to 107. Tuesday night, mostly clear. Lows 69 to 76. Wednesday, mostly sunny and hot. Highs 101 to 107. Wednesday night, partly cloudy. A 20% chance of showers in the evening. Lows 69 to 76. Thursday, mostly sunny. Highs 100 to 106. Here is the synopsis for Southeast California, Southwest, and South Central Arizona. Breezy to locally windy conditions continue through the end of the work week, with the strongest gusts focused in Southeast California tonight and Eastern Arizona Heights rain Friday. Elevated fire weather conditions will exist today and Friday, particularly over Eastern Arizona higher terrain areas. Below normal temperatures into the weekend will warm into an above normal category early next week, with lower desert highs reaching the triple digits as early as Sunday. 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The current time is 5:08 p.m. Mountain Standard Time. Here is the latest forecast. For the following area, in Arizona, Central Phoenix, issued at 4 p.m. Mountain Standard Time. Tonight, clear. Lows 57 to 67. Southwest wind 5 to 15 miles per hour. Friday, sunny. Highs 83 to 88. Southwest wind 5 to 15 miles per hour. Friday night, clear. Lows 58 to 66.

miles an hour, gusting to 31 miles an hour. And the pressure was 29.76 inches and falling. Other observations for South Central Arizona, including the greater Phoenix area, it was sunny, with a temperature of 88 at Buckeye, 89 at Luke Air Force Base, 88 at Deer Valley, 88 at Scottsdale Airport, and 90 at Mesa Gateway. It was mostly sunny, with a temperature of 89 at Falcon Field, 90 at Chandler, 88 at Casa Grande, and 90 at Gila Bend. At Deer Valley, wind was south at 17 miles an hour, gusting to 29 miles an hour. At Chandler, wind was southeast at 16 miles an hour. Observations for northern Arizona, it was sunny, with a temperature of 65 at Flagstaff, 76 at Kingman, 70 at the Grand Canyon, 72 at Prescott, and 86 at Page. It was mostly sunny, with a temperature of 73 at Payson, and 80 at Winslow. At Sholo, it was cloudy, with a temperature of 68. At Flagstaff, wind was southwest gusting to 33 miles an hour. At Kingman, wind was southwest gusting to 43 miles an hour. At the Grand Canyon, wind was southwest gusting to 36 miles an hour. At Williams, wind was south gusting to 36 miles an hour. At Page, wind was south gusting to 32 miles an hour. At Winslow, wind was southwest gusting to 30 miles an hour. At Window Rock, wind was south gusting to 26 miles an hour. At Sholo, wind was southwest gusting to 28 miles an hour. Observations for southern Arizona. At Yuma, it was sunny, with a temperature of 84. It was cloudy, with a temperature of 85 at Tucson, 78 at Nogales, and 78 at Sierra Vista. Observations for Southern California. At Blythe, it was sunny, with a temperature of 85. At San Diego, it was mostly sunny, with a temperature of 67. At Los Angeles Airport, it was partly sunny, with a temperature of 66. At Los Angeles Airport, wind was west gusting to 26 miles an hour. At Blythe, wind was south gusting to 25 miles an hour. Regional observations, at Las Vegas, it was mostly sunny, with a temperature of 82. At Albuquerque, it was partly sunny, with a temperature of 83. At El Paso, it was cloudy, with a temperature of 90. At Las Vegas, wind was south gusting to 28 miles an hour. Once again, at 5 p.m. in Phoenix, under mostly sunny skies. The Sky Harbor temperature was 91 degrees. Wind was south gusting to 31 miles an hour. Here is the latest forecast. For the following area, in Arizona, Central Phoenix, issued at 4 p.m. Mountain Standard Time. Tonight, clear. Lows 57 to 67. Southwest wind 5 to 15 miles per hour. Friday, sunny. Not as warm. Highs 83 to 88. Southwest wind 5 to 15 miles per hour. Friday night, clear. Lows 58 to 67. West wind 5 to 10 miles per hour. Saturday, sunny and warmer. Highs 89 to 94. South wind around 5 miles per hour in the morning, becoming southwest 5 to 10 miles per hour in the afternoon. Saturday night, clear and warmer. Low 63 to 72. West wind 5 to 10 miles per hour in the evening, becoming northwest around 5 miles per hour after midnight. Sunday, sunny and warmer. Highs 95 to 101. Sunday night, clear. Low 66 to 73. Monday, sunny. Highs 99 to 105. Monday night, mostly clear. Low 68 to 75. Tuesday, sunny and hot.

The normal high is 99. The record high is 113 degrees, which was last set in 1984. Today's low temperature was 71 degrees. The normal low is 73. The record low is 53 degrees, which was last set in 1929. No precipitation fell today, which leaves the monthly total at a trace. The total precipitation for the year still stands at 0.32 inches. The normal high temperature for tomorrow is 99 degrees, and the normal low is 73. Sunset tonight is at 7:30 p.m. Sunrise tomorrow is at 5:20 a.m. Here is the synopsis for Southeast California, Southwest, and South Central Arizona. Breezy to locally windy conditions continue through the end of the work week, with the strongest gusts focused in Southeast California tonight and Eastern Arizona

Time is 5:33 p.m. Mountain Standard Time. Here is the 5 p.m. Mountain Standard Time observation for Phoenix on Thursday, May 28th. At Sky Harbor, it was mostly sunny. Visibility 10 miles. Temperature was 91 degrees, dew point 35, relative humidity 13%. Wind was south, at 20 miles an hour, gusting to 31 miles an hour. And the pressure was 29.76 inches, and falling. Other observations for South Central Arizona, including the Greater Phoenix area, it was sunny, with a temperature of 88 at Buckeye, 89 at Luke Air Force Base, 88 at Deer Valley, 88 at Scottsdale Airport, and 90 at Mesa Gateway. It was mostly sunny, with a temperature of 89 at Falcon Field, 90 at Chandler, 88 at Casa Grande, and 90 at Gila Bend. At Deer Valley, wind was south, at 17 miles an hour, gusting to 29 miles an hour. At Chandler, wind was southeast, at 16 miles an hour. Observations for Northern Arizona, it was sunny, with a temperature of 65 at Flagstaff, 76 at Kingman, 70 at the Grand Canyon, 72 at Prescott, and 86 at Page. It was mostly sunny, with a temperature of 73 at Payson, and 80 at Winslow. At Sholo, it was cloudy, with a temperature of 68. At Flagstaff, wind was southwest gusting to 33 miles an hour. At Kingman, wind was southwest gusting to 43 miles an hour. At the Grand Canyon, wind was southwest gusting to 36 miles an hour. At Williams, wind was south gusting to 36 miles an hour. At Page, wind was south gusting to 32 miles an hour. At Winslow, wind was southwest gusting to 30 miles an hour. At Window Rock, wind was south gusting to 26 miles an hour. At Sholo, wind was southwest gusting to 28 miles an hour. Observations for Southern Arizona, at Yuma, it was sunny, with a temperature of 84. It was cloudy, with a temperature of 85 at Tucson, 78 at Nogales, and 78 at Sierra Vista. Observations for Southern California, at Blythe, it was sunny, with a temperature of 85. At San Diego, it was mostly sunny, with a temperature of 67. At Los Angeles Airport, it was partly sunny, with a temperature of 66. At Los Angeles Airport, wind was west gusting to 26 miles an hour. At Blythe, wind was south gusting to 25 miles an hour. Regional observations, at Las Vegas, it was mostly sunny, with a temperature of 82. At Albuquerque, it was partly sunny, with a temperature of 83. At El Paso, it was cloudy, with a temperature of 90. At Las Vegas, wind was south gusting to 28 miles an hour. Once again, at 5 p.m. in Phoenix, under mostly sunny skies. The Sky Harbor temperature was 91 degrees. Wind was south gusting to 31 miles an hour. Here is the latest forecast. For the following area, in Arizona, Central Phoenix, issued at 4 p.m. Mountain Standard Time. Tonight, clear. Lows 57 to 67. Southwest wind 5 to 15 miles per hour. Friday, sunny. Not as warm. Highs 83 to 88. Southwest wind 5 to 15 miles per hour. Friday night, clear. Lows 58 to 67. West wind 5 to 10 miles per hour. Saturday, sunny and warmer. Highs 89 to 94. South wind around 5 miles per hour in the morning, becoming southwest 5 to 10 miles per hour in the afternoon. Saturday night, clear and warmer. Low 63 to 72. West wind 5 to 10 miles per hour in the evening, becoming northwest around 5 miles per hour after midnight. Sunday, sunny and warmer. Highs 95 to 101. Sunday night, clear. Low 66 to 73. Monday, sunny. Highs 99 to 105. Monday night, mostly clear. Low 68 to 70.

Tuesday, sunny and hot. Highs 101 to 107. Tuesday night, mostly clear. Lows 69 to 76. Wednesday, mostly sunny and hot. Highs 101 to 107. Wednesday night, partly cloudy. A 20% chance of showers in the evening. Lows 69 to 76. Thursday, mostly sunny. Highs 100 to 106. The Phoenix, Arizona climate summary for this evening, as of 5 p.m., May 28, 2026. Today's high temperature was 92 degrees. The normal high is 99. The record high is 113 degrees, which was last set in 1984. Today's low temperature was 71 degrees. The normal low is 73. The record low is 53 degrees, which was last set in 1929. No precipitation fell today, which leaves the monthly total at a trace. The total precipitation for the year still stands at 0.32 inches. The normal high temperature for tomorrow is 99 degrees, and the normal low is 73. Sunset tonight is at 7:30 p.m. Sunrise tomorrow is at 5:20 a.m. Here is the synopsis for Southeast California, Southwest, and South Central Arizona. Breezy to locally windy conditions continue through the end of the work week, with the strongest gusts focused in Southeast California tonight and Eastern Arizona Heights rain Friday. Elevated fire weather conditions will exist today and Friday, particularly over Eastern Arizona higher terrain areas. Below normal temperatures into the weekend will warm into an above normal category early next week, with lower desert highs reaching the triple digits as early as Sunday. 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The current time is 5:40 p.m. Mountain Standard Time. Here is the 5 p.m. Mountain Standard Time observation for Phoenix, on Thursday, May 28th. At Sky Harbor, it was mostly sunny. Visibility 10 miles. Temperature was 91 degrees, dew point 35, relative humidity 13%. Wind was south, at 20 miles an hour, gusting to 31 miles an hour. And the pressure was 29.76 inches, and falling. Other observations for South Central Arizona, including the greater Phoenix area, it was sunny, with a temperature of 88 at Buckeye, 89 at Luke Air Force Base, 88 at Deer Valley, 88 at Scottsdale Airport, and 90 at Mesa Gateway. It was mostly sunny, with a temperature of 89 at Falcon Field, 90 at Chandler, 88 at Casa Grande, and 90 at Gila Bend. At Deer Valley, wind was south, at 17 miles an hour, gusting to 29 miles an hour. At Chandler, wind was southeast, at 16 miles an hour. Observations for Northern Arizona, it was sunny, with a temperature of 65 at Flagstaff, 76 at Kingman, 70 at the Grand Canyon, 72 at Prescott, and 86 at Page. It was mostly sunny, with a temperature of 73 at Payson, and 80 at Winslow. At Cholo, it was cloudy, with a temperature of 68. At Flagstaff, wind was southwest gusting to 33 miles an hour. At Kingman, wind was southwest gusting to 43 miles an hour. At the Grand Canyon, wind was southwest gusting to 36 miles an hour. At Williams, wind was south gusting to 36 miles an hour. At Page, wind was south gusting to 32 miles an hour. At Winslow, wind was southwest gusting to 30 miles an hour. At Window Rock, wind was south gusting to 26 miles an hour. At Cholo, wind was southwest gusting to 28 miles an hour. Observations for Southern Arizona, at Yuma, it was sunny, with a temperature of 84. It was cloudy, with a temperature of 85 at Tucson, 78 at Nogales, and 78 at Sierra Vista. Observations for Southern California, at Blythe, it was sunny, with a temperature of 85. At San Diego, it was mostly sunny, with a temperature of 67.
at Los Angeles Airport, it was partly sunny, with a temperature of 66. At Los Angeles Airport, wind was west gusting to 26 miles an hour. At Blythe, wind was south gusting to 25 miles an hour. Regional observations, at Las Vegas, it was mostly sunny, with a temperature of 82. At Albuquerque, it was partly sunny, with a temperature of 83. At El Paso, it was cloudy, with a temperature of 90. At Las Vegas, wind was south gusting to 28 miles an hour. Once again, at 5 p.m. in Phoenix, under mostly sunny skies. The Sky Harbor temperature was 91 degrees. Wind was south gusting to 31 miles an hour. Here is the latest forecast. For the following area, in Arizona, Central Phoenix, issued at 4 p.m. Mountain Standard Time. Tonight, clear. Lows 57 to 67. Southwest wind 5 to 15 miles per hour. Friday, sunny. Not as warm. Highs 83 to 88. Southwest wind 5 to 15 miles per hour. Friday night, clear. Lows 58 to 67. West wind 5 to 10 miles per hour. Saturday, sunny and warmer. Highs 89 to 94. South wind around 5 miles per hour in the morning, becoming southwest 5 to 10 miles per hour in the afternoon. Saturday night, clear and warmer. Low 63 to 72. West wind 5 to 10 miles per hour in the evening, becoming northwest around 5 miles per hour after midnight. Sunday, sunny and warmer. Highs 95 to 101. Sunday night, clear. Low 66 to 73. Monday, sunny. Highs 99 to 105. Monday night, mostly clear. Low 68 to 75. Tuesday, sunny and hot. Highs 101 to 107. Tuesday night, mostly clear. Lows 69 to 76. Wednesday, mostly sunny and hot. Highs 101 to 107. Wednesday night, partly cloudy. A 20% chance of showers in the evening. Lows 69 to 76. Thursday, mostly sunny. Highs 100 to 106. The Phoenix, Arizona climate summary for this evening, as of 5 p.m., May 28, 2026. Today's high temperature was 92 degrees. The normal high is 99. The record high is 113 degrees, which was last set in 1984. Today's low temperature was 71 degrees. The normal low is 73. The record low is 53 degrees, which was last set in 1929. No precipitation fell today, which leaves the monthly total at a trace. The total precipitation for the year still stands at 0.32 inches. The normal high temperature for tomorrow is 99 degrees, and the normal low is 73. Sunset tonight is at 7:30 p.m. Sunrise tomorrow is at 5:20 a.m. Here is the synopsis for Southeast California, Southwest, and South Central Arizona. Breezy to locally windy conditions continue through the end of the work week, with the strongest gusts focused in Southeast California tonight and Eastern Arizona Heights rain Friday. Elevated fire weather conditions will exist today and Friday, particularly over Eastern Arizona higher terrain areas. Below normal temperatures into the weekend will warm into an above normal category early next week, with lower desert highs reaching the triple digits as early as Sunday. 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The current time is 5:48 p.m. Mountain Standard Time. Here is the 5 p.m. Mountain Standard Time observation for Phoenix, on Thursday, May 28th. At Sky Harbor, it was mostly sunny. Visibility 10 miles. Temperature was 91 degrees, dew point 35, relative humidity 13%.
Wind was south, at 20 miles an hour, gusting to 31 miles an hour. And the pressure was 29.76 inches, and falling. Other observations for south-central Arizona, including the greater Phoenix area, it was sunny, with a temperature of 88 at Buckeye, 89 at Luke Air Force Base, 88 at Deer Valley, 88 at Scottsdale Airport, and 90 at Mesa Gateway. It was mostly sunny, with a temperature of 89 at Falcon Field, 90 at Chandler, 88 at Casa Grande, and 90 at Gila Bend. At Deer Valley, wind was south, at 17 miles an hour, gusting to 29 miles an hour. At Chandler, wind was southeast, at 16 miles an hour. Observations for northern Arizona, it was sunny, with a temperature of 65 at Flagstaff, 76 at Kingman, 70 at the Grand Canyon, 72 at Prescott, and 86 at Page. It was mostly sunny, with a temperature of 73 at Basin, and 80 at Winslow. At Sholo, it was cloudy, with a temperature of 68. At Flagstaff, wind was southwest gusting to 33 miles an hour. At Kingman, wind was southwest gusting to 43 miles an hour. At the Grand Canyon, wind was southwest gusting to 36 miles an hour. At Williams, wind was south gusting to 36 miles an hour. At Page, wind was south gusting to 32 miles an hour. At Winslow, wind was southwest gusting to 30 miles an hour. At Windle Rock, wind was south gusting to 26 miles an hour. At Sholo, wind was southwest gusting to 28 miles an hour. Observations for southern Arizona, at Yuma, it was sunny, with a temperature of 84. It was cloudy, with a temperature of 85 at Tucson, 78 at Nogales, and 78 at Sierra Vista. Observations for Southern California, at Blythe, it was sunny, with a temperature of 85. At San Diego, it was mostly sunny, with a temperature of 67. At Los Angeles Airport, it was partly sunny, with a temperature of 66. At Los Angeles Airport, wind was west gusting to 26 miles an hour. At Blythe, wind was south gusting to 25 miles an hour. Regional observations, at Las Vegas, it was mostly sunny, with a temperature of 82. At Albuquerque, it was partly sunny, with a temperature of 83. At El Paso, it was cloudy, with a temperature of 90. At Las Vegas, wind was south gusting to 28 miles an hour. Once again, at 5 p.m. in Phoenix, under mostly sunny skies. The Sky Harbor temperature was 91 degrees. Wind was south gusting to 31 miles an hour. Here is the latest forecast. For the following area, in Arizona, Central Phoenix, issued at 4 p.m. Mountain Standard Time. Tonight, clear. Lows 57 to 67. Southwest wind 5 to 15 miles per hour. Friday, sunny. Not as warm. Highs 83 to 88. Southwest wind 5 to 15 miles per hour. Friday night, clear. Lows 58 to 67. West wind 5 to 10 miles per hour. Saturday, sunny and warmer. Highs 89 to 94. South wind around 5 miles per hour in the morning, becoming southwest 5 to 10 miles per hour in the afternoon. Saturday night, clear and warmer. Low 63 to 72. West wind 5 to 10 miles per hour in the evening, becoming northwest around 5 miles per hour after midnight. Sunday, sunny and warmer. Highs 95 to 101. Sunday night, clear. Lows 66 to 73. Monday, sunny. Highs 99 to 105. Monday night, mostly clear. Lows 68 to 75. Tuesday, sunny and hot. Highs 101 to 107. Tuesday night, mostly clear. Lows 69 to 76. Wednesday, mostly sunny and hot. Highs 101 to 107. Wednesday night, partly cloudy.
a 20% chance of showers in the evening. Lows 69 to 76. Thursday, mostly sunny. Highs 100 to 106. The Phoenix, Arizona climate summary for this evening, as of 5 p.m., May 28, 2026. Today's high temperature was 92 degrees. The normal high is 99. The record high is 113 degrees, which was last set in 1984. Today's low temperature was 71 degrees. The normal low is 73. The record low is 53 degrees, which was last set in 1929. No precipitation fell today, which leaves the monthly total at a trace. The total precipitation for the year still stands at 0.32 inches. The normal high temperature for tomorrow is 99 degrees, and the normal low is 73. Sunset tonight is at 7:30 p.m. Sunrise tomorrow is at 5:20 a.m. Here is the synopsis for Southeast California, Southwest, and South Central Arizona. Breezy to locally windy conditions continue through the end of the work week, with the strongest gusts focused in Southeast California tonight and Eastern Arizona high terrain Friday. Elevated fire weather conditions will exist today and Friday, particularly over Eastern Arizona higher terrain areas. Below normal temperatures into the weekend will warm into an above normal category early next week, with lower desert highs reaching the triple digits as early as Sunday. 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The current time is 5:55 p.m. Mountain Standard Time. Here is the 5 p.m. Mountain Standard Time observation for Phoenix, on Thursday, May 28th. At Sky Harbor, it was mostly sunny. Visibility 10 miles. Temperature was 91 degrees, dew point 35, relative humidity 13%. Wind was south, at 20 miles an hour, gusting to 31 miles an hour. And the pressure was 29.76 inches, and falling. Other observations for South Central Arizona including the Greater Phoenix area, it was sunny, with a temperature of 88 at Buckeye, 89 at Luke Air Force Base, 88 at Deer Valley, 88 at Scottsdale Airport, and 90 at Mesa Gateway. It was mostly sunny, with a temperature of 89 at Falcon Field, 90 at Chandler, 88 at Casa Grande, and 90 at Gila Bend. At Deer Valley, wind was south, at 17 miles an hour, gusting to 29 miles an hour. At Chandler, wind was southeast, at 16 miles an hour. Observations for Northern Arizona, it was sunny, with a temperature of 65 at Flagstaff, 76 at Kingman, 70 at the Grand Canyon, 72 at Prescott, and 86 at Page. It was mostly sunny, with a temperature of 73 at Payson, and 80 at Winslow. At Cholo, it was cloudy, with a temperature of 68. At Flagstaff, wind was southwest gusting to 33 miles an hour. At Kingman, wind was southwest gusting to 43 miles an hour. At the Grand Canyon, wind was southwest gusting to 36 miles an hour. At Williams, wind was south gusting to 36 miles an hour. At Page, wind was south gusting to 32 miles an hour. At Winslow, wind was southwest gusting to 30 miles an hour. At Window Rock, wind was south gusting to 26 miles an hour. At Cholo, wind was southwest gusting to 28 miles an hour. Observations for Southern Arizona, at Yuma, it was sunny, with a temperature of 84. It was cloudy, with a temperature of 85 at Tucson, 78 at Nogales, and 78 at Sierra Vista. Observations for Southern California, at Blythe, it was sunny, with a temperature of 85. At San Diego, it was mostly sunny, with a temperature of 67. At Los Angeles Airport, it was partly sunny, with a temperature of 66. At Los Angeles Airport, wind was west gusting to 26 miles an hour. At Blythe, wind was south gusting to 25 miles an hour. Regional observations, at Las Vegas, it was mostly sunny,
with a temperature of 82. At Albuquerque, it was partly sunny, with a temperature of 83. At El Paso, it was cloudy, with a temperature of 90. At Las Vegas, wind was south gusting to 28 miles an hour. Once again, at 5 p.m. in Phoenix, under mostly sunny skies. The Sky Harbor temperature was 91 degrees. Wind was south gusting to 31 miles an hour. Here is the latest forecast. For the following area, in Arizona, central Phoenix, issued at 4 p.m. Mountain Standard Time. Tonight, clear. Lows 57 to 67. Southwest wind 5 to 15 miles per hour. Friday, sunny. Not as warm. Highs 83 to 88. Southwest wind 5 to 15 miles per hour. Friday night, clear. Lows 58 to 67. West wind 5 to 10 miles per hour. Saturday, sunny and warmer. Highs 89 to 94. South wind around 5 miles per hour in the morning, becoming southwest 5 to 10 miles per hour in the afternoon. Saturday night, clear and warmer. Low 63 to 72. West wind 5 to 10 miles per hour in the evening, becoming northwest around 5 miles per hour after midnight. Sunday, sunny and warmer. Highs 95 to 101. Sunday night, clear. Low 66 to 73. Monday, sunny. Highs 99 to 105. Monday night, mostly clear. Low 68 to 75. Tuesday, sunny and hot. Highs 101 to 107. Tuesday night, mostly clear. Lows 69 to 76. Wednesday, mostly sunny and hot. Highs 101 to 107. Wednesday night, partly cloudy. A 20% chance of showers in the evening. Lows 69 to 76. Thursday, mostly sunny. Highs 100 to 106. The Phoenix, Arizona climate summary for this evening, as of 5 p.m., May 28, 2026. Today's high temperature was 92 degrees. The normal high is 99. The record high is 113 degrees, which was last set in 1984. Today's low temperature was 71 degrees. The normal low is 73. The record low is 53 degrees, which was last set in 1929. No precipitation fell today, which leaves the monthly total at a trace. The total precipitation for the year still stands at 0.32 inches. The normal high temperature for tomorrow is 99 degrees, and the normal low is 73. Sunset tonight is at 7:30 p.m. Sunrise tomorrow is at 5:20 a.m. Here is the synopsis for Southeast California, Southwest, and South Central Arizona. Breezy to locally windy conditions continue through the end of the work week, with the strongest gusts focused in Southeast California tonight and Eastern Arizona Heights rain Friday. Elevated fire weather conditions will exist today and Friday, particularly over Eastern Arizona higher terrain areas. Below normal temperatures into the weekend will warm into an above normal category early next week, with lower desert highs reaching the triple digits as early as Sunday. 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The current time is 6:02 p.m. Mountain Standard Time. Here is the latest forecast. For the following area, in Arizona, central Phoenix, issued at 4 p.m. Mountain Standard Time. Tonight, clear. Lows 57 to 67. Southwest wind 5 to 15 miles per hour. Friday, sunny. Not as warm. Highs 83 to 88. Southwest wind 5 to 15 miles per hour. Friday night, clear. Lows 58 to 67. West wind 5 to 10 miles per hour. Saturday, sunny and warmer.
Highs 89 to 94. South wind around 5 miles per hour in the morning, becoming southwest 5 to 10 miles per hour in the afternoon. Saturday night, clear and warmer. Low 63 to 72. West wind 5 to 10 miles per hour in the evening, becoming northwest around 5 miles per hour after midnight. Sunday, sunny and warmer. Highs 95 to 101. Sunday night, clear. Low 66 to 73. Monday, sunny. Highs 99 to 105. Monday night, mostly clear. Low 68 to 75. Tuesday, sunny and hot. Highs 101 to 107. Tuesday night, mostly clear. Lows 69 to 76. Wednesday, mostly sunny and hot. Highs 101 to 107. Wednesday night, partly cloudy. A 20% chance of showers in the evening. Lows 69 to 76. Thursday, mostly sunny. Highs 100 to 106. The Phoenix, Arizona climate summary for this evening, as of 5 p.m., May 28, 2026. Today's high temperature was 92 degrees. The normal high is 99. The record high is 113 degrees, which was last set in 1984. Today's low temperature was 71 degrees. The normal low is 73. The record low is 53 degrees, which was last set in 1929. No precipitation fell today, which leaves the monthly total at a trace. The total precipitation for the year still stands at 0.32 inches. The normal high temperature for tomorrow is 99 degrees, and the normal low is 73. Sunset tonight is at 7:30 p.m. Sunrise tomorrow is at 5:20 a.m. Here is the synopsis for Southeast California, Southwest, and South Central Arizona. Breezy to locally windy conditions continue through the end of the work week, with the strongest gusts focused in Southeast California tonight and Eastern Arizona Heights rain Friday. Elevated fire weather conditions will exist today and Friday, particularly over Eastern Arizona higher terrain areas. Below normal temperatures into the weekend will warm into an above normal category early next week, with lower desert highs reaching

tonight, clear. Lows 57 to 67. Southwest wind 5 to 15 miles per hour. Friday, sunny. Not as warm. Highs 83 to 88. Southwest wind 5 to 15 miles per hour. Friday night, clear. Lows 58 to 67. West wind 5 to 10 miles per hour. Saturday, sunny and warmer. Highs 89 to 94. South wind around 5 miles per hour in the morning, becoming southwest 5 to 10 miles per hour in the afternoon. Saturday night, clear and warmer. Low 63 to 72. West wind 5 to 10 miles per hour in the evening, becoming northwest around 5 miles per hour after midnight. Sunday, sunny and warmer. Highs 95 to 101. Sunday night, clear. Low 66 to 73. Monday, sunny. Highs 99 to 105. Monday night, mostly clear. Low 68 to 75. Tuesday, sunny and hot. Highs 101 to 107. Tuesday night, mostly clear. Lows 69 to 76. Wednesday, mostly sunny and hot. Highs 101 to 107. Wednesday night, partly cloudy. A 20% chance of showers in the evening. Lows 69 to 76. Thursday, mostly sunny. Highs 100 to 106. The Phoenix, Arizona climate summary for this evening, as of 5 p.m., May 28, 2026. Today's high temperature was 92 degrees. The normal high is 99. The record high is 113 degrees, which was last set in 1984. Today's low temperature was 71 degrees. The normal low is 73. The record low is 53 degrees, which was last set in 1929. No precipitation fell today, which leaves the monthly total at a trace. The total precipitation for the year still stands at 0.32 inches. The normal high temperature for tomorrow is 99 degrees, and the normal low is 73. Sunset tonight is at 7:30 p.m. Sunrise tomorrow is at 5:20 a.m. Here is the synopsis for Southeast California, Southwest, and South Central Arizona. Breezy to locally windy conditions continue through the end of the work week, with the strongest gusts focused in Southeast California tonight and Eastern Arizona Heights rain Friday. Elevated fire weather conditions will exist today and Friday, particularly over Eastern Arizona higher terrain areas. Below normal temperatures into the weekend will warm into an above normal category early next week, with lower desert highs reaching the triple digits as early as Sunday. 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The current time is 6:10 p.m. Mountain Standard Time. Here is the 6 p.m. Mountain Standard Time observation for Phoenix, on Thursday, May 28th. At Sky Harbor, it was mostly sunny. Visibility 10 miles. Temperature was 89 degrees, dew point 34, relative humidity 14%. Wind was southwest, at 15 miles an hour. And the pressure was 29.75 inches, and falling. Other observations for South Central Arizona, including the greater Phoenix area, skies ranged from sunny to mostly sunny. It was 86 at Buckeye, 90 at Glendale, 90 at Luke Air Force Base, 87 at Deer Valley, and 87 at Scottsdale Airport. Falcon Field reported 88, Mesa Gateway reported 88, Chandler reported 88, Casa Grande reported 87, and Gila Bend reported 89. At Buckeye, wind was southwest, at 16 miles an hour. At Luke Air Force Base, wind was south, at 16 miles an hour. At Deer Valley, wind was south, at 17 miles an hour, gusting to 26 miles an hour. Observations for northern Arizona, it was sunny, with a temperature of 62.

was south gusting to 29 miles an hour. At winds low, wind was south gusting to 30 miles an hour. Observations for southern Arizona, at Yuma, it was sunny, with a temperature of 83. It was cloudy, with a temperature of 84 at Tucson, 77 at Nogales, and 78 at Sierra Vista. Observations for Southern California, at Blythe, it was sunny, with a temperature of 84. At San Diego, it was mostly sunny, with a temperature of 66. At Los Angeles Airport, it was partly sunny, with a temperature of 63. Regional observations, at Las Vegas, it was mostly sunny, with a temperature of 81. It was partly sunny, with a temperature of 82 at Salt Lake City, and 82 at Albuquerque. At El Paso, it was cloudy, with a temperature of 88. At Albuquerque, wind was south gusting to 26 miles an hour. Once again, at 6 p.m. in Phoenix, under mostly sunny skies. The Sky Harbor temperature was 89 degrees. Here is the latest forecast. For the following area, in Arizona, Central Phoenix, issued at 4 p.m. Mountain Standard Time. Tonight, clear. Lows 57 to 67. Southwest wind 5 to 15 miles per hour. Friday, sunny. Not as warm. Highs 83 to 88. Southwest wind 5 to 15 miles per hour. Friday night, clear. Lows 58 to 67. West wind 5 to 10 miles per hour. Saturday, sunny and warmer. Highs 89 to 94. South wind around 5 miles per hour in the morning, becoming southwest 5 to 10 miles per hour in the afternoon. Saturday night, clear and warmer. Low 63 to 72. West wind 5 to 10 miles per hour in the evening, becoming northwest around 5 miles per hour after midnight. Sunday, sunny and warmer. Highs 95 to 101. Sunday night, clear. Low 66 to 73. Monday, sunny. Highs 99 to 105. Monday night, mostly clear. Low 68 to 75. Tuesday, sunny and hot. Highs 101 to 107. Tuesday night, mostly clear. Lows 69 to 76. Wednesday, mostly sunny and hot. Highs 101 to 107. Wednesday night, partly cloudy. A 20% chance of showers in the evening. Lows 69 to 76. Thursday, mostly sunny. Highs 100 to 106. The Phoenix, Arizona climate summary for this evening, as of 5 p.m., May 28, 2026. Today's high temperature was 92 degrees. The normal high is 99. The record high is 113 degrees, which was last set in 1984. Today's low temperature was 71 degrees. The normal low is 73. The record low is 53 degrees, which was last set in 1929. No precipitation fell today, which leaves the monthly total at a trace. The total precipitation for the year still stands at 0.32 inches. The normal high temperature for tomorrow is 99 degrees, and the normal low is 73. Sunset tonight is at 7:30 p.m. Sunrise tomorrow is at 5:20 a.m. Here is the synopsis for Southeast California, Southwest, and South Central Arizona. Breezy to locally windy conditions continue through the end of the work week, with the strongest gusts focused in Southeast California tonight and Eastern Arizona Heights rain Friday. Elevated fire weather conditions will exist today and Friday, particularly over Eastern Arizona higher terrain areas. Below normal temperatures into the weekend will warm into an above normal category early next week, with lower desert highs reaching the triple digits as early as Sunday. 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The current time is 6:39 p.m. Mountain Standard Time.

Here is the 6 p.m. Mountain Standard Time observation for Phoenix on Thursday, May 28th. At Sky Harbor, it was mostly sunny. Visibility 10 miles. Temperature was 89 degrees, dew point 34, relative humidity 14%. Wind was southwest, at 15 miles an hour. And the pressure was 29.75 inches, and falling. Other observations for south-central Arizona, including the greater Phoenix area, skies ranged from sunny to mostly sunny. It was 86 at Buckeye, 90 at Glendale, 90 at Luke Air Force Base, 87 at Deer Valley, and 87 at Scottsdale Airport. Falcon Field reported 88, Mesa Gateway reported 88, Chandler reported 88, Casa Grande reported 87, and Gila Bend reported 89. At Buckeye, wind was southwest, at 16 miles an hour. At Luke Air Force Base, wind was south, at 16 miles an hour. At Deer Valley, wind was south, at 17 miles an hour, gusting to 26 miles an hour. Observations for northern Arizona, it was sunny, with a temperature of 62 at Flagstaff, 75 at Kingman, 67 at the Grand Canyon, and 70 at Prescott. Under sunny skies, Payson reported 72, Page reported 85, and Winslow reported 78. At Sholo, it was cloudy, with a temperature of 68. At Flagstaff, wind was southwest gusting to 30 miles an hour. At Bullhead City, wind was southwest gusting to 29 miles an hour. At Kingman, wind was southwest gusting to 33 miles an hour. At the Grand Canyon, wind was southwest gusting to 33 miles an hour. At Williams, wind was south gusting to 31 miles an hour. At Prescott, wind was south gusting to 31 miles an hour. At Page, wind was south gusting to 29 miles an hour. At Winslow, wind was south gusting to 30 miles an hour. Observations for southern Arizona, at Yuma, it was sunny, with a temperature of 83. It was cloudy, with a temperature of 84 at Tucson, 77 at Nogales, and 78 at Sierra Vista. Observations for Southern California, at Blythe, it was sunny, with a temperature of 84. At San Diego, it was mostly sunny, with a temperature of 66. At Los Angeles Airport, it was partly sunny, with a temperature of 63. Regional observations, at Las Vegas, it was mostly sunny, with a temperature of 81. It was partly sunny, with a temperature of 82 at Salt Lake City, and 82 at Albuquerque. At El Paso, it was cloudy, with a temperature of 88. At Albuquerque, wind was south gusting to 26 miles an hour. Once again, at 6 p.m. in Phoenix, under mostly sunny skies, the Sky Harbor temperature was 89 degrees. Here is the latest forecast. For the following area, in Arizona, Central Phoenix, issued at 4 p.m. Mountain Standard Time. Tonight, clear. Lows 57 to 67. Southwest wind 5 to 15 miles per hour. Friday, sunny. Not as warm. Highs 83 to 88. Southwest wind 5 to 15 miles per hour. Friday night, clear. Lows 58 to 67. West wind 5 to 10 miles per hour. Saturday, sunny and warmer. Highs 89 to 94. South wind around 5 miles per hour in the morning, becoming southwest 5 to 10 miles per hour in the afternoon. Saturday night, clear and warmer. Low 63 to 72. West wind 5 to 10 miles per hour in the evening, becoming northwest around 5 miles per hour after midnight. Sunday, sunny and warmer. Highs 95 to 101. Sunday night, clear. Low 66 to 73. Monday, sunny. Highs 99 to 105. Monday night, mostly clear. Low 68 to 75. Tuesday, sunny and hot. Highs 101 to 107. Tuesday night, mostly clear.
lows 69 to 76. Wednesday, mostly sunny and hot. Highs 101 to 107. Wednesday night, partly cloudy. A 20% chance of showers in the evening. Lows 69 to 76. Thursday, mostly sunny. Highs 100 to 106. The Phoenix, Arizona climate summary for this evening, as of 5 p.m., May 28, 2026. Today's high temperature was 92 degrees. The normal high is 99. The record high is 113 degrees, which was last set in 1984. Today's low temperature was 71 degrees. The normal low is 73. The record low is 53 degrees, which was last set in 1929. No precipitation fell today, which leaves the monthly total at a trace. The total precipitation for the year still stands at 0.32 inches. The normal high temperature for tomorrow is 99 degrees, and the normal low is 73. Sunset tonight is at 7:30 p.m. Sunrise tomorrow is at 5:20 a.m. Here is the synopsis for Southeast California, Southwest, and South Central Arizona. Breezy to locally windy conditions continue through the end of the work week, with the strongest gusts focused in Southeast California tonight and Eastern Arizona Heights rain Friday. Elevated fire weather conditions will exist today and Friday, particularly over Eastern Arizona higher terrain areas. Below normal temperatures into the weekend will warm into an above normal category early next week, with lower desert highs reaching the triple digits as early as Sunday. 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The current time is 6:46 p.m. Mountain Standard Time. Here is the 6 p.m. Mountain Standard Time observation for Phoenix on Thursday, May 28th. At Sky Harbor, it was mostly sunny. Visibility 10 miles. Temperature was 89 degrees, dew point 34, relative humidity 14%. Wind was southwest at 15 miles an hour. And the pressure was 29.75 inches and falling. Other observations for South Central Arizona, including the greater Phoenix area, skies ranged from sunny to mostly sunny. It was 86 at Buckeye, 90 at Glendale, 90 at Luke Air Force Base, 87 at Deer Valley, and 87 at Scottsdale Airport. Falcon Field reported 88, Mesa Gateway reported 88, Chandler reported 88, Casa Grande reported 87, and Gila Bend reported 89. At Buckeye, wind was southwest, at 16 miles an hour. At Luke Air Force Base, wind was south, at 16 miles an hour. At Deer Valley, wind was south, at 17 miles an hour, gusting to 26 miles an hour. Observations for northern Arizona, it was sunny, with a temperature of 62 at Flagstaff, 75 at Kingman, 67 at the Grand Canyon, and 70 at Prescott. Under sunny skies, Payson reported 72, Page reported 85, and Winslow reported 78. At Cholo, it was cloudy, with a temperature of 68. At Flagstaff, wind was southwest gusting to 30 miles an hour. At Bullhead City, wind was southwest gusting to 29 miles an hour. At Kingman, wind was southwest gusting to 33 miles an hour. At the Grand Canyon, wind was southwest gusting to 33 miles an hour. At Williams, wind was south gusting to 31 miles an hour. At Prescott, wind was south gusting to 31 miles an hour. At Page, wind was south gusting to 29 miles an hour. At Winslow, wind was south gusting to 30 miles an hour. Observations for southern Arizona, at Yuma, it was sunny, with a temperature of 83. It was cloudy, with a temperature of 84 at Tucson, 77 at Nogales, and 78 at Sierra Vista. Observations for Southern California, at Blythe, it was sunny, with a temperature of 84. At San Diego, it was mostly sunny, with a temperature of 66.
at Los Angeles Airport, it was partly sunny, with a temperature of 63. Regional observations, at Las Vegas, it was mostly sunny, with a temperature of 81. It was partly sunny, with a temperature of 82 at Salt Lake City, and 82 at Albuquerque. At El Paso, it was cloudy, with a temperature of 88. At Albuquerque, wind was south gusting to 26 miles an hour. Once again, at 6 p.m. in Phoenix, under mostly sunny skies, the Sky Harbor temperature was 89 degrees. Here is the latest forecast. For the following area, in Arizona, Central Phoenix, issued at 4 p.m. Mountain Standard Time. Tonight, clear. Lows 57 to 67. Southwest wind 5 to 15 miles per hour. Friday, sunny. Not as warm. Highs 83 to 88. Southwest wind 5 to 15 miles per hour. Friday night, clear. Lows 58 to 67. West wind 5 to 10 miles per hour. Saturday, sunny and warmer. Highs 89 to 94. South wind around 5 miles per hour in the morning, becoming southwest 5 to 10 miles per hour in the afternoon. Saturday night, clear and warmer. Low 63 to 72. West wind 5 to 10 miles per hour in the evening, becoming northwest around 5 miles per hour after midnight. Sunday, sunny and warmer. Highs 95 to 101. Sunday night, clear. Low 66 to 73. Monday, sunny. Highs 99 to 105. Monday night, mostly clear. Low 68 to 75. Tuesday, sunny and hot. Highs 101 to 107. Tuesday night, mostly clear. Lows 69 to 76. Wednesday, mostly sunny and hot. Highs 101 to 107. Wednesday night, partly cloudy. A 20% chance of showers in the evening. Lows 69 to 76. Thursday, mostly sunny. Highs 100 to 106. The Phoenix, Arizona climate summary for this evening, as of 5 p.m., May 28, 2026. Today's high temperature was 92 degrees. The normal high is 99. The record high is 113 degrees, which was last set in 1984. Today's low temperature was 71 degrees. The normal low is 73. The record low is 53 degrees, which was last set in 1929. No precipitation fell today, which leaves the monthly total at a trace. The total precipitation for the year still stands at 0.32 inches. The normal high temperature for tomorrow is 99 degrees, and the normal low is 73. Sunset tonight is at 7:30 p.m. Sunrise tomorrow is at 5:20 a.m. Here is the synopsis for Southeast California, Southwest, and South Central Arizona. Breezy to locally windy conditions continue through the end of the work week, with the strongest gusts focused in Southeast California tonight and Eastern Arizona high terrain Friday. Elevated fire weather conditions will exist today and Friday, particularly over Eastern Arizona higher terrain areas. Below normal temperatures into the weekend will warm into an above normal category early next week, with lower desert highs reaching the triple digits as early as Sunday. 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The current time is 6:53 p.m. Mountain Standard Time. Here is the 6 p.m. Mountain Standard Time observation for Phoenix, on Thursday, May 28th. At Sky Harbor, it was mostly sunny. Visibility 10 miles. Temperature was 89 degrees, dew point 34, relative humidity 14%. Wind was southwest, at 15 miles an hour. And the pressure was 29.75 inches, and falling.
Other observations for South Central Arizona, including the greater Phoenix area, skies ranged from sunny to mostly sunny. It was 86 at Buckeye, 90 at Glendale, 90 at Luke Air Force Base, 87 at Deer Valley, and 87 at Scottsdale Airport. Falcon Field reported 88, Mesa Gateway reported 88, Chandler reported 88, Casa Grande reported 87, and Gila Bend reported 89. At Buckeye, wind was southwest, at 16 miles an hour. At Luke Air Force Base, wind was south, at 16 miles an hour. At Deer Valley, wind was south, at 17 miles an hour, gusting to 26 miles an hour. Observations for Northern Arizona, it was sunny, with a temperature of 62 at Flagstaff, 75 at Kingman, 67 at the Grand Canyon, and 70 at Prescott. Under sunny skies, Payson reported 72, Page reported 85, and Winslow reported 78. At Cholo, it was cloudy, with a temperature of 68. At Flagstaff, wind was southwest gusting to 30 miles an hour. At Bullhead City, wind was southwest gusting to 29 miles an hour. At Kingman, wind was southwest gusting to 33 miles an hour. At the Grand Canyon, wind was southwest gusting to 33 miles an hour. At Williams, wind was south gusting to 31 miles an hour. At Prescott, wind was south gusting to 31 miles an hour. At Page, wind was south gusting to 29 miles an hour. At Winslow, wind was south gusting to 30 miles an hour. Observations for Southern Arizona, at Yuma, it was sunny, with a temperature of 83. It was cloudy, with a temperature of 84 at Tucson, 77 at Nogales, and 78 at Sierra Vista. Observations for Southern California, at Blythe, it was sunny, with a temperature of 84. At San Diego, it was mostly sunny, with a temperature of 66. At Los Angeles Airport, it was partly sunny, with a temperature of 63. Regional observations, at Las Vegas, it was mostly sunny, with a temperature of 81. It was partly sunny, with a temperature of 82 at Salt Lake City, and 82 at Albuquerque. At El Paso, it was cloudy, with a temperature of 88. At Albuquerque, wind was south gusting to 26 miles an hour. Once again, at 6 p.m. in Phoenix, under mostly sunny skies. The Sky Harbor temperature was 89 degrees. Here is the latest forecast. For the following area, in Arizona, Central Phoenix, issued at 4 p.m. Mountain Standard Time. Tonight, clear. Lows 57 to 67. Southwest wind 5 to 15 miles per hour. Friday, sunny. Not as warm. Highs 83 to 88. Southwest wind 5 to 15 miles per hour. Friday night, clear. Lows 58 to 67. West wind 5 to 10 miles per hour. Saturday, sunny and warmer. Highs 89 to 94. South wind around 5 miles per hour in the morning, becoming southwest 5 to 10 miles per hour in the afternoon. Saturday night, clear and warmer. Low 63 to 72. West wind 5 to 10 miles per hour in the evening, becoming northwest around 5 miles per hour after midnight. Sunday, sunny and warmer. Highs 95 to 101. Sunday night, clear. Low 66 to 73. Monday, sunny. Highs 99 to 105. Monday night, mostly clear. Low 68 to 75. Tuesday, sunny and hot. Highs 101 to 107. Tuesday night, mostly clear. Lows 69 to 76. Wednesday, mostly sunny and hot. Highs 101 to 107. Wednesday night, partly cloudy. A 20% chance of showers in the evening. Lows 69 to 76. Thursday, mostly sunny. Highs 100 to 106.
The Phoenix, Arizona climate summary for this evening, as of 5 p.m., May 28, 2026. Today's high temperature was 92 degrees. The normal high is 99. The record high is 113 degrees, which was last set in 1984. Today's low temperature was 71 degrees. The normal low is 73. The record low is 53 degrees, which was last set in 1929. No precipitation fell today, which leaves the monthly total at a trace. The total precipitation for the year still stands at 0.32 inches. The normal high temperature for tomorrow is 99 degrees, and the normal low is 73. Sunset tonight is at 7:30 p.m. Sunrise tomorrow is at 5:20 a.m. Here is the synopsis for Southeast California, Southwest, and South Central Arizona. Breezy to locally windy conditions continue through the end of the work week, with the strongest gusts focused in Southeast California tonight and Eastern Arizona Heights rain Friday. Elevated fire weather conditions will exist today and Friday, particularly over Eastern Arizona higher terrain areas. Below normal temperatures into the weekend will warm into an above normal category early next week, with lower desert highs reaching the triple digits as early as Sunday. 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The current time is 7 p.m. Mountain Standard Time. Here is the latest forecast. For the following area, in Arizona, Central Phoenix, issued at 4 p.m. Mountain Standard Time. Tonight, clear. Lows 57 to 67. Southwest wind 5 to 15 miles per hour. Friday, sunny. Not as warm. Highs 83 to 88. Southwest wind 5 to 15 miles per hour. Friday night, clear. Lows 58 to 67. West wind 5 to 10 miles per hour. Saturday, sunny and warmer. Highs 89 to 94. South wind around 5 miles per hour in the morning, becoming southwest 5 to 10 miles per hour in the afternoon. Saturday night, clear and warmer. Low 63 to 72. West wind 5 to 10 miles per hour in the evening, becoming northwest around 5 miles per hour after midnight. Sunday, sunny and warmer. Highs 95 to 101. Sunday night, clear. Low 66 to 73. Monday, sunny. Highs 99 to 105. Monday night, mostly clear. Low 68 to 75. Tuesday, sunny and hot. Highs 101 to 107. Tuesday night, mostly clear. Lows 69 to 76. Wednesday, mostly sunny and hot. Highs 101 to 107. Wednesday night, partly cloudy. A 20% chance of showers in the evening. Lows 69 to 76. Thursday, mostly sunny. Highs 100 to 106. The Phoenix, Arizona climate summary for this evening, as of 5 p.m., May 28, 2026. Today's high temperature was 92 degrees. The normal high is 99. The record high is 113 degrees, which was last set in 1984. Today's low temperature was 71 degrees. The normal low is 73. The record low is 53 degrees, which was last set in 1929. No precipitation fell today, which leaves the monthly total at a trace. The total precipitation for the year still stands at 0.32 inches. The normal high temperature for tomorrow is 99 degrees, and the normal low is 73. Sunset tonight is at 7:30 p.m. Sunrise tomorrow is at 5:20 a.m. Here is the synopsis for Southeast California, Southwest, and South Central Arizona. Breezy to locally windy conditions continue through the end of the work week, with the strongest gusts focused in Southeast California tonight and Eastern Arizona Heights rain Friday.
elevated fire weather conditions will exist today and Friday, particularly over eastern Arizona higher terrain areas. Below normal temperatures into the weekend will warm into an above normal category early next week, with lower desert highs reaching the triple digits as early as Sunday. 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The current time is 7:04 p.m. Mountain Standard Time. Here is the latest forecast. For the following area, in Arizona, Central Phoenix, issued at 4 p.m. Mountain Standard Time. Tonight, clear. Lows 57 to 67. Southwest wind 5 to 15 miles per hour. Friday, sunny. Not as warm. Highs 83 to 88. Southwest wind 5 to 15 miles per hour. Friday night, clear. Lows 58 to 67. West wind 5 to 10 miles per hour. Saturday, sunny and warmer. Highs 89 to 94. South wind around 5 miles per hour in the morning, becoming southwest 5 to 10 miles per hour in the afternoon. Saturday night, clear and warmer. Low 63 to 72. West wind 5 to 10 miles per hour in the evening, becoming northwest around 5 miles per hour after midnight. Sunday, sunny and warmer. Highs 95 to 101. Sunday night, clear. Low 66 to 73. Monday, sunny. Highs 99 to 105. Monday night, mostly clear. Low 68 to 75. Tuesday, sunny and hot. Highs 101 to 107. Tuesday night, mostly clear. Lows 69 to 76. Wednesday, mostly sunny and hot. Highs 101 to 107. Wednesday night, partly cloudy. A 20% chance of showers in the evening. Lows 69 to 76. Thursday, mostly sunny. Highs 100 to 106. The Phoenix, Arizona climate summary for this evening, as of 5 p.m., May 28, 2026. Today's high temperature was 92 degrees. The normal high is 99. The record high is 113 degrees, which was last set in 1984. Today's low temperature was 71 degrees. The normal low is 73. The record low is 53 degrees, which was last set in 1929. No precipitation fell today, which leaves the monthly total at a trace.

windy conditions continue through the end of the work week, with the strongest gusts focused in southeast California tonight and eastern Arizona Heights rain Friday. Elevated fire weather conditions will exist today and Friday, particularly over eastern Arizona higher terrain areas. Below normal temperatures into the weekend will warm into an above normal category early next week, with lower desert highs reaching the triple digits as early as Sunday. 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The current time is 7:08 p.m. Mountain Standard Time. Here is the latest forecast for the following area in Arizona, Central Phoenix, issued at 4 p.m. Mountain Standard Time. Tonight, clear. Lows 57 to 67. Southwest wind 5 to 15 miles per hour. Friday, sunny. Not as warm. Highs 83 to 88. Southwest wind 5 to 15 miles per hour. Friday night, clear. Lows 58 to 67. West wind 5 to 10 miles per hour. Saturday, sunny and warmer. Highs 89 to 94. South wind around 5 miles per hour in the morning, becoming southwest 5 to 10 miles per hour in the afternoon. Saturday night, clear and warmer. Low 63 to 72. West wind 5 to 10 miles per hour in the evening, becoming northwest around 5 miles per hour after midnight. Sunday, sunny and warmer. Highs 95 to 101. Sunday night, clear. Low 66 to 73. Monday, sunny. Highs 99 to 105. Monday night, mostly clear. Low 68 to 75. Tuesday, sunny and hot. Highs 101 to 107. Tuesday night, mostly clear. Lows 69 to 76. Wednesday, mostly sunny and hot. Highs 101 to 107. Wednesday night, partly cloudy. A 20% chance of showers in the evening. Lows 69 to 76. Thursday, mostly sunny. Highs 100 to 106. The Phoenix, Arizona climate summary for this evening, as of 5 p.m., May 28, 2026. Today's high temperature was 92 degrees. The normal high is 99. The record high is 113 degrees, which was last set in 1984. Today's low temperature was 71 degrees. The normal low is 73. The record low is 53 degrees, which was last set in 1929. No precipitation fell today, which leaves the monthly total at a trace. The total precipitation for the year still stands at 0.32 inches. The normal high temperature for tomorrow is 99 degrees, and the normal low is 73. Sunset tonight is at 7:30 p.m. Sunrise tomorrow is at 5:20 a.m. Here is the synopsis for Southeast California, Southwest, and South Central Arizona. Breezy to locally windy conditions continue through the end of the work week, with the strongest gusts focused in Southeast California tonight and eastern Arizona Heights rain Friday. Elevated fire weather conditions will exist today and Friday, particularly over eastern Arizona higher terrain areas. Below normal temperatures into the weekend will warm into an above normal category early next week, with lower desert highs reaching the triple digits as early as Sunday. 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The current time is 7:12 p.m. Mountain Standard Time. Here is the 7 p.m. Mountain Standard Time observation for Phoenix on Thursday, May 28th. At Sky Harbor, it was partly cloudy. Visibility 10 miles. Temperature was 87 degrees, dew point 39, relative humidity 18%. Wind was southwest at 12 miles an hour. And the pressure was 29.75 inches and steady. Other observations.

locations for South Central Arizona, including the greater Phoenix area. Skies ranged from clear to partly cloudy. It was 82 at Buckeye, 88 at Glendale, 87 at Luke Air Force Base, 85 at Deer Valley, and 86 at Scottsdale Airport. Falcon Field reported 86, Mesa Gateway reported 86, Chandler reported 86, Casa Grande reported 85, and Gila Bend reported 86. Observations for northern Arizona. It was clear, with a temperature of 59 at Flagstaff, 73 at Kingman, 64 at the Grand Canyon, and 68 at Prescott. Under clear skies, Payson reported 68, Page reported 82, and Winslow reported 74. At Cholo, it was mostly cloudy, with a temperature of 68. At Flagstaff, wind was south gusting to 25 miles an hour. At Bullhead City, wind was southwest gusting to 32 miles an hour. At Kingman, wind was southwest gusting to 35 miles an hour. At the Grand Canyon, wind was southwest gusting to 30 miles an hour. At Williams, wind was south gusting to 29 miles an hour. At Winslow, wind was south gusting to 29 miles an hour. Observations for southern Arizona. At Yuma, it was clear, with a temperature of 83. At Tucson, it was partly cloudy, with a temperature of 82. It was cloudy, with a temperature of 76 at Nogales, and 76 at Sierra Vista. Observations for Southern California. At Blythe, it was clear, with a temperature of 83. At San Diego, it was partly cloudy, with a temperature of 65. At Los Angeles Airport, it was mostly cloudy, with a temperature of 62. Regional observations. At Las Vegas, it was partly cloudy, with a temperature of 79. It was mostly cloudy, with a temperature of 80 at Salt Lake City, and 79 at Albuquerque. At El Paso, it was cloudy, with a temperature of 87. At Las Vegas, wind was south gusting to 30 miles an hour. At Salt Lake City, wind was northwest gusting to 25 miles an hour. Once again, at 7 p.m. in Phoenix, under partly cloudy skies. The Sky Harbor temperature was 87 degrees. Here is the latest forecast. For the following area, in Arizona, Central Phoenix, issued at 4 p.m. Mountain Standard Time. Tonight, clear. Lows 57 to 67. Southwest wind 5 to 15 miles per hour. Friday, sunny. Not as warm. Highs 83 to 88. Southwest wind 5 to 15 miles per hour. Friday night, clear. Lows 58 to 67. West wind 5 to 10 miles per hour. Saturday, sunny and warmer. Highs 89 to 94. South wind around 5 miles per hour in the morning, becoming southwest 5 to 10 miles per hour in the afternoon. Saturday night, clear and warmer. Low 63 to 72. West wind 5 to 10 miles per hour in the evening, becoming northwest around 5 miles per hour after midnight. Sunday, sunny and warmer. Highs 95 to 101. Sunday night, clear. Low 66 to 73. Monday, sunny. Highs 99 to 105. Monday night, mostly clear. Low 68 to 75. Tuesday, sunny and hot. Highs 101 to 107. Tuesday night, mostly clear. Lows 69 to 76. Wednesday, mostly sunny and hot. Highs 101 to 107. Wednesday night, partly cloudy. A 20% chance of showers in the evening. Lows 69 to 76. Thursday, mostly sunny. Highs 100 to 106. The Phoenix, Arizona climate summary for this evening, as of 5 p.m., May 28, 2026. Today's high temperature was 92 degrees. The normal high is 99. The record high is 113 degrees, which was last set in 1984.
Today's low temperature was 71 degrees. The normal low is 73. The record low is 53 degrees, which was last set in 1929. No precipitation fell today, which leaves the monthly total at a trace. The total precipitation for the year still stands at 0.32 inches. The normal high temperature for tomorrow is 99 degrees, and the normal low is 73. Sunset tonight is at 7:30 p.m. Sunrise tomorrow is at 5:20 a.m. Here is the synopsis for Southeast California, Southwest, and South Central Arizona. Breezy to locally windy conditions continue through the end of the work week, with the strongest gusts focused in Southeast California tonight and Eastern Arizona Heights rain Friday. Elevated fire weather conditions will exist today and Friday, particularly over Eastern Arizona higher terrain areas. Below normal temperatures into the weekend will warm into an above normal category early next week, with lower desert highs reaching the triple digits as early as Sunday. 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The current time is 7:18 p.m. Mountain Standard Time. Here is the 7 p.m. Mountain Standard Time observation for Phoenix, on Thursday, May 28th. At Sky Harbor, it was partly cloudy. Visibility 10 miles. Temperature was 87 degrees, dew point 39, relative humidity 18%. Wind was southwest, at 12 miles an hour. And the pressure was 29.75 inches, and steady. Other observations for South Central Arizona, including the greater Phoenix area, skies ranged from clear to partly cloudy. It was 82 at Buckeye, 88 at Glendale, 87 at Luke Air Force Base, 85 at Deer Valley, and 86 at Scottsdale Airport. Falcon Field reported 86, Mesa Gateway reported 86, Chandler reported 86, Casa Grande reported 85, and Gila Bend reported 86. Observations for Northern Arizona, it was clear, with a temperature of 59 at Flagstaff, 73 at Kingman, 64 at the Grand Canyon, and 68 at Prescott. Under clear skies, Payson reported 68, Page reported 82, and Winslow reported 74. At Sholo, it was mostly cloudy, with a temperature of 68. At Flagstaff, wind was south gusting to 25 miles an hour. At Bullhead City, wind was southwest gusting to 32 miles an hour. At Kingman, wind was southwest gusting to 35 miles an hour. At the Grand Canyon, wind was southwest gusting to 30 miles an hour. At Williams, wind was south gusting to 29 miles an hour. At Winslow, wind was south gusting to 29 miles an hour. Observations for Southern Arizona, at Yuma, it was clear, with a temperature of 83. At Tucson, it was partly cloudy, with a temperature of 82. It was cloudy, with a temperature of 76 at Nogales, and 76 at Sierra Vista. Observations for Southern California, at Blythe, it was clear, with a temperature of 83. At San Diego, it was partly cloudy, with a temperature of 65. At Los Angeles Airport, it was mostly cloudy, with a temperature of 62. Regional observations, at Las Vegas, it was partly cloudy, with a temperature of 79. It was mostly cloudy, with a temperature of 80 at Salt Lake City, and 79 at Albuquerque. At El Paso, it was cloudy, with a temperature of 87. At Las Vegas, wind was south gusting to 30 miles an hour. At Salt Lake City, wind was northwest gusting to 25 miles an hour. Once again, at 7 p.m. in Phoenix, under partly cloudy skies. The Sky Harbor temperature was 87 degrees. Here is the latest forecast. For the following area, in Arizona, Central Phoenix, issued at 4 p.m. Mountain Standard Time. Tonight, clear. Lows 57 to 67. Southwest wind 5 to 15 miles per hour. Friday, sunny. Not as warm.
highs 83 to 88. Southwest wind 5 to 15 miles per hour. Friday night, clear. Lows 58 to 67. West wind 5 to 10 miles per hour. Saturday, sunny and warmer. Highs 89 to 94. South wind around 5 miles per hour in the morning, becoming southwest 5 to 10 miles per hour in the afternoon. Saturday night, clear and warmer. Low 63 to 72. West wind 5 to 10 miles per hour in the evening, becoming northwest around 5 miles per hour after midnight. Sunday, sunny and warmer. Highs 95 to 101. Sunday night, clear. Low 66 to 73. Monday, sunny. Highs 99 to 105. Monday night, mostly clear. Low 68 to 75. Tuesday, sunny and hot. Highs 101 to 107. Tuesday night, mostly clear. Lows 69 to 76. Wednesday, mostly sunny and hot. Highs 101 to 107. Wednesday night, partly cloudy. A 20% chance of showers in the evening. Lows 69 to 76. Thursday, mostly sunny. Highs 100 to 106. The Phoenix, Arizona climate summary for this evening, as of 5 p.m., May 28, 2026. Today's high temperature was 92 degrees. The normal high is 99. The record high is 113 degrees, which was last set in 1984. Today's low temperature was 71 degrees. The normal low is 73. The record low is 53 degrees, which was last set in 1929. No precipitation fell today, which leaves the monthly total at a trace. The total precipitation for the year still stands at 0.32 inches. The normal high temperature for tomorrow is 99 degrees, and the normal low is 73. Sunset tonight is at 7:30 p.m. Sunrise tomorrow is at 5:20 a.m. Here is the synopsis for Southeast California, Southwest, and South Central Arizona. Breezy to locally windy conditions continue through the end of the work week, with the strongest gusts focused in Southeast California tonight and Eastern Arizona Heights rain Friday. Elevated fire weather conditions will exist today and Friday, particularly over Eastern Arizona higher terrain areas. Below normal temperatures into the weekend will warm into an above normal category early next week, with lower desert highs reaching the triple digits as early as Sunday. 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The current time is 7:25 p.m. Mountain Standard Time. Here is the 7 p.m. Mountain Standard Time observation for Phoenix, on Thursday, May 28th. At Sky Harbor, it was partly cloudy. Visibility 10 miles. Temperature was 87 degrees, dew point 39, relative humidity 18%. Wind was southwest, at 12 miles an hour. And the pressure was 29.75 inches, and steady. Other observations for South Central Arizona, including the Greater Phoenix area, skies ranged from clear to partly cloudy. It was 82 at Buckeye, 88 at Glendale, 87 at Luke Air Force Base, 85 at Deer Valley, and 86 at Scottsdale Airport. Falcon Field reported 86, Mesa Gateway reported 86, Chandler reported 86, Casa Grande reported 85, and Gila Bend reported 86. Observations for Northern Arizona, it was clear, with a temperature of 59 at Flagstaff, 73 at Kingman, 64 at the Grand Canyon, and 68 at Prescott. Under clear skies, Payson reported 68, Page reported 82, and Winslow reported 74. At Sholo, it was mostly cloudy, with a temperature of 68. At Flagstaff, wind was south gusting to 25 miles an hour. At Bullhead City, wind was southwest gusting to 32 miles an hour. At Kingman,
Wind was southwest gusting to 35 miles an hour. At the Grand Canyon, wind was southwest gusting to 30 miles an hour. At Williams, wind was south gusting to 29 miles an hour. At Winslow, wind was south gusting to 29 miles an hour. Observations for southern Arizona. At Yuma, it was clear, with a temperature of 83. At Tucson, it was partly cloudy, with a temperature of 82. It was cloudy, with a temperature of 76 at Nogales, and 76 at Sierra Vista. Observations for Southern California. At Blythe, it was clear, with a temperature of 83. At San Diego, it was partly cloudy, with a temperature of 65. At Los Angeles Airport, it was mostly cloudy, with a temperature of 62. Regional observations. At Las Vegas, it was partly cloudy, with a temperature of 79. It was mostly cloudy, with a temperature of 80 at Salt Lake City, and 79 at Albuquerque. At El Paso, it was cloudy, with a temperature of 87. At Las Vegas, wind was south gusting to 30 miles an hour. At Salt Lake City, wind was northwest gusting to 25 miles an hour. Once again, at 7 p.m. in Phoenix, under partly cloudy skies. The Sky Harbor temperature was 87 degrees. Here is the latest forecast. For the following area, in Arizona, Central Phoenix, issued at 4 p.m. Mountain Standard Time. Tonight, clear. Lows 57 to 67. Southwest wind 5 to 15 miles per hour. Friday, sunny. Not as warm. Highs 83 to 88. Southwest wind 5 to 15 miles per hour. Friday night, clear. Lows 58 to 67. West wind 5 to 10 miles per hour. Saturday, sunny and warmer. Highs 89 to 94. South wind around 5 miles per hour in the morning, becoming southwest 5 to 10 miles per hour in the afternoon. Saturday night, clear and warmer. Low 63 to 72. West wind 5 to 10 miles per hour in the evening, becoming northwest around 5 miles per hour after midnight. Sunday, sunny and warmer. Highs 95 to 101. Sunday night, clear. Low 66 to 73. Monday, sunny. Highs 99 to 105. Monday night, mostly clear. Low 68 to 75. Tuesday, sunny and hot. Highs 101 to 107. Tuesday night, mostly clear. Lows 69 to 76. Wednesday, mostly sunny and hot. Highs 101 to 107. Wednesday night, partly cloudy. A 20% chance of showers in the evening. Lows 69 to 76. Thursday, mostly sunny. Highs 100 to 106. The Phoenix, Arizona climate summary for this evening, as of 5 p.m., May 28, 2026. Today's high temperature was 92 degrees. The normal high is 99. The record high is 113 degrees, which was last set in 1984. Today's low temperature was 71 degrees. The normal low is 73. The record low is 53 degrees, which was last set in 1929. No precipitation fell today, which leaves the monthly total at a trace. The total precipitation for the year still stands at 0.32 inches. The normal high temperature for tomorrow is 99 degrees, and the normal low is 73. Sunset tonight is at 7:30 p.m. Sunrise tomorrow is at 5:20 a.m. Here is the synopsis for Southeast California, Southwest, and South Central Arizona. Breezy to locally windy conditions continue through the end of the work week, with the strongest gusts focused in Southeast California tonight and Eastern Arizona Heights rain Friday. Elevated fire weather conditions will exist today and Friday, particularly over Eastern Arizona higher terrain areas.
below normal temperatures into the weekend will warm into an above normal category early next week, with lower desert highs reaching the triple digits as early as Sunday. 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The current time is 7:32 p.m. Mountain Standard Time. Here is the 7 p.m. Mountain Standard Time observation for Phoenix on Thursday, May 28th. At Sky Harbor, it was partly cloudy. Visibility 10 miles. Temperature was 87 degrees, dew point to humidity 18%. Wind was southwest, at 12 miles an hour. And the pressure was 29.75 inches, and steady. Other observations for South Central Arizona, including the greater Phoenix area, skies ranged from clear to partly cloudy. It was 82 at Buckeye, 88 at Glendale, 87 at Luke Air Force Base, 85 at Deer Valley, and 86 at Scottsdale Airport. Falcon Field reported 86, Mesa Gateway reported 86, Chandler reported 86, Casa Grande reported 85, and Gila Bend reported 86. Observations for Northern Arizona, it was clear, with a temperature of 59 at Flagstaff, 73 at Kingman, 64 at the Grand Canyon, and 68 at Prescott. Under clear skies, Payson reported 68, Page reported 82, and Winslow reported 74.

south gusting to 29 miles an hour. Observations for southern Arizona, at Yuma, it was clear, with a temperature of 83. At Tucson, it was partly cloudy, with a temperature of 82. It was cloudy, with a temperature of 76 at Nogales, and 76 at Sierra Vista. Observations for Southern California, at Blythe, it was clear, with a temperature of 83. At San Diego, it was partly cloudy, with a temperature of 65. At Los Angeles Airport, it was mostly cloudy, with a temperature of 62. Regional observations, at Las Vegas, it was partly cloudy, with a temperature of 79. It was mostly cloudy, with a temperature of 80 at Salt Lake City, and 79 at Albuquerque. At El Paso, it was cloudy, with a temperature of 87. At Las Vegas, wind was south gusting to 30 miles an hour. At Salt Lake City, wind was northwest gusting to 25 miles an hour. Once again, at 7 p.m. in Phoenix, under partly cloudy skies. The Sky Harbor temperature was 87 degrees. Here is the latest forecast. For the following area, in Arizona, Central Phoenix, issued at 4 p.m. Mountain Standard Time. Tonight, clear. Lows 57 to 67. Southwest wind 5 to 15 miles per hour. Friday, sunny. Not as warm. Highs 83 to 88. Southwest wind 5 to 15 miles per hour. Friday night, clear. Lows 58 to 67. West wind 5 to 10 miles per hour. Saturday, sunny and warmer. Highs 89 to 94. South wind around 5 miles per hour in the morning, becoming southwest 5 to 10 miles per hour in the afternoon. Saturday night, clear and warmer. Lows 63 to 72. West wind 5 to 10 miles per hour in the evening, becoming northwest around 5 miles per hour after midnight. Sunday, sunny and warmer. Highs 95 to 101. Sunday night, clear. Lows 66 to 73. Monday, sunny. Highs 99 to 105. Monday night, mostly clear. Lows 68 to 75. Tuesday, sunny and hot. Highs 101 to 107. Tuesday night, mostly clear. Lows 69 to 76. Wednesday, mostly sunny and hot. Highs 101 to 107. Wednesday night, partly cloudy. A 20% chance of showers in the evening. Lows 69 to 76. Thursday, mostly sunny. Highs 100 to 106. The Phoenix, Arizona climate summary for this evening, as of 5 p.m., May 28, 2026. Today's high temperature was 92 degrees. The normal high is 99. The record high is 113 degrees, which was last set in 1984. Today's low temperature was 71 degrees. The normal low is 73. The record low is 53 degrees, which was last set in 1929. No precipitation fell today, which leaves the monthly total at a trace. The total precipitation for the year still stands at 0.32 inches. The normal high temperature for tomorrow is 99 degrees, and the normal low is 73. Sunset tonight is at 7:30 p.m. Sunrise tomorrow is at 5:20 a.m. Here is the synopsis for Southeast California, Southwest, and South Central Arizona. Breezy to locally windy conditions continue through the end of the work week, with the strongest gusts focused in Southeast California tonight and Eastern Arizona high terrain Friday. Elevated fire weather conditions will exist today and Friday, particularly over Eastern Arizona higher terrain areas. Below normal temperatures into the weekend will warm into an above normal category early next week, with lower desert highs reaching the triple digits as early as Sunday. 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

current time is 7:39 p.m. Mountain Standard Time. Here is a 7 p.m. Mountain Standard Time observation for Phoenix, on Thursday, May 28th. At Sky Harbor, it was partly cloudy. Visibility 10 miles. Temperature was 87 degrees, dew point 39, relative humidity 18%. Wind was southwest, at 12 miles an hour. And the pressure was 29.75 inches, and steady. Other observations for South Central Arizona, including the greater Phoenix area, skies ranged from clear to partly cloudy. It was 82 at Buckeye, 88 at Glendale, 87 at Luke Air Force Base, 85 at Deer Valley, and 86 at Scottsdale Airport. Falcon Field reported 86, Mesa Gateway reported 86, Chandler reported 86, Casa Grande reported 85, and Gila Bend reported 86. Observations for Northern Arizona, it was clear, with a temperature of 59 at Flagstaff, 73 at Kingman, 64 at the Grand Canyon, and 68 at Prescott. Under clear skies, Payson reported 68, Page reported 82, and Winslow reported 74. At Cholo, it was mostly cloudy, with a temperature of 68. At Flagstaff, wind was south gusting to 25 miles an hour. At Bullhead City, wind was southwest gusting to 32 miles an hour. At Kingman, wind was southwest gusting to 35 miles an hour. At the Grand Canyon, wind was southwest gusting to 30 miles an hour. At Williams, wind was south gusting to 29 miles an hour. At Winslow, wind was south gusting to 29 miles an hour. Observations for Southern Arizona, at Yuma, it was clear, with a temperature of 83. At Tucson, it was partly cloudy, with a temperature of 82. It was cloudy, with a temperature of 76 at Nogales, and 76 at Sierra Vista. Observations for Southern California, at Blythe, it was clear, with a temperature of 83. At San Diego, it was partly cloudy, with a temperature of 65. At Los Angeles Airport, it was mostly cloudy, with a temperature of 62. Regional observations, at Las Vegas, it was partly cloudy, with a temperature of 79. It was mostly cloudy, with a temperature of 80 at Salt Lake City, and 79 at Albuquerque. At El Paso, it was cloudy, with a temperature of 87. At Las Vegas, wind was south gusting to 30 miles an hour. At Salt Lake City, wind was northwest gusting to 25 miles an hour. Once again, at 7 p.m. in Phoenix, under partly cloudy skies. The Sky Harbor temperature was 87 degrees. Here is the latest forecast. For the following area, in Arizona, Central Phoenix, issued at 4 p.m. Mountain Standard Time. Tonight, clear. Lows 57 to 67. Southwest wind 5 to 15 miles per hour. Friday, sunny. Not as warm. Highs 83 to 88. Southwest wind 5 to 15 miles per hour. Friday night, clear. Lows 58 to 67. West wind 5 to 10 miles per hour. Saturday, sunny and warmer. Highs 89 to 94. South wind around 5 miles per hour in the morning, becoming southwest 5 to 10 miles per hour in the afternoon. Saturday night, clear and warmer. Low 63 to 72. West wind 5 to 10 miles per hour in the evening, becoming northwest around 5 miles per hour after midnight. Sunday, sunny and warmer. Highs 95 to 101. Sunday night, clear. Low 66 to 73. Monday, sunny. Highs 99 to 105. Monday night, mostly clear. Low 68 to 75. Tuesday, sunny and hot. Highs 101 to 107. Tuesday night, mostly clear. Lows 69 to 76. Wednesday, mostly sunny and hot. Highs 101 to 107.
Wednesday night, partly cloudy. A 20% chance of showers in the evening. Lows 69 to 76. Thursday, mostly sunny. Highs 100 to 106. The Phoenix, Arizona climate summary for this evening, as of 5 p.m., May 28, 2026. Today's high temperature was 92 degrees. The normal high is 99. The record high is 113 degrees, which was last set in 1984. Today's low temperature was 71 degrees. The normal low is 73. The record low is 53 degrees, which was last set in 1929. No precipitation fell today, which leaves the monthly total at a trace. The total precipitation for the year still stands at 0.32 inches. The normal high temperature for tomorrow is 99 degrees, and the normal low is 73. Sunset tonight is at 7:30 p.m. Sunrise tomorrow is at 5:20 a.m. Here is the synopsis for Southeast California, Southwest, and South Central Arizona. Breezy to locally windy conditions continue through the end of the work week, with the strongest gusts focused in Southeast California tonight and Eastern Arizona Heights rain Friday. Elevated fire weather conditions will exist today and Friday, particularly over Eastern Arizona higher terrain areas. Below normal temperatures into the weekend will warm into an above normal category early next week, with lower desert highs reaching the triple digits as early as Sunday. 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The current time is 7:46 p.m. Mountain Standard Time. Here is the 7 p.m. Mountain Standard Time observation for Phoenix, on Thursday, May 28th. At Sky Harbor, it was partly cloudy. Visibility 10 miles. Temperature was 87 degrees, dew point 39, relative humidity 18%. Wind was southwest, at 12 miles an hour. And the pressure was 29.75 inches, and steady. Other observations for South Central Arizona, including the greater Phoenix area, skies ranged from clear to partly cloudy. It was 82 at Buckeye, 88 at Glendale, 87 at Luke Air Force Base, 85 at Deer Valley, and 86 at Scottsdale Airport. Falcon Field reported 86, Mesa Gateway reported 86, Chandler reported 86, Casa Grande reported 85, and Gila Bend reported 86. Observations for Northern Arizona, it was clear, with a temperature of 59 at Flagstaff, 73 at Kingman, 64 at the Grand Canyon, and 68 at Prescott. Under clear skies, Payson reported 68, Page reported 82, and Winslow reported 74. At Cholo, it was mostly cloudy, with a temperature of 68. At Flagstaff, wind was south gusting to 25 miles an hour. At Bullhead City, wind was southwest gusting to 32 miles an hour. At Kingman, wind was southwest gusting to 35 miles an hour. At the Grand Canyon, wind was southwest gusting to 30 miles an hour. At Williams, wind was south gusting to 29 miles an hour. At Winslow, wind was south gusting to 29 miles an hour. Observations for Southern Arizona, at Yuma, it was clear, with a temperature of 83. At Tucson, it was partly cloudy, with a temperature of 82. It was cloudy, with a temperature of 76 at Nogales, and 76 at Sierra Vista. Observations for Southern California, at Blythe, it was clear, with a temperature of 83. At San Diego, it was partly cloudy, with a temperature of 65. At Los Angeles Airport, it was mostly cloudy, with a temperature of 62. Regional observations, at Las Vegas, it was partly cloudy, with a temperature of 79. It was mostly cloudy, with a temperature of 80 at Salt Lake City, and 79 at Albuquerque. At El Paso, it was cloudy, with a temperature of 87. At Las Vegas, wind was south gusting to 30 miles an hour.
at Salt Lake City, wind was northwest gusting to 25 miles an hour. Once again, at 7 p.m. in Phoenix, under partly cloudy skies. The Sky Harbor temperature was 87 degrees. Here is the latest forecast. For the following area, in Arizona, Central Phoenix, issued at 4 p.m. Mountain Standard Time. Tonight, clear. Lows 57 to 67. Southwest wind 5 to 15 miles per hour. Friday, sunny. Not as warm. Highs 83 to 88. Southwest wind 5 to 15 miles per hour. Friday night, clear. Lows 58 to 67. West wind 5 to 10 miles per hour. Saturday, sunny and warmer. Highs 89 to 94. South wind around 5 miles per hour in the morning, becoming southwest 5 to 10 miles per hour in the afternoon. Saturday night, clear and warmer. Low 63 to 72. West wind 5 to 10 miles per hour in the evening, becoming northwest around 5 miles per hour after midnight. Sunday, sunny and warmer. Highs 95 to 101. Sunday night, clear. Low 66 to 73. Monday, sunny. Highs 99 to 105. Monday night, mostly clear. Low 68 to 75. Tuesday, sunny and hot. Highs 101 to 107. Tuesday night, mostly clear. Lows 69 to 76. Wednesday, mostly sunny and hot. Highs 101 to 107. Wednesday night, partly cloudy. A 20% chance of showers in the evening. Lows 69 to 76. Thursday, mostly sunny. Highs 100 to 106. The Phoenix, Arizona climate summary for this evening, as of 5 p.m., May 28, 2026. Today's high temperature was 92 degrees. The normal high is 99. The record high is 113 degrees, which was last set in 1984. Today's low temperature was 71 degrees. The normal low is 73. The record low is 53 degrees, which was last set in 1929. No precipitation fell today, which leaves the monthly total at a trace. The total precipitation for the year still stands at 0.32 inches. The normal high temperature for tomorrow is 99 degrees, and the normal low is 73. Sunset tonight is at 7:30 p.m. Sunrise tomorrow is at 5:20 a.m. Here is the synopsis for Southeast California, Southwest, and South Central Arizona. Breezy to locally windy conditions continue through the end of the work week, with the strongest gusts focused in Southeast California tonight and Eastern Arizona high terrain Friday. Elevated fire weather conditions will exist today and Friday, particularly over Eastern Arizona higher terrain areas. Below normal temperatures into the weekend will warm into an above normal category early next week, with lower desert highs reaching the triple digits as early as Sunday. 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The current time is 7:53 p.m. Mountain Standard Time. Here is the 7 p.m. Mountain Standard Time observation for Phoenix, on Thursday, May 28th. At Sky Harbor, it was partly cloudy. Visibility 10 miles. Temperature was 87 degrees, dew point 39, relative humidity 18%. Wind was southwest, at 12 miles an hour. And the pressure was 29.75 inches, and steady. Other observations for South Central Arizona, including the greater Phoenix area, skies ranged from clear to partly cloudy. It was 82 at Buckeye, 88 at Glendale, 87 at Luke Air Force Base, 85 at Deer Valley, and 86 at Scottsdale Airport. Falcon Field reported 86, Mesa Gateway reported 86, Chandler reported 86, Casa Grande reported 85,
Enelab and reported 86. Observations for northern Arizona. It was clear, with a temperature of 59 at Flagstaff, 73 at Kingman, 64 at the Grand Canyon, and 68 at Prescott. Under clear skies, Payson reported 68, Page reported 82, and Winslow reported 74. At Sholo, it was mostly cloudy, with a temperature of 68. At Flagstaff, wind was south gusting to 25 miles an hour. At Bullhead City, wind was southwest gusting to 32 miles an hour. At Kingman, wind was southwest gusting to 35 miles an hour. At the Grand Canyon, wind was southwest gusting to 30 miles an hour. At Williams, wind was south gusting to 29 miles an hour. At Winslow, wind was south gusting to 29 miles an hour. Observations for southern Arizona. At Yuma, it was clear, with a temperature of 83. At Tucson, it was partly cloudy, with a temperature of 82. It was cloudy, with a temperature of 76 at Nogales, and 76 at Sierra Vista. Observations for Southern California. At Blythe, it was clear, with a temperature of 83. At San Diego, it was partly cloudy, with a temperature of 65. At Los Angeles Airport, it was mostly cloudy, with a temperature of 62. Regional observations. At Las Vegas, it was partly cloudy, with a temperature of 79. It was mostly cloudy, with a temperature of 80 at Salt Lake City, and 79 at Albuquerque. At El Paso, it was cloudy, with a temperature of 87. At Las Vegas, wind was south gusting to 30 miles an hour. At Salt Lake City, wind was northwest gusting to 25 miles an hour. Once again, at 7 p.m. in Phoenix, under partly cloudy skies. The Sky Harbor temperature was 87 degrees. Here is the latest forecast. For the following area, in Arizona, Central Phoenix, issued at 4 p.m. Mountain Standard Time. Tonight, clear. Lows 57 to 67. Southwest wind 5 to 15 miles per hour. Friday, sunny. Not as warm. Highs 83 to 88. Southwest wind 5 to 15 miles per hour. Friday night, clear. Lows 58 to 67. West wind 5 to 10 miles per hour. Saturday, sunny and warmer. Highs 89 to 94. South wind around 5 miles per hour in the morning, becoming southwest 5 to 10 miles per hour in the afternoon. Saturday night, clear and warmer. Low 63 to 72. West wind 5 to 10 miles per hour in the evening, becoming northwest around 5 miles per hour after midnight. Sunday, sunny and warmer. Highs 95 to 101. Sunday night, clear. Low 66 to 73. Monday, sunny. Highs 99 to 105. Monday night, mostly clear. Low 68 to 75. Tuesday, sunny and hot. Highs 101 to 107. Tuesday night, mostly clear. Lows 69 to 76. Wednesday, mostly sunny and hot. Highs 101 to 107. Wednesday night, partly cloudy. A 20% chance of showers in the evening. Lows 69 to 76. Thursday, mostly sunny. Highs 100 to 106. The Phoenix, Arizona climate summary for this evening, as of 5 p.m., May 28, 2026. Today's high temperature was 92 degrees. The normal high is 99. The record high is 113 degrees, which was last set in 1984. Today's low temperature was 71 degrees. The normal low is 73. The record low is 53 degrees, which was last set in 1929. No precipitation fell today, which leaves the monthly total at a trace. The total precipitation for the year still stands at 0.32 inches. The normal high temperature for tomorrow is 99 degrees,
and the normal low is 73. Sunset tonight is at 7:30 p.m. Sunrise tomorrow is at 5:20 a.m. Here is the synopsis for Southeast California, Southwest, and South Central Arizona. Breezy to locally windy conditions continue through the end of the work week, with the strongest gusts focused in Southeast California tonight and Eastern Arizona Heights rain Friday. Elevated fire weather conditions will exist today and Friday, particularly over Eastern Arizona higher terrain areas. Below normal temperatures into the weekend will warm into an above normal category early next week, with lower desert highs reaching the triple digits as early as Sunday. 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The current time is 8 p.m. Mountain Standard Time. Here is the latest forecast. For the following area, in Arizona, Central Phoenix, issued at 4 p.m. Mountain Standard Time. Tonight, clear. Lows 57 to 67. Southwest wind 5 to 15 miles per hour. Friday, sunny. Not as warm. Highs 83 to 88. Southwest wind 5 to 15 miles per hour. Friday night, clear. Lows 58 to 67. West wind 5 to 10 miles per hour. Saturday, sunny and warmer. Highs 89 to 94. South wind around 5 miles per hour in the morning, becoming southwest 5 to 10 miles per hour in the afternoon. Saturday night, clear and warmer. Low 63 to 72. West wind 5 to 10 miles per hour in the evening, becoming northwest around 5 miles per hour after midnight. Sunday, sunny and warmer. Highs 95 to 101. Sunday night, clear. Low 66 to 73. Monday, sunny. Highs 99 to 105. Monday night, mostly clear. Low 68 to 75. Tuesday, sunny and hot. Highs 101 to 107. Tuesday night, mostly clear. Lows 69 to 76. Wednesday, mostly sunny and hot. Highs 101 to 107. Wednesday night, partly cloudy. A 20% chance of showers in the evening. Lows 69 to 76. Thursday, mostly sunny. Highs 100 to 106. The Phoenix, Arizona climate summary for this evening, as of 5 p.m., May 28, 2026. Today's high temperature was 92 degrees. The normal high is 99. The record high is 113 degrees, which was last set in 1984. Today's low temperature was 71 degrees. The normal low is 73. The record low is 53 degrees, which was last set in 1929. No precipitation fell today, which leaves the monthly total at a trace. The total precipitation for the year still stands at 0.32 inches. The normal high temperature for tomorrow is 99 degrees, and the normal low is 73. Sunset tonight is at 7:30 p.m. Sunrise tomorrow is at 5:20 a.m. Here is the synopsis for Southeast California, Southwest, and South Central Arizona. Breezy to locally windy conditions continue through the end of the work week, with the strongest gusts focused in Southeast California tonight and Eastern Arizona Heights rain Friday. Elevated fire weather conditions will exist today and Friday, particularly over Eastern Arizona higher terrain areas. Below normal temperatures into the weekend will warm into an above normal category early next week, with lower desert highs reaching the triple digits as early as Sunday. 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The current time is 8:04 p.m. Mountain Standard Time. Here is the latest forecast. For the following area, in Arizona, Central Phoenix, issued at 4 p.m. Mountain Standard Time. Tonight, clear.
lows 57 to 67. Southwest wind 5 to 15 miles per hour. Friday, sunny. Not as warm. Highs 83 to 88. Southwest wind 5 to 15 miles per hour. Friday night, clear. Lows 58 to 67. West wind 5 to 10 miles per hour. Saturday, sunny and warmer. Highs 89 to 94. South wind around 5 miles per hour in the morning, becoming southwest 5 to 10 miles per hour in the afternoon. Saturday night, clear and warmer. Low 63 to 72. West wind 5 to 10 miles per hour in the evening, becoming northwest around 5 miles per hour after midnight. Sunday, sunny and warmer. Highs 95 to 101. Sunday night, clear. Low 66 to 73. Monday, sunny. Highs 99 to 105. Monday night, mostly clear. Low 68 to 75. Tuesday, sunny and hot. Highs 101 to 107. Tuesday night, mostly clear. Lows 69 to 76. Wednesday, mostly sunny and hot. Highs 101 to 107. Wednesday night, partly cloudy. A 20% chance of showers in the evening. Lows 69 to 76. Thursday, mostly sunny. Highs 100 to 106. The Phoenix, Arizona climate summary for this evening, as of 5 p.m., May 28, 2026. Today's high temperature was 92 degrees. The normal high is 99. The record high is 113 degrees, which was last set in 1984. Today's low temperature was 71 degrees. The normal low is 73. The record low is 53 degrees, which was last set in 1929. No precipitation fell today, which leaves the monthly total at a trace. The total precipitation for the year still stands at 0.32 inches. The normal high temperature for tomorrow is 99 degrees, and the normal low is 73. Sunset tonight is at 7:30 p.m. Sunrise tomorrow is at 5:20 a.m. Here is the synopsis for Southeast California, Southwest, in South Central Arizona. Breezy to locally windy conditions continue through the end of the work week, with the strongest gusts focused in Southeast California tonight and Eastern Arizona Heights rain Friday. Elevated fire weather conditions will exist today and Friday, particularly over Eastern Arizona higher terrain areas. Below normal temperatures into the weekend will warm into an above normal category early next week, with lower desert highs reaching the triple digits as early as Sunday. 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The current time is 8:08 p.m. Mountain Standard Time. Here is the latest forecast. For the following area, in Arizona, Central Phoenix, issued at 4 p.m. Mountain Standard Time. Tonight, clear. Lows 57 to 67. Southwest wind 5 to 15 miles per hour. Friday, sunny. Not as warm. Highs 83 to 88. Southwest wind 5 to 15 miles per hour. Friday night, clear. Lows 58 to 67. West wind 5 to 10 miles per hour. Saturday, sunny and warmer. Highs 89 to 94. South wind around 5 miles per hour in the morning, becoming southwest, becoming northwest around 5 miles per hour after midnight. Sunday, sunny and warmer. Highs 95 to 101. Sunday night, clear. Lows 66 to 73. Monday, sunny. Highs 99 to 105. Monday night, mostly clear. Lows 68 to 75. Tuesday, sunny and hot. Highs 101 to 107. Tuesday night, mostly clear.
lows 69 to 76. Wednesday, mostly sunny and hot. Highs 101 to 107. Wednesday night,

about a 20% chance of showers in the evening. Lows 69 to 76. Thursday, mostly sunny. Highs 100 to 106. The Phoenix, Arizona climate summary for this evening, as of 5 p.m., May 28, 2026. Today's high temperature was 92 degrees. The normal high is 99. The record high is 113 degrees, which was last set in 1984. Today's low temperature was 71 degrees. The normal low is 73. The record low is 53 degrees, which was last set in 1929. No precipitation fell today, which leaves the monthly total at a trace. The total precipitation for the year still stands at 0.32 inches. The normal high temperature for tomorrow is 99 degrees, and the normal low is 73. Sunset tonight is at 7:30 p.m. Sunrise tomorrow is at 5:20 a.m. Here is the synopsis for Southeast California, Southwest, and South Central Arizona. Breezy to locally windy conditions continue through the end of the work week, with the strongest gusts focused in Southeast California tonight and Eastern Arizona high terrain Friday. Elevated fire weather conditions will exist today and Friday, particularly over Eastern Arizona higher terrain areas. Below normal temperatures into the weekend will warm into an above normal category early next week, with lower desert highs reaching the triple digits as early as Sunday. 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The current time is 8:11 p.m. Mountain Standard Time. Here is the 8 p.m. Mountain Standard Time observation for Phoenix, on Thursday, May 28th. At Sky Harbor, it was partly cloudy. Visibility 10 miles. Temperature was 86 degrees, dew point 37, relative humidity 17%. Wind was southwest, at 14 miles an hour. And the pressure was 29.77 inches, and rising. Other observations for South Central Arizona, including the greater Phoenix area, skies ranged from clear to partly cloudy. It was 79 at Buckeye, 84 at Glendale, 84 at Luke Air Force Base, 83 at Deer Valley, and 84 at Scottsdale Airport. Falcon Field reported 85, Mesa Gateway reported 84, Chandler reported 84, Casa Grande reported 81, and Gila Bend reported 81. Observations for Northern Arizona, it was clear, with a temperature of 56 at Flagstaff, 69 at Kingman, and 58 at Grand Canyon. Under clear skies, Prescott reported 65, Page reported 79, and Winslow reported 70. At Sholo, it was mostly cloudy, with a temperature of 64. At Kingman, wind was southwest gusting to 31 miles an hour. Observations for Southern Arizona, it was clear, with a temperature of 79 at Tucson, and 80 at Yuma. At Nogales, it was partly cloudy, with a temperature of 72. At Sierra Vista, it was cloudy, with a temperature of 75. At Sierra Vista, wind was south gusting to 26 miles an hour. Observations for Southern California, at Blythe, it was clear, with a temperature of 80. At San Diego, it was partly cloudy, with a temperature of 63. At Los Angeles Airport, it was mostly cloudy, with a temperature of 61. Regional observations, at Las Vegas, it was partly cloudy, with a temperature of 77. It was mostly cloudy, with a temperature of 78 at Salt Lake City, and 75 at Albuquerque. At El Paso, it was cloudy, with a temperature of 85. Once again, at 8 p.m. in Phoenix, under partly cloudy skies. The Sky Harbor temperature was 86 degrees. Here is the latest forecast. For the following area, in Arizona, Central Phoenix, issued at 4 p.m. Mountain Standard Time. Tonight, clear. Lows 57 to 67. Southwest wind 5 to 15 miles per hour. Friday, sunny. Not as warm.
highs 83 to 88. Southwest wind 5 to 15 miles per hour. Friday night, clear. Lows 58 to 67. West wind 5 to 10 miles per hour. Saturday, sunny and warmer. Highs 89 to 94. South wind around 5 miles per hour in the morning, becoming southwest 5 to 10 miles per hour in the afternoon. Saturday night, clear and warmer. Low 63 to 72. West wind 5 to 10 miles per hour in the evening, becoming northwest around 5 miles per hour after midnight. Sunday, sunny and warmer. Highs 95 to 101. Sunday night, clear. Low 66 to 73. Monday, sunny. Highs 99 to 105. Monday night, mostly clear. Low 68 to 75. Tuesday, sunny and hot. Highs 101 to 107. Tuesday night, mostly clear. Lows 69 to 76. Wednesday, mostly sunny and hot. Highs 101 to 107. Wednesday night, partly cloudy. A 20% chance of showers in the evening. Lows 69 to 76. Thursday, mostly sunny. Highs 100 to 106. The Phoenix, Arizona climate summary for this evening, as of 5 p.m., May 28, 2026. Today's high temperature was 92 degrees. The normal high is 99. The record high is 113 degrees, which was last set in 1984. Today's low temperature was 71 degrees. The normal low is 73. The record low is 53 degrees, which was last set in 1929. No precipitation fell today, which leaves the monthly total at a trace. The total precipitation for the year still stands at 0.32 inches. The normal high temperature for tomorrow is 99 degrees, and the normal low is 73. Sunset tonight is at 7:30 p.m. Sunrise tomorrow is at 5:20 a.m. Here is the synopsis for Southeast California, Southwest, and South Central Arizona. Breezy to locally windy conditions continue through the end of the work week, with the strongest gusts focused in Southeast California tonight and Eastern Arizona Heights rain Friday. Elevated fire weather conditions will exist today and Friday, particularly over Eastern Arizona higher terrain areas. Below normal temperatures into the weekend will warm into an above normal category early next week, with lower desert highs reaching the triple digits as early as Sunday. 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The current time is 8:18 p.m. Mountain Standard Time. Here is the 8 p.m. Mountain Standard Time observation for Phoenix, on Thursday, May 28th. At Sky Harbor, it was partly cloudy. Visibility 10 miles. Temperature was 86 degrees, dew point 37, relative humidity 17%. Wind was southwest, at 14 miles an hour. And the pressure was 29.77 inches, and rising. Other observations for South Central Arizona, including the Greater Phoenix area, skies ranged from clear to partly cloudy. It was 79 at Buckeye, 84 at Glendale, 84 at Luke Air Force Base, 83 at Deer Valley, and 84 at Scottsdale Airport. Falcon Field reported 85, Mesa Gateway reported 84, Chandler reported 84, Casa Grande reported 81, and Gila Bend reported 81. Observations for Northern Arizona, it was clear, with a temperature of 56 at Flagstaff, 69 at Kingman, and 58 at Grand Canyon. Under clear skies, Prescott reported 65, Page reported 79, and Winslow reported 70. At Cholo, it was mostly cloudy, with a temperature of 64. At Kingman, wind was southwest gusting to 31 miles an hour. Observations for Southern Arizona, it was clear, with a temperature of 79 at Tucson, and 80 at Yuma.
at Nogales, it was partly cloudy, with a temperature of 72. At Sierra Vista, it was cloudy, with a temperature of 75. At Sierra Vista, wind was south gusting to 26 miles an hour. Observations for Southern California, at Blythe, it was clear, with a temperature of 80. At San Diego, it was partly cloudy, with a temperature of 63. At Los Angeles Airport, it was mostly cloudy, with a temperature of 61. Regional observations, at Las Vegas, it was partly cloudy, with a temperature of 77. It was mostly cloudy, with a temperature of 78 at Salt Lake City, and 75 at Albuquerque. At El Paso, it was cloudy, with a temperature of 85. Once again, at 8 p.m. in Phoenix, under partly cloudy skies. The Sky Harbor temperature was 86 degrees. Here is the latest forecast. For the following area, in Arizona, Central Phoenix, issued at 4 p.m. Mountain Standard Time. Tonight, clear. Lows 57 to 67. Southwest wind 5 to 15 miles per hour. Friday, sunny. Not as warm. Highs 83 to 88. Southwest wind 5 to 15 miles per hour. Friday night, clear. Lows 58 to 67. West wind 5 to 10 miles per hour. Saturday, sunny and warmer. Highs 89 to 94. South wind around 5 miles per hour in the morning, becoming southwest 5 to 10 miles per hour in the afternoon. Saturday night, clear and warmer. Low 63 to 72. West wind 5 to 10 miles per hour in the evening, becoming northwest around 5 miles per hour after midnight. Sunday, sunny and warmer. Highs 95 to 101. Sunday night, clear. Low 66 to 73. Monday, sunny. Highs 99 to 105. Monday night, mostly clear. Low 68 to 75. Tuesday, sunny and hot. Highs 101 to 107. Tuesday night, mostly clear. Lows 69 to 76. Wednesday, mostly sunny and hot. Highs 101 to 107. Wednesday night, partly cloudy. A 20% chance of showers in the evening. Lows 69 to 76. Thursday, mostly sunny. Highs 100 to 106. The Phoenix, Arizona climate summary for this evening, as of 5 p.m., May 28, 2026. Today's high temperature was 92 degrees. The normal high is 99. The record high is 113 degrees, which was last set in 1984. Today's low temperature was 71 degrees. The normal low is 73. The record low is 53 degrees, which was last set in 1929. No precipitation fell today, which leaves the monthly total at a trace. The total precipitation for the year still stands at 0.32 inches. The normal high temperature for tomorrow is 99 degrees, and the normal low is 73. Sunset tonight is at 7:30 p.m. Sunrise tomorrow is at 5:20 a.m. Here is the synopsis for Southeast California, Southwest, in South Central Arizona. Breezy to locally windy conditions continue through the end of the work week, with the strongest gusts focused in Southeast California tonight and Eastern Arizona Heights rain Friday. Elevated fire weather conditions will exist today and Friday, particularly over Eastern Arizona higher terrain areas. Below normal temperatures into the weekend will warm into an above normal category early next week, with lower desert highs reaching the triple digits as early as Sunday. 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The current time is 8:24 p.m. Mountain Standard Time. Here is the 8 p.m. Mountain Standard Time observation for Phoenix, on Thursday, May 28th. At Sky Harbor, it was partly cloudy.
Visibility 10 miles. Temperature was 86 degrees, dew point 37, relative humidity 17%. Wind was southwest, at 14 miles an hour. And the pressure was 29.77 inches, and rising. Other observations for South Central Arizona, including the Greater Phoenix area, skies ranged from clear to partly cloudy. It was 79 at Buckeye, 84 at Glendale, 84 at Luke Air Force Base, 83 at Deer Valley, and 84 at Scottsdale Airport. Falcon Field reported 85, Mesa Gateway reported 84, Chandler reported 84, Casa Grande reported 81, and Gila Bend reported 81. Observations for Northern Arizona, it was clear, with a temperature of 56 at Flagstaff, 69 at Kingman, and 58 at Grand Canyon. Under clear skies, Prescott reported 65, Page reported 79, and Winslow reported 70. At Sholo, it was mostly cloudy, with a temperature of 64. At Kingman, wind was southwest gusting to 31 miles an hour. Observations for Southern Arizona, it was clear, with a temperature of 79 at Tucson, and 80 at Yuma. At Nogales, it was partly cloudy, with a temperature of 72. At Sierra Vista, it was cloudy, with a temperature of 75. At Sierra Vista, wind was south gusting to 26 miles an hour. Observations for Southern California, at Blythe, it was clear, with a temperature of 80. At San Diego, it was partly cloudy, with a temperature of 63. At Los Angeles Airport, it was mostly cloudy, with a temperature of 61. Regional observations, at Las Vegas, it was partly cloudy, with a temperature of 77. It was mostly cloudy, with a temperature of 78 at Salt Lake City, and 75 at Albuquerque. At El Paso, it was cloudy, with a temperature of 85. Once again, at 8 p.m. in Phoenix, under partly cloudy skies. The Sky Harbor temperature was 86 degrees. Here is the latest forecast. For the following area, in Arizona, Central Phoenix, issued at 4 p.m. Mountain Standard Time. Tonight, clear. Lows 57 to 67. Southwest wind 5 to 15 miles per hour. Friday, sunny. Not as warm. Highs 83 to 88. Southwest wind 5 to 15 miles per hour. Friday night, clear. Lows 58 to 67. West wind 5 to 10 miles per hour. Saturday, sunny and warmer. Highs 89 to 94. South wind around 5 miles per hour in the morning, becoming southwest 5 to 10 miles per hour in the afternoon. Saturday night, clear and warmer. Lows 63 to 72. West wind 5 to 10 miles per hour in the evening, becoming northwest around 5 miles per hour after midnight. Sunday, sunny and warmer. Highs 95 to 101. Sunday night, clear. Lows 66 to 73. Monday, sunny. Highs 99 to 105. Monday night, mostly clear. Lows 68 to 75. Tuesday, sunny and hot. Highs 101 to 107. Tuesday night, mostly clear. Lows 69 to 76. Wednesday, mostly sunny and hot. Highs 101 to 107. Wednesday night, partly cloudy. A 20% chance of showers in the evening. Lows 69 to 76. Thursday, mostly sunny. Highs 100 to 106. The Phoenix, Arizona climate summary for this evening, as of 5 p.m., May 28, 2026. Today's high temperature was 92 degrees. The normal high is 99. The record high is 113 degrees, which was last set in 1984. Today's low temperature was 71 degrees. The normal low is 73. The record low is 53 degrees, which was last set in 1929.
No precipitation fell today, which leaves the monthly total at a trace. The total precipitation for the year still stands at 0.32 inches. The normal high temperature for tomorrow is 99 degrees, and the normal low is 73. Sunset tonight is at 7:30 p.m. Sunrise tomorrow is at 5:20 a.m. Here is the synopsis for Southeast California, Southwest, and South Central Arizona. Breezy to locally windy conditions continue through the end of the work week, with the strongest gusts focused in Southeast California tonight and Eastern Arizona Heights rain Friday. Elevated fire weather conditions will exist today and Friday, particularly over Eastern Arizona higher terrain areas. Below normal temperatures into the weekend will warm into an above normal category early next week, with lower desert highs reaching the triple digits as early as Sunday. 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The current time is 8:31 p.m. Mountain Standard Time. Here is the 8 p.m. Mountain Standard Time observation for Phoenix on Thursday, May 28th. At Sky Harbor, it was partly cloudy. Visibility 10 miles. Temperature was 86 degrees, dew point 37, relative humidity 17%. Wind was southwest at 14 miles an hour. And the pressure was 29.77 inches and rising. Other observations for South Central Arizona, including the greater Phoenix area, skies ranged from clear to partly cloudy. It was 79 at Buckeye, 84 at Glendale, 84 at Luke Air Force Base, 83 at Deer Valley, and 84 at Scottsdale Airport. Falcon Field reported 85, Mesa Gateway reported 84, Chandler reported 84, Casa Grande reported 81, and Gila Bend reported 81. Observations for Northern Arizona, it was clear, with a temperature of 56 at Flagstaff, 69 at Kingman, and 58 at Grand Canyon. Under clear skies, Prescott reported 65, Page reported 79, and Winslow reported 70. At Sholo, it was mostly cloudy, with a temperature of 64. At Kingman, wind was southwest gusting to 31 miles an hour. Observations for Southern Arizona, it was clear, with a temperature of 79 at Tucson, and 80 at Yuma. At Nogales, it was partly cloudy, with a temperature of 72. At Sierra Vista, it was cloudy, with a temperature of 75. At Sierra Vista, wind was south gusting to 26 miles an hour. Observations for Southern California, at Blythe, it was clear, with a temperature of 80. At San Diego, it was partly cloudy, with a temperature of 63. At Los Angeles Airport, it was mostly cloudy, with a temperature of 61. Regional observations, at Las Vegas, it was partly cloudy, with a temperature of 77. It was mostly cloudy, with a temperature of 78 at Salt Lake City, and 75 at Albuquerque. At El Paso, it was cloudy, with a temperature of 85. Once again, at 8 p.m. in Phoenix, under partly cloudy skies. The Sky Harbor temperature was 86 degrees. Here is the latest forecast. For the following area, in Arizona, Central Phoenix, issued at 4 p.m. Mountain Standard Time. Tonight, clear. Lows 57 to 67. Southwest wind 5 to 15 miles per hour. Friday, sunny. Not as warm. Highs 83 to 88. Southwest wind 5 to 15 miles per hour. Friday night, clear. Lows 58 to 67. West wind 5 to 10 miles per hour. Saturday, sunny and warmer. Highs 89 to 94. South wind around 5 miles per hour in the morning, becoming southwest 5 to 10 miles per hour in the afternoon. Saturday night, clear and warmer. Low 63 to 72. West wind 5 to 10 miles per hour in the evening, becoming

lows 69 to 76. Wednesday, mostly sunny and hot. Highs 101 to 107. Wednesday night, partly cloudy. A 20% chance of showers in the evening. Lows 69 to 76. Thursday, mostly sunny. Highs 100 to 106. The Phoenix, Arizona climate summary for this evening, as of 5 p.m., May 28, 2026. Today's high temperature was 92 degrees. The normal high is 99. The record high is 113 degrees, which was last set in 1984. Today's low temperature was 71 degrees. The normal low is 73. The record low is 53 degrees, which was last set in 1929. No precipitation fell today, which leaves the monthly total at a trace. The total precipitation for the year still stands at 0.32 inches. The normal high temperature for tomorrow is 99 degrees, and the normal low is 73. Sunset tonight is at 7:30 p.m. Sunrise tomorrow is at 5:20 a.m. Here is the synopsis for Southeast California, Southwest, and South Central Arizona. Breezy to locally windy conditions continue through the end of the work week, with the strongest gusts focused in Southeast California tonight and Eastern Arizona Heights rain Friday. Elevated fire weather conditions will exist today and Friday, particularly over Eastern Arizona higher terrain areas. Below normal temperatures into the weekend will warm into an above normal category early next week, with lower desert highs reaching the triple digits as early as Sunday. 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The current time is 8:37 p.m. Mountain Standard Time. Here is the 8 p.m. Mountain Standard Time observation for Phoenix, on Thursday, May 28th. At Sky Harbor, it was partly cloudy. Visibility 10 miles. Temperature was 86 degrees, dew point 37, relative humidity 17%. Wind was southwest, at 14 miles an hour. And the pressure was 29.77 inches, and rising. Other observations for South Central Arizona, including the Greater Phoenix area, skies ranged from clear to partly cloudy. It was 79 at Buckeye, 84 at Glendale, 84 at Luke Air Force Base, 83 at Deer Valley, and 84 at Scottsdale Airport. Falcon Field reported 85, Mesa Gateway reported 84, Chandler reported 84, Casa Grande reported 81, and Gila Bend reported 81. Observations for Northern Arizona, it was clear, with a temperature of 56 at Flagstaff, 69 at Kingman, and 58 at Grand Canyon. Under clear skies, Prescott reported 65, Page reported 79, and Winslow reported 70. At Sholo, it was mostly cloudy, with a temperature of 64. At Kingman, wind was southwest gusting to 31 miles an hour. Observations for Southern Arizona, it was clear, with a temperature of 79 at Tucson, and 80 at Yuma. At Nogales, it was partly cloudy, with a temperature of 72. At Sierra Vista, it was cloudy, with a temperature of 75. At Sierra Vista, wind was south gusting to 26 miles an hour. Observations for Southern California, at Blythe, it was clear, with a temperature of 80. At San Diego, it was partly cloudy, with a temperature of 63. At Los Angeles Airport, it was mostly cloudy, with a temperature of 61. Regional observations, at Las Vegas, it was partly cloudy, with a temperature of 77. It was mostly cloudy, with a temperature of 78 at Salt Lake City, and 75 at Albuquerque. At El Paso, it was cloudy, with a temperature of 85. Once again, at 8 p.m. in Phoenix, under partly cloudy skies. The Sky Harbor temperature was 86 degrees. Here is the latest forecast. For the following area, in Arizona, Central Phoenix, issued at 4 p.m. Mountain Standard Time. Tonight,

clear. Lows 57 to 67. Southwest wind 5 to 15 miles per hour. Friday, sunny. Not as warm. Highs 83 to 88. Southwest wind 5 to 15 miles per hour. Friday night, clear. Lows 58 to 67. West wind 5 to 10 miles per hour. Saturday, sunny and warmer. Highs 89 to 94. South wind around 5 miles per hour in the morning, becoming southwest 5 to 10 miles per hour in the afternoon. Saturday night, clear and warmer. Low 63 to 72. West wind 5 to 10 miles per hour in the evening, becoming northwest around 5 miles per hour after midnight. Sunday, sunny and warmer. Highs 95 to 101. Sunday night, clear. Low 66 to 73. Monday, sunny. Highs 99 to 105. Monday night, mostly clear. Low 68 to 75. Tuesday, sunny and hot. Highs 101 to 107. Tuesday night, mostly clear. Lows 69 to 76. Wednesday, mostly sunny and hot. Highs 101 to 107. Wednesday night, partly cloudy. A 20% chance of showers in the evening. Lows 69 to 76. Thursday, mostly sunny. Highs 100 to 106. The Phoenix, Arizona climate summary for this evening, as of 5 p.m., May 28, 2026. Today's high temperature was 92 degrees. The normal high is 99. The record high is 113 degrees, which was last set in 1984. Today's low temperature was 71 degrees. The normal low is 73. The record low is 53 degrees, which was last set in 1929. No precipitation fell today, which leaves the monthly total at a trace. The total precipitation for the year still stands at 0.32 inches. The normal high temperature for tomorrow is 99 degrees, and the normal low is 73. Sunset tonight is at 7:30 p.m. Sunrise tomorrow is at 5:20 a.m. Here is the synopsis for Southeast California, Southwest, and South Central Arizona. Breezy to locally windy conditions continue through the end of the work week, with the strongest gusts focused in Southeast California tonight and Eastern Arizona Heights rain Friday. Elevated fire weather conditions will exist today and Friday, particularly over Eastern Arizona higher terrain areas. Below normal temperatures into the weekend will warm into an above normal category early next week, with lower desert highs reaching the triple digits as early as Sunday. 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The current time is 8:43 p.m. Mountain Standard Time. Here is the 8 p.m. Mountain Standard Time observation for Phoenix, on Thursday, May 28th. At Sky Harbor, it was partly cloudy. Visibility 10 miles. Temperature was 86 degrees, dew point 37, relative humidity 17%. Wind was southwest, at 14 miles an hour. And the pressure was 29.77 inches, and rising. Other observations for South Central Arizona, including the Greater Phoenix area, skies ranged from clear to partly cloudy. It was 79 at Buckeye, 84 at Glendale, 84 at Luke Air Force Base, 83 at Deer Valley, and 84 at Scottsdale Airport. Falcon Field reported 85, Mesa Gateway reported 84, Chandler reported 84, Casa Grande reported 81, and Gila Bend reported 81. Observations for Northern Arizona, it was clear, with a temperature of 56 at Flagstaff, 69 at Kingman, and 58 at Grand Canyon. Under clear skies, Prescott reported 65, Page reported 79, and Winslow reported 70. At Sholo, it was mostly cloudy, with a temperature of 64. At Kingman,
Wind was southwest gusting to 31 miles an hour. Observations for southern Arizona, it was clear, with a temperature of 79 at Tucson and 80 at Yuma. At Nogales, it was partly cloudy, with a temperature of 72. At Sierra Vista, it was cloudy, with a temperature of 75. At Sierra Vista, wind was south gusting to 26 miles an hour. Observations for Southern California, at Blythe, it was clear, with a temperature of 80. At San Diego, it was partly cloudy, with a temperature of 63. At Los Angeles Airport, it was mostly cloudy, with a temperature of 61. Regional observations, at Las Vegas, it was partly cloudy, with a temperature of 77. It was mostly cloudy, with a temperature of 78 at Salt Lake City, and 75 at Albuquerque. At El Paso, it was cloudy, with a temperature of 85. Once again, at 8 p.m. in Phoenix, under partly cloudy skies. The Sky Harbor temperature was 86 degrees. Here is the latest forecast. For the following area, in Arizona, Central Phoenix, issued at 4 p.m. Mountain Standard Time. Tonight, clear. Lows 57 to 67. Southwest wind 5 to 15 miles per hour. Friday, sunny. Not as warm. Highs 83 to 88. Southwest wind 5 to 15 miles per hour. Friday night, clear. Lows 58 to 67. West wind 5 to 10 miles per hour. Saturday, sunny and warmer. Highs 89 to 94. South wind around 5 miles per hour in the morning, becoming southwest 5 to 10 miles per hour in the afternoon. Saturday night, clear and warmer. Low 63 to 72. West wind 5 to 10 miles per hour in the evening, becoming northwest around 5 miles per hour after midnight. Sunday, sunny and warmer. Highs 95 to 101. Sunday night, clear. Low 66 to 73. Monday, sunny. Highs 99 to 105. Monday night, mostly clear. Low 68 to 75. Tuesday, sunny and hot. Highs 101 to 107. Tuesday night, mostly clear. Lows 69 to 76. Wednesday, mostly sunny and hot. Highs 101 to 107. Wednesday night, partly cloudy. A 20% chance of showers in the evening. Lows 69 to 76. Thursday, mostly sunny. Highs 100 to 106. The Phoenix, Arizona climate summary for this evening, as of 5 p.m., May 28, 2026. Today's high temperature was 92 degrees. The normal high is 99. The record high is 113 degrees, which was last set in 1984. Today's low temperature was 71 degrees. The normal low is 73. The record low is 53 degrees, which was last set in 1929. No precipitation fell today, which leaves the monthly total at a trace. The total precipitation for the year still stands at 0.32 inches. The normal high temperature for tomorrow is 99 degrees, and the normal low is 73. Sunset tonight is at 7:30 p.m. Sunrise tomorrow is at 5:20 a.m. Here is the synopsis for Southeast California, Southwest, and South Central Arizona. Breezy to locally windy conditions continue through the end of the work week, with the strongest gusts focused in Southeast California tonight and Eastern Arizona Heights rain Friday. Elevated fire weather conditions will exist today and Friday, particularly over Eastern Arizona higher terrain areas. Below normal temperatures into the weekend will warm into an above normal category early next week, with lower desert highs reaching the triple digits as early as Sunday. 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The current time is 8:50 p.m. Mountain Standard Time.
Here is the 8 p.m. Mountain Standard Time observation for Phoenix on Thursday, May 28th. At Sky Harbor, it was partly cloudy. Visibility 10 miles. Temperature was 86 degrees, dew point 37, relative humidity 17%. Wind was southwest, at 14 miles an hour. And the pressure was 29.77 inches, and rising. Other observations for South Central Arizona, including the Greater Phoenix area, skies ranged from clear to partly cloudy. It was 79 at Buckeye, 84 at Glendale, 84 at Luke Air Force Base, 83 at Deer Valley, and 84 at Scottsdale Airport. Falcon Field reported 85, Mesa Gateway reported 84, Chandler reported 84, Casa Grande reported 81, and Gila Bend reported 81. Observations for Northern Arizona, it was clear, with a temperature of 56 at Flagstaff, 69 at Kingman, and 58 at Grand Canyon. Under clear skies, Prescott reported 65, Page reported 79, and Winslow reported 70. At Sholo, it was mostly cloudy, with a temperature of 64. At Kingman, wind was southwest gusting to 31 miles an hour. Observations for Southern Arizona, it was clear, with a temperature of 79 at Tucson, and 80 at Yuma. At Nogales, it was partly cloudy, with a temperature of 72. At Sierra Vista, it was cloudy, with a temperature of 75. At Sierra Vista, wind was south gusting to 26 miles an hour. Observations for Southern California, at Blythe, it was clear, with a temperature of 80. At San Diego, it was partly cloudy, with a temperature of 63. At Los Angeles Airport, it was mostly cloudy, with a temperature of 61. Regional observations, at Las Vegas, it was partly cloudy, with a temperature of 77. It was mostly cloudy, with a temperature of 78 at Salt Lake City, and 75 at Albuquerque. At El Paso, it was cloudy, with a temperature of 85. Once again, at 8 p.m. in Phoenix, under partly cloudy skies. The Sky Harbor temperature was 86 degrees. Here is the latest forecast. For the following area, in Arizona, Central Phoenix, issued at 4 p.m. Mountain Standard Time. Tonight, clear. Lows 57 to 67. Southwest wind 5 to 15 miles per hour. Friday, sunny. Not as warm. Highs 83 to 88. Southwest wind 5 to 15 miles per hour. Friday night, clear. Lows 58 to 67. West wind 5 to 10 miles per hour. Saturday, sunny and warmer. Highs 89 to 94. South wind around 5 miles per hour in the morning, becoming southwest 5 to 10 miles per hour in the afternoon. Saturday night, clear and warmer. Low 63 to 72. West wind 5 to 10 miles per hour in the evening, becoming northwest around 5 miles per hour after midnight. Sunday, sunny and warmer. Highs 95 to 101. Sunday night, clear. Low 66 to 73. Monday, sunny. Highs 99 to 105. Monday night, mostly clear. Low 68 to 75. Tuesday, sunny and hot. Highs 101 to 107. Tuesday night, mostly clear. Lows 69 to 76. Wednesday, mostly sunny and hot. Highs 101 to 107. Wednesday night, partly cloudy. A 20% chance of showers in the evening. Lows 69 to 76. Thursday, mostly sunny. Highs 100 to 106. The Phoenix, Arizona climate summary for this evening, as of 5 p.m., May 28, 2026. Today's high temperature was 92 degrees. The normal high is 99. The record high is 113 degrees, which was last set in 1984. Today's low temperature was 71 degrees.
The normal low is 73. The record low is 53 degrees, which was last set in 1929. No precipitation fell today, which leaves the monthly total at a trace. The total precipitation for the year still stands at 0.32 inches. The normal high temperature for tomorrow is 99 degrees, and the normal low is 73. Sunset tonight is at 7:30 p.m. Sunrise tomorrow is at 5:20 a.m. Here is the synopsis for Southeast California, Southwest, and South Central Arizona. Breezy to locally windy conditions continue through the end of the work week, with the strongest gusts focused in Southeast California tonight and Eastern Arizona Heights rain Friday. Elevated fire weather conditions will exist today and Friday, particularly over Eastern Arizona higher terrain areas. Below normal temperatures into the weekend will warm into an above normal category early next week, with lower desert highs reaching the triple digits as early as Sunday. 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The current time is 8:56 p.m. Mountain Standard Time. Here is the 8 p.m. Mountain Standard Time observation for Phoenix, on Thursday, May 28th. At Sky Harbor, it was partly cloudy. Visibility 10 miles. Temperature was 86 degrees, dew point 37, relative humidity 17%. Wind was southwest, at 14 miles an hour. And the pressure was 29.77 inches, and rising. Other observations for South Central Arizona, including the greater Phoenix area, skies ranged from clear to partly cloudy. It was 79 at Buckeye, 84 at Glendale, 84 at Luke Air Force Base, 83 at Deer Valley, and 84 at Scottsdale Airport. Falcon Field reported 85, Mesa Gateway reported 84, Chandler reported 84, Casa Grande reported 81, and Gila Bend reported 81. Observations for Northern Arizona, it was clear, with a temperature of 56 at Flagstaff, 69 at Kingman, and 58 at Grand Canyon. Under clear skies, Prescott reported 65, Page reported 79, and Winslow reported 70. At Cholo, it was mostly cloudy, with a temperature of 64. At Kingman, wind was southwest gusting to 31 miles an hour. Observations for Southern Arizona, it was clear, with a temperature of 79 at Tucson, and 80 at Yuma. At Nogales, it was partly cloudy, with a temperature of 72. At Sierra Vista, it was cloudy, with a temperature of 75. At Sierra Vista, wind was south gusting to 26 miles an hour. Observations for Southern California, at Blythe, it was clear, with a temperature of 80. At San Diego, it was partly cloudy, with a temperature of 63. At Los Angeles Airport, it was mostly cloudy, with a temperature of 61. Regional observations, at Las Vegas, it was partly cloudy, with a temperature of 77. It was mostly cloudy, with a temperature of 78 at Salt Lake City, and 75 at Albuquerque. At El Paso, it was cloudy, with a temperature of 85. Once again, at 8 p.m. in Phoenix, under partly cloudy skies. The Sky Harbor temperature was 86 degrees. Here is the latest forecast. For the following area, in Arizona, Central Phoenix, issued at 4 p.m. Mountain Standard Time. Tonight, clear. Lows 57 to 67. Southwest wind 5 to 15 miles per hour. Friday, sunny. Not as warm. Highs 83 to 88. Southwest wind 5 to 15 miles per hour. Friday night, clear. Lows 58 to 67. West wind 5 to 10 miles per hour. Saturday, sunny and warmer. Highs 89 to 94. South wind around 5 miles per hour in the morning, becoming southwest 5 to 10 miles per hour in the afternoon. Saturday night, clear and warmer. Low 63 to 72.
West wind 5 to 10 miles per hour in the evening, becoming northwest around 5 miles per hour after midnight. Sunday, sunny and warmer. Highs 95 to 101. Sunday night, clear. Lows 66 to 73. Monday, sunny. Highs 99 to 105. Monday night, mostly clear. Lows 68 to 75. Tuesday, sunny and hot. Highs 101 to 107. Tuesday night, mostly clear. Lows 69 to 76. Wednesday, mostly sunny and hot. Highs 101 to 107. Wednesday night, partly cloudy. A 20% chance of showers in the evening. Lows 69 to 76. Thursday, mostly sunny. Highs 100 to 106. The Phoenix, Arizona climate summary for this evening, as of 5 p.m., May 28, 2026. Today's high temperature was 92 degrees. The normal high is 99. The record high is 113 degrees, which was last set in 1984. Today's low temperature was 71 degrees. The normal low is 73. The record low is 53 degrees, which was last set in 1929. No precipitation fell today, which leaves the monthly total at a trace. The total precipitation for the year still stands at 0.32 inches. The normal high temperature for tomorrow is 99 degrees, and the normal low is 73. Sunset tonight is at 7:30 p.m. Sunrise tomorrow is at 5:20 a.m. Here is the synopsis for Southeast California, Southwest, and South Central Arizona. Breezy to locally windy conditions continue through the end of the work week, with the strongest gusts focused in Southeast California tonight and Eastern Arizona high terrain Friday. Elevated fire weather conditions will exist today and Friday, particularly over Eastern Arizona higher terrain areas. Below normal temperatures into the weekend will warm into an above normal category early next week, with lower desert highs reaching the triple digits as early as Sunday. 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The current time is 9:03 p.m. Mountain Standard Time. Here is the latest forecast. For the following area, in Arizona, Central Phoenix, issued at 4 p.m. Mountain Standard Time. Tonight, clear. Lows 57 to 67. Southwest wind 5 to 15 miles per hour. Friday, sunny. Not as warm. Highs 83 to 88. Southwest wind 5 to 15 miles per hour. Friday night, clear. Lows 58 to 67. West wind 5 to 10 miles per hour. Saturday, sunny and warmer. Highs 89 to 94. South wind around 5 miles per hour in the morning, becoming southwest 5 to 10 miles per hour in the afternoon. Saturday night, clear and warmer. Low 63 to 72. West wind 5 to 10 miles per hour in the evening, becoming northwest around 5 miles per hour after midnight. Sunday, sunny and warmer. Highs 95 to 101. Sunday night, clear. Lows 66 to 73. Monday, sunny. Highs 99 to 105. Monday night, mostly clear. Lows 68 to 75. Tuesday, sunny and hot. Highs 101 to 107. Tuesday night, mostly clear. Lows 69 to 76. Wednesday, mostly sunny and hot. Highs 101 to 107. Wednesday night, partly cloudy. A 20% chance of showers in the evening. Lows 69 to 76. Thursday, mostly sunny. Highs 100 to 106. The Phoenix, Arizona climate summary for this evening, as of 5 p.m., May 28, 2026.
Today's high temperature was 92 degrees. The normal high is 99. The record high is 113 degrees, which was last set in 1984. Today's low temperature was 71 degrees. The normal low is 73. The record low is 53 degrees, which was last set in 1929. No precipitation fell today, which leaves the monthly total at a trace. The total precipitation for the year still stands at 0.32 inches. The normal high temperature for tomorrow is 99 degrees, and the normal low is 73. Sunset tonight is at 7:30 p.m. Sunrise tomorrow is at 5:20 a.m. Here is the synopsis for Southeast California, Southwest, and South Central Arizona. Breezy to locally windy conditions continue through the end of the work week, with the strongest gusts focused in Southeast California tonight and Eastern Arizona Heights rain Friday. Elevated fire weather conditions will exist today and Friday, particularly over Eastern Arizona higher terrain areas. Below normal temperatures into the weekend will warm into an above normal category early next week, with lower desert highs reaching the triple digits as early as Sunday. 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The current time is 9:06 p.m. Mountain Standard Time. Here is the latest forecast. For the following area, in Arizona, Central Phoenix, issued at 4 p.m. Mountain Standard Time. Tonight, clear. Lows 57 to 67. Southwest wind 5 to 15 miles per hour. Friday, sunny. Not as warm. Highs 83 to 88. Southwest wind 5 to 15 miles per hour. Friday night, clear. Lows 58 to 67. West wind 5 to 10 miles per hour. Saturday, sunny and warmer. Highs 89 to 94. South wind around 5 miles per hour in the morning, becoming southwest 5 to 10 miles per hour in the afternoon. Saturday night, clear and warmer. Low 63 to 72. West wind 5 to 10 miles per hour in the evening, becoming northwest around 5 miles per hour after midnight. Sunday, sunny and warmer. Highs 95 to 101. Sunday night, clear. Low 66 to 73. Monday, sunny. Highs 99 to 105. Monday night, mostly clear. Low 68 to 75. Tuesday, sunny and hot. Highs 101 to 107. Tuesday night, mostly clear. Lows 69 to 76. Wednesday, mostly sunny and hot. Highs 101 to 107. Wednesday night, partly cloudy. A 20% chance of showers in the evening. Lows 69 to 76. Thursday, mostly sunny. Highs 100 to 106. The Phoenix, Arizona climate summary for this evening, as of 5 p.m., May 28, 2026. Today's high temperature was 92 degrees. The normal high is 99. The record high is 113 degrees, which was last set in 1984. Today's low temperature was 71 degrees. The normal low is 73. The record low is 53 degrees, which was last set in 1929. No precipitation fell today, which leaves the monthly total at a trace. The total precipitation for the year still stands at 0.32 inches. The normal high temperature for tomorrow is 99 degrees, and the normal low is 73. Sunset tonight is at 7:30 p.m. Sunrise tomorrow is at 5:20 a.m. Here is the synopsis for Southeast California, Southwest, and South Central Arizona. Breezy to locally windy conditions continue through the end of the work week, with the strongest gusts focused in Southeast California tonight and Eastern Arizona Heights rain Friday. Elevated fire weather conditions will exist today and Friday,
particularly over eastern Arizona higher terrain areas. Below normal temperatures into the weekend will warm into an above normal category early next week, with lower desert highs reaching the triple digits as early as Sunday. 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The current time is 9:10 p.m. Mountain Standard Time. Here is the 9 p.m. Mountain Standard Time observation for Phoenix on Thursday, May 28th. At Sky Harbor, it was clear. Visibility 10 miles. Temperature was 84 degrees, dew point 39, relative humidity 20%. Wind was west at 16 miles an hour. And the pressure was 29.79 inches and rising. Other observations for South Central Arizona, including the greater Phoenix area, it was clear, with a temperature of 75 at Buckeye, 81 at Luke Air Force Base, 81 at Deer Valley, and 82 at Scottsdale Airport. Under clear skies, Falcon Field reported 82, Mesa Gateway reported 81, Chandler reported 81, and Casa Grande reported 78. Observations for northern Arizona, skies ranged from clear to partly cloudy. It was 54 at Flagstaff, 67 at Kingman, 57 at the Grand Canyon, and 63 at Prescott. Payson reported 63, Page reported 75, Winslow reported 64, and Shoal reported 61. Observations for southern Arizona, it was clear, with a temperature of 77 at Tucson and 78 at Yuma. At Nogales, it was partly cloudy, with a temperature of 69. At Sierra Vista, it was mostly cloudy, with a temperature of 74. Observations for Southern California, at Blythe, it was clear, with a temperature of 78. It was mostly cloudy, with a temperature of 61 at Los Angeles Airport, and 64 at San Diego. Regional observations, at Las Vegas, it was partly cloudy, with a temperature of 74. It was mostly cloudy, with a temperature of 77 at Salt Lake City, and 72 at Albuquerque. At El Paso, it was cloudy, with a temperature of 85. Once again, at 9 p.m. in Phoenix, under clear skies. The Sky Harbor temperature was 84 degrees. Here is the latest forecast. For the following area, in Arizona, Central Phoenix, issued at 4 p.m. Mountain Standard Time. Tonight, clear. Lows 57 to 67. Southwest wind 5 to 15 miles per hour. Friday, sunny. Not as warm. Highs 83 to 88. Southwest wind 5 to 15 miles per hour. Friday night, clear. Lows 58 to 67. West wind 5 to 10 miles per hour. Saturday, sunny and warmer. Highs 89 to 94. South wind around 5 miles per hour in the morning, becoming southwest 5 to 10 miles per hour in the afternoon. Saturday night, clear and warmer. Low 63 to 72. West wind 5 to 10 miles per hour in the evening, becoming northwest around 5 miles per hour after midnight. Sunday, sunny and warmer. Highs 95 to 101. Sunday night, clear. Low 66 to 73. Monday, sunny. Highs 99 to 105. Monday night, mostly clear. Low 68 to 75. Tuesday, sunny and hot. Highs 101 to 107. Tuesday night, mostly clear. Lows 69 to 76. Wednesday, mostly sunny and hot. Highs 101 to 107. Wednesday night, partly cloudy. A 20% chance of showers in the evening. Lows 69 to 76. Thursday, mostly sunny. Highs 100 to 106. The Phoenix, Arizona climate summary for this evening, as of 5 p.m., May 28, 2026. Today's high temperature was 92 degrees.
The normal high is 99. The record high is 113 degrees, which was last set in 1984. Today's low temperature was 71 degrees. The normal low is 73. The record low is 53 degrees, which was last set in 1929. No precipitation fell today, which leaves the monthly total at a trace. The total precipitation for the year still stands at 0.32 inches. The normal high temperature for tomorrow is 99 degrees, and the normal low is 73. Sunset tonight is at 7:30 p.m. Sunrise tomorrow is at 5:20 a.m. Here is the synopsis for Southeast California, Southwest, and South Central Arizona. Breezy to locally windy conditions continue through the end of the work week, with the strongest gusts focused in Southeast California tonight and Eastern Arizona Heights rain Friday. Elevated fire weather conditions will exist today and Friday, particularly over Eastern Arizona higher terrain areas. Below normal temperatures into the weekend will warm into an above normal category early next week, with lower desert highs reaching the triple digits as early as Sunday. 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The current time is 9:16 p.m. Mountain Standard Time. Here is the 9 p.m. Mountain Standard Time observation for Phoenix, on Thursday, May 28th. At Sky Harbor, it was clear. Visibility 10 miles. Temperature was 84 degrees, dew point 39, relative humidity 20%. Wind was west, at 16 miles an hour. And the pressure was 29.79 inches, and rising. Other observations for South Central Arizona including the Greater Phoenix area, it was clear, with a temperature of 75 at Buckeye, 81 at Luke Air Force Base, 81 at Deer Valley, and 82 at Scottsdale Airport. Under clear skies, Falcon Field reported 82, Mesa Gateway reported 81, Chandler reported 81, and Casa Grande reported 78. Observations for northern Arizona, skies ranged from clear to partly cloudy. It was 54 at Flagstaff, 67 at Kingman, 57 at the Grand Canyon, and 63 at Prescott. Payson reported 63, Page reported 75, Winslow reported 64, and Sholo reported 61. Observations for southern Arizona, it was clear, with a temperature of 77 at Tucson, and 78 at Yuma. At Nogales, it was partly cloudy, with a temperature of 69. At Sierra Vista, it was mostly cloudy, with a temperature of 74. Observations for Southern California, at Blythe, it was clear, with a temperature of 78. It was mostly cloudy, with a temperature of 61 at Los Angeles Airport, and 64 at San Diego. Regional observations, at Las Vegas, it was partly cloudy, with a temperature of 74. It was mostly cloudy, with a temperature of 77 at Salt Lake City, and 72 at Albuquerque. At El Paso, it was cloudy, with a temperature of 85. Once again, at 9 p.m. in Phoenix, under clear skies. The Sky Harbor temperature was 84 degrees. Here is the latest forecast. For the following area, in Arizona, Central Phoenix, issued at 4 p.m. Mountain Standard Time. Tonight, clear. Lows 57 to 67. Southwest wind 5 to 15 miles per hour. Friday, sunny. Not as warm. Highs 83 to 88. Southwest wind 5 to 15 miles per hour. Friday night, clear. Lows 58 to 67. West wind 5 to 10 miles per hour. Saturday, sunny and warmer. Highs 89 to 94. South wind around 5 miles per hour in the morning, becoming southwest 5 to 10 miles per hour in the afternoon. Saturday night, clear and warmer. Low 63 to 72. West wind 5 to 10 miles per hour in the evening, becoming northwest around 5 miles per hour after midnight. Sunday,
sunny and warmer. Highs 95 to 101. Sunday night, clear. Lows 66 to 73. Monday, sunny. Highs 99 to 105. Monday night, mostly clear. Lows 68 to 75. Tuesday, sunny and hot. Highs 101 to 107. Tuesday night, mostly clear. Lows 69 to 76. Wednesday, mostly sunny and hot. Highs 101 to 107. Wednesday night, partly cloudy. A 20% chance of showers in the evening. Lows 69 to 76. Thursday, mostly sunny. Highs 100 to 106. The Phoenix, Arizona climate summary for this evening, as of 5 p.m., May 28, 2026. Today's high temperature was 92 degrees. The normal high is 99. The record high is 113 degrees, which was last set in 1984. Today's low temperature was 71 degrees. The normal low is 73. The record low is 53 degrees, which was last set in 1929. No precipitation fell today, which leaves the monthly total at a trace. The total precipitation for the year still stands at 0.32 inches. The normal high temperature for tomorrow is 99 degrees, and the normal low is 73. Sunset tonight is at 7:30 p.m. Sunrise tomorrow is at 5:20 a.m. Here is the synopsis for Southeast California, Southwest, and South Central Arizona. Breezy to locally windy conditions continue through the end of the work week, with the strongest gusts focused in Southeast California tonight and Eastern Arizona high terrain Friday. Elevated fire weather conditions will exist today and Friday, particularly over Eastern Arizona higher terrain areas. Below normal temperatures into the weekend will warm into an above normal category early next week, with lower desert highs reaching the triple digits as early as Sunday. 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The current time is 9:22 p.m. Mountain Standard Time. Here is the 9 p.m. Mountain Standard Time observation for Phoenix, on Thursday, May 28th. At Sky Harbor, it was clear. Visibility 10 miles. Temperature was 84 degrees, dew point 39, relative humidity 20%. Wind was west, at 16 miles an hour. And the pressure was 29.79 inches, and rising. Other observations for South Central Arizona including the Greater Phoenix area, it was clear, with a temperature of 75 at Buckeye, 81 at Luke Air Force Base, 81 at Deer Valley, and 82 at Scottsdale Airport. Under clear skies, Falcon Field reported 82, Mesa Gateway reported 81, Chandler reported 81, and Casa Grande reported 78. Observations for Northern Arizona, skies ranged from clear to partly cloudy. It was 54 at Flagstaff, 67 at Kingman, 57 at the Grand Canyon, and 63 at Prescott. Payson reported 63, Page reported 75, Winslow reported 64, and Sholo reported 61. Observations for Southern Arizona, it was clear, with a temperature of 77 at Tucson, and 78 at Yuma. At Nogales, it was partly cloudy, with a temperature of 69. At Sierra Vista, it was mostly cloudy, with a temperature of 74. Observations for Southern California, at Blythe, it was clear, with a temperature of 78. It was mostly cloudy, with a temperature of 61 at Los Angeles Airport, and 64 at San Diego. Regional observations, at Las Vegas, it was partly cloudy, with a temperature of 74. It was mostly cloudy, with a temperature of 77 at Salt Lake City, and 72 at Albuquerque. At El Paso, it was cloudy, with a temperature of 85. Once again, at 9 p.m. in Phoenix, under clear skies. The Sky Harbor temperature was 84 degrees.
Here is the latest forecast. For the following area, in Arizona, Central Phoenix, issued at 4 p.m. Mountain Standard Time. Tonight, clear. Lows 57 to 67. Southwest wind 5 to 15 miles per hour. Friday, sunny. Not as warm. Highs 83 to 88. Southwest wind 5 to 15 miles per hour. Friday night, clear. Lows 58 to 67. West wind 5 to 10 miles per hour. Saturday, sunny and warmer. Highs 89 to 94. South wind around 5 miles per hour in the morning, becoming southwest 5 to 10 miles per hour in the afternoon. Saturday night, clear and warmer. Low 63 to 72. West wind 5 to 10 miles per hour in the evening, becoming northwest around 5 miles per hour after midnight. Sunday, sunny and warmer. Highs 95 to 101. Sunday night, clear. Low 66 to 73. Monday, sunny. Highs 99 to 105. Monday night, mostly clear. Low 68 to 75. Tuesday, sunny and hot. Highs 101 to 107. Tuesday night, mostly clear. Lows 69 to 76. Wednesday, mostly sunny and hot. Highs 101 to 107. Wednesday night, partly cloudy. A 20% chance of showers in the evening. Lows 69 to 76. Thursday, mostly sunny. Highs 100 to 106. The Phoenix, Arizona climate summary for this evening, as of 5 p.m., May 28, 2026. Today's high temperature was 92 degrees. The normal high is 99. The record high is 113 degrees, which was last set in 1984. Today's low temperature was 71 degrees. The normal low is 73. The record low is 53 degrees, which was last set in 1929. No precipitation fell today, which leaves the monthly total at a trace. The total precipitation for the year still stands at 0.32 inches. The normal high temperature for tomorrow is 99 degrees, and the normal low is 73. Sunset tonight is at 7:30 p.m. Sunrise tomorrow is at 5:20 a.m. Here is the synopsis for Southeast California, Southwest, and South Central Arizona. Breezy to locally windy conditions continue through the end of the work week, with the strongest gusts focused in Southeast California tonight and Eastern Arizona high terrain Friday. Elevated fire weather conditions will exist today and Friday, particularly over Eastern Arizona higher terrain areas. Below normal temperatures into the weekend will warm into an above normal category early next week, with lower desert highs reaching the triple digits as early as Sunday. 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The current time is 9:28 p.m. Mountain Standard Time. Here is the 9 p.m. Mountain Standard Time observation for Phoenix, on Thursday, May 28th. At Sky Harbor, it was clear. Visibility 10 miles. Temperature was 84 degrees, dew point 39, relative humidity 20%. Wind was west, at 16 miles an hour. And the pressure was 29.79 inches, and rising. Other observations for South Central Arizona, including the greater Phoenix area, it was clear, with a temperature of 75 at Buckeye, 81 at Luke Air Force Base, 81 at Deer Valley, and 82 at Scottsdale Airport. Under clear skies, Falcon Field reported 82, Mesa Gateway reported 81, Chandler reported 81, and Casa Grande reported 78. Observations for northern Arizona, skies ranged from clear to partly cloudy. It was 54 at Flagstaff, 67 at Kingman, 57 at the Grand Canyon, and 63 at Prescott. Payson reported 63, Page reported 75,
Winslow reported 64, and Scholl reported 61. Observations for southern Arizona, it was clear, with a temperature of 77 at Tucson, and 78 at Yuma. At Nogales, it was partly cloudy, with a temperature of 69. At Sierra Vista, it was mostly cloudy, with a temperature of 74. Observations for Southern California, at Blythe, it was clear, with a temperature of 78. It was mostly cloudy, with a temperature of 61 at Los Angeles Airport, and 64 at San Diego. Regional observations, at Las Vegas, it was partly cloudy, with a temperature of 74. It was mostly cloudy, with a temperature of 77 at Salt Lake City, and 72 at Albuquerque. At El Paso, it was cloudy, with a temperature of 85. Once again, at 9 p.m. in Phoenix, under clear skies. The Sky Harbor temperature was 84 degrees. Here is the latest forecast. For the following area, in Arizona, Central Phoenix, issued at 4 p.m. Mountain Standard Time. Tonight, clear. Lows 57 to 67. Southwest wind 5 to 15 miles per hour. Friday, sunny. Not as warm. Highs 83 to 88. Southwest wind 5 to 15 miles per hour. Friday night, clear. Lows 58 to 67. West wind 5 to 10 miles per hour. Saturday, sunny and warmer. Highs 89 to 94. South wind around 5 miles per hour in the morning, becoming southwest 5 to 10 miles per hour in the afternoon. Saturday night, clear and warmer. Low 63 to 72. West wind 5 to 10 miles per hour in the evening, becoming northwest around 5 miles per hour after midnight. Sunday, sunny and warmer. Highs 95 to 101. Sunday night, clear. Low 66 to 73. Monday, sunny. Highs 99 to 105. Monday night, mostly clear. Low 68 to 75. Tuesday, sunny and hot. Highs 101 to 107. Tuesday night, mostly clear. Lows 69 to 76. Wednesday, mostly sunny and hot. Highs 101 to 107. Wednesday night, partly cloudy. A 20% chance of showers in the evening. Lows 69 to 76. Thursday, mostly sunny. Highs 1. The Phoenix, Arizona climate summary for this evening, as of 5 p.m., May 28, 2026. Today's high temperature was 92 degrees. The normal high is 99. The record high is 113 degrees, which was last set in 1984. Today's low temperature was 71 degrees. The normal low is 73. The record low is 53 degrees, which was last set in 1929. No precipitation fell today, which leaves the monthly total at a trace. The total precipitation for the year still stands at 0.32 inches. The normal high temperature for tomorrow is 99 degrees, and the normal low is 73. Sunset tonight is at 7:30 p.m. Sunrise tomorrow is at 5:20 a.m. Here is the synopsis for Southeast California, Southwest, and South Central Arizona. Breezy to locally windy conditions continue through the end of the work week, with the strongest gusts focused in Southeast California tonight and Eastern Arizona Heights rain Friday. Elevated fire weather conditions will exist today and Friday, particularly over Eastern Arizona higher terrain areas. Below normal temperatures into the weekend will warm into an above normal category early next week, with lower desert highs reaching the triple digits as early as Sunday. 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The current time is 9:34 p.m. Mountain Standard Time. Here is the 9 p.m. Mountain Standard Time observation for Phoenix, on Thursday, May 28th.
At Sky Harbor, it was clear. Visibility 10 miles. Temperature was 84 degrees, dew point 39, relative humidity 20%.

conditions for northern Arizona, skies ranged from clear to partly cloudy. It was 54 at Flagstaff, 67 at Kingman, 57 at the Grand Canyon, and 63 at Prescott. Payson reported 63, Page reported 75, Winslow reported 64, and Scholl reported 61. Observations for southern Arizona, it was clear, with a temperature of 77 at Tucson, and 78 at Yuma. At Nogales, it was partly cloudy, with a temperature of 69. At Sierra Vista, it was mostly cloudy, with a temperature of 74. Observations for Southern California, at Blythe, it was clear, with a temperature of 78. It was mostly cloudy, with a temperature of 61 at Los Angeles Airport, and 64 at San Diego. Regional observations, at Las Vegas, it was partly cloudy, with a temperature of 74. It was mostly cloudy, with a temperature of 77 at Salt Lake City, and 72 at Albuquerque. At El Paso, it was cloudy, with a temperature of 85. Once again, at 9 p.m. in Phoenix, under clear skies. The Sky Harbor temperature was 84 degrees. Here is the latest forecast. For the following area, in Arizona, Central Phoenix, issued at 4 p.m. Mountain Standard Time. Tonight, clear. Lows 57 to 67. Southwest wind 5 to 15 miles per hour. Friday, sunny. Not as warm. Highs 83 to 88. Southwest wind 5 to 15 miles per hour. Friday night, clear. Lows 58 to 67. West wind 5 to 10 miles per hour. Saturday, sunny and warmer. Highs 89 to 94. South wind around 5 miles per hour in the morning, becoming southwest 5 to 10 miles per hour in the afternoon. Saturday night, clear and warmer. Low 63 to 72. West wind 5 to 10 miles per hour in the evening, becoming northwest around 5 miles per hour after midnight. Sunday, sunny and warmer. Highs 95 to 101. Sunday night, clear. Low 66 to 73. Monday, sunny. Highs 99 to 105. Monday night, mostly clear. Low 68 to 75. Tuesday, sunny and hot. Highs 101 to 107. Tuesday night, mostly clear. Lows 69 to 76. Wednesday, mostly sunny and hot. Highs 101 to 107. Wednesday night, partly cloudy. A 20% chance of showers in the evening. Lows 69 to 76. Thursday, mostly sunny. Highs 100 to 106. The Phoenix, Arizona climate summary for this evening, as of 5 p.m., May 28, 2026. Today's high temperature was 92 degrees. The normal high is 99. The record high is 113 degrees, which was last set in 1984. Today's low temperature was 71 degrees. The normal low is 73. The record low is 53 degrees, which was last set in 1929. No precipitation fell today, which leaves the monthly total at a trace. The total precipitation for the year still stands at 0.32 inches. The normal high temperature for tomorrow is 99 degrees, and the normal low is 73. Sunset tonight is at 7:30 p.m. Sunrise tomorrow is at 5:20 a.m. Here is the synopsis for Southeast California, Southwest, and South Central Arizona. Breezy to locally windy conditions continue through the end of the work week, with the strongest gusts focused in Southeast California tonight and Eastern Arizona high terrain Friday. Elevated fire weather conditions will exist today and Friday, particularly over Eastern Arizona higher terrain areas. Below normal temperatures into the weekend will warm into an above normal category early next week, with lower desert highs reaching the triple digits as early as Sunday. 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

issued at 4 p.m. Mountain Standard Time. Tonight, clear. Lows 57 to 67. Southwest wind 5 to 15 miles per hour. Friday, sunny. Not as warm. Highs 83 to 88. Southwest wind 5 to 15 miles per hour. Friday night, clear. Lows 58 to 67. West wind 5 to 10 miles per hour. Saturday, sunny and warmer. Highs 89 to 94. South wind around 5 miles per hour in the morning, becoming southwest 5 to 10 miles per hour in the afternoon. Saturday night, clear and warmer. Low 63 to 72. West wind 5 to 10 miles per hour in the evening, becoming northwest around 5 miles per hour after midnight. Sunday, sunny and warmer. Highs 95 to 101. Sunday night, clear. Low 66 to 73. Monday, sunny. Highs 99 to 105. Monday night, mostly clear. Low 68 to 75. Tuesday, sunny and hot. Highs 101 to 107. Tuesday night, mostly clear. Lows 69 to 76. Wednesday, mostly sunny and hot. Highs 101 to 107. Wednesday night, partly cloudy. A 20% chance of showers in the evening. Lows 69 to 76. Thursday, mostly sunny. Highs 100 to 106. Here is the synopsis for Southeast California, Southwest, and South Central Arizona. Breezy to locally windy conditions continue through the end of the work week, with the strongest gusts focused in Southeast California tonight and Eastern Arizona Heights rain Friday. Elevated fire weather conditions will exist today and Friday, particularly over Eastern Arizona higher terrain areas. Below normal temperatures into the weekend will warm into an above normal category early next week, with lower desert highs reaching the triple digits as early as Sunday. 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The current time is 10:10 p.m. Mountain Standard Time. Here is the 10 p.m. Mountain Standard Time observation for Phoenix on Thursday, May 28th. At Sky Harbor, it was clear. Visibility 10 miles. Temperature was 81 degrees, dew point 37, relative humidity 20%. Wind was west at 15 miles an hour. And the pressure was 29.81 inches and rising. Other observations for South Central Arizona, including the Greater Phoenix area, it was clear, with a temperature of 72 at Buckeye, 79 at Luke Air Force Base, 78 at Deer Valley, 79 at Scottsdale Airport, and 80 at Falcon Field. Under clear skies, Mesa Gateway reported 79, Chandler reported 79, Casa Grande reported 76, and Gila Bend reported 76. Observations for Northern Arizona, it was clear. It was 53 at Flagstaff, 65 at Kingman, 54 at the Grand Canyon, and 61 at Prescott. Payson reported 61, Page reported 73, Winslow reported 59, and Sholo reported 57. Observations for Southern Arizona, skies ranged from clear to partly cloudy. It was 75 at Tucson, 74 at Yuma, 64 at Nogales, and 71 at Sierra Vista. Observations for Southern California, at Blythe, it was clear, with a temperature of 77. It was mostly cloudy, with a temperature of 61 at Los Angeles Airport, and 63 at San Diego. Regional observations, it was partly cloudy, with a temperature of 74 at Las Vegas, and 73 at Salt Lake City. At Albuquerque, it was mostly cloudy, with a temperature of 70. At El Paso, it was cloudy, with a temperature of 82. At El Paso, wind was west gusting to 37 miles an hour. Once again, at 10 p.m. in Phoenix, under clear skies. The Sky Harbor temperature

temperature of 72 at Buckeye, 79 at Luke Air Force Base, 78 at Deer Valley, 79 at Scottsdale Airport, and 80 at Falcon Field. Under clear skies, Mesa Gateway reported 79, Chandler reported 79, Casa Grande reported 76, and Gila Bend reported 76. Observations for northern Arizona, it was clear. It was 53 at Flagstaff, 65 at Kingman, 54 at the Grand Canyon, and 61 at Prescott. Payson reported 61, Page reported 73, Winslow reported 59, and Shoal reported 57. Observations for southern Arizona, skies ranged from clear to partly cloudy. It was 75 at Tucson, 74 at Yuma, 64 at Nogales, and 71 at Sierra Vista. Observations for Southern California, at Blythe, it was clear, with a temperature of 77. It was mostly cloudy, with a temperature of 61 at Los Angeles Airport, and 63 at San Diego. Regional observations, it was partly cloudy, with a temperature of 74 at Las Vegas, and 73 at Salt Lake City. At Albuquerque, it was mostly cloudy, with a temperature of 70. At El Paso, it was cloudy, with a temperature of 82. At El Paso, wind was west gusting to 37 miles an hour. Once again, at 10 p.m. in Phoenix, under clear skies. The Sky Harbor temperature was 81 degrees. Here is the latest forecast. For the following area, in Arizona, Central Phoenix, issued at 4 p.m. Mountain Standard Time. Tonight, clear. Lows 57 to 67. Southwest wind 5 to 15 miles per hour. Friday, sunny. Not as warm. Highs 83 to 88. Southwest wind 5 to 15 miles per hour. Friday night, clear. Lows 58 to 67. West wind 5 to 10 miles per hour. Saturday, sunny and warmer. Highs 89 to 94. South wind around 5 miles per hour in the morning, becoming southwest 5 to 10 miles per hour in the afternoon. Saturday night, clear and warmer. Low 63 to 72. West wind 5 to 10 miles per hour in the evening, becoming northwest around 5 miles per hour after midnight. Sunday, sunny and warmer. Highs 95 to 101. Sunday night, clear. Low 66 to 73. Monday, sunny. Highs 99 to 105. Monday night, mostly clear. Low 68 to 75. Tuesday, sunny and hot. Highs 101 to 107. Tuesday night, mostly clear. Lows 69 to 76. Wednesday, mostly sunny and hot. Highs 101 to 107. Wednesday night, partly cloudy. A 20% chance of showers in the evening. Lows 69 to 76. Thursday, mostly sunny. Highs 100 to 106. Here is the synopsis for Southeast California, Southwest, and South Central Arizona. Breezy to locally windy conditions continue through the end of the work week, with the strongest gusts focused in Southeast California tonight and Eastern Arizona Heights rain Friday. Elevated fire weather conditions will exist today and Friday, particularly over Eastern Arizona higher terrain areas. Below normal temperatures into the weekend will warm into an above normal category early next week, with lower desert highs reaching the triple digits as early as Sunday. 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The current time is 10:41 p.m. Mountain Standard Time. Here is the 10 p.m. Mountain Standard Time observation for Phoenix, on Thursday, May 28th. At Sky Harbor, it was clear. Visibility 10 miles. Temperature was 81 degrees, dew point 37, relative humidity 20%. Wind was west, at 15 miles an hour. And the pressure was

29.81 inches, and rising. Other observations for South Central Arizona, including the greater Phoenix area, it was clear, with a temperature of 72 at Buckeye, 79 at Luke Air Force Base, 78 at Deer Valley, 79 at Scottsdale Airport, and 80 at Falcon Field. Under clear skies, Mesa Gateway reported 79, Chandler reported 79, Casa Grande reported 76, and Gila Bend reported 76. Observations for northern Arizona, it was clear. It was 53 at Flagstaff, 65 at Kingman, 54 at the Grand Canyon, and 61 at Prescott. Payson reported 61, Page reported 73, Winslow reported 59, and Sholo reported 57. Observations for southern Arizona, skies ranged from clear to partly cloudy. It was 75 at Tucson, 74 at Yuma, 64 at Nogales, and 71 at Sierra Vista. Observations for Southern California, at Blythe, it was clear, with a temperature of 77. It was mostly cloudy, with a temperature of 61 at Los Angeles Airport, and 63 at San Diego. Regional observations, it was partly cloudy, with a temperature of 74 at Las Vegas, and 73 at Salt Lake City. At Albuquerque, it was mostly cloudy, with a temperature of 70. At El Paso, it was cloudy, with a temperature of 82. At El Paso, wind was west gusting to 37 miles an hour. Once again, at 10 p.m. in Phoenix, under clear skies. The Sky Harbor temperature was 81 degrees. Here is the latest forecast. For the following area, in Arizona, Central Phoenix, issued at 4 p.m. Mountain Standard Time. Tonight, clear. Lows 57 to 67. Southwest wind 5 to 15 miles per hour. Friday, sunny. Not as warm. Highs 83 to 88. Southwest wind 5 to 15 miles per hour. Friday night, clear. Lows 58 to 67. West wind 5 to 10 miles per hour. Saturday, sunny and warmer. Highs 89 to 94. South wind around 5 miles per hour in the morning, becoming southwest 5 to 10 miles per hour in the afternoon. Saturday night, clear and warmer. Low 63 to 72. West wind 5 to 10 miles per hour in the evening, becoming northwest around 5 miles per hour after midnight. Sunday, sunny and warmer. Highs 95 to 101. Sunday night, clear. Low 66 to 73. Monday, sunny. Highs 99 to 105. Monday night, mostly clear. Low 68 to 75. Tuesday, sunny and hot. Highs 101 to 107. Tuesday night, mostly clear. Lows 69 to 76. Wednesday, mostly sunny and hot. Highs 101 to 107. Wednesday night, partly cloudy. A 20% chance of showers in the evening. Lows 69 to 76. Thursday, mostly sunny. Highs 100 to 106. Here is the synopsis for Southeast California, Southwest, and South Central Arizona. Breezy to locally windy conditions continue through the end of the work week, with the strongest gusts focused in Southeast California tonight and Eastern Arizona Heights rain Friday. Elevated fire weather conditions will exist today and Friday, particularly over Eastern Arizona higher terrain areas. Below normal temperatures into the weekend will warm into an above normal category early next week, with lower desert highs reaching the triple digits as early as Sunday. 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The current time is 10:46 p.m. Mountain Standard Time. Here is the 10 p.m. Mountain Standard Time observation for Phoenix, on Thursday, May 28th. At Sky Harbor, it was clear. Visibility 10 miles. Temperature was 81 degrees.
Dew point 37, relative humidity 20%. Wind was west, at 15 miles an hour. And the pressure was 29.81 inches, and rising. Other observations for South Central Arizona, including the Greater Phoenix area, it was clear, with a temperature of 72 at Buckeye, 79 at Luke Air Force Base, 78 at Deer Valley, 79 at Scottsdale Airport, and 80 at Falcon Field. Under clear skies, Mesa Gateway reported 79, Chandler reported 79, Casa Grande reported 76, and Gila Bend reported 76. Observations for northern Arizona, it was clear. It was 53 at Flagstaff, 65 at Kingman, 54 at the Grand Canyon, and 61 at Prescott. Payson reported 61, Page reported 73, Winslow reported 59, and Sholo reported 57. Observations for southern Arizona, skies ranged from clear to partly cloudy. It was 75 at Tucson, 74 at Yuma, 64 at Nogales, and 71 at Sierra Vista. Observations for Southern California, at Blythe, it was clear, with a temperature of 77. It was mostly cloudy, with a temperature of 61 at Los Angeles Airport, and 63 at San Diego. Regional observations, it was partly cloudy, with a temperature of 74 at Las Vegas, and 73 at Salt Lake City. At Albuquerque, it was mostly cloudy, with a temperature of 70. At El Paso, it was cloudy, with a temperature of 82. At El Paso, wind was west gusting to 37 miles an hour. Once again, at 10 p.m. in Phoenix, under clear skies. The Sky Harbor temperature was 81 degrees. Here is the latest forecast. For the following area, in Arizona, Central Phoenix, issued at 4 p.m. Mountain Standard Time. Tonight, clear. Lows 57 to 67. Southwest wind 5 to 15 miles per hour. Friday, sunny. Not as warm. Highs 83 to 88. Southwest wind 5 to 15 miles per hour. Friday night, clear. Lows 58 to 67. West wind 5 to 10 miles per hour. Saturday, sunny and warmer. Highs 89 to 94. South wind around 5 miles per hour in the morning, becoming southwest 5 to 10 miles per hour in the afternoon. Saturday night, clear and warmer. Low 63 to 72. West wind 5 to 10 miles per hour in the evening, becoming northwest around 5 miles per hour after midnight. Sunday, sunny and warmer. Highs 95 to 101. Sunday night, clear. Low 66 to 73. Monday, sunny. Highs 99 to 105. Monday night, mostly clear. Low 68 to 75. Tuesday, sunny and hot. Highs 101 to 107. Tuesday night, mostly clear. Lows 69 to 76. Wednesday, mostly sunny and hot. Highs 101 to 107. Wednesday night, partly cloudy. A 20% chance of showers in the evening. Lows 69 to 76. Thursday, mostly sunny. Highs 100 to 106. Here is the synopsis for Southeast California, Southwest, and South Central Arizona. Breezy to locally windy conditions continue through the end of the work week, with the strongest gusts focused in Southeast California tonight and Eastern Arizona Heights rain Friday. Elevated fire weather conditions will exist today and Friday, particularly over Eastern Arizona higher terrain areas. Below normal temperatures into the weekend will warm into an above normal category early next week, with lower desert highs reaching the triple digits as early as Sunday. 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The current time is 10:51 p.m. Mountain Standard Time.
Here is the 10 p.m. Mountain Standard Time observation for Phoenix on Thursday, May 28th. At Sky Harbor, it was clear. Visibility 10 miles. Temperature was 81 degrees, dew point 37, relative humidity 20%. Wind was west, at 15 miles an hour. And the pressure was 29.81 inches and rising. Other observations for South Central Arizona, including the greater Phoenix area, it was clear, with a temperature of 72 at Buckeye, 79 at Luke Air Force Base, 78 at Deer Valley, 79 at Scottsdale Airport, and 80 at Falcon Field. Under clear skies, Mesa Gateway reported 79, Chandler reported 79, Casa Grande reported 76, and Gila Bend reported 76. Observations for Northern Arizona, it was clear. It was 53 at Flagstaff, 65 at Kingman, 54 at the Grand Canyon, and 61 at Prescott. Payson reported 61, Page reported 73, Winslow reported 59, and Sholo reported 57. Observations for Southern Arizona, skies ranged from clear to partly cloudy. It was 75 at Tucson, 74 at Yuma, 64 at Nogales, and 71 at Sierra Vista. Observations for Southern California, at Blythe, it was clear, with a temperature of 77. It was mostly cloudy, with a temperature of 61 at Los Angeles Airport, and 63 at San Diego. Regional observations, it was partly cloudy, with a temperature of 74 at Las Vegas, and 73 at Salt Lake City. At Albuquerque, it was mostly cloudy, with a temperature of 70. At El Paso, it was cloudy, with a temperature of 82. At El Paso, wind was west gusting to 37 miles an hour. Once again, at 10 p.m. in Phoenix, under clear skies. The Sky Harbor temperature was 81 degrees. Here is the latest forecast. For the following area, in Arizona, Central Phoenix, issued at 4 p.m. Mountain Standard Time. Tonight, clear. Lows 57 to 67. Southwest wind 5 to 15 miles per hour. Friday, sunny. Not as warm. Highs 83 to 88. Southwest wind 5 to 15 miles per hour. Friday night, clear. Lows 58 to 67. West wind 5 to 10 miles per hour. Saturday, sunny and warmer. Highs 89 to 94. South wind around 5 miles per hour in the morning, becoming southwest 5 to 10 miles per hour in the afternoon. Saturday night, clear and warmer. Low 63 to 72. West wind 5 to 10 miles per hour in the evening, becoming northwest around 5 miles per hour after midnight. Sunday, sunny and warmer. Highs 95 to 101. Sunday night, clear. Low 66 to 73. Monday, sunny. Highs 99 to 105. Monday night, mostly clear. Low 68 to 75. Tuesday, sunny and hot. Highs 101 to 107. Tuesday night, mostly clear. Lows 69 to 76. Wednesday, mostly sunny and hot. Highs 101 to 107. Wednesday night, partly cloudy. A 20% chance of showers in the evening. Lows 69 to 76. Thursday, mostly sunny. Highs 100 to 106. Here is the synopsis for Southeast California, Southwest, and South Central Arizona. Breezy to locally windy conditions continue through the end of the work week, with the strongest gusts focused in Southeast California tonight and Eastern Arizona Heights rain Friday. Elevated fire weather conditions will exist today and Friday, particularly over Eastern Arizona higher terrain areas. Below normal temperatures into the weekend will warm into an above normal category early next week, with lower desert highs reaching the triple digits as early as Sunday.
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The current time is 10:56 p.m. Mountain Standard Time. Here is the 10 p.m. Mountain Standard Time observation for Phoenix on Thursday, May 28th. At Sky Harbor, it was clear. Visibility 10 miles. Temperature was 81 degrees, dew point 37, relative humidity 20%. Wind was west, at 15 miles an hour. And the pressure was 29.81 inches and rising. Other observations for South Central Arizona, including the greater Phoenix area, it was clear, with a temperature of 72 at Buckeye, 79 at Luke Air Force Base, 78 at Deer Valley, 79 at Scottsdale Airport, and 80 at Falcon Field. Under clear skies, Mesa Gateway reported 79, Chandler reported 79, Casa Grande reported 76, and Gila Bend reported 76. Observations for Northern Arizona, it was clear. It was 53 at Flagstaff, 65 at Kingman, 54 at the Grand Canyon, and 61 at Prescott. Payson reported 61, Page reported 73, Winslow reported 59, and Shoal reported 57. Observations for Southern Arizona, skies ranged from clear to partly cloudy. It was 75 at Tucson, 74 at Yuma, 64 at Nogales, and 71 at Sierra Vista. Observations for Southern California, at Blythe, it was clear, with a temperature of 77. It was mostly cloudy, with a temperature of 61 at Los Angeles Airport, and 63 at San Diego. Regional observations, it was partly cloudy, with a temperature of 74 at Las Vegas, and 73 at Salt Lake City. At Albuquerque, it was mostly cloudy, with a temperature of 70. At El Paso, it was cloudy, with a temperature of 82. At El Paso, wind was west gusting to 37 miles an hour. Once again, at 10 p.m. in Phoenix, under clear skies. The Sky Harbor temperature was 81 degrees. Here is the latest forecast. For the following area, in Arizona, Central Phoenix, issued at 4 p.m. Mountain Standard Time. Tonight, clear. Lows 57 to 67. Southwest wind 5 to 15 miles per hour. Friday, sunny. Not as warm. Highs 83 to 88. Southwest wind 5 to 15 miles per hour. Friday night, clear. Lows 58 to 67. West wind 5 to 10 miles per hour. Saturday, sunny and warmer. Highs 89 to 94. South wind around 5 miles per hour in the morning, becoming southwest 5 to 10 miles per hour in the afternoon. Saturday night, clear and warmer. Low 63 to 72. West wind 5 to 10 miles per hour in the evening, becoming northwest around 5 miles per hour after midnight. Sunday, sunny and warmer. Highs 95 to 101. Sunday night, clear. Low 66 to 73. Monday, sunny. Highs 99 to 105. Monday night, mostly clear. Low 68 to 75. Tuesday, sunny and hot. Highs 101 to 107. Tuesday night, mostly clear. Lows 69 to 76. Wednesday, mostly sunny and hot. Highs 101 to 107. Wednesday night, partly cloudy. A 20% chance of showers in the evening. Lows 69 to 76. Thursday, mostly sunny. Highs 100 to 106. Here is the synopsis for Southeast California, Southwest, and South Central Arizona. Breezy to locally windy conditions continue through the end of the work week, with the strongest gusts focused in Southeast California tonight and Eastern Arizona Heights rain Friday. Elevated fire weather conditions will exist today and Friday, particularly over Eastern Arizona higher terrain areas.
below normal temperatures into the weekend will warm into an above normal category early next week, with lower desert highs reaching the triple digits as early as Sunday. 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The current time is 11:01 p.m. Mountain Standard Time. Here is the latest forecast for the following area in Arizona, Central Phoenix, issued at 4 p.m. Mountain Standard Time. Tonight, clear. Lows 57 to 67. Southwest wind 5 to 15 miles per hour. Friday, sunny. Not as warm. Highs 83 to 88. Southwest wind 5 to 15 miles per hour. Friday night, clear. Lows 58 to 67. West wind 5 to 10 miles per hour. Saturday, sunny and warmer. Highs 89 to 94. South wind around 5 miles per hour in the morning, becoming southwest 5 to 10 miles per hour in the afternoon. Saturday night, clear and warmer. Low 63 to 72. West wind 5 to 10 miles per hour in the evening, becoming northwest around 5 miles per hour after midnight. Sunday, sunny and warmer. Highs 95 to 101. Sunday night, clear. Low 66 to 73. Monday, sunny. Highs 99 to 105. Monday night, mostly clear. Low 68 to 75. Tuesday, sunny and hot. Highs 101 to 107. Tuesday night, mostly clear. Lows 69 to 76. Wednesday, mostly sunny and hot. Highs 101 to 107. Wednesday night, partly cloudy. A 20% chance of showers in the evening. Lows 69 to 76. Thursday, mostly sunny. Highs 100 to 106. Here is the synopsis for Southeast California, Southwest, and South Central Arizona. Breezy to locally windy conditions continue through the end of the work week, with the strongest gusts focused in Southeast California tonight and Eastern Arizona Heights rain Friday. Elevated fire weather conditions will exist today and Friday, particularly over Eastern Arizona higher terrain areas. Below normal temperatures into the weekend will warm into an above normal category early next week, with lower desert highs reaching the triple digits as early as Sunday. 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The current time is 11:04 p.m. Mountain Standard Time. Here is the latest forecast for the following area in Arizona, Central Phoenix, issued at 4 p.m. Mountain Standard Time. Tonight, clear. Lows 57 to 67. Southwest wind 5 to 15 miles per hour. Friday, sunny. Not as warm. Highs 83 to 88. Southwest wind 5 to 15 miles per hour. Friday night, clear. Lows 58 to 67. West wind 5 to 10 miles per hour. Saturday, sunny and warmer. Highs 89 to 94. South wind around 5 miles per hour in the morning, becoming southwest 5 to 10 miles per hour in the afternoon. Saturday night, clear and warmer. Low 63 to 72. West wind 5 to 10 miles per hour in the evening, becoming northwest around 5 miles per hour after midnight. Sunday, sunny and warmer. Highs 95 to 101. Sunday night, clear. Low 66 to 73. Monday, sunny. Highs 99 to 105. Monday night, mostly clear. Low 68 to 75. Tuesday, sunny and hot. Highs 101 to 107. Tuesday night, mostly clear. Lows 69 to 76. Wednesday, mostly sunny and hot.
Highs 101 to 107. Wednesday night, partly cloudy. A 20% chance of showers in the evening. Lows 69 to 76. Thursday, mostly sunny. Highs 100 to 106. Here is the synopsis for Southeast California, Southwest, and South Central Arizona. Breezy to locally windy conditions continue through the end of the work week, with the strongest gusts focused in Southeast California tonight and Eastern Arizona Heights rain Friday. Elevated fire weather conditions will exist today and Friday, particularly over Eastern Arizona higher terrain areas. Below normal temperatures into the weekend will warm into an above normal category early next week, with lower desert highs reaching the triple digits as early as Sunday. 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The current time is 11:07 p.m. Mountain Standard Time. Here is the latest forecast. For the following area, in Arizona, Central Phoenix, issued at 4 p.m. Mountain Standard Time. Tonight, clear. Lows 57 to 67. Southwest wind 5 to 15 miles per hour. Friday, sunny. Not as warm. Highs 83 to 88. Southwest wind 5 to 15 miles per hour. Friday night, clear. Lows 58 to 67. West wind 5 to 10 miles per hour. Saturday, sunny and warmer. Highs 89 to 94. South wind around 5 miles per hour in the morning, becoming southwest 5 to 10 miles per hour in the afternoon. Saturday night, clear and warmer. Low 63 to 72. West wind 5 to 10 miles per hour in the evening, becoming northwest around 5 miles per hour after midnight. Sunday, sunny and warmer. Highs 95 to 101. Sunday night, clear. Low 66 to 73. Monday, sunny. Highs 99 to 105. Monday night, mostly clear. Low 68 to 75. Tuesday, sunny and hot. Highs 101 to 107. Tuesday night, mostly clear. Lows 69 to 76. Wednesday, mostly sunny and hot. Highs 101 to 107. Wednesday night, partly cloudy. A 20% chance of showers in the evening. Lows 69 to 76. Thursday, mostly sunny. Highs 100 to 106. Here is the synopsis for Southeast California, Southwest, and South Central Arizona. Breezy to locally windy conditions continue through the end of the work week, with the strongest gusts focused in Southeast California tonight and Eastern Arizona Heights rain Friday. Elevated fire weather conditions will exist today and Friday, particularly over Eastern Arizona higher terrain areas. Below normal temperatures into the weekend will warm into an above normal category early next week, with lower desert highs reaching the triple digits as early as Sunday. 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The current time is 11:10 p.m. Mountain Standard Time. Here is the 11 p.m. Mountain Standard Time observation for Phoenix, on Thursday, May 28th. At Sky Harbor, it was clear. Visibility 10 miles. Temperature was 79 degrees, dew point 38, relative humidity 22%. Wind was west, at 8 miles an hour. And the pressure was 29.82 inches, and rising. Other observations for South Central Arizona, including the Greater Phoenix area, it was clear, with a temperature of 77 at Luke Air Force Base, 76 at Deer Valley, 77 at Scottsdale Airport, and 77 at Falcon Field. Under clear skies, Mesa Gateway reported 77, Chandler reported 77, Casa Grande reported 74, and Gila Bend reported 75. At Buckeye, it was partly cloudy, with a temperature of 70.
Observations for northern Arizona. Skies ranged from clear to partly cloudy. It was 51 at Flagstaff, 65 at Kingman, 49 at the Grand Canyon, and 58 at Prescott. Payson reported 59, Page reported 71, Winslow reported 59, and Sholo reported 55. Observations for southern Arizona. It was clear, with a temperature of 72 at Tucson, 64 at Nogales, and 69 at Sierra Vista. Observations for Southern California, at Blythe, it was clear, with a temperature of 74. At San Diego, it was mostly cloudy, with a temperature of 64. At Los Angeles Airport, it was cloudy, with a temperature of 61. Regional observations, at Salt Lake City, it was partly cloudy, with a temperature of 65. It was mostly cloudy, with a temperature of 73 at Las Vegas, and 70 at Albuquerque. At El Paso, it was cloudy, with a temperature of 82. At El Paso, wind was west gusting to 35 miles an hour. Once again, at 11 p.m. in Phoenix, under clear skies. The Sky Harbor temperature was 79 degrees. Here is the latest forecast. For the following area, in Arizona, Central Phoenix, issued at 4 p.m. Mountain Standard Time. Tonight, clear. Lows 57 to 67. Southwest wind 5 to 15 miles per hour. Friday, sunny. Not as warm. Highs 83 to 88. Southwest wind 5 to 15 miles per hour. Friday night, clear. Lows 58 to 67. West wind 5 to 10 miles per hour. Saturday, sunny and warmer. Highs 89 to 94. South wind around 5 miles per hour in the morning, becoming southwest 5 to 10 miles per hour in the afternoon. Saturday night, clear and warmer. Low 63 to 72. West wind 5 to 10 miles per hour in the evening, becoming northwest around 5 miles per hour after midnight. Sunday, sunny and warmer. Highs 95 to 101. Sunday night, clear. Low 66 to 73. Monday, sunny. Highs 99 to 105. Monday night, mostly clear. Low 68 to 75. Tuesday, sunny and hot. Highs 101 to 107. Tuesday night, mostly clear. Lows 69 to 76. Wednesday, mostly sunny and hot. Highs 101 to 107. Wednesday night, partly cloudy. A 20% chance of showers in the evening. Lows 69 to 76. Thursday, mostly sunny. Highs 100 to 106. Here is the synopsis for Southeast California, Southwest, in South Central Arizona. Breezy to locally windy conditions continue through the end of the work week, with the strongest gusts focused in Southeast California tonight and Eastern Arizona Heights rain Friday. Elevated fire weather conditions will exist today and Friday, particularly over Eastern Arizona higher terrain areas. Below normal temperatures into the weekend will warm into an above normal category early next week, with lower desert highs reaching the triple digits as early as Sunday. 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The current time is 11:15 p.m. Mountain Standard Time. Here is the 11 p.m. Mountain Standard Time observation for Phoenix, on Thursday, May 28th. At Sky Harbor, it was clear. Visibility 10 miles. Temperature was 79 degrees, dew point 38, relative humidity 22%. Wind was west, at 8 miles an hour. And the pressure was 29.82 inches, and rising. Other observations for South Central Arizona, including the Greater Phoenix area, it was clear, with a temperature of 77 at Luke Air Force Base, 76 at Deer Valley, 77 at Scottsdale Airport, and 77 at Falcon Field.
under clear skies. Mesa Gateway reported 77. Chandler reported 77. Casa Grande reported 74. Anila Bend reported 75. At Buckeye, it was partly cloudy, with a temperature of 70. Observations for northern Arizona, skies ranged from clear to partly cloudy. It was 51 at Flagstaff, 65 at Kingman, 49 at the Grand Canyon, and 58 at Prescott. Payson reported 59, Page reported 71, Winslow reported 59, and Sholo reported 55. Observations for southern Arizona. It was clear, with a temperature of 72 at Tucson, 64 at Nogales, and 69 at Sierra Vista. Observations for Southern California, at Blythe, it was clear, with a temperature of 74. At San Diego, it was mostly cloudy, with a temperature of 64. At Los Angeles Airport, it was cloudy, with a temperature of 61. Regional observations, at Salt Lake City, it was partly cloudy, with a temperature of 65. It was mostly cloudy, with a temperature of 73 at Las Vegas, and 70 at Albuquerque. At El Paso, it was cloudy, with a temperature of 82. At El Paso, wind was west gusting to 35 miles an hour. Once again, at 11 p.m. in Phoenix, under clear skies. The Sky Harbor temperature was 79 degrees. Here is the latest forecast. For the following area, in Arizona, Central Phoenix, issued at 4 p.m. Mountain Standard Time. Tonight, clear. Lows 57 to 67. Southwest wind 5 to 15 miles per hour. Friday, sunny. Not as warm. Highs 83 to 88. Southwest wind 5 to 15 miles per hour. Friday night, clear. Lows 58 to 67. West wind 5 to 10 miles per hour. Saturday, sunny and warmer. Highs 89 to 94. South wind around 5 miles per hour in the morning, becoming southwest 5 to 10 miles per hour in the afternoon. Saturday night, clear and warmer. Lows 63 to 72. West wind 5 to 10 miles per hour in the evening, becoming northwest around 5 miles per hour after midnight. Sunday, sunny and warmer. Highs 95 to 101. Sunday night, clear. Lows 66 to 73. Monday, sunny. Highs 99 to 105. Monday night, mostly clear. Lows 68 to 75. Tuesday, sunny and hot. Highs 101 to 107. Tuesday night, mostly clear. Lows 69 to 76. Wednesday, mostly sunny and hot. Highs 101 to 107. Wednesday night, partly cloudy. A 20% chance of showers in the evening. Lows 69 to 76. Thursday, mostly sunny. Highs 100 to 106. Here is the synopsis for Southeast California, Southwest, and South Central Arizona. Breezy to locally windy conditions continue through the end of the work week, with the strongest gusts focused in Southeast California tonight and Eastern Arizona Heights rain Friday. Elevated fire weather conditions will exist today and Friday, particularly over Eastern Arizona higher terrain areas. Below normal temperatures into the weekend will warm into an above normal category early next week, with lower desert highs reaching the triple digits as early as Sunday. 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The current time is 11:20 p.m. Mountain Standard Time. Here is the 11 p.m. Mountain Standard Time observation for Phoenix, on Thursday, May 28th. At Sky Harbor, it was clear. Visibility 10 miles. Temperature was 79 degrees, dew point 38, relative humidity 22%. Wind was west, at 8 miles an hour. And the pressure was 29.82 inches, and rising.
Other observations for South Central Arizona, including the Greater Phoenix area, it was clear, with a temperature of 77 at Luke Air Force Base, 76 at Deer Valley, 77 at Scottsdale Airport, and 77 at Falcon Field. Under clear skies, Mesa Gateway reported 77, Chandler reported 77, Casa Grande reported 74, and Gila Bend reported 75. At Buckeye, it was partly cloudy, with a temperature of 70. Observations for northern Arizona, skies ranged from clear to partly cloudy. It was 51 at Flagstaff, 65 at Kingman, 49 at the Grand Canyon, and 58 at Prescott. Payson reported 59, Page reported 71, Winslow reported 59, and Sholo reported 55. Observations for southern Arizona, it was clear, with a temperature of 72 at Tucson, 64 at Nogales, and 69 at Sierra Vista. Observations for southern California, at Blythe, it was clear, with a temperature of 74. At San Diego, it was mostly cloudy, with a temperature of 64. At Los Angeles Airport, it was cloudy, with a temperature of 61. Regional observations, at Salt Lake City, it was partly cloudy, with a temperature of 65. It was mostly cloudy, with a temperature of 73 at Las Vegas, and 70 at Albuquerque. At El Paso, it was cloudy, with a temperature of 82. At El Paso, wind was west gusting to 35 miles an hour. Once again, at 11 p.m. in Phoenix, under clear skies. The Sky Harbor temperature was 79 degrees. Here is the latest forecast. For the following area, in Arizona, Central Phoenix, issued at 4 p.m. Mountain Standard Time. Tonight, clear. Lows 57 to 67. Southwest wind 5 to 15 miles per hour. Friday, sunny. Not as warm. Highs 83 to 88. Southwest wind 5 to 15 miles per hour. Friday night, clear. Lows 58 to 67. West wind 5 to 10 miles per hour. Saturday, sunny and warmer. Highs 89 to 94. South wind around 5 miles per hour in the morning, becoming southwest 5 to 10 miles per hour in the afternoon. Saturday night, clear and warmer. Low 63 to 72. West wind 5 to 10 miles per hour in the evening, becoming northwest around 5 miles per hour after midnight. Sunday, sunny and warmer. Highs 95 to 101. Sunday night, clear. Low 66 to 73. Monday, sunny. Highs 99 to 105. Monday night, mostly clear. Low 68 to 75. Tuesday, sunny and hot. Highs 101 to 107. Tuesday night, mostly clear. Lows 69 to 76. Wednesday, mostly sunny and hot. Highs 101 to 107. Wednesday night, partly cloudy. A 20% chance of showers in the evening. Lows 69 to 76. Thursday, mostly sunny. Highs 100 to 106. Here is the synopsis for Southeast California, Southwest, and South Central Arizona. Breezy to locally windy conditions continue through the end of the work week, with the strongest gusts focused in Southeast California tonight and Eastern Arizona high terrain Friday. Elevated fire weather conditions will exist today and Friday, particularly over Eastern Arizona higher terrain areas. Below normal temperatures into the weekend will warm into an above normal category early next week, with lower desert highs reaching the triple digits as early as Sunday. 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The current time is 11:25 p.m. Mountain Standard Time. Here is the 11 p.m. Mountain Standard Time observation for Phoenix, on Thursday, May 28th. At Sky Harbor, it was clear. Visibility 10 miles.
Temperature was 79 degrees, dew point 38, relative humidity 22%. Wind was west, at 8 miles an hour. And the pressure was 29.82 inches, and rising. Other observations for South Central Arizona, including the Greater Phoenix area, it was clear, with a temperature of 77 at Luke Air Force Base, 76 at Deer Valley, 77 at Scottsdale Airport, and 77 at Falcon Field. Under clear skies, Mesa Gateway reported 77, Chandler reported 77, Casa Grande reported 74, and Gila Bend reported 75. At Buckeye, it was partly cloudy, with a temperature of 70. Observations for northern Arizona, skies ranged from clear to partly cloudy. It was 51 at Flagstaff, 65 at Kingman, 49 at the Grand Canyon, and 58 at Prescott. Payson reported 59, Page reported 71, Winslow reported 59, and Scholl reported 55. Observations for southern Arizona, it was clear, with a temperature of 72 at Tucson, 64 at Nogales, and 69 at Sierra Vista. Observations for southern California, at Blythe, it was clear, with a temperature of 74. At San Diego, it was mostly cloudy, with a temperature of 64. At Los Angeles Airport, it was cloudy, with a temperature of 61. Regional observations, at Salt Lake City, it was partly cloudy, with a temperature of 65. It was mostly cloudy, with a temperature of 73 at Las Vegas, and 70 at Albuquerque. At El Paso, it was cloudy, with a temperature of 82. At El Paso, wind was west gusting to 35 miles an hour. Once again, at 11 p.m. in Phoenix, under clear skies. The Sky Harbor temperature was 79 degrees. Here is the latest forecast. For the following area, in Arizona, Central Phoenix, issued at 4 p.m. Mountain Standard Time. Tonight, clear. Lows 57 to 67. Southwest wind 5 to 15 miles per hour. Friday, sunny. Not as warm. Highs 83 to 88. Southwest wind 5 to 15 miles per hour. Friday night, clear. Lows 58 to 67. West wind 5 to 10 miles per hour. Saturday, sunny and warmer. Highs 89 to 94. South wind around 5 miles per hour in the morning, becoming southwest 5 to 10 miles per hour in the afternoon. Saturday night, clear and warmer. Low 63 to 72. West wind 5 to 10 miles per hour in the evening, becoming northwest around 5 miles per hour after midnight. Sunday, sunny and warmer. Highs 95 to 101. Sunday night, clear. Low 66 to 73. Monday, sunny. Highs 99 to 105. Monday night, mostly clear. Low 68 to 75. Tuesday, sunny and hot. Highs 101 to 107. Tuesday night, mostly clear. Lows 69 to 76. Wednesday, mostly sunny and hot. Highs 101 to 107. Wednesday night, partly cloudy. A 20% chance of showers in the evening. Lows 69 to 76. Thursday, mostly sunny. Highs 100 to 106. Here is the synopsis for Southeast California, Southwest, and South Central Arizona. Breezy to locally windy conditions continue through the end of the work week, with the strongest gusts focused in Southeast California tonight and Eastern Arizona Heights rain Friday. Elevated fire weather conditions will exist today and Friday, particularly over Eastern Arizona higher terrain areas. Below normal temperatures into the weekend will warm into an above normal category early next week, with lower desert highs reaching the triple digits as early as Sunday. 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
The current time is 11:31 p.m. Mountain Standard Time. Here is the 11 p.m. Mountain Standard Time observation for Phoenix, on Thursday, May 28th. At Sky Harbor, it was clear. Visibility 10 miles. Temperature was 79 degrees, dew point 38, relative humidity 22%. Wind was west, at 8 miles an hour. And the pressure was 29.82 inches, and rising. Other observations for South Central Arizona including the Greater Phoenix area, it was clear, with a temperature of 77 at Luke Air Force Base, 76 at Deer Valley, 77 at Scottsdale Airport, and 77 at Falcon Field. Under clear skies, Mesa Gateway reported 77, Chandler reported 77, Casa Grande reported 74, and Gila Bend reported 75. At Buckeye, it was partly cloudy, with a temperature of 70. Observations for northern Arizona, skies ranged from clear to partly cloudy. It was 51 at Flagstaff, 65 at Kingman, 49 at the Grand Canyon, and 58 at Prescott. Payson reported 59, Page reported 71, Winslow reported 59, and Sholo reported 55. Observations for southern Arizona, it was clear, with a temperature of 72 at Tucson, 64 at Nogales, and 69 at Sierra Vista. Observations for southern California, at Blythe, it was clear, with a temperature of 74. At San Diego, it was mostly cloudy, with a temperature of 64. At Los Angeles Airport, it was cloudy, with a temperature of 61. Regional observations, at Salt Lake City, it was partly cloudy, with a temperature of 65. It was mostly cloudy, with a temperature of 73 at Las Vegas, and 70 at Albuquerque. At El Paso, it was cloudy, with a temperature of 82. At El Paso, wind was west gusting to 35 miles an hour. Once again, at 11 p.m. in Phoenix, under clear skies. The Sky Harbor temperature was 79 degrees. Here is the latest forecast. For the following area, in Arizona, Central Phoenix, issued at 11:31 p.m. Mountain Standard Time. Tonight, clear. Lows 57 to 67. Southwest wind 10 to 15 miles per hour in the evening becoming south around 5 miles per hour after midnight. Friday, sunny. Highs 83 to 88. Southwest wind 5 to 15 miles per hour. Friday night, clear. Lows 58 to 68. West wind 5 to 10 miles per hour. Saturday, sunny and warmer. Highs 89 to 93. Southeast wind around 5 miles per hour in the morning becoming west 5 to 10 miles per hour in the afternoon. Saturday night, clear. Low 63 to 71. West wind 5 to 10 miles per hour in the evening becoming north around 5 miles per hour after midnight. Sunday, sunny and warmer. Highs 95 to 101. Sunday night, clear. Low 67 to 73. Monday, sunny. Highs 99 to 105. Monday night, mostly clear. Lows 69 to 75. Tuesday, sunny. Highs 100 to 106. Tuesday night, clear. Lows 69 to 75. Wednesday, sunny and hot. Highs 101 to 107. Wednesday night, mostly clear. Lows 70 to 75. Thursday, sunny. Highs 101 to 107. Here is the synopsis for Southeast California, Southwest, and South Central Arizona. Breezy to locally windy conditions continue through the end of the work week, with the strongest gusts focused in Southeast California tonight and Eastern Arizona Heights rain Friday. Elevated fire weather conditions will exist today and Friday, particularly over eastern Arizona higher terrain areas.
below normal temperatures into the weekend will warm into an above normal category early next week, with lower desert highs reaching the triple digits as early as Sunday. You are listening to National Weather Service NOAA Weather Radio, KEC 94 in Phoenix, Arizona, serving South Central Arizona. The current time is 11:36 p.m. Mountain Standard Time. Here is the 11 p.m. Mountain Standard Time observation for Phoenix on Thursday, May 28th at Sky.

76 at Deer Valley, 77 at Scottsdale Airport, and 77 at Falcon Field. Under clear skies, Mesa Gateway reported 77, Chandler reported 77, Casa Grande reported 74, and Gila Bend reported 75. At Buckeye, it was partly cloudy, with a temperature of 70. Observations for northern Arizona, skies ranged from clear to partly cloudy. It was 51 at Flagstaff, 65 at Kingman, 49 at the Grand Canyon, and 58 at Prescott. Payson reported 59, Page reported 71, Winslow reported 59, and Sholem reported 55. Observations for southern Arizona, it was clear, with a temperature of 72 at Tucson, 64 at Nogales, and 69 at Sierra Vista. Observations for southern California, at Blythe, it was clear, with a temperature of 74. At San Diego, it was mostly cloudy, with a temperature of 64. At Los Angeles Airport, it was cloudy, with a temperature of 61. Regional observations, at Salt Lake City, it was partly cloudy, with a temperature of 65. It was mostly cloudy, with a temperature of 73 at Las Vegas, and 70 at Albuquerque. At El Paso, it was cloudy, with a temperature of 82. At El Paso, wind was west gusting to 35 miles an hour. Once again, at 11 p.m. in Phoenix, under clear skies. The Sky Harbor temperature was 79 degrees. Here is the latest forecast. For the following area, in Arizona, Central Phoenix, issued at 11:31 p.m. Mountain Standard Time. Tonight, clear. Lows 57 to 67. Southwest wind 10 to 15 miles per hour in the evening, becoming south around 5 miles per hour after midnight. Friday, sunny. Highs 83 to 88. Southwest wind 5 to 15 miles per hour. Friday night, clear. Lows 58 to 68. West wind 5 to 10 miles per hour. Saturday, sunny and warmer. Highs 89 to 93. Southeast wind around 5 miles per hour in the morning, becoming west 5 to 10 miles per hour in the afternoon. Saturday night, clear. Lows 63 to 71. West wind 5 to 10 miles per hour in the evening, becoming north around 5 miles per hour after midnight. Sunday, sunny and warmer. Highs 95 to 101. Sunday night, clear. Lows 67 to 73. Monday, sunny. Highs 99 to 105. Monday night, mostly clear. Lows 69 to 75. Tuesday, sunny. Highs 100 to 106. Tuesday night, clear. Lows 69 to 75. Wednesday, sunny and hot. Highs 101 to 107. Wednesday night, mostly clear. Lows 70 to 75. Thursday, sunny. Highs 101 to 107. Here is the synopsis for Southeast California, Southwest, and South Central Arizona. Breezy to locally windy conditions continue through the end of the work week, with the strongest gusts focused in Southeast California tonight and Eastern Arizona Heights rain Friday. Elevated fire weather conditions will exist today and Friday, particularly over Eastern Arizona higher terrain areas. Below normal temperatures into the weekend will warm into an above normal category early next week, with lower desert highs reaching the triple digits as early as Sunday. 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The current time is 11:41 p.m. Mountain Standard Time. Here is the 11 p.m. Mountain Standard Time observation for Phoenix, on Thursday, May 28th. At Sky Harbor, it was clear. Visibility 10 miles. Temperature was 79 degrees, dew point 38, relative humidity 22%. Wind was west, at 8 miles an hour. And the pressure was 29.82.

other observations for South Central Arizona, including the greater Phoenix area, it was clear, with a temperature of 77 at Luke Air Force Base, 76 at Deer Valley, 77 at Scottsdale Airport, and 77 at Falcon Field. Under clear skies, Mesa Gateway reported 77, Chandler reported 77, Casa Grande reported 74, and Gila Bend reported 75. At Buckeye, it was partly cloudy, with a temperature of 70. Observations for northern Arizona, skies ranged from clear to partly cloudy. It was 51 at Flagstaff, 65 at Kingman, 49 at the Grand Canyon, and 58 at Prescott. Payson reported 59, Page reported 71, Winslow reported 59, and Sholem reported 55. Observations for southern Arizona, it was clear, with a temperature of 72 at Tucson, 64 at Nogales, and 69 at Sierra Vista. Observations for southern California, at Blythe, it was clear, with a temperature of 74. At San Diego, it was mostly cloudy, with a temperature of 64. At Los Angeles Airport, it was cloudy, with a temperature of 61. Regional observations, at Salt Lake City, it was partly cloudy, with a temperature of 65. It was mostly cloudy, with a temperature of 73 at Las Vegas, and 70 at Albuquerque. At El Paso, it was cloudy, with a temperature of 82. At El Paso, wind was west gusting to 35 miles an hour. Once again, at 11 p.m. in Phoenix, under clear skies. The Sky Harbor temperature was 79 degrees. Here is the latest forecast. For the following area, in Arizona, Central Phoenix, issued at 11:31 p.m. Mountain Standard Time. Tonight, clear. Lows 57 to 67. Southwest wind 10 to 15 miles per hour in the evening, becoming south around 5 miles per hour after midnight. Friday, sunny. Highs 83 to 88. Southwest wind 5 to 15 miles per hour. Friday night, clear. Lows 58 to 68. West wind 5 to 10 miles per hour. Saturday, sunny and warmer. Highs 89 to 93. Southeast wind around 5 miles per hour in the morning, becoming west 5 to 10 miles per hour in the afternoon. Saturday night, clear. Low 63 to 71. West wind 5 to 10 miles per hour in the evening, becoming north around 5 miles per hour after midnight. Sunday, sunny and warmer. Highs 95 to 101. Sunday night, clear. Low 67 to 73. Monday, sunny. Highs 99 to 105. Monday night, mostly clear. Lows 69 to 75. Tuesday, sunny. Highs 100 to 106. Tuesday night, clear. Lows 69 to 75. Wednesday, sunny and hot. Highs 101 to 107. Wednesday night, mostly clear. Lows 70 to 75. Thursday, sunny. Highs 101 to 107. Here is the synopsis for Southeast California, Southwest, and South Central Arizona. Breezy to locally windy conditions continue through the end of the work week, with the strongest gusts focused in Southeast California tonight and Eastern Arizona high terrain Friday. Elevated fire weather conditions will exist today and Friday, particularly over Eastern Arizona higher terrain areas. Below normal temperatures into the weekend will warm into an above normal category early next week, with lower desert highs reaching the triple digits as early as Sunday. 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The current time is 11:46 p.m. Mountain Standard Time. Here is the 11 p.m. Mountain Standard Time observation for Phoenix, on Thursday, May 28th. At Sky Harbor, it was clear. Visibility 10 miles. Temperature was 79 degrees,
dew point 38, relative humidity 22%. Wind was west, at 8 miles an hour. And the pressure was 29.82 inches, and rising. Other observations for South Central Arizona including the Greater Phoenix area, it was clear, with a temperature of 77 at Luke Air Force Base, 76 at Deer Valley, 77 at Scottsdale Airport, and 77 at Falcon Field. Under clear skies, Mesa Gateway reported 77, Chandler reported 77, Casa Grande reported 74, and Gila Bend reported 75. At Buckeye, it was partly cloudy, with a temperature of 70. Observations for northern Arizona, skies ranged from clear to partly cloudy. It was 51 at Flagstaff, 65 at Kingman, 49 at the Grand Canyon, and 58 at Prescott. Payson reported 59, Page reported 71, Winslow reported 59, and Scholl reported 55. Observations for southern Arizona, it was clear, with a temperature of 72 at Tucson, 64 at Nogales, and 69 at Sierra Vista. Observations for southern California, at Blythe, it was clear, with a temperature of 74. At San Diego, it was mostly cloudy, with a temperature of 64. At Los Angeles Airport, it was cloudy, with a temperature of 61. Regional observations, at Salt Lake City, it was partly cloudy, with a temperature of 65. It was mostly cloudy, with a temperature of 73 at Las Vegas, and 70 at Albuquerque. At El Paso, it was cloudy, with a temperature of 82. At El Paso, wind was west gusting to 35 miles an hour. Once again, at 11 p.m. in Phoenix, under clear skies. The Sky Harbor temperature was 79 degrees. Here is the latest forecast. For the following area, in Arizona, Central Phoenix, issued at 11:31 p.m. Mountain Standard Time. Tonight, clear. Lows 57 to 67. Southwest wind 10 to 15 miles per hour in the evening becoming south around 5 miles per hour after midnight. Friday, sunny. Highs 83 to 88. Southwest wind 5 to 15 miles per hour. Friday night, clear. Lows 58 to 68. West wind 5 to 10 miles per hour. Saturday, sunny and warmer. Highs 89 to 93. Southeast wind around 5 miles per hour in the morning becoming west 5 to 10 miles per hour in the afternoon. Saturday night, clear. Low 63 to 71. West wind 5 to 10 miles per hour in the evening becoming north around 5 miles per hour after midnight. Sunday, sunny and warmer. Highs 95 to 101. Sunday night, clear. Low 67 to 73. Monday, sunny. Highs 99 to 105. Monday night, mostly clear. Lows 69 to 75. Tuesday, sunny. Highs 100 to 106. Tuesday night, clear. Lows 69 to 75. Wednesday, sunny and hot. Highs 101 to 107. Wednesday night, mostly clear. Lows 70 to 75. Thursday, sunny. Highs 101 to 107. Here is the synopsis for Southeast California, Southwest, and South Central Arizona. Breezy to locally windy conditions continue through the end of the work week, with the strongest gusts focused in Southeast California tonight and Eastern Arizona Heights rain Friday. Elevated fire weather conditions will exist today and Friday, particularly over Eastern Arizona higher terrain areas. Below normal temperatures into the weekend will warm into an above normal category early next week, with lower desert highs reaching the triple digits as early as Sunday. 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The current time is 11:51 p.m. Mountain Standard Time.
Here is the 11 p.m. Mountain Standard Time observation for Phoenix on Thursday, May 28th. At Sky Harbor, it was clear. Visibility 10 miles. Temperature was 79 degrees, dew point 38, relative humidity 22%. Wind was west, at 8 miles an hour. And the pressure was 29.82 inches, and rising. Other observations for South Central Arizona including the Greater Phoenix area, it was clear, with a temperature of 77 at Luke Air Force Base, 76 at Deer Valley, 77 at Scottsdale Airport, and 77 at Falcon Field. Under clear skies, Mesa Gateway reported 77, Chandler reported 77, Casa Grande reported 74, and Gila Bend reported 75. At Buckeye, it was partly cloudy, with a temperature of 70. Observations for northern Arizona, skies ranged from clear to partly cloudy. It was 51 at Flagstaff, 65 at Kingman, 49 at the Grand Canyon, and 58 at Prescott. Payson reported 59, Page reported 71, Winslow reported 59, and Sholo reported 55. Observations for southern Arizona, it was clear, with a temperature of 72 at Tucson, 64 at Nogales, and 69 at Sierra Vista. Observations for southern California, at Blythe, it was clear, with a temperature of 74. At San Diego, it was mostly cloudy, with a temperature of 64. At Los Angeles Airport, it was cloudy, with a temperature of 61. Regional observations, at Salt Lake City, it was partly cloudy, with a temperature of 65. It was mostly cloudy, with a temperature of 73 at Las Vegas, and 70 at Albuquerque. At El Paso, it was cloudy, with a temperature of 82. At El Paso, wind was west gusting to 35 miles an hour. Once again, at 11 p.m. in Phoenix, under clear skies. The Sky Harbor temperature was 79 degrees. Here is the latest forecast. For the following area, in Arizona, Central Phoenix, issued at 11:31 p.m. Mountain Standard Time. Tonight, clear. Lows 57 to 67. Southwest wind 10 to 15 miles per hour in the evening becoming south around 5 miles per hour after midnight. Friday, sunny. Highs 83 to 88. Southwest wind 5 to 15 miles per hour. Friday night, clear. Lows 58 to 68. West wind 5 to 10 miles per hour. Saturday, sunny and warmer. Highs 89 to 93. Southeast wind around 5 miles per hour in the morning becoming west 5 to 10 miles per hour in the afternoon. Saturday night, clear. Low 63 to 71. West wind 5 to 10 miles per hour in the evening becoming north around 5 miles per hour after midnight. Sunday, sunny and warmer. Highs 95 to 101. Sunday night, clear. Low 67 to 73. Monday, sunny. Highs 99 to 105. Monday night, mostly clear. Lows 69 to 75. Tuesday, sunny. Highs 100 to 106. Tuesday night, clear. Lows 69 to 75. Wednesday, sunny and hot. Highs 101 to 107. Wednesday night, mostly clear. Lows 70 to 75. Thursday, sunny. Highs 101 to 107. Here is the synopsis for Southeast California, Southwest, and South Central Arizona. Breezy to locally windy conditions continue through the end of the work week, with the strongest gusts focused in Southeast California tonight and Eastern Arizona Heights rain Friday. Elevated fire weather conditions will exist today and Friday, particularly over eastern Arizona higher terrain areas. Below normal temperatures into the weekend will warm into an above normal category early next week, with lower desert highs reaching the triple digits as early as Sunday.
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The current time is 11:57 p.m. Mountain Standard Time. Here is the 11 p.m. Mountain Standard Time observation for Phoenix on Thursday, May 28th. At Sky Harbor, it was clear. Visibility 10 miles. Temperature was 79 degrees, dew point 38, relative humidity 22%. Wind was west at 8 miles an hour. And the pressure was 29.82 inches and rising. Other observations for South Central Arizona, including the Greater Phoenix area, it was clear, with a temperature of 77 at Luke Air Force Base, 76 at Deer Valley, 77 at Scottsdale Airport, and 77 at Falcon Field. Under clear skies, Mesa Gateway reported 77, Chandler reported 77, Casa Grande reported 74, and Gila Bend reported 75. At Buckeye, it was partly cloudy, with a temperature of 70. Observations for northern Arizona, skies ranged from clear to partly cloudy. It was 51 at Flagstaff, 65 at Kingman, 49 at the Grand Canyon, and 58 at Prescott. Payson reported 59, Page reported 71, Winslow reported 59, and Sholo reported 55. Observations for southern Arizona, it was clear, with a temperature of 72 at Tucson, 64 at Nogales, and 69 at Sierra Vista. Observations for southern California, at Blythe, it was clear, with a temperature of 74. At San Diego, it was mostly cloudy, with a temperature of 64. At Los Angeles Airport, it was cloudy, with a temperature of 61. Regional observations, at Salt Lake City, it was partly cloudy, with a temperature of 65. It was mostly cloudy, with a temperature of 73 at Las Vegas, and 70 at Albuquerque. At El Paso, it was cloudy, with a temperature of 82. At El Paso, wind was west gusting to 35 miles an hour. Once again, at 11 p.m. in Phoenix, under clear skies. The Sky Harbor temperature was 79 degrees. Here is the latest forecast. For the following area, in Arizona, Central Phoenix, issued at 11:31 p.m. Mountain Standard Time. Tonight, clear. Lows 57 to 67. Southwest wind 10 to 15 miles per hour in the evening, becoming south around 5 miles per hour after midnight. Friday, sunny. Highs 83 to 88. Southwest wind 5 to 15 miles per hour. Friday night, clear. Lows 58 to 68. West wind 5 to 10 miles per hour. Saturday, sunny and warmer. Highs 89 to 93. Southeast wind around 5 miles per hour in the morning, becoming west 5 to 10 miles per hour in the afternoon. Saturday night, clear. Low 63 to 71. West wind 5 to 10 miles per hour in the evening, becoming north around 5 miles per hour after midnight. Sunday, sunny and warmer. Highs 95 to 101. Sunday night, clear. Low 67 to 73. Monday, sunny. Highs 99 to 105. Monday night, mostly clear. Lows 69 to 75. Tuesday, sunny. Highs 100 to 106. Tuesday night, clear. Lows 69 to 75. Wednesday, sunny and hot. Highs 101 to 107. Wednesday night, mostly clear. Lows 70 to 75. Thursday, sunny. Highs 101 to 107. Here is the synopsis for Southeast California, Southwest, and South Central Arizona. Breezy to locally windy conditions continue through the end of the work week, with the strongest gusts focused in Southeast California tonight and Eastern Arizona Heights rain Friday. Elevated fire weather conditions will exist today and Friday, particularly over Eastern Arizona higher terrain areas.
below normal temperatures into the weekend will warm into an above normal category early next week, with lower desert highs reaching the triple digits as early as Sunday. 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The current time is 12:02 a.m. Mountain Standard Time. Here is the latest forecast. For the following area, in Arizona, Central Phoenix, issued at 11:31 p.m. Mountain Standard Time. Tonight, clear. Lows 57 to 67. Southwest wind 10 to 15 miles per hour in the evening, becoming south around 5 miles per hour after midnight. Friday, sunny. Highs 83 to 88. Southwest wind 5 to 15 miles per hour. Friday night, clear. Lows 58 to 68. West wind 5 to 10 miles per hour. Saturday, sunny and warmer. Highs 89 to 93. Southeast wind around 5 miles per hour in the morning, becoming west 5 to 10 miles per hour in the afternoon. Saturday night, clear. Low 63 to 71. West wind 5 to 10 miles per hour in the evening, becoming north around 5 miles per hour after midnight. Sunday, sunny and warmer. Highs 95 to 101. Sunday night, clear. Low 67 to 73. Monday, sunny. Highs 99 to 105. Monday night, mostly clear. Lows 69 to 75. Tuesday, sunny. Highs 100 to 106. Tuesday night, clear. Lows 69 to 75. Wednesday, sunny and hot. Highs 101 to 107. Wednesday night, mostly clear. Lows 70 to 75. Thursday, sunny. Highs 101 to 107. Here is the synopsis for Southeast California, Southwest, and South Central Arizona. Breezy to locally windy conditions continue through the end of the work week, with the strongest gusts focused in Southeast California tonight and Eastern Arizona Heights rain Friday. Elevated fire weather conditions will exist today and Friday, particularly over Eastern Arizona higher terrain areas. Below normal temperatures into the weekend will warm into an above normal category early next week, with lower desert highs reaching the triple digits as early as Sunday. 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The current time is 12:05 a.m. Mountain Standard Time. Here is the latest forecast. For the following area, in Arizona, Central Phoenix, issued at 11:31 p.m. Mountain Standard Time. Tonight, clear. Lows 57 to 67. Southwest wind 10 to 15 miles per hour in the evening, becoming south around 5 miles per hour after midnight. Friday, sunny. Highs 83 to 88. Southwest wind 5 to 15 miles per hour. Friday night, clear. Lows 58 to 68. West wind 5 to 10 miles per hour. Saturday, sunny and warmer. Highs 89 to 93. Southeast wind around 5 miles per hour in the morning, becoming west 5 to 10 miles per hour in the afternoon. Saturday night, clear. Low 63 to 71. West wind 5 to 10 miles per hour in the evening, becoming north around 5 miles per hour after midnight. Sunday, sunny and warmer. Highs 95 to 101. Sunday night, clear. Low 67 to 73. Monday, sunny. Highs 99 to 105. Monday night, mostly clear. Lows 69 to 75. Tuesday, sunny. Highs 100 to 106. Tuesday night, clear. Lows 69 to 75. Wednesday, sunny and hot. Highs 101 to 107.
Wednesday night, mostly clear. Lows 70 to 75. Thursday, sunny. Highs 101 to 107. Here is the synopsis for Southeast California, Southwest, and South Central Arizona. Breezy to locally windy conditions continue through the end of the work week, with the strongest gusts focused in Southeast California tonight and Eastern Arizona Heights rain Friday. Elevated fire weather conditions will exist today and Friday, particularly over Eastern Arizona higher terrain areas. Below normal temperatures into the weekend will warm into an above normal category early next week, with lower desert highs reaching the triple digits as early as Sunday. 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The current time is 12:07 a.m. Mountain Standard Time. Here is the latest forecast. For the following area, in Arizona, Central Phoenix, issued at 11:31 p.m. Mountain Standard Time. Tonight, clear. Lows 57 to 67. Southwest wind 10 to 15 miles per hour in the evening, becoming south around 5 miles per hour after midnight. Friday, sunny. Highs 83 to 88. Southwest wind 5 to 15 miles per hour. Friday night, clear. Lows 58 to 68. West wind 5 to 10 miles per hour. Saturday, sunny and warmer. Highs 89 to 93. Southeast wind around 5 miles per hour in the morning, becoming west 5 to 10 miles per hour in the afternoon. Saturday night, clear. Low 63 to 71. West wind 5 to 10 miles per hour in the evening, becoming north around 5 miles per hour after midnight. Sunday, sunny and warmer. Highs 95 to 101. Sunday night, clear. Low 67 to 73. Monday, sunny. Highs 99 to 105. Monday night, mostly clear. Lows 69 to 75. Tuesday, sunny. Highs 100 to 106. Tuesday night, clear. Lows 69 to 75. Wednesday, sunny and hot. Highs 101 to 107. Wednesday night, mostly clear. Lows 70 to 75. Thursday, sunny. Highs 101 to 107. Here is the synopsis for Southeast California, Southwest, and South Central Arizona. Breezy to locally windy conditions continue through the end of the work week, with the strongest gusts focused in Southeast California tonight and Eastern Arizona Heights rain Friday. Elevated fire weather conditions will exist today and Friday, particularly over Eastern Arizona higher terrain areas. Below normal temperatures into the weekend will warm into an above normal category early next week, with lower desert highs reaching the triple digits as early as Sunday. 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The current time is 12:10 a.m. Mountain Standard Time. Here is the Midnight Mountain Standard Time observation for Phoenix, on Friday, May 29th. At Sky Harbor, it was clear. Visibility 10 miles. Temperature was 78 degrees, dew point 40, relative humidity 25%. Wind was west, at 10 miles an hour. And the pressure was 29.82 inches, and steady. Other observations for South Central Arizona, including the Greater Phoenix area, it was clear, with a temperature of 70 at Buckeye, 76 at Luke Air Force Base, 75 at Deer Valley, 75 at Scottsdale Airport, and 76 at Falcon Field. Under clear skies, Mesa Gateway reported 73, Chandler reported 76, Casa Grande reported 72, and Gila Bend reported 73. Observations for Northern Arizona, it was clear. It was 50 at Flagstaff, 62 at Kingman, 45 at the Grand Canyon, and 58 at Prescott. Payson reported 57,
Page reported 68, Winslow reported 58, and Scholl reported 52. At Bullhead City, wind was south gusting to 26 miles an hour. Observations for southern Arizona, it was clear, with a temperature of 69 at Tucson, 65 at Nogales, and 69 at Sierra Vista. Observations for Southern California, at Blythe, it was clear, with a temperature of 72. At San Diego, it was mostly cloudy, with a temperature of 63. At Los Angeles Airport, it was cloudy, with a temperature of 61. Regional observations, at Salt Lake City, it was clear, with a temperature of 67. It was mostly cloudy, with a temperature of 69 at Las Vegas, and 69 at Albuquerque. At El Paso, it was cloudy, with a temperature of 81. Once again, at midnight in Phoenix, under clear skies. The Sky Harbor temperature was 78 degrees. Here is the latest forecast. For the following area, in Arizona, Central Phoenix, issued at 11:31 p.m. Mountain Standard Time. Tonight, clear. Lows 57 to 67. Southwest wind 10 to 15 miles per hour in the evening, becoming south around 5 miles per hour after midnight. Friday, sunny. Highs 83 to 88. Southwest wind 5 to 15 miles per hour. Friday night, clear. Lows 58 to 68. West wind 5 to 10 miles per hour. Saturday, sunny and warmer. Highs 89 to 93. Southeast wind around 5 miles per hour in the morning, becoming west 5 to 10 miles per hour in the afternoon. Saturday night, clear. Low 63 to 71. West wind 5 to 10 miles per hour in the evening, becoming north around 5 miles per hour after midnight. Sunday, sunny and warmer. Highs 95 to 101. Sunday night, clear. Low 67 to 73. Monday, sunny. Highs 99 to 105. Monday night, mostly clear. Lows 69 to 75. Tuesday, sunny. Highs 100 to 106. Tuesday night, clear. Lows 69 to 75. Wednesday, sunny and hot. Highs 101 to 107. Wednesday night, mostly clear. Lows 70 to 75. Thursday, sunny. Highs 101 to 107. Here is the synopsis for Southeast California, Southwest, and South Central Arizona. Breezy to locally windy conditions continue through the end of the work week, with the strongest gusts focused in Southeast California tonight and Eastern Arizona Heights rain Friday. Elevated fire weather conditions will exist today and Friday, particularly over Eastern Arizona higher terrain areas. Below normal temperatures into the weekend will warm into an above normal category early next week, with lower desert highs reaching the triple digits as early as Sunday. 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The current time is 12:15 a.m. Mountain Standard Time. Here is the Midnight Mountain Standard Time observation for Phoenix, on Friday, May 29th. At Sky Harbor, it was clear. Visibility 10 miles. Temperature was 78 degrees, dew point 40, relative humidity 25%. Wind was west, at 10 miles an hour. And the pressure was 29.82 inches, and steady. Other observations for South Central Arizona, including the Greater Phoenix area, it was clear, with a temperature of 70 at Buckeye, 76 at Luke Air Force Base, 75 at Deer Valley, 75 at Scottsdale Airport, and 76 at Falcon Field. Under clear skies, Mesa Gateway reported 73, Chandler reported 76, Casa Grande reported 72, and Gila Bend reported 73. Observations for northern Arizona, it was clear. It was 50 at Flagstaff, 62 at Kingman, 45 at the Grand Canyon,
and 58 at Prescott. Payson reported 57, Page reported 68, Winslow reported 58, and Scholl reported 52. At Bullhead City, wind was south gusting to 26 miles an hour. Observations for southern Arizona, it was clear, with a temperature of 69 at Tucson, 65 at Nogales, and 69 at Sierra Vista. Observations for southern California, at Blythe, it was clear, with a temperature of 72. At San Diego, it was mostly cloudy, with a temperature of 63. At Los Angeles Airport, it was cloudy, with a temperature of 61. Regional observations, at Salt Lake City, it was clear, with a temperature of 67. It was mostly cloudy, with a temperature of 69 at Las Vegas, and 69 at Albuquerque. At El Paso, it was cloudy, with a temperature of 81. Once again, at midnight in Phoenix, under clear skies. The Sky Harbor temperature was 78 degrees. Here is the latest forecast. For the following area, in Arizona, Central Phoenix, issued at 11:31 p.m. Mountain Standard Time. Tonight, clear. Lows 57 to 67. Southwest wind 10 to 15 miles per hour in the evening, becoming south around 5 miles per hour after midnight. Friday, sunny. Highs 83 to 88. Southwest wind 5 to 15 miles per hour. Friday night, clear. Lows 58 to 68. West wind 5 to 10 miles per hour. Saturday, sunny and warmer. Highs 89 to 93. Southeast wind around 5 miles per hour in the morning, becoming west 5 to 10 miles per hour in the afternoon. Saturday night, clear. Low 63 to 71. West wind 5 to 10 miles per hour in the evening, becoming north around 5 miles per hour after midnight. Sunday, sunny and warmer. Highs 95 to 101. Sunday night, clear. Low 67 to 73. Monday, sunny. Highs 99 to 105. Monday night, mostly clear. Lows 69 to 75. Tuesday, sunny. Highs 100 to 106. Tuesday night, clear. Lows 69 to 75. Wednesday, sunny and hot. Highs 101 to 107. Wednesday night, mostly clear. Lows 70 to 75. Thursday, sunny. Highs 101 to 107. Here is the synopsis for Southeast California, Southwest, and South Central Arizona. Breezy to locally windy conditions continue through the end of the work week, with the strongest gusts focused in Southeast California tonight and Eastern Arizona Heights rain Friday. Elevated fire weather conditions will exist today and Friday, particularly over eastern Arizona higher terrain areas. Below normal temperatures into the weekend will warm into an above normal category early next week, with lower desert highs reaching the triple digits as early as Sunday. 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The current time is 12:20 a.m. Mountain Standard Time. Here is the midnight Mountain Standard Time observation for Phoenix, on Friday, May 29th. At Sky Harbor, it was clear. Visibility 10 miles. Temperature was 78 degrees, dew point 40, relative humidity 25%. Wind was west, at 10 miles an hour. And the pressure was 29.82 inches, and steady. Other observations for South Central Arizona, including the Greater Phoenix area, it was clear, with a temperature of 70 at Buckeye, 76 at Luke Air Force Base, 75 at Deer Valley, 75 at Scottsdale Airport, and 76 at Falcon Field. Under clear skies, Mesa Gateway reported 73, Chandler reported 76, Casa Grande reported 72, and Gila Bend reported 73. Observations for northern Arizona, it was clear.
It was 50 at Flagstaff, 62 at Kingman, 45 at the Grand Canyon, and 58 at Prescott. Payson reported 57, Page reported 68, Winslow reported 58, and Scholl reported 52. At Bullhead City, wind was south gusting to 26 miles an hour. Observations for southern Arizona, it was clear, with a temperature of 69 at Tucson, 65 at Nogales, and 69 at Sierra Vista. Observations for Southern California, at Blythe, it was clear, with a temperature of 72. At San Diego, it was mostly cloudy, with a temperature of 63. At Los Angeles Airport, it was cloudy, with a temperature of 61. Regional observations, at Salt Lake City, it was clear, with a temperature of 67. It was mostly cloudy, with a temperature of 69 at Las Vegas, and 69 at Albuquerque. At El Paso, it was cloudy, with a temperature of 81. Once again, at midnight in Phoenix, under clear skies. Clear. Lows 57 to 67. Southwest wind 10 to 15 miles per hour in the evening, becoming south around 5 miles per hour after midnight. Friday, sunny. Highs 83 to 88. Southwest wind 5 to 15 miles per hour. Friday night, clear. Lows 58 to 68. West wind 5 to 10 miles per hour. Saturday, sunny and warmer. Highs 89 to 93. Southeast wind around 5 miles per hour in the morning, becoming west 5 to 10 miles per hour in the afternoon. Saturday night, clear. Low 63 to 71. West wind 5 to 10 miles per hour in the evening, becoming north around 5 miles per hour after midnight. Sunday, sunny and warmer. Highs 95 to 101. Sunday night, clear. Low 67 to 73. Monday, sunny. Highs 99 to 105. Monday night, mostly clear. Lows 69 to 75. Tuesday, sunny. Highs 100 to 106. Tuesday night, clear. Lows 69 to 75. Wednesday, sunny and hot. Highs 101 to 107. Wednesday night, mostly clear. Lows 70 to 75. Thursday, sunny. Highs 101 to 107. Here is the synopsis for Southeast California, Southwest, and South Central Arizona. Breezy to locally windy conditions continue through the end of the work week, with the strongest gusts focused in Southeast California tonight and Eastern Arizona Heights rain Friday. Elevated fire weather conditions will exist today and Friday, particularly over Eastern Arizona higher terrain areas. Below normal temperatures into the weekend will warm into an above normal category early next week, with lower desert highs reaching the triple digits as early as Sunday. 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The current time is 12:25 a.m. Mountain Standard Time. Here is the Midnight Mountain Standard Time observation for Phoenix, on Friday, May 29th. At Sky Harbor, it was clear. Visibility 10 miles. Temperature was 78 degrees, dew point 40, relative humidity 25%. Wind was west, at 10 miles an hour. And the pressure was 29.82 inches, and steady. Other observations for South Central Arizona, including the Greater Phoenix area, it was clear, with a temperature of 70 at Buckeye, 76 at Luke Air Force Base, 75 at Deer Valley, 75 at Scottsdale Airport, and 76 at Falcon Field. Under clear skies, Mesa Gateway reported 73, Chandler reported 76, Casa Grande reported 72, and Gila Bend reported 73. Observations for northern Arizona, it was clear. It was 50 at Flagstaff, 62 at Kingman, 45 at the Grand Canyon, and 58 at Prescott. Payson reported 57,
Page reported 68, Winslow reported 58, and Scholl reported 52. At Bullhead City, wind was

south gusting to 26 miles an hour. Observations for southern Arizona. It was clear, with a temperature of 69 at Tucson, 65 at Nogales, and 69 at Sierra Vista. Observations for Southern California, at Blythe, it was clear, with a temperature of 72. At San Diego, it was mostly cloudy, with a temperature of 63. At Los Angeles Airport, it was cloudy, with a temperature of 61. Regional observations, at Salt Lake City, it was clear, with a temperature of 67. It was mostly cloudy, with a temperature of 69 at Las Vegas, and 69 at Albuquerque. At El Paso, it was cloudy, with a temperature of 81. Once again, at midnight in Phoenix, under clear skies. The Sky Harbor temperature was 78 degrees. Here is the latest forecast. For the following area, in Arizona, Central Phoenix, issued at 11:31 p.m. Mountain Standard Time. Tonight, clear. Lows 57 to 67. Southwest wind 10 to 15 miles per hour in the evening, becoming south around 5 miles per hour after midnight. Friday, sunny. Highs 83 to 88. Southwest wind 5 to 15 miles per hour. Friday night, clear. Lows 58 to 68. West wind 5 to 10 miles per hour. Saturday, sunny and warmer. Highs 89 to 93. Southeast wind around 5 miles per hour in the morning, becoming west 5 to 10 miles per hour in the afternoon. Saturday night, clear. Low 63 to 71. West wind 5 to 10 miles per hour in the evening, becoming north around 5 miles per hour after midnight. Sunday, sunny and warmer. Highs 95 to 101. Sunday night, clear. Low 67 to 73. Monday, sunny. Highs 99 to 105. Monday night, mostly clear. Lows 69 to 75. Tuesday, sunny. Highs 100 to 106. Tuesday night, clear. Lows 69 to 75. Wednesday, sunny and hot. Highs 101 to 107. Wednesday night, mostly clear. Lows 70 to 75. Thursday, sunny. Highs 101 to 107. Here is the synopsis for Southeast California, Southwest, and South Central Arizona. Breezy to locally windy conditions continue through the end of the work week, with the strongest gusts focused in Southeast California tonight and Eastern Arizona Heights rain Friday. Elevated fire weather conditions will exist today and Friday, particularly over Eastern Arizona higher terrain areas. Below normal temperatures into the weekend will warm into an above normal category early next week, with lower desert highs reaching the triple digits as early as Sunday. 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The current time is 12:31 a.m. Mountain Standard Time. Here is the midnight Mountain Standard Time observation for Phoenix, on Friday, May 29th. At Sky Harbor, it was clear. Visibility 10 miles. Temperature was 78 degrees, dew point 40, relative humidity 25%. Wind was west, at 10 miles an hour. And the pressure was 29.82 inches, and steady. Other observations for South Central Arizona, including the Greater Phoenix area, it was clear, with a temperature of 70 at Buckeye, 76 at Luke Air Force Base, 75 at Deer Valley, 75 at Scottsdale Airport, and 76 at Falcon Field. Under clear skies, Mesa Gateway reported 73, Chandler reported 76, Casa Grande reported 72, and Gila Bend reported 73. Observations for northern Arizona, it was clear. It was 50 at Flagstaff, 62 at Kingman, 45 at the Grand Canyon, and 58 at Prescott. Payson reported 57,
Page reported 68, Winslow reported 58, and Scholl reported 52. At Bullhead City, wind was south gusting to 26 miles an hour. Observations for southern Arizona, it was clear, with a temperature of 69 at Tucson, 65 at Nogales, and 69 at Sierra Vista. Observations for Southern California, at Blythe, it was clear, with a temperature of 72. At San Diego, it was mostly cloudy, with a temperature of 63. At Los Angeles Airport, it was cloudy, with a temperature of 61. Regional observations, at Salt Lake City, it was clear, with a temperature of 67. It was mostly cloudy, with a temperature of 69 at Las Vegas, and 69 at Albuquerque. At Audi, with a temperature of 81. Once again, at midnight in Phoenix, under clear skies. The Sky Harbor temperature was 78 degrees. Here is the latest forecast. For the following area, in Arizona, Central Phoenix, issued at 11:31 p.m. Mountain Standard Time. Tonight, clear. Lows 57 to 67. Southwest wind 10 to 15 miles per hour in the evening, becoming south around 5 miles per hour after midnight. Friday, sunny. Highs 83 to 88. Southwest wind 5 to 15 miles per hour. Friday night, clear. Lows 58 to 68. West wind 5 to 10 miles per hour. Saturday, sunny and warmer. Highs 89 to 93. Southeast wind around 5 miles per hour in the morning, becoming west 5 to 10 miles per hour in the afternoon. Saturday night, clear. Low 63 to 71. West wind 5 to 10 miles per hour in the evening, becoming north around 5 miles per hour after midnight. Sunday, sunny and warmer. Highs 95 to 101. Sunday night, clear. Lows 67 to 73. Monday, sunny. Highs 99 to 105. Monday night, mostly clear. Lows 69 to 75. Tuesday, sunny. Highs 100 to 106. Tuesday night, clear. Lows 69 to 75. Wednesday, sunny and hot. Highs 101 to 107. Wednesday night, mostly clear. Lows 70 to 75. Thursday, sunny. Highs 101 to 107. Here is the synopsis for Southeast California, Southwest, and South Central Arizona. Breezy to locally windy conditions continue through the end of the work week, with the strongest gusts focused in Southeast California tonight and Eastern Arizona Heights rain Friday. Elevated fire weather conditions will exist today and Friday, particularly over Eastern Arizona higher terrain areas. Below normal temperatures into the weekend will warm into an above normal category early next week, with lower desert highs reaching the triple digits as early as Sunday. 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The current time is 12:36 a.m. Mountain Standard Time. Here is the midnight Mountain Standard Time observation for Phoenix, on Friday, May 29th. At Sky Harbor, it was clear. Visibility 10 miles. Temperature was 78 degrees, dew point 40, relative humidity 25%. Wind was west, at 10 miles an hour. And the pressure was 29.82 inches, and steady. Other observations for South Central Arizona, including the Greater Phoenix area, it was clear, with a temperature of 70 at Buckeye, 76 at Luke Air Force Base, 75 at Deer Valley, 75 at Scottsdale Airport, and 76 at Falcon Field. Under clear skies, Mesa Gateway reported 73, Chandler reported 76, Casa Grande reported 72, and Elibend reported

Dallas, and 69 at Sierra Vista. Observations for Southern California, Ed Blythe. It was clear, with a temperature of 72. At San Diego, it was mostly cloudy, with a temperature of 63. At Los Angeles Airport, it was cloudy, with a temperature of 61. Regional observations, at Salt Lake City, it was clear, with a temperature of 67. It was mostly cloudy, with a temperature of 69 at Las Vegas, and 69 at Albuquerque. At El Paso, it was cloudy, with a temperature of 81. Once again, at midnight in Phoenix, under clear skies. The Sky Harbor temperature was 78 degrees. Here is the latest forecast. For the following area, in Arizona, Central Phoenix, issued at 11:31 p.m. Mountain Standard Time. Tonight, clear. Lows 57 to 67. Southwest wind 10 to 15 miles per hour in the evening, becoming south around 5 miles per hour after midnight. Friday, sunny. Highs 83 to 88. Southwest wind 5 to 15 miles per hour. Friday night, clear. Lows 58 to 68. West wind 5 to 10 miles per hour. Saturday, sunny and warmer. Highs 89 to 93. Southeast wind around 5 miles per hour in the morning, becoming west 5 to 10 miles per hour in the afternoon. Saturday night, clear. Low 63 to 71. West wind 5 to 10 miles per hour in the evening, becoming north around 5 miles per hour after midnight. Sunday, sunny and warmer. Highs 95 to 101. Sunday night, clear. Low 67 to 73. Monday, sunny. Highs 99 to 105. Monday night, mostly clear. Lows 69 to 75. Tuesday, sunny. Highs 100 to 106. Tuesday night, clear. Lows 69 to 75. Wednesday, sunny and hot. Highs 101 to 107. Wednesday night, mostly clear. Lows 70 to 75. Thursday, sunny. Highs 101 to 107. Here is the synopsis for Southeast California, Southwest, and South Central Arizona. Breezy to locally windy conditions continue through the end of the work week, with the strongest gusts focused in Southeast California tonight and Eastern Arizona Heights rain Friday. Elevated fire weather conditions will exist today and Friday, particularly over Eastern Arizona higher terrain areas. Below normal temperatures into the weekend will warm into an above normal category early next week, with lower desert highs reaching the triple digits as early as Sunday. 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The current time is 12:41 a.m. Mountain Standard Time. Here is the midnight Mountain Standard Time observation for Phoenix, on Friday, May 29th. At Sky Harbor, it was clear. Visibility 10 miles. Temperature was 78 degrees, dew point 40, relative humidity 25%. Wind was west, at 10 miles an hour. And the pressure was 29.82 inches, and steady. Other observations for South Central Arizona, including the greater Phoenix area, it was clear, with a temperature of 70 at Buckeye, 76 at Luke Air Force Base, 75 at Deer Valley, 75 at Scottsdale Airport, and 76 at Falcon Field. Under clear skies, Mesa Gateway reported 73, Chandler reported 76, Casa Grande reported 72, and Gila Bend reported 73. Observations for Northern Arizona, it was clear. It was 50 at Flagstaff, 62 at Kingman, 45 at the Grand Canyon, and 58 at Prescott. Payson reported 57, Page reported 68, Winslow reported 58, and Sholo reported 52. At Bullhead City, wind was south gusting to 26 miles an hour. Observations for Southern Arizona, it

was clear, with a temperature of 69 at Tucson, 65 at Nogales, and 69 at Sierra Vista. Observations for Southern California, Ed Blythe, it was clear, with a temperature of 72. At San Diego, it was mostly cloudy, with a temperature of 63. At Los Angeles Airport, it was cloudy, with a temperature of 61. Regional observations, at Salt Lake City, it was clear, with a temperature of 67. It was mostly cloudy, with a temperature of 69 at Las Vegas, and 69 at Albuquerque. At El Paso, it was cloudy, with a temperature of 81. Once again, at midnight in Phoenix, under clear skies. The Sky Harbor temperature was 78 degrees. Here is the latest forecast. For the following area, in Arizona, Central Phoenix, issued at 11:31 p.m. Mountain Standard Time. Tonight, clear. Lows 57 to 67. Southwest wind 10 to 15 miles per hour in the evening, becoming south around 5 miles per hour after midnight. Friday, sunny. Highs 83 to 88. Southwest wind 5 to 15 miles per hour. Friday night, clear. Lows 58 to 68. West wind 5 to 10 miles per hour. Saturday, sunny and warmer. Highs 89 to 93. Southeast wind around 5 miles per hour in the morning, becoming west 5 to 10 miles per hour in the afternoon. Saturday night, clear. Low 63 to 71. West wind 5 to 10 miles per hour in the evening, becoming north around 5 miles per hour after midnight. Sunday, sunny and warmer. Highs 95 to 101. Sunday night, clear. Low 67 to 73. Monday, sunny. Highs 99 to 105. Monday night, mostly clear. Lows 69 to 75. Tuesday, sunny. Highs 100 to 106. Tuesday night, clear. Lows 69 to 75. Wednesday, sunny and hot. Highs 101 to 107. Wednesday night, mostly clear. Lows 70 to 75. Thursday, sunny. Highs 101 to 107. Here is the synopsis for Southeast California, Southwest, and South Central Arizona. Breezy to locally windy conditions continue through the end of the work week, with the strongest gusts focused in Southeast California tonight and Eastern Arizona Heights rain Friday. Elevated fire weather conditions will exist today and Friday, particularly over Eastern Arizona higher terrain areas. Below normal temperatures into the weekend will warm into an above normal category early next week, with lower desert highs reaching the triple digits as early as Sunday. The radio. Here is the Midnight Mountain Standard Time observation for Phoenix, on Friday, May 29th. At Sky Harbor, it was clear. Visibility 10 miles. Temperature was 78 degrees, dew point 40, relative humidity 25%. Wind was west, at 10 miles an hour. And the pressure was 29.82 inches, and steady. Other observations for South Central Arizona, including the Greater Phoenix area, it was clear, with a temperature of 70 at Buckeye, 76 at Luke Air Force Base, 75 at Deer Valley, 75 at Scottsdale Airport, and 76 at Falcon Field. Under clear skies, Mesa Gateway reported 73, Chandler reported 76, Casa Grande reported 72, and Gila Bend reported 73. Observations for Northern Arizona, it was clear. It was 50 at Flagstaff, 62 at Kingman, 45 at the Grand Canyon, and 58 at Prescott. Payson reported 57, Page reported 68, Winslow reported 58, and Shoal reported 52. At Bullhead City, wind was south gusting to 26 miles an hour. Observations for Southern Arizona, it was clear, with a temperature of 69 at Tucson, 65 at Nogales, and 69 at Sierra Vista. Observations for Southern California.

Ed Blythe, it was clear, with a temperature of 72. At San Diego, it was mostly cloudy, with a temperature of 63. At Los Angeles Airport, it was cloudy, with a temperature of 61. Regional observations, at Salt Lake City, it was clear, with a temperature of 67. It was mostly cloudy, with a temperature of 69 at Las Vegas, and 69 at Albuquerque. At El Paso, it was cloudy, with a temperature of 81. Once again, at midnight in Phoenix, under clear skies. The Sky Harbor temperature was 78 degrees. Here is the latest forecast. For the following area, in Arizona, Central Phoenix, issued at 11:31 p.m. Mountain Standard Time. Tonight, clear. Lows 57 to 67. Southwest wind 10 to 15 miles per hour in the evening, becoming south around 5 miles per hour after midnight. Friday, sunny. Highs 83 to 88. Southwest wind 5 to 15 miles per hour. Friday night, clear. Lows 58 to 68. West wind 5 to 10 miles per hour. Saturday, sunny and warmer. Highs 89 to 93. Southeast wind around 5 miles per hour in the morning, becoming west 5 to 10 miles per hour in the afternoon. Saturday night, clear. Low 63 to 71. West wind 5 to 10 miles per hour in the evening, becoming north around 5 miles per hour after midnight. Sunday, sunny and warmer. Highs 95 to 101. Sunday night, clear. Low 67 to 73. Monday, sunny. Highs 99 to 105. Monday night, mostly clear. Lows 69 to 75. Tuesday, sunny. Highs 100 to 106. Tuesday night, clear. Lows 69 to 75. Wednesday, sunny and hot. Highs 101 to 107. Wednesday night, mostly clear. Lows 70 to 75. Thursday, sunny. Highs 101 to 107. Here is the synopsis for Southeast California, Southwest, and South Central Arizona. Breezy to locally windy conditions continue through the end of the work week, with the strongest gusts focused in Southeast California tonight and Eastern Arizona Heights rain Friday. Elevated fire weather conditions will exist today and Friday, particularly over Eastern Arizona higher terrain areas. Below normal temperatures into the weekend will warm into an above normal category early next week, with lower desert highs reaching the triple digits as early as Sunday. 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The current time is 12:51 a.m. Mountain Standard Time. Here is the Midnight Mountain Standard Time observation for Phoenix, on Friday, May 29th. At Sky Harbor, it was clear. Visibility 10 miles. Temperature was 78 degrees, dew point 40, relative humidity 25%. Wind was west, at 10 miles an hour. And the pressure was 29.82 inches, and steady. Other observations for South Central Arizona, including the Greater Phoenix area, it was clear, with a temperature of 70 at Buckeye, 76 at Luke Air Force Base, 75 at Deer Valley, 75 at Scottsdale Airport, and 76 at Falcon Field. Under clear skies, Mesa Gateway reported 73, Chandler reported 76, Casa Grande reported 72, and Gila Bend reported 73. Observations for Northern Arizona, it was clear. It was 50 at Flagstaff, 62 at Kingman, 45 at the Grand Canyon, and 58 at Prescott. Payson reported 57, Page reported 68, Winslow reported 58, and Sholem reported 52. At Bullhead City, wind was south gusting to 26 miles an hour. Observations for Southern Arizona, it was clear, with a temperature of 69 at Tucson, 65 at Nogales,
and 69 at Sierra Vista. Observations for Southern California, Ed Blythe. It was clear, with a temperature of 72. At San Diego, it was mostly cloudy, with a temperature of 63. At Los Angeles Airport, it was cloudy, with a temperature of 61. Regional observations, at Salt Lake City, it was clear, with a temperature of 67. It was mostly cloudy, with a temperature of 69 at Las Vegas, and 69 at Albuquerque. At El Paso, it was cloudy, with a temperature of 81. Once again, at midnight in Phoenix, under clear skies, the Sky Harbor temperature was 78 degrees. Here is the latest forecast. For the following area, in Arizona, Central Phoenix, issued at 11:31 p.m. Mountain Standard Time. Tonight, clear. Lows 57 to 67. Southwest wind 10 to 15 miles per hour in the evening, becoming south around 5 miles per hour after midnight. Friday, sunny. Highs 83 to 88. Southwest wind 5 to 15 miles per hour. Friday night, clear. Lows 58 to 68. West wind 5 to 10 miles per hour. Saturday, sunny and warmer. Highs 89 to 93. Southeast wind around 5 miles per hour in the morning, becoming west 5 to 10 miles per hour in the afternoon. Saturday night, clear. Low 63 to 71. West wind 5 to 10 miles per hour in the evening, becoming north around 5 miles per hour after midnight. Sunday, sunny and warmer. Highs 95 to 101. Sunday night, clear. Low 67 to 73. Monday, sunny. Highs 99 to 105. Monday night, mostly clear. Lows 69 to 75. Tuesday, sunny. Highs 100 to 106. Tuesday night, clear. Lows 69 to 75. Wednesday, sunny and hot. Highs 101 to 107. Wednesday night, mostly clear. Lows 70 to 75. Thursday, sunny. Highs 101 to 107. Here is the synopsis for Southeast California, Southwest, and South Central Arizona. Breezy to locally windy conditions continue through the end of the work week, with the strongest gusts focused in Southeast California tonight and Eastern Arizona Heights rain Friday. Elevated fire weather conditions will exist today and Friday, particularly over Eastern Arizona higher terrain areas. Below normal temperatures into the weekend will warm into an above normal category early next week, with lower desert highs reaching the triple digits as early as Sunday. 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The current time is 12:56 a.m. Mountain Standard Time. Here is the midnight Mountain Standard Time observation for Phoenix, on Friday, May 29th. At Sky Harbor, it was clear. Visibility 10 miles. Temperature was 78 degrees, dew point 40, relative humidity 25%. Wind was west, at 10 miles an hour. And the pressure was 29.82 inches, and steady. Other observations for South Central Arizona, including the Greater Phoenix area, it was clear, with a temperature of 70 at Buckeye, 76 at Luke Air Force Base, 75 at Deer Valley, 75 at Scottsdale Airport, and 76 at Falcon Field. Under clear skies, Mesa Gateway reported 73, Chandler reported 76, Casa Grande reported 72, and Gila Bend reported 73. Observations for Northern Arizona, it was clear. It was 50 at Flagstaff, 62 at Kingman, 45 at the Grand Canyon, and 58 at Prescott. Payson reported 57, Page reported 68, Winslow reported 58, and Sholem reported 52. At Bullhead City, wind was south gusting to 26 miles an hour. Observations for Southern Arizona,
It was clear, with a temperature of 69 at Tucson, 65 at Nogales, and 69 at Sierra Vista. Observations for Southern California, Ed Blythe. It was clear, with a temperature of 72. At San Diego, it was mostly cloudy, with a temperature of 63. At Los Angeles Airport, it was cloudy, with a temperature of 61. Regional observations, at Salt Lake City, it was clear, with a temperature of 67. It was mostly cloudy, with a temperature of 69 at Las Vegas, and 69 at Albuquerque. At El Paso, it was cloudy, with a temperature of 81. Once again, at midnight in Phoenix, under clear skies. The Sky Harbor temperature was 78 degrees. Here is the latest forecast. For the following area, in Arizona, Central Phoenix, issued at 11:31 p.m. Mountain Standard Time. Tonight, clear. Lows 57 to 67. Southwest wind 10 to 15 miles per hour in the evening, becoming south around 5 miles per hour after midnight. Friday, sunny. Highs 83 to 88. Southwest wind 5 to 15 miles per hour. Friday night, clear. Lows 58 to 68. West wind 5 to 10 miles per hour. Saturday, sunny and warmer. Highs 89 to 93. Southeast wind around 5 miles per hour in the morning, becoming west 5 to 10 miles per hour in the afternoon. Saturday night, clear. Low 63 to 71. West wind 5 to 10 miles per hour in the evening, becoming north around 5 miles per hour after midnight. Sunday, sunny and warmer. Highs 95 to 101. Sunday night, clear. Low 67 to 73. Monday, sunny. Highs 99 to 105. Monday night, mostly clear. Lows 69 to 75. Tuesday, sunny. Highs 100 to 106. Tuesday night, clear. Lows 69 to 75. Wednesday, sunny and hot. Highs 101 to 107. Wednesday night, mostly clear. Lows 70 to 75. Thursday, sunny. Highs 101 to 107. Here is the synopsis for Southeast California, Southwest, and South Central Arizona. Breezy to locally windy conditions continue through the end of the work week, with the strongest gusts focused in Southeast California tonight and Eastern Arizona high terrain Friday. Elevated fire weather conditions will exist today and Friday, particularly over Eastern Arizona higher terrain areas. Below normal temperatures into the weekend will warm into an above normal category early next week, with lower desert highs reaching the triple digits as early as Sunday. 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The current time is 1:01 a.m. Mountain Standard Time. Here is the latest forecast. For the following area, in Arizona, Central Phoenix, issued at 11:31 p.m. Mountain Standard Time. Tonight, clear. Lows 57 to 67. Southwest wind 10 to 15 miles per hour in the evening, becoming south around 5 miles per hour after midnight. Friday, sunny. Highs 83 to 88. Southwest wind 5 to 15 miles per hour. Friday night, clear. Lows 58 to 68. West wind 5 to 10 miles per hour. Saturday, sunny and warmer. Highs 89 to 93. Southeast wind around 5 miles per hour in the morning, becoming west 5 to 10 miles per hour in the afternoon. Saturday night, clear. Low 63 to 71. West wind 5 to 10 miles per hour in the evening, becoming north around 5 miles per hour after midnight. Sunday, sunny and warmer. Highs 95 to 101. Sunday night, clear. Low 67 to 73.
Monday, sunny. Highs 99 to 105. Monday night, mostly clear. Lows 69 to 75. Tuesday, sunny. Highs 100 to 106. Tuesday night, clear. Lows 69 to 75. Wednesday, sunny and hot. Highs 101 to 107. Wednesday night, mostly clear. Lows 70 to 75. Thursday, sunny. Highs 101 to 107. Here is the synopsis for Southeast California, Southwest, and South Central Arizona. Breezy to locally windy conditions continue through the end of the work week, with the strongest gusts focused in Southeast California tonight and Eastern Arizona Heights rain Friday. Elevated fire weather conditions will exist today and Friday, particularly over Eastern Arizona higher terrain areas. Below normal temperatures into the weekend will warm into an above normal category early next week, with lower desert highs reaching the triple digits as early as Sunday. 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The current time is 1:04 a.m. Mountain Standard Time. Here is the latest forecast. For the following area, in Arizona, Central Phoenix, issued at 11:31 p.m. Mountain Standard Time. Tonight, clear. Lows 57 to 67. Southwest wind 10 to 15 miles per hour in the evening, becoming south around 5 miles per hour after midnight. Friday, sunny. Highs 83 to 88. Southwest wind 5 to 15 miles per hour. Friday night, clear. Lows 58 to 68. West wind 5 to 10 miles per hour. Saturday, sunny and warmer. Highs 89 to 93. Southeast wind around 5 miles per hour in the morning, becoming west 5 to 10 miles per hour in the afternoon. Saturday night, clear. Low 63 to 71. West wind 5 to 10 miles per hour in the evening, becoming north around 5 miles per hour after midnight. Sunday, sunny and warmer. Highs 95 to 101. Sunday night, clear. Low 67 to 73. Monday, sunny. Highs 99 to 105. Monday night, mostly clear. Lows 69 to 75. Tuesday, sunny. Highs 100 to 106. Tuesday night, clear. Lows 69 to 75. Wednesday, sunny and hot. Highs 101 to 107. Wednesday night, mostly clear. Lows 70 to 75. Thursday, sunny. Highs 101 to 107. Here is the synopsis for Southeast California, Southwest, and South Central Arizona. Breezy to locally windy conditions continue through the end of the work week, with the strongest gusts focused in Southeast California tonight and Eastern Arizona Heights rain Friday. Elevated fire weather conditions will exist today and Friday, particularly over Eastern Arizona higher terrain areas. Below normal temperatures into the weekend will warm into an above normal category early next week, with lower desert highs reaching the triple digits as early as Sunday. 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The current time is 1:07 a.m. Mountain Standard Time. Here is the latest forecast. For the following area, in Arizona, Central Phoenix, issued at 11:31 p.m. Mountain Standard Time. Tonight, clear. Lows 57 to 67. Southwest wind 10 to 15 miles per hour in the evening, becoming south around 5 miles per hour after midnight. Friday, sunny. Highs 83 to 88. Southwest wind 5 to 15 miles per hour. Friday night, clear. Lows 58 to 68. West wind 5 to 10 miles per hour.

Sunday, sunny and warmer. Highs 95 to 101. Sunday night, clear. Lows 67 to 73. Monday, sunny. Highs 99 to 105. Monday night, mostly clear. Lows 69 to 75. Tuesday, sunny. Highs 100 to 106. Tuesday night, clear. Lows 69 to 75. Wednesday, sunny and hot. Highs 101 to 107. Wednesday night, mostly clear. Lows 70 to 75. Thursday, sunny. Highs 101 to 107. Here is the synopsis for Southeast California, Southwest, and South Central Arizona. Breezy to locally windy conditions continue through the end of the work week, with the strongest gusts focused in Southeast California tonight and Eastern Arizona Heights rain Friday. Elevated fire weather conditions will exist today and Friday, particularly over Eastern Arizona higher terrain areas. Below normal temperatures into the weekend will warm into an above normal category early next week, with lower desert highs reaching the triple digits as early as Sunday. 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The current time is 1:09 a.m. Mountain Standard Time. Here is the latest forecast. For the following area, in Arizona, Central Phoenix, issued at 11:31 p.m. Mountain Standard Time. Tonight, clear. Lows 57 to 67. Southwest wind 10 to 15 miles per hour in the evening, becoming south around 5 miles per hour after midnight. Friday, sunny. Highs 83 to 88. Southwest wind 5 to 15 miles per hour. Friday night, clear. Lows 58 to 68. West wind 5 to 10 miles per hour. Saturday, sunny and warmer. Highs 89 to 93. Southeast wind around 5 miles per hour in the morning, becoming west 5 to 10 miles per hour in the afternoon. Saturday night, clear. Low 63 to 71. West wind 5 to 10 miles per hour in the evening, becoming north around 5 miles per hour after midnight. Sunday, sunny and warmer. Highs 95 to 101. Sunday night, clear. Low 67 to 73. Monday, sunny. Highs 99 to 105. Monday night, mostly clear. Lows 69 to 75. Tuesday, sunny. Highs 100 to 106. Tuesday night, clear. Lows 69 to 75. Wednesday, sunny and hot. Highs 101 to 107. Wednesday night, mostly clear. Lows 70 to 75. Thursday, sunny. Highs 101 to 107. Here is the synopsis for Southeast California, Southwest, and South Central Arizona. Breezy to locally windy conditions continue through the end of the work week, with the strongest gusts focused in Southeast California tonight and Eastern Arizona high terrain Friday. Elevated fire weather conditions will exist today and Friday, particularly over Eastern Arizona higher terrain areas. Below normal temperatures into the weekend will warm into an above normal category early next week, with lower desert highs reaching the triple digits as early as Sunday. 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The current time is 1:12 a.m. Mountain Standard Time. Here is the 1 a.m. Mountain Standard Time observation for Phoenix, on Friday, May 29th. At Sky Harbor, it was clear. Visibility 10 miles. Temperature was 76 degrees, dew point 44, relative humidity 32%. Wind was west, at 7 miles an hour. And the pressure was 29.81 inches, and falling. Other observations for South

Casa Grande reported 70. Anila Bend reported 70. Observations for Northern Arizona. It was clear. It was 49 at Flagstaff, 62 at Kingman, 48 at the Grand Canyon, and 56 at Prescott. Payson reported 57, Page reported 65, Winslow reported 54, and Scholl reported 52. Observations for Southern Arizona. It was clear, with a temperature of 69 at Tucson, 60 at Nogales, and 69 at Sierra Vista. Observations for Southern California, at Blythe, it was clear, with a temperature of 69. At San Diego, it was mostly cloudy, with a temperature of 62. At Los Angeles Airport, it was cloudy, with a temperature of 60. Regional observations, at Salt Lake City, it was partly cloudy, with a temperature of 63. It was cloudy, with a temperature of 68 at Las Vegas, 69 at Albuquerque, and 81 at El Paso. Once again, at 1 a.m. in Phoenix, under clear skies. The Sky Harbor temperature was 76 degrees. Here is the latest forecast. For the following area, in Arizona, Central Phoenix, issued at 11:31 p.m. Mountain Standard Time. Tonight, clear. Lows 57 to 67. Southwest wind 10 to 15 miles per hour in the evening, becoming south around Friday to 58. West wind 5 to 10 miles per hour. Saturday, sunny and warmer. Highs 89 to 93. Southeast wind around 5 miles per hour in the morning, becoming west 5 to 10 miles per hour in the afternoon. Saturday night, clear. Low 63 to 71. West wind 5 to 10 miles per hour in the evening, becoming north around 5 miles per hour after midnight. Sunday, sunny and warmer. Highs 95 to 101. Sunday night, clear. Low 67 to 73. Monday, sunny. Highs 99 to 105. Monday night, mostly clear. Lows 69 to 75. Tuesday, sunny. Highs 100 to 106. Tuesday night, clear. Lows 69 to 75. Wednesday, sunny and hot. Highs 101 to 107. Wednesday night, mostly clear. Lows 70 to 75. Thursday, sunny. Highs 101 to 107. Here is the synopsis for Southeast California, Southwest, and South Central Arizona. Breezy to locally windy conditions continue through the end of the work week, with the strongest gusts focused in Southeast California tonight and Eastern Arizona Heights rain Friday. Elevated fire weather conditions will exist today and Friday, particularly over Eastern Arizona higher terrain areas. Below normal temperatures into the weekend will warm into an above normal category early next week, with lower desert highs reaching the triple digits as early as Sunday. 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The current time is 1:42 a.m. Mountain Standard Time. Here is the 1 a.m. Mountain Standard Time observation for Phoenix, on Friday, May 29th. At Sky Harbor, it was clear. Visibility 10 miles. Temperature was 76 degrees, dew point 44, relative humidity 32%. Wind was west, at 7 miles an hour. And the pressure was 29.81 inches, and falling. Other observations for South Central Arizona, including the Greater Phoenix area, it was clear, with a temperature of 66 at Buckeye, 74 at Luke Air Force Base, 72 at Deer Valley, 74 at Scottsdale Airport, and 75 at Falcon Field. Under clear skies, Mesa Gateway reported 73, Chandler reported 72, Casa Grande reported 70, and Anila Bend reported 70. Observations for Northern Arizona, it was clear. It was 49 at Flagstaff, 62 at Kingman, 48 at the Grand Canyon, and 56 at Prescott. Payson reported 50.

57, Page reported 65, Winslow reported 54, and Scholl reported 52. Observations for southern Arizona. It was clear, with a temperature of 69 at Tucson, 60 at Nogales, and 69 at Sierra Vista. Observations for Southern California, at Blythe, it was clear, with a temperature of 69. At San Diego, it was mostly cloudy, with a temperature of 62. At Los Angeles Airport, it was cloudy, with a temperature of 60. Regional observations, at Salt Lake City, it was partly cloudy, with a temperature of 63. It was cloudy, with a temperature of 68 at Las Vegas, 69 at Albuquerque, and 81 at El Paso. Once again, at 1 a.m. in Phoenix, under clear skies. The Sky Harbor temperature was 76 degrees. Here is the latest forecast. For the following area, in Arizona, Central Phoenix, issued at 11:31 p.m. Mountain Standard Time. Tonight, clear. Lows 57 to 67. Southwest wind 10 to 15 miles per hour in the evening, becoming south around 5 miles per hour after midnight. Friday, sunny. Highs 83 to 88. Southwest wind 5 to 15 miles per hour. Friday night, clear. Lows 58 to 68. West wind 5 to 10 miles per hour. Saturday, sunny and warmer. Highs 89 to 93. Southeast wind around 5 miles per hour in the morning, becoming west 5 to 10 miles per hour in the afternoon. Saturday night, clear. Low 63 to 71. West wind 5 to 10 miles per hour in the evening, becoming north around 5 miles per hour after midnight. Sunday, sunny and warmer. Highs 95 to 101. Sunday night, clear. Low 67 to 73. Monday, sunny. Highs 99 to 105. Monday night, mostly clear. Lows 69 to 75. Tuesday, sunny. Highs 100 to 106. Tuesday night, clear. Lows 69 to 75. Wednesday, sunny and hot. Highs 101 to 107. Wednesday night, mostly clear. Lows 70 to 75. Thursday, sunny. Highs 101 to 107. Here is the synopsis for Southeast California, Southwest, and South Central Arizona. Breezy to locally windy conditions continue through the end of the work week, with the strongest gusts focused in Southeast California tonight and Eastern Arizona Heights rain Friday. Elevated fire weather conditions will exist today and Friday, particularly over Eastern Arizona higher terrain areas. Below normal temperatures into the weekend will warm into an above normal category early next week, with lower desert highs reaching the triple digits as early as Sunday. 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The current time is 1:47 a.m. Mountain Standard Time. Here is the 1 a.m. Mountain Standard Time observation for Phoenix, on Friday, May 29th. At Sky Harbor, it was clear. Visibility 10 miles. Temperature was 76 degrees, dew point 44, relative humidity 32%. Wind was west, at 7 miles an hour. And the pressure was 29.81 inches, and falling. Other observations for South Central Arizona, including the greater Phoenix area, it was clear, with a temperature of 66 at Buckeye, 74 at Luke Air Force Base, 72 at Deer Valley, 74 at Scottsdale Airport, and 75 at Falcon Field. Under clear skies, Mesa Gateway reported 73, Chandler reported 72, Casa Grande reported 70, and Gila Bend reported 70. Observations for northern Arizona, it was clear. It was 49 at Flagstaff, 62 at Kingman, 48 at the Grand Canyon, and 56 at Prescott. Payson reported 57, Page reported 65, Winslow reported
reported 54, and Shoal reported 52. Observations for southern Arizona, it was clear, with a temperature of 69 at Tucson, 60 at Nogales, and 69 at Sierra Vista. Observations for southern California, at Blythe, it was clear, with a temperature of 69. At San Diego, it was mostly cloudy, with a temperature of 62. At Los Angeles Airport, it was cloudy, with a temperature of 60. Regional observations, at Salt Lake City, it was partly cloudy, with a temperature of 63. It was cloudy, with a temperature of 68 at Las Vegas, 69 at Albuquerque, and 81 at El Paso. Once again, at 1 a.m. in Phoenix, under clear skies. The Sky Harbor temperature was 76 degrees. Here is the latest forecast. For the following area, in Arizona, Central Phoenix, issued at 11:31 p.m. Mountain Standard Time. Tonight, clear. Lows 57 to 67. Southwest wind 10 to 15 miles per hour in the evening, becoming south around 5 miles per hour after midnight. Friday, sunny. Highs 83 to 88. Southwest wind 5 to 15 miles per hour. Friday night, clear. Lows 58 to 68. West wind 5 to 10 miles per hour. Saturday, sunny and warmer. Highs 89 to 93. Southeast wind around 5 miles per hour in the morning, becoming west 5 to around 5. Sunday, sunny and warmer. Highs 95 to 101. Sunday night, clear. Lows 67 to 73. Monday, sunny. Highs 99 to 105. Monday night, mostly clear. Lows 69 to 75. Tuesday, sunny. Highs 100 to 106. Tuesday night, clear. Lows 69 to 75. Wednesday, sunny and hot. Highs 101 to 107. Wednesday night, mostly clear. Lows 70 to 75. Thursday, sunny. Highs 101 to 107. Here is the synopsis for Southeast California, Southwest, and South Central Arizona. Breezy to locally windy conditions continue through the end of the work week, with the strongest gusts focused in Southeast California tonight and Eastern Arizona Heights rain Friday. Elevated fire weather conditions will exist today and Friday, particularly over Eastern Arizona higher terrain areas. Below normal temperatures into the weekend will warm into an above normal category early next week, with lower desert highs reaching the triple digits as early as Sunday. 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The current time is 1:52 a.m. Mountain Standard Time. Here is the 1 a.m. Mountain Standard Time observation for Phoenix, on Friday, May 29th. At Sky Harbor, it was clear. Visibility 10 miles. Temperature was 76 degrees, dew point 44, relative humidity 32%. Wind was west, at 7 miles an hour. And the pressure was 29.81 inches, and falling. Other observations for South Central Arizona, including the Greater Phoenix area, it was clear, with a temperature of 66 at Buckeye, 74 at Luke Air Force Base, 72 at Deer Valley, 74 at Scottsdale Airport, and 75 at Falcon Field. Under clear skies, Mesa Gateway reported 73, Chandler reported 72, Casa Grande reported 70, and Gila Bend reported 70. Observations for Northern Arizona, it was clear. It was 49 at Flagstaff, 62 at Kingman, 48 at the Grand Canyon, and 56 at Prescott. Payson reported 57, Page reported 65, Winslow reported 54, and Shoal reported 52. Observations for southern Arizona, it was clear, with a temperature of 69 at Tucson, 60 at Nogales, and 69 at Sierra Vista. Observations for Southern California, at Blythe, it was

clear, with a temperature of 69. At San Diego, it was mostly cloudy, with a temperature of 62. At Los Angeles Airport, it was cloudy, with a temperature of 60. Regional observations, at Salt Lake City, it was partly cloudy, with a temperature of 63. It was cloudy, with a temperature of 68 at Las Vegas, 69 at Albuquerque, and 81 at El Paso. Once again, at 1 a.m. in Phoenix, under clear skies. The Sky Harbor temperature was 76 degrees. Here is the latest forecast. For the following area, in Arizona, Central Phoenix, issued at 11:31 p.m. Mountain Standard Time. Tonight, clear. Lows 57 to 67. Southwest wind 10 to 15 miles per hour in the evening, becoming south around 5 miles per hour after midnight. Friday, sunny. Highs 83 to 88. Southwest wind 5 to 15 miles per hour. Friday night, clear. Lows 58 to 68. West wind 5 to 10 miles per hour. Saturday, sunny and warmer. Highs 89 to 93. Southeast wind around 5 miles per hour in the morning, becoming west 5 to 10 miles per hour in the afternoon. Saturday night, clear. Low 63 to 71. West wind 5 to 10 miles per hour in the evening, becoming north around 5 miles per hour after midnight. Sunday, sunny and warmer. Highs 95 to 101. Sunday night, clear. Low 67 to 73. Monday, sunny. Highs 99 to 105. Monday night, mostly clear. Lows 69 to 75. Tuesday, sunny. Highs 100 to 106. Tuesday night, clear. Lows 69 to 75. Wednesday, sunny and hot. Highs 101 to 107. Wednesday night, mostly clear. Lows 70 to 75. Thursday, sunny. Highs 101 to 107. Here is the synopsis for Southeast California, Southwest, and South Central Arizona. Breezy to locally windy conditions continue through the end of the work week, with the strongest gusts focused in Southeast California tonight and Eastern Arizona Heights rain Friday. Elevated fire weather conditions will exist today and Friday, particularly over Eastern Arizona higher terrain areas. Below normal temperatures into the weekend will warm into an above normal category early next week, with lower desert highs reaching the triple digits as early as Sunday. 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The current time is 1:57 a.m. Mountain Standard Time. Here is the 1 a.m. Mountain Standard Time observation for Phoenix, on Friday, May 29th. At Sky Harbor, it was clear. Visibility 10 miles. Temperature was 76 degrees, dew point 44, relative humidity 32%. Wind was west, at 7 miles an hour. And the pressure was 29.81 inches, and falling. Other observations for South Central Arizona, including the greater Phoenix area, it was clear, with a temperature of 66 at Buckeye, 74 at Luke Air Force Base, 72 at Deer Valley, 74 at Scottsdale Airport, and 75 at Falcon Field. Under clear skies, Mesa Gateway reported 73, Chandler reported 72, Casa Grande reported 70, and Gila Bend reported 70. Observations for Northern Arizona, it was clear. It was 49 at Flagstaff, 62 at Kingman, 48 at the Grand Canyon, and 56 at Prescott. Payson reported 57, Page reported 65, Winslow reported 54, and Shoal reported 52. Observations for Southern Arizona, it was clear, with a temperature of 69 at Tucson, 60 at Nogales, and 69 at Sierra Vista. Observations for Southern California, at Blythe, it was clear, with a temperature of 69.
at San Diego, it was mostly cloudy, with a temperature of 62. At Los Angeles Airport, it was cloudy, with a temperature of 60. Regional observations, at Salt Lake City, it was partly cloudy, with a temperature of 63. It was cloudy, with a temperature of 68 at Las Vegas, 69 at Albuquerque, and 81 at El Paso. Once again, at 1 a.m. in Phoenix, under clear skies. The Sky Harbor temperature was 76 degrees. Here is the latest forecast. For the following area, in Arizona, Central Phoenix, issued at 11:31 p.m. Mountain Standard Time. Tonight, clear. Lows 57 to 67. Southwest wind 10 to 15 miles per hour in the evening, becoming south around 5 miles per hour after midnight. Friday, sunny. Highs 83 to 88. Southwest wind 5 to 15 miles per hour. Friday night, clear. Lows 58 to 68. West wind 5 to 10 miles per hour. Saturday, sunny and warmer. Highs 89 to 93. Southeast wind around 5 miles per hour in the morning, becoming west 5 to 10 miles per hour in the afternoon. Saturday night, clear. Low 63 to 71. West wind 5 to 10 miles per hour in the evening, becoming north around 5 miles per hour after midnight. Sunday, sunny and warmer. Highs 95 to 101. Sunday night, clear. Low 67 to 73. Monday, sunny. Highs 99 to 105. Monday night, mostly clear. Lows 69 to 75. Tuesday, sunny. Highs 100 to 106. Tuesday night, clear. Lows 69 to 75. Wednesday, sunny and hot. Highs 101 to 107. Wednesday night, mostly clear. Lows 70 to 75. Thursday, sunny. Highs 101 to 107. Here is the synopsis for Southeast California, Southwest, and South Central Arizona. Breezy to locally windy conditions continue through the end of the work week, with the strongest gusts focused in Southeast California tonight and Eastern Arizona Heights rain Friday. Elevated fire weather conditions will exist today and Friday, particularly over Eastern Arizona higher terrain areas. Below normal temperatures into the weekend will warm into an above normal category early next week, with lower desert highs reaching the triple digits as early as Sunday. 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The current time is 2:02 a.m. Mountain Standard Time. Here is the latest forecast. For the following area, in Arizona, Central Phoenix, issued at 11:31 p.m. Mountain Standard Time. Tonight, clear. Lows 57 to 67. Southwest wind 10 to 15 miles per hour in the evening, becoming south around 5 miles per hour after midnight. Friday, sunny. Highs 83 to 88. Southwest wind 5 to 15 miles per hour. Friday night, clear. Lows 58 to 68. West wind 5 to 10 miles per hour. Saturday, sunny and warmer. Highs 89 to 93. Southeast wind around 5 miles per hour in the morning, becoming west 5 to 10 miles per hour in the afternoon. Saturday night, clear. Low 63 to 71. West wind 5 to 10 miles per hour in the evening, becoming north around 5 miles per hour after midnight. Sunday, sunny and warmer. Highs 95 to 101. Sunday night, clear. Low 67 to 73. Monday, sunny. Highs 99 to 105. Monday night, mostly clear. Lows 69 to 75. Tuesday, sunny. Highs 100 to 106. Tuesday night, clear.
lows 69 to 75. Wednesday, sunny and hot. Highs 101 to 107. Wednesday night, mostly clear. Lows 70 to 75. Thursday, sunny. Highs 101 to 107. Here is the synopsis for Southeast California, Southwest, and South Central Arizona. Breezy to locally windy conditions continue through the end of the work week, with the strongest gusts focused in Southeast California tonight and Eastern Arizona Heights rain Friday. Elevated fire weather conditions will exist today and Friday, particularly over Eastern Arizona higher terrain areas. Below normal temperatures into the weekend will warm into an above normal category early next week, with lower desert highs reaching the triple digits as early as Sunday. 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The current time is 2:04 a.m. Mountain Standard Time. Here is the latest forecast. For the following area, in Arizona, Central Phoenix, issued at 11:31 p.m. Mountain Standard Time. Tonight, clear. Lows 57 to 67. Southwest wind 10 to 15 miles per hour in the evening, becoming south around 5 miles per hour after midnight. Friday, sunny. Highs 83 to 88. Southwest wind 5 to 15 miles per hour. Friday night, clear. Lows 58 to 68. West wind 5 to 10 miles per hour. Saturday, sunny and warmer. Highs 89 to 93. Southeast wind around 5 miles per hour in the morning, becoming west 5 to 10 miles per hour in the afternoon. Saturday night, clear. Low 63 to 71. West wind 5 to 10 miles per hour in the evening, becoming north around 5 miles per hour after midnight. Sunday, sunny and warmer. Highs 95 to 101. Sunday night, clear. Low 67 to 73. Monday, sunny. Highs 99 to 105. Monday night, mostly clear. Lows 69 to 75. Tuesday, sunny. Highs 100 to 106. Tuesday night, clear. Lows 69 to 75. Wednesday, sunny and hot. Highs 101 to 107. Wednesday night, mostly clear. Lows 70 to 75. Thursday, sunny. Highs 101 to 107. Here is the synopsis for Southeast California, Southwest, and South Central Arizona. Breezy to locally windy conditions continue through the end of the work week, with the strongest gusts focused in Southeast California tonight and Eastern Arizona Heights rain Friday. Elevated fire weather conditions will exist today and Friday, particularly over Eastern Arizona higher terrain areas. Below normal temperatures into the weekend will warm into an above normal category early next week, with lower desert highs reaching the triple digits as early as Sunday. 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The current time is 2:07 a.m. Mountain Standard Time. Here is the latest forecast. For the following area, in Arizona, Central Phoenix, issued at 11:31 p.m. Mountain Standard Time. Tonight, clear. Lows 57 to 67. Southwest wind 10 to 15 miles per hour in the evening, becoming south around 5 miles per hour after midnight. Friday, sunny. Highs 83 to 88. Southwest wind 5 to 15 miles per hour. Friday night, clear. Lows 58 to 68. West wind 5 to 10 miles per hour. Saturday, sunny and warmer. Highs 89 to 93. Southeast wind around 5 miles per hour in the morning, becoming west 5 to 10 miles per hour in the afternoon. Saturday night, clear. Low 63 to 71.
West wind 5 to 10 miles per hour in the evening, becoming north around 5 miles per hour after midnight. Sunday, sunny and warmer. Highs 95 to 101. Sunday night, clear. Lows 67 to 73. Monday, sunny. Highs 99 to 105. Monday night, mostly clear. Lows 69 to 75. Tuesday, sunny. Highs 100 to 106. Tuesday night, clear. Lows 69 to 75. Wednesday, sunny and hot. Highs 101 to 107. Wednesday night, mostly clear. Lows 70 to 75. Thursday, sunny. Highs 101 to 107. Here is the synopsis for Southeast California, Southwest, and South Central Arizona. Breezy to locally windy conditions continue through the end of the work week, with the strongest gusts focused in Southeast California tonight and Eastern Arizona Heights rain Friday. Elevated fire weather conditions will exist today and Friday, particularly over Eastern Arizona higher terrain areas. Below normal temperatures into the weekend will warm into an above normal category early next week, with lower desert highs reaching the triple digits as early as Sunday. 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The current time is 2:10 a.m. Mountain Standard Time. Here is the 2 a.m. Mountain Standard Time observation for Phoenix on Friday, May 29th. At Sky Harbor, it was partly cloudy. Visibility 10 miles. Temperature was 75 degrees, dew point 44, relative humidity 33%. Wind was north, at 5 miles an hour. And the pressure was 29.81 inches, and steady. Other observations for South Central Arizona, including the greater Phoenix area, it was clear, with a temperature of 66 at Buckeye, 72 at Luke Air Force Base, 71 at Deer Valley, 72 at Scottsdale Airport, and 72 at Falcon Field. Under clear skies, Mesa Gateway reported 71, Chandler reported 72, Casa Grande reported 68, and Gila Bend reported 67. Observations for Northern Arizona, it was clear. It was 44 at Flagstaff, 60 at Kingman, 41 at the Grand Canyon, and 55 at Prescott. Payson reported 57, Page reported 66, Winslow reported 52, and Sholo reported 50. Observations for Southern Arizona, it was clear, with a temperature of 68 at Tucson, and 60 at Nogales. At Sierra Vista, it was partly cloudy, with a temperature of 64. Observations for Southern California, at Blythe, it was clear, with a temperature of 67. At San Diego, it was mostly cloudy, with a temperature of 63. At Los Angeles Airport, it was cloudy, with a temperature of 59. Regional observations, at Salt Lake City, it was partly cloudy, with a temperature of 60. It was cloudy, with a temperature of 68 at Las Vegas, 68 at Albuquerque, and 77 at El Paso. Once again, at 2 a.m. in Phoenix, under partly cloudy skies. The Sky Harbor temperature was 75 degrees. Here is the latest forecast. For the following area, in Arizona, Central Phoenix, issued at 11:31 p.m. Mountain Standard Time. Tonight, clear. Lows 57 to 67. Southwest wind 10 to 15 miles per hour in the evening, becoming south around 5 miles per hour after midnight. Friday, sunny. Highs 83 to 88. Southwest wind 5 to 15 miles per hour. Friday night, clear. Lows 58 to 68. West wind 5 to 10 miles per hour. Saturday, sunny and warmer. Highs 89 to 93. Southeast wind around 5 miles per hour in the morning, becoming west 5 to 10 miles per hour in the afternoon. Saturday night, clear. Low 63 to 71.
West wind 5 to 10 miles per hour in the evening, becoming north around 5 miles per hour after midnight. Sunday, sunny and warmer. Highs 95 to 101. Sunday night, clear. Lows 67 to 73. Monday, sunny. Highs 99 to 105. Monday night, mostly clear. Lows 69 to 75. Tuesday, sunny. Highs 100 to 106. Tuesday night, clear. Lows 69 to 75. Wednesday, sunny and hot. Highs 101 to 107. Wednesday night, mostly clear. Lows 70 to 75. Thursday, sunny. Highs 101 to 107. Here is the synopsis for Southeast California, Southwest, and South Central Arizona. Breezy to locally windy conditions continue through the end of the work week, with the strongest gusts focused in Southeast California tonight and Eastern Arizona Heights rain Friday. Elevated fire weather conditions will exist today and Friday, particularly over Eastern Arizona higher terrain areas. Below normal temperatures into the weekend will warm into an above normal category early next week, with lower desert highs reaching the triple digits as early as Sunday. 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The current time is 2:15 a.m. Mountain Standard Time. Here is the 2 a.m. Mountain Standard Time observation for Phoenix on Friday, May 29th. At Sky Harbor, it was partly cloudy. Visibility 10 miles. Temperature was 75 degrees, dew point 44, relative humidity 33%. Wind was north, at 5 miles an hour. And the pressure was 29.81 inches, and steady. Other observations for South Central Arizona, including the Greater Phoenix area, it was clear, with a temperature of 66 at Buckeye, 72 at Luke Air Force Base, 71 at Deer Valley, 72 at Scottsdale Airport, and 72 at Falcon Field. Under clear skies, Mesa Gateway reported 71, Chandler reported 72, Casa Grande reported 68, and Gila Bend reported 67. Observations for Northern Arizona, it was clear. It was 44 at Flagstaff, 60 at Kingman, 41 at the Grand Canyon, and 55 at Prescott. Payson reported 57, Page reported 66, Winslow reported 52, and Sholo reported 50. Observations for Southern Arizona, it was clear, with a temperature of 68 at Tucson, and 60 at Nogales. At Sierra Vista, it was partly cloudy, with a temperature of 64. Observations for Southern California, at Blythe, it was clear, with a temperature of 67. At San Diego, it was mostly cloudy, with a temperature of 63. At Los Angeles Airport, it was cloudy, with a temperature of 59. Regional observations, at Salt Lake City, it was partly cloudy, with a temperature of 60. It was cloudy, with a temperature of 68 at Las Vegas, 68 at Albuquerque, and 77 at El Paso. Once again, at 2 a.m. in Phoenix, under partly cloudy skies. The Sky Harbor temperature was 75 degrees. Here is the latest forecast. For the following area, in Arizona, Central Phoenix, issued at 11:31 p.m. Mountain Standard Time. Tonight, clear. Lows 57 to 67. Southwest wind 10 to 15 miles per hour in the evening, becoming south around 5 miles per hour after midnight. Friday, sunny. Highs 83 to 88. Southwest wind 5 to 15 miles per hour. Friday night, clear. Lows 58 to 68. West wind 5 to 10 miles per hour. Saturday, sunny and warmer. Highs 89 to 93. Southeast wind around 5 miles per hour in the morning, becoming west 5 to 10 miles per hour in the afternoon. Saturday night, clear. Low 63 to 71.
West wind 5 to 10 miles per hour in the evening, becoming north around 5 miles per hour after midnight. Sunday, sunny and warmer. Highs 95 to 101. Sunday night, clear. Lows 67 to 73. Monday, sunny. Highs 99 to 105. Monday night, mostly clear. Lows 69 to 75. Tuesday, sunny. Highs 100 to 106. Tuesday night, clear. Lows 69 to 75. Wednesday, sunny and hot. Highs 101 to 107. Wednesday night, mostly clear. Lows 70 to 75. Thursday, sunny. Highs 101 to 107. Here is the synopsis for Southeast California, Southwest, and South Central Arizona. Breezy to locally windy conditions continue through the end of the work week, with the strongest gusts focused in Southeast California tonight and Eastern Arizona high terrain Friday. Elevated fire weather conditions will exist today and Friday, particularly over Eastern Arizona higher terrain areas. Below normal temperatures into the weekend will warm into an above normal category early next week, with lower desert highs reaching the triple digits as early as Sunday. 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The current time is 2:20 a.m. Mountain Standard Time. Here is the 2 a.m. Mountain Standard Time observation for Phoenix on Friday, May 29th. At Sky Harbor, it was partly cloudy. Visibility 10 miles. Temperature was 75 degrees, dew point 44, relative humidity 33%. Wind was north, at 5 miles an hour. And the pressure was 29.81 inches, and steady. Other observations for South Central Arizona, including the Greater Phoenix area, it was clear, with a temperature of 66 at Buckeye, 72 at Luke Air Force Base, 71 at Deer Valley, 72 at Scottsdale Airport, and 72 at Falcon Field. Under clear skies, Mesa Gateway reported 71, Chandler reported 72, Casa Grande reported 68, and Gila Bend reported 67. Observations for Northern Arizona, it was clear. It was 44 at Flagstaff, 60 at Kingman, 41 at the Grand Canyon, and 55 at Prescott. Payson reported 57, Page reported 66, Winslow reported 52, and Shoal reported 50. Observations for Southern Arizona, it was clear, with a temperature of 68 at Tucson, and 60 at Nogales. At Sierra Vista, it was partly cloudy, with a temperature of 64. Observations for Southern California, at Blythe, it was clear, with a temperature of 67. At San Diego, it was mostly cloudy, with a temperature of 63. At Los Angeles Airport, it was cloudy, with a temperature of 59. Regional observations, at Salt Lake City, it was partly cloudy, with a temperature of 60. It was cloudy, with a temperature of 68 at Las Vegas, 68 at Albuquerque, and 77 at El Paso. Once again, at 2 a.m. in Phoenix, under partly cloudy skies. The Sky Harbor temperature was 75 degrees. Here is the latest forecast. For the following area, in Arizona, Central Phoenix, issued at 11:31 p.m. Mountain Standard Time. Tonight, clear. Lows 57 to 67. Southwest wind 10 to 15 miles per hour in the evening, becoming south around 5 miles per hour after midnight. Friday, sunny. Highs 83 to 88. Southwest wind 5 to 15 miles per hour. Friday night, clear. Lows 58 to 68. West wind 5 to 10 miles per hour. Saturday, sunny and warmer. Highs 89 to 93. Southeast wind around 5 miles per hour in the morning, becoming west 5 to 10 miles per hour in the afternoon. Saturday night, clear. Low 63 to 71.
West wind 5 to 10 miles per hour in the evening, becoming north around 5 miles per hour after midnight. Sunday, sunny and warmer. Highs 95 to 101. Sunday night, clear. Lows 67 to 73. Monday, sunny. Highs 99 to 105. Monday night, mostly clear. Lows 69 to 75. Tuesday, sunny. Highs 100 to 106. Tuesday night, clear. Lows 69 to 75. Wednesday, sunny and hot. Highs 101 to 107. Wednesday night, mostly clear. Lows 70 to 75. Thursday, sunny. Highs 101 to 107. Here is the synopsis for Southeast California, Southwest, and South Central Arizona. Breezy to locally windy conditions continue through the end of the work week, with the strongest gusts focused in Southeast California tonight and Eastern Arizona Heights rain Friday. Elevated fire weather conditions will exist today and Friday, particularly over Eastern Arizona higher terrain areas. Below normal temperatures into the weekend will warm into an above normal category early next week, with lower desert highs reaching the triple digits as early as Sunday. 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The current time is 2:25 a.m. Mountain Standard Time. Here is the 2 a.m. Mountain Standard Time observation for Phoenix on Friday, May 29th. At Sky Harbor, it was partly cloudy. Visibility 10 miles. Temperature was 75 degrees, dew point 44, relative humidity 33%. Wind was north, at 5 miles an hour. And the pressure was 29.81 inches, and steady. Other observations for South Central Arizona, including the greater Phoenix area, it was clear, with a temperature of 66 at Buckeye, 72 at Luke Air Force Base, 71 at Deer Valley, 72 at Scottsdale Airport, and 72 at Falcon Field. Under clear skies, Mesa Gateway reported 71, Chandler reported 72, Casa Grande reported 68, and Gila Bend reported 67. Observations for Northern Arizona, it was clear. It was 44 at Flagstaff, 60 at Kingman, 41 at the Grand Canyon, and 55 at Prescott. Payson reported 57, Page reported 66, Winslow reported 52, and Sholo reported 50. Observations for Southern Arizona, it was clear, with a temperature of 68 at Tucson, and 60 at Nogales. At Sierra Vista, it was partly cloudy, with a temperature of 64. Observations for Southern California, at Blythe, it was clear, with a temperature of 67. At San Diego, it was mostly cloudy, with a temperature of 63. At Los Angeles Airport, it was cloudy, with a temperature of 59. Regional observations, at Salt Lake City, it was partly cloudy, with a temperature of 60. It was cloudy, with a temperature of 68 at Las Vegas, 68 at Albuquerque, and 77 at El Paso. Once again, at 2 a.m. in Phoenix, under partly cloudy skies. The Sky Harbor temperature was 75 degrees. Here is the latest forecast. For the following area, in Arizona, Central Phoenix, issued at 11:31 p.m. Mountain Standard Time. Tonight, clear. Lows 57 to 67. Southwest wind 10 to 15 miles per hour in the evening, becoming south around 5 miles per hour after midnight. Friday, sunny. Highs 83 to 88. Southwest wind 5 to 15 miles per hour. Friday night, clear. Lows 58 to 68. West wind 5 to 10 miles per hour. Saturday, sunny and warmer. Highs 89 to 93. Southeast wind around 5 miles per hour in the morning, becoming west 5 to 10 miles per hour in the afternoon. Saturday night, clear. Low 63 to 71.
West wind 5 to 10 miles per hour in the evening, becoming north around 5 miles per hour after midnight. Sunday, sunny and warmer. Highs 95 to 101. Sunday night, clear. Lows 67 to 73. Monday, sunny. Highs 99 to 105. Monday night, mostly clear. Lows 69 to 75. Tuesday, sunny. Highs 100 to 106. Tuesday night, clear. Lows 69 to 75. Wednesday, sunny and hot. Highs 101 to 107. Wednesday night, mostly clear. Lows 70 to 75. Thursday, sunny. Highs 101 to 107. Here is the synopsis for Southeast California, Southwest, and South Central Arizona. Breezy to locally windy conditions continue through the end of the work week, with the strongest gusts focused in Southeast California this morning and Eastern Arizona high terrain this afternoon. Elevated fire weather conditions will exist today, particularly over Eastern Arizona higher terrain areas. Below normal temperatures into the weekend will warm into an above normal category early next week, with lower desert highs reaching the triple digits as early as Sunday. 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The current time is 2:30 a.m. Mountain Standard Time. Here is the 2 a.m. Mountain Standard Time observation for Phoenix, on Friday, May 29th. At Sky Harbor, it was partly cloudy. Visibility 10 miles. Temperature was 75 degrees, dew point 44, relative humidity 33%. Wind was north, at 5 miles an hour. And the pressure was 29.81 inches, and steady. Other observations for South Central Arizona, including the Greater Phoenix area, it was clear, with a temperature of 66 at Buckeye, 72 at Luke Air Force Base, 71 at Deer Valley, 72 at Scottsdale Airport, and 72 at Falcon Field. Under clear skies, Mesa Gateway reported 71, Chandler reported 72, Casa Grande reported 68, and Gila Bend reported 67. Observations for Northern Arizona, it was clear. It was 44 at Flagstaff, 60 at Kingman, 41 at the Grand Canyon, and 55 at Prescott. Payson reported 57, Page reported 66, Winslow reported 52, and Sholo reported 50. Observations for Southern Arizona, it was clear, with a temperature of 68 at Tucson, and 60 at Nogales. At Sierra Vista, it was partly cloudy, with a temperature of 64. Observations for Southern California, at Blythe, it was clear, with a temperature of 67. At San Diego, it was mostly cloudy, with a temperature of 63. At Los Angeles Airport, it was cloudy, with a temperature of 59. Regional observations, at Salt Lake City, it was partly cloudy, with a temperature of 60. It was cloudy, with a temperature of 68 at Las Vegas, 68 at Albuquerque, and 77 at El Paso. Once again, at 2 a.m. in Phoenix, under partly cloudy skies. The Sky Harbor temperature was 75 degrees. Here is the latest forecast. For the following area, in Arizona, Central Phoenix, issued at 2:31 a.m. Mountain Standard Time. Tonight, clear. Lows 57 to 67. South wind around 5 miles per hour. Friday, sunny. Highs 83 to 88. Southwest wind 5 to 15 miles per hour. Friday night, clear. Lows 58 to 68. West wind 5 to 10 miles per hour. Saturday, sunny and warmer. Highs 89 to 93. Southeast wind around 5 miles per hour in the morning, becoming west 5 to 10 miles per hour in the afternoon. Saturday night, clear. Low 63 to 71.
West wind 5 to 10 miles per hour in the evening, becoming north around 5 miles per hour after midnight. Sunday, sunny and warmer. Highs 95 to 101. Sunday night, clear. Lows 67 to 73. Monday, sunny. Highs 99 to 105. Monday night, mostly clear. Lows 69 to 75. Tuesday, sunny. Highs 100 to 106. Tuesday night, clear. Lows 69 to 75. Wednesday, sunny and hot. Highs 101 to 107. Wednesday night, mostly clear. Lows 70 to 75. Thursday, sunny. Highs 101 to 107. Here is the synopsis for Southeast California, Southwest, and South Central Arizona. Breezy to locally windy conditions continue through the end of the work week, with the strongest gusts focused in Southeast California this morning and Eastern Arizona high terrain this afternoon. Elevated fire weather conditions will exist today, particularly over Eastern Arizona higher terrain areas. Below normal temperatures into the weekend will warm into an above normal category early next week, with lower desert highs reaching the triple digits as early as Sunday. 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The current time is 2:35 a.m. Mountain Standard Time. Here is the 2 a.m. Mountain Standard Time observation for Phoenix, on Friday, May 29th. At Sky Harbor, it was partly cloudy. Visibility 10 miles. Temperature was 75 degrees, dew point 44, relative humidity 33%. Wind was north, at 5 miles an hour. And the pressure was 29.81 inches, and steady. Other observations for South Central Arizona, including the greater Phoenix area, it was clear, with a temperature of 66 at Buckeye, 72 at Luke Air Force Base, 71 at Deer Valley, 72 at Scottsdale Airport, and 72 at Falcon Field. Under clear skies, Mesa Gateway reported 71, Chandler reported 72, Casa Grande reported 68, and Gila Bend reported 67. Observations for Northern Arizona, it was clear. It was 44 at Flagstaff, 60 at Kingman, 41 at the Grand Canyon, and 55 at Prescott. Payson reported 57, Page reported 66, Winslow reported 52, and Shoal reported 50. Observations for Southern Arizona, it was clear, with a temperature of 68 at Tucson, and 60 at Nogales. At Sierra Vista, it was partly cloudy, with a temperature of 64. Observations for Southern California, at Blythe, it was clear, with a temperature of 67. At San Diego, it was mostly cloudy, with a temperature of 63. At Los Angeles Airport, it was cloudy, with a temperature of 59. Regional observations, at Salt Lake City, it was partly cloudy, with a temperature of 60. It was cloudy, with a temperature of 68 at Las Vegas, 68 at Albuquerque, and 77 at El Paso. Once again, at 2 a.m. in Phoenix, under partly cloudy skies. The Sky Harbor temperature was 75 degrees. Here is the latest forecast. For the following area, in Arizona, Central Phoenix, issued at 2:31 a.m. Mountain Standard Time. Tonight, clear. Lows 57 to 67. South wind around 5 miles per hour. Friday, sunny. Highs 83 to 88. Southwest wind 5 to 15 miles per hour. Friday night, clear. Lows 58 to 68. West wind 5 to 10 miles per hour.

Low 67 to 73. Monday, sunny. Highs 99 to 105. Monday night, mostly clear. Lows 69 to 75. Tuesday, sunny. Highs 100 to 106. Tuesday night, clear. Lows 69 to 75. Wednesday, sunny and hot. Highs 101 to 107. Wednesday night, mostly clear. Lows 70 to 75. Thursday, sunny. Highs 101 to 107. Here is the synopsis for Southeast California, Southwest, and South Central Arizona. Breezy to locally windy conditions continue through the end of the work week, with the strongest gusts focused in Southeast California this morning and Eastern Arizona Heights rain this afternoon. Elevated fire weather conditions will exist today, particularly over Eastern Arizona higher terrain areas. Below normal temperatures into the weekend will warm into an above normal category early next week, with lower desert highs reaching the triple digits as early as Sunday. 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The current time is 2:40 a.m. Mountain Standard Time. Here is the 2 a.m. Mountain Standard Time observation for Phoenix on Friday, May 29th. At Sky Harbor, it was partly cloudy. Visibility 10 miles. Temperature was 75 degrees, dew point 44, relative humidity 33%. Wind was north, at 5 miles an hour. And the pressure was 29.81 inches, and steady. Other observations for South Central Arizona including the Greater Phoenix area, it was clear, with a temperature of 66 at Buckeye, 72 at Luke Air Force Base, 71 at Deer Valley, 72 at Scottsdale Airport, and 72 at Falcon Field. Under clear skies, Mesa Gateway reported 71, Chandler reported 72, Casa Grande reported 68, and Gila Bend reported 67. Observations for Northern Arizona, it was clear. It was 44 at Flagstaff, 60 at Kingman, 41 at the Grand Canyon, and 55 at Prescott. Payson reported 57, Page reported 66, Winslow reported 52, and Shoal reported 50. Observations for Southern Arizona, it was clear, with a temperature of 68 at Tucson, and 60 at Nogales. At Sierra Vista, it was partly cloudy, with a temperature of 64. Observations for Southern California, at Blythe, it was clear, with a temperature of 67. At San Diego, it was mostly cloudy, with a temperature of 63. At Los Angeles Airport, it was cloudy, with a temperature of 59. Regional observations, at Salt Lake City, it was partly cloudy, with a temperature of 60. It was cloudy, with a temperature of 68 at Las Vegas, 68 at Albuquerque, and 77 at El Paso. Once again, at 2 a.m. in Phoenix, under partly cloudy skies. The Sky Harbor temperature was 75 degrees. Here is the latest forecast. For the following area, in Arizona, Central Phoenix, issued at 2:31 a.m. Mountain Standard Time. Tonight, clear. Lows 57 to 67. South wind around 5 miles per hour. Friday, sunny. Highs 83 to 88. Southwest wind 5 to 15 miles per hour. Friday night, clear. Lows 58 to 68. West wind 5 to 10 miles per hour. Saturday, sunny and warmer. Highs 89 to 93. Southeast wind around 5 miles per hour in the morning, becoming west 5 to 10 miles per hour in the afternoon. Saturday night, clear. Low 63 to 71. West wind 5 to 10 miles per hour in the evening, becoming north around 5 miles per hour after midnight. Sunday, sunny and warmer. Highs 95 to 101. Sunday night, clear. Low 67 to 73. Monday,

Highs 99 to 105. Monday night, mostly clear. Lows 69 to 75. Tuesday, sunny. Highs 100 to 106. Tuesday night, clear. Lows 69 to 75. Wednesday, sunny and hot. Highs 101 to 107. Wednesday night, mostly clear. Lows 70 to 75. Thursday, sunny. Highs 101 to 107. Here is the synopsis for Southeast California, Southwest, and South Central Arizona. Breezy to locally windy conditions continue through the end of the work week, with the strongest gusts focused in Southeast California this morning and Eastern Arizona Heights rain this afternoon. Elevated fire weather conditions will exist today, particularly over Eastern Arizona higher terrain areas. Below normal temperatures into the weekend will warm into an above normal category early next week, with lower desert highs reaching the triple digits as early as Sunday. 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The current time is 2:45 a.m. Mountain Standard Time. Here is the 2 a.m. Mountain Standard Time observation for Phoenix, on Friday, May 29th. At Sky Harbor, it was partly cloudy. Visibility 10 miles. Temperature was 75 degrees, dew point 44, relative humidity 33%. Wind was north, at 5 miles an hour. And the pressure was 29.81 inches, and steady. Other observations for South Central Arizona including the Greater Phoenix area, it was clear, with a temperature of 66 at Buckeye, 72 at Luke Air Force Base, 71 at Deer Valley, 72 at Scottsdale Airport, and 72 at Falcon Field. Under clear skies, Mesa Gateway reported 71, Chandler reported 72, Casa Grande reported 68, and Gila Bend reported 67. Observations for Northern Arizona, it was clear. It was 44 at Flagstaff, 60 at Kingman, 41 at the Grand Canyon, and 55 at Prescott. Payson reported 57, Page reported 66, Winslow reported 52, and Shoal reported 50. Observations for Southern Arizona, it was clear, with a temperature of 68 at Tucson, and 60 at Nogales. At Sierra Vista, it was partly cloudy, with a temperature of 64. Observations for Southern California, at Blythe, it was clear, with a temperature of 67. At San Diego, it was mostly cloudy, with a temperature of 63. At Los Angeles Airport, it was cloudy, with a temperature of 59. Regional observations, at Salt Lake City, it was partly cloudy, with a temperature of 60. It was cloudy, with a temperature of 68 at Las Vegas, 68 at Albuquerque, and 77 at El Paso. Once again, at 2 a.m. in Phoenix, under partly cloudy skies. The Sky Harbor temperature was 75 degrees. Here is the latest forecast. For the following area, in Arizona, Central Phoenix, issued at 2:31 a.m. Mountain Standard Time. Tonight, clear. Lows 57 to 67. South wind around 5 miles per hour. Friday, sunny. Highs 83 to 88. Southwest wind 5 to 15 miles per hour. Friday night, clear. Lows 58 to 68. West wind 5 to 10 miles per hour. Saturday, sunny and warmer. Highs 89 to 93. Southeast wind around 5 miles per hour in the morning, becoming west 5 to 10 miles per hour in the afternoon. Saturday night, clear. Low 63 to 71. West wind 5 to 10 miles per hour in the evening, becoming north around 5 miles per hour after midnight. Sunday, sunny and warmer. Highs 95 to 101. Sunday night, clear. Low 67 to 73. Monday, sunny. Highs 99 to 105.
Monday night, mostly clear. Lows 69 to 75. Tuesday, sunny. Highs 100 to 106. Tuesday night, clear. Lows 69 to 75. Wednesday, sunny and hot. Highs 101 to 107. Wednesday night, mostly clear. Lows 70 to 75. Thursday, sunny. Highs 101 to 107. Here is the synopsis for Southeast California, Southwest, and South Central Arizona. Breezy to locally windy conditions continue through the end of the work week, with the strongest gusts focused in Southeast California this morning and Eastern Arizona Heights rain this afternoon. Elevated fire weather conditions will exist today, particularly over Eastern Arizona higher terrain areas. Below normal temperatures into the weekend will warm into an above normal category early next week, with lower desert highs reaching the triple digits as early as Sunday. 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The current time is 2:50 a.m. Mountain Standard Time. Here is the 2 a.m. Mountain Standard Time observation for Phoenix, on Friday, May 29th. At Sky Harbor, it was partly cloudy. Visibility 10 miles. Temperature was 75 degrees, dew point 44, relative humidity 33%. Wind was north, at 5 miles an hour. And the pressure was 29.81 inches, and steady. Other observations for South Central Arizona including the Greater Phoenix area, it was clear, with a temperature of 66 at Buckeye, 72 at Luke Air Force Base, 71 at Deer Valley, 72 at Scottsdale Airport, and 72 at Falcon Field. Under clear skies, Mesa Gateway reported 71, Chandler reported 72, Casa Grande reported 68, and Gila Bend reported 67. Observations for Northern Arizona, it was clear. It was 44 at Flagstaff, 60 at Kingman, 41 at the Grand Canyon, and 55 at Prescott. Payson reported 57, Page reported 66, Winslow reported 52, and Shoal reported 50. Observations for Southern Arizona, it was clear, with a temperature of 68 at Tucson, and 60 at Nogales. At Sierra Vista, it was partly cloudy, with a temperature of 64. Observations for Southern California, at Blythe, it was clear, with a temperature of 67. At San Diego, it was mostly cloudy, with a temperature of 63. At Los Angeles Airport, it was cloudy, with a temperature of 59. Regional observations, at Salt Lake City, it was partly cloudy, with a temperature of 60. It was cloudy, with a temperature of 68 at Las Vegas, 68 at Albuquerque, and 77 at El Paso. Once again, at 2 a.m. in Phoenix, under partly cloudy skies. The Sky Harbor temperature was 75 degrees. Here is the latest forecast. For the following area, in Arizona, Central Phoenix, issued at 2:31 a.m. Mountain Standard Time. Tonight, clear. Lows 57 to 67. South wind around 5 miles per hour. Friday, sunny. Highs 83 to 88. Southwest wind 5 to 15 miles per hour. Friday night, clear. Lows 58 to 68. West wind 5 to 10 miles per hour. Saturday, sunny and warmer. Highs 89 to 93. Southeast wind around 5 miles per hour in the morning, becoming west 5 to 10 miles per hour in the afternoon. Saturday night, clear. Low 63 to 71. West wind 5 to 10 miles per hour in the evening, becoming north around 5 miles per hour after midnight. Sunday, sunny and warmer. Highs 95 to 101. Sunday night, clear. Low 67 to 73. Monday, sunny. Highs 99 to 105. Monday night, mostly clear. Lows 69 to 75.
Tuesday, sunny. Highs 100 to 106. Tuesday night, clear. Lows 69 to 75. Wednesday, sunny and hot. Highs 101 to 107. Wednesday night, mostly clear. Lows 70 to 75. Thursday, sunny. Highs 101 to 107. Here is the synopsis for Southeast California, Southwest, and South Central Arizona. Breezy to locally windy conditions continue through the end of the work week, with the strongest gusts focused in Southeast California this morning and Eastern Arizona high terrain this afternoon. Elevated fire weather conditions will exist today, particularly over Eastern Arizona higher terrain areas. Below normal temperatures into the weekend will warm into an above normal category early next week, with lower desert highs reaching the triple digits as early as Sunday. 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The current time is 2:55 a.m. Mountain Standard Time. Here is the 2 a.m. Mountain Standard Time observation for Phoenix on Friday, May 29th. At Sky Harbor, it was partly cloudy. Visibility 10 miles. Temperature was 75 degrees, dew point 44, relative humidity 33%. Wind was north, at 5 miles an hour. And the pressure was 29.81 inches, and steady. Other observations for South Central Arizona including the Greater Phoenix area, it was clear, with a temperature of 66 at Buckeye, 72 at Luke Air Force Base, 71 at Deer Valley, 72 at Scottsdale Airport, and 72 at Falcon Field. Under clear skies, Mesa Gateway reported 71, Chandler reported 72, Casa Grande reported 68, and Gila Bend reported 67. Observations for Northern Arizona, it was clear. It was 44 at Flagstaff, 60 at Kingman, 41 at the Grand Canyon, and 55 at Prescott. Payson reported 57, Page reported 66, Winslow reported 52, and Shoal reported 50. Observations for Southern Arizona, it was clear, with a temperature of 68 at Tucson, and 60 at Nogales. At Sierra Vista, it was partly cloudy, with a temperature of 64. Observations for Southern California, at Blythe, it was clear, with a temperature of 67. At San Diego, it was mostly cloudy, with a temperature of 63. At Los Angeles Airport, it was cloudy, with a temperature of 59. Regional observations, at Salt Lake City, it was partly cloudy, with a temperature of 60. It was cloudy, with a temperature of 68 at Las Vegas, 68 at Albuquerque, and 77 at El Paso. Once again, at 2 under partly cloudy skies. The Sky Harbor temperature was 75 degrees. Here is the latest forecast. For the following area, in Arizona, Central Phoenix, issued at 2:31 a.m. Mountain Standard Time. Tonight, clear. Lows 57 to 67. South wind around 5 miles per hour. Friday, sunny. Highs 83 to 88. Southwest wind 5 to 15 miles per hour. Friday night, clear. Lows 58 to 68. West wind 5 to 10 miles per hour. Saturday, sunny and warmer. Highs 89 to 93. Southeast wind around 5 miles per hour in the morning, becoming west 5 to 10 miles per hour in the afternoon. Saturday night, clear. Low 63 to 71. West wind 5 to 10 miles per hour in the evening, becoming north around 5 miles per hour after midnight. Sunday, sunny and warmer. Highs 95 to 101. Sunday night, clear. Low 67 to 73. Monday, sunny. Highs 99 to 105. Monday night, mostly clear. Lows 69 to 75. Tuesday, sunny. Highs 100 to 106.
Tuesday night, clear. Lows 69 to 75. Wednesday, sunny and hot. Highs 101 to 107. Wednesday night, mostly clear. Lows 70 to 75. Thursday, sunny. Highs 101 to 107. Here is the synopsis for Southeast California, Southwest, and South Central Arizona. Breezy to locally windy conditions continue through the end of the work week, with the strongest gusts focused in Southeast California this morning and Eastern Arizona high terrain this afternoon. Elevated fire weather conditions will exist today, particularly over Eastern Arizona higher terrain areas. Below normal temperatures into the weekend will warm into an above normal category early next week, with lower desert highs reaching the triple digits as early as Sunday. 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The current time is 2:59 a.m. Mountain Standard Time. Here is the latest forecast. For the following area, in Arizona, Central Phoenix, issued at 2:31 a.m. Mountain Standard Time. Tonight, clear. Lows 57 to 67. South wind around 5 miles per hour. Friday, sunny. Highs 83 to 88. Southwest wind 5 to 15 miles per hour. Friday night, clear. Lows 58 to 68. West wind 5 to 10 miles per hour. Saturday, sunny and warmer. Highs 89 to 93. Southeast wind around 5 miles per hour in the morning, becoming west 5 to 10 miles per hour in the afternoon. Saturday night, clear. Low 63 to 71. West wind 5 to 10 miles per hour in the evening, becoming north around 5 miles per hour after midnight. Sunday, sunny and warmer. Highs 95 to 101. Sunday night, clear. Low 67 to 73. Monday, sunny. Highs 99 to 105. Monday night, mostly clear. Lows 69 to 75. Tuesday, sunny. Highs 100 to 106. Tuesday night, clear. Lows 69 to 75. Wednesday, sunny and hot. Highs 101 to 107. Wednesday night, mostly clear. Lows 70 to 75. Thursday, sunny. Highs 101 to 107. Here is the synopsis for Southeast California, Southwest, and South Central Arizona. Breezy to locally windy conditions continue through the end of the work week, with the strongest gusts focused in Southeast California this morning and Eastern Arizona high terrain this afternoon. Elevated fire weather conditions will exist today, particularly over Eastern Arizona higher terrain areas. Below normal temperatures into the weekend will warm into an above normal category early next week, with lower desert highs reaching the triple digits as early as Sunday. 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The current time is 3:02 a.m. Mountain Standard Time. Here is the latest forecast. For the following area, in Arizona, Central Phoenix, issued at 2:31 a.m. Mountain Standard Time. Tonight, clear. Lows 57 to 67. South wind around 5 miles per hour. Friday, sunny. Highs 83 to 88. Southwest wind 5 to 15 miles per hour. Friday night, clear. Lows 58 to 68. West wind 5 to 10 miles per hour. Saturday, sunny and warmer. Highs 89 to 93. Southeast wind around 5 miles per hour in the morning, becoming west 5 to 10 miles per hour in the afternoon. Saturday night, clear. Low 63 to 71. West wind 5 to 10 miles per hour in the evening, becoming north around 5 miles per hour after midnight. Sunday,
sunny and warmer. Highs 95 to 101. Sunday night, clear. Lows 67 to 73. Monday, sunny. Highs 99 to 105. Monday night, mostly clear. Lows 69 to 75. Tuesday, sunny. Highs 100 to 106. Tuesday night, clear. Lows 69 to 75. Wednesday, sunny and hot. Highs 101 to 107. Wednesday night, mostly clear. Lows 70 to 75. Thursday, sunny. Highs 101 to 107. Here is the synopsis for Southeast California, Southwest, and South Central Arizona. Breezy to locally windy conditions continue through the end of the work week, with the strongest gusts focused in Southeast California this morning and Eastern Arizona high terrain this afternoon. Elevated fire weather conditions will exist today, particularly over Eastern Arizona higher terrain areas. Below normal temperatures into the weekend will warm into an above normal category early next week, with lower desert highs reaching the triple digits as early as Sunday. 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The current time is 3:05 a.m. Mountain Standard Time. Here is the latest forecast. For the following area, in Arizona, Central Phoenix, issued at 2:31 a.m. Mountain Standard Time. Tonight, clear. Lows 57 to 67. South wind around 5 miles per hour. Friday, sunny. Highs 83 to 88. Southwest wind 5 to 15 miles per hour. Friday night, clear. Lows 58 to 68. West wind 5 to 10 miles per hour. Saturday, sunny and warmer. Highs 89 to 93. Southeast wind around 5 miles per hour in the morning, becoming west 5 to 10 miles per hour in the afternoon. Saturday night, clear. Low 63 to 71. West wind 5 to 10 miles per hour in the evening, becoming north around 5 miles per hour after midnight. Sunday, sunny and warmer. Highs 95 to 101. Sunday night, clear. Low 67 to 73. Monday, sunny. Highs 99 to 105. Monday night, mostly clear. Lows 69 to 75. Tuesday, sunny. Highs 100 to 106. Tuesday night, clear. Lows 69 to 75. Wednesday, sunny and hot. Highs 101 to 107. Wednesday night, mostly clear. Lows 70 to 75. Thursday, sunny. Highs 101 to 107. Here is the synopsis for Southeast California, Southwest, and South Central Arizona. Breezy to locally windy conditions continue through the end of the work week, with the strongest gusts focused in Southeast California this morning and Eastern Arizona high terrain this afternoon. Elevated fire weather conditions will exist today, particularly over Eastern Arizona higher terrain areas. Below normal temperatures into the weekend will warm into an above normal category early next week, with lower desert highs reaching the triple digits as early as Sunday. 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The current time is 3:08 a.m. Mountain Standard Time. Here is the latest forecast. For the following area, in Arizona, Central Phoenix, issued at 2:31 a.m. Mountain Standard Time. Tonight, clear. Lows 57 to 67. South wind around 5 miles per hour. Friday, sunny. Highs 83 to 88. Southwest wind 5 to 15 miles per hour. Friday night, clear. Lows 58 to 68. West wind 5 to 10 miles per hour.
Saturday, sunny and warmer. Highs 89 to 93. Southeast wind around 5 miles per hour in the morning, becoming west 5 to 10 miles per hour in the afternoon. Saturday night, clear. Low 63 to 71. West wind 5 to 10 miles per hour in the evening, becoming north around 5 miles per hour after midnight. Sunday, sunny and warmer. Highs 95 to 101. Sunday night, clear. Low 67 to 73. Monday, sunny. Highs 99 to 105. Monday night, mostly clear. Lows 69 to 75. Tuesday, sunny. Highs 100 to 106. Tuesday night, clear. Lows 69 to 75. Wednesday, sunny and hot. Highs 101 to 107. Wednesday night, mostly clear. Lows 70 to 75. Thursday, sunny. Highs 101 to 107. Here is the synopsis for Southeast California, Southwest, and South Central Arizona. Breezy to locally windy conditions continue through the end of the work week, with the strongest gusts focused in Southeast California this morning and Eastern Arizona Heights rain this afternoon. Elevated fire weather conditions will exist today, particularly over Eastern Arizona higher terrain areas. Below normal temperatures into the weekend will warm into an above normal category early next week, with lower desert highs reaching the triple digits as early as Sunday. 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The current time is 3:10 a.m. Mountain Standard Time. Here is the 3 a.m. Mountain Standard Time observation for Phoenix on Friday, May 29th. At Sky Harbor, it was partly cloudy. Visibility 10 miles. Temperature was 74 degrees, dew point 46, relative humidity 36%. Wind was north, at 6 miles an hour. And the pressure was 29.80 inches, and falling. Other observations for South Central Arizona, including the greater Phoenix area, it was clear, with a temperature of 66 at Buckeye, 71 at Luke Air Force Base, 71 at Falcon Field, and 72 at Mesa Gateway. Under clear skies, Chandler reported 70, Casa Grande reported 66, and Gila Bend reported 65. It was partly cloudy, with a temperature of 70 at Deer Valley, and 71 at Scottsdale Airport. Observations for northern Arizona, skies ranged from clear to partly cloudy. It was 40 at Flagstaff, 58 at Kingman, 41 at the Grand Canyon, and 55 at Prescott. Payson reported 55, Page reported 63, Winslow reported 52, and Sholo reported 48. Observations for southern Arizona, it was clear, with a temperature of 65 at Tucson, 65 at Yuma, and 61 at Nogales. Observations for southern California, at Blythe, it was clear, with a temperature of 64. At San Diego, it was mostly cloudy, with a temperature of 61. At Los Angeles Airport, it was cloudy, with a temperature of 60. Regional observations, at Salt Lake City, it was partly cloudy, with a temperature of 60. It was cloudy, with a temperature of 66 at Las Vegas, 67 at Albuquerque, and 77 at El Paso. Once again, at 3 a.m. in Phoenix, under partly cloudy skies. The Sky Harbor temperature was 74 degrees. Here is the latest forecast. For the following area, in Arizona, Central Phoenix, issued at 2:31 a.m. Mountain Standard Time. Tonight, clear. Lows 57 to 67. South wind around 5 miles per hour. Friday, sunny. Highs 83 to 88. Southwest wind 5 to 15 miles per hour. Friday night, clear. Lows 58 to 68. West wind 5 to 10 miles per hour. Saturday, sunny and warmer.
Highs 89 to 93. Southeast wind around 5 miles per hour in the morning, becoming west 5 to 10 miles per hour in the afternoon. Saturday night, clear. Low 63 to 71. West wind 5 to 10 miles per hour in the evening, becoming north around 5 miles per hour after midnight. Sunday, sunny and warmer. Highs 95 to 101. Sunday night, clear. Low 67 to 73. Monday, sunny. Highs 99 to 105. Monday night, mostly clear. Lows 69 to 75. Tuesday, sunny. Highs 100 to 106. Tuesday night, clear. Lows 69 to 75. Wednesday, sunny and hot. Highs 101 to 107. Wednesday night, mostly clear. Lows 70 to 75. Thursday, sunny. Highs 101 to 107. Here is the synopsis for Southeast California, Southwest, and South Central Arizona. Breezy to locally windy conditions continue through the end of the work week, with the strongest gusts focused in Southeast California this morning and Eastern Arizona Heights rain this afternoon. Elevated fire weather conditions will exist today, particularly over Eastern Arizona higher terrain areas. Below normal temperatures into the weekend will warm into an above normal category early next week, with lower desert highs reaching the triple digits as early as Sunday. 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The current time is 3:15 a.m. Mountain Standard Time. Here is a 3 a.m. Mountain Standard Time observation for Phoenix, on Friday, May 29th. At Sky Harbor, it was partly cloudy. Visibility 10 miles. Temperature was 74 degrees, dew point 46, relative humidity 36%. Wind was north, at 6 miles an hour. And the pressure was 29.80 inches, and falling. Other observations for South Central Arizona, including the Greater Phoenix area, it was clear, with a temperature of 66 at Buckeye, 71 at Luke Air Force Base, 71 at Falcon Field, and 72 at Mesa Gateway. Under clear skies, Chandler reported 70, Casa Grande reported 66, and Gila Bend reported 65. It was partly cloudy, with a temperature of 70 at Deer Valley, and 71 at Scottsdale Airport. Observations for northern Arizona, skies ranged from clear to partly cloudy. It was 40 at Flagstaff, 58 at Kingman, 41 at the Grand Canyon, and 55 at Prescott. Payson reported 55, Page reported 63, Winslow reported 52, and Shoal reported 48. Observations for southern Arizona, it was clear, with a temperature of 65 at Tucson, 65 at Yuma, and 61 at Nogales. Observations for Southern California, at Blythe, it was clear, with a temperature of 64. At San Diego, it was mostly cloudy, with a temperature of 61. At Los Angeles Airport, it was cloudy, with a temperature of 60. Regional observations, at Salt Lake City, it was partly cloudy, with a temperature of 60. It was cloudy, with a temperature of 66 at Las Vegas, 67 at Albuquerque, and 77 at El Paso. Once again, at 3 a.m. in Phoenix, under partly cloudy skies. The Sky Harbor temperature was 74 degrees. Here is the latest forecast. For the following area, in Arizona, Central Phoenix, issued at 2:31 a.m. Mountain Standard Time. Tonight, clear. Lows 57 to 67. South wind around 5 miles per hour. Friday, sunny. Highs 83 to 88. Southwest wind 5 to 15 miles per hour. Friday night, clear. Lows 58 to 68. West wind 5 to 10 miles per hour. Saturday, sunny and warmer. Highs 89 to 93.
southeast wind around 5 miles per hour in the morning, becoming west 5 to 10 miles per hour in the afternoon. Saturday night, clear. Low 63 to 71. West wind 5 to 10 miles per hour in the evening, becoming north around 5 miles per hour after midnight. Sunday, sunny and warmer. Highs 95 to 101. Sunday night, clear. Low 67 to 73. Monday, sunny. Highs 99 to 105. Monday night, mostly clear. Lows 69 to 75. Tuesday, sunny. Highs 100 to 106. Tuesday night, clear. Lows 69 to 75. Wednesday, sunny and hot. Highs 101 to 107. Wednesday night, mostly clear. Lows 70 to 75. Thursday, sunny. Highs 101 to 107. Here is the synopsis for Southeast California, Southwest, and South Central Arizona. Breezy to locally windy conditions continue through the end of the work week, with the strongest gusts focused in Southeast California this morning and Eastern Arizona Heights rain this afternoon. Elevated fire weather conditions will exist today, particularly over Eastern Arizona higher terrain areas. Below normal temperatures into the weekend will warm into an above normal category early next week, with lower desert highs reaching the triple digits as early as Sunday. 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The current time is 3:20 a.m. Mountain Standard Time. Here is the 3 a.m. Mountain Standard Time observation for Phoenix, on Friday, May 29th. At Sky Harbor, it was partly cloudy. Visibility 10 miles. Temperature was 74 degrees, dew point 46, relative humidity 36%. Wind was north, at 6 miles an hour. And the pressure was 29.80 inches, and falling. Other observations for South Central Arizona, including the greater Phoenix area, it was clear, with a temperature of 66 at Buckeye, 71 at Luke Air Force Base, 71 at Falcon Field, and 72 at Mesa Gateway. Under clear skies, Chandler reported 70, Casa Grande reported 66, and Gila Bend reported 65. It was partly cloudy, with a temperature of 70 at Deer Valley, and 71 at Scottsdale Airport. Observations for northern Arizona, skies ranged from clear to partly cloudy. It was 40 at Flagstaff, 58 at Kingman, 41 at the Grand Canyon, and 55 at Prescott. Payson reported 55, Page reported 63, Winslow reported 52, and Sholo reported 48. Observations for southern Arizona, it was clear, with a temperature of 65 at Tucson, 65 at Yuma, and 61 at Nogales. Observations for Southern California, at Blythe, it was clear, with a temperature of 64. At San Diego, it was mostly cloudy, with a temperature of 61. At Los Angeles Airport, it was cloudy, with a temperature of 60. Regional observations, at Salt Lake City, it was partly cloudy, with a temperature of 60. It was cloudy, with a temperature of 66 at Las Vegas, 67 at Albuquerque, and 77 at El Paso. Once again, at 3 a.m. in Phoenix, under partly cloudy skies. The Sky Harbor temperature was 74 degrees. Here is the latest forecast. For the following area, in Arizona, Central Phoenix, issued at 2:31 a.m. Mountain Standard Time. Tonight, clear. Lows 57 to 67. South wind around 5 miles per hour. Friday, sunny. Highs 83 to 88. Southwest wind 5 to 15 miles per hour. Friday night, clear. Lows 58 to 68. West wind 5 to 10 miles per hour. Saturday, sunny and warmer. Highs 89 to 93.
southeast wind around 5 miles per hour in the morning, becoming west 5 to 10 miles per hour in the afternoon. Saturday night, clear. Low 63 to 71. West wind 5 to 10 miles per hour in the evening, becoming north around 5 miles per hour after midnight. Sunday, sunny and warmer. Highs 95 to 101. Sunday night, clear. Low 67 to 73. Monday, sunny. Highs 99 to 105. Monday night, mostly clear. Lows 69 to 75. Tuesday, sunny. Highs 100 to 106. Tuesday night, clear. Lows 69 to 75. Wednesday, sunny and hot. Highs 101 to 107. Wednesday night, mostly clear. Lows 70 to 75. Thursday, sunny. Highs 101 to 107. Here is the synopsis for Southeast California, Southwest, and South Central Arizona. Breezy to locally windy conditions continue through the end of the work week, with the strongest gusts focused in Southeast California this morning and Eastern Arizona high terrain this afternoon. Elevated fire weather conditions will exist today, particularly over Eastern Arizona higher terrain areas. Below normal temperatures into the weekend will warm into an above normal category early next week, with lower desert highs reaching the triple digits as early as Sunday. 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The current time is 3:25 a.m. Mountain Standard Time. Here is the 3 a.m. Mountain Standard Time observation for Phoenix on Friday, May 29th. At Sky Harbor, it was partly cloudy. Visibility 10 miles. Temperature was 74 degrees, dew point 46, relative humidity 36%. Wind was north, at 6 miles an hour. And the pressure was 29.80 inches, and falling. Other observations for South Central Arizona, including the greater Phoenix area, it was clear, with a temperature of 66 at Buckeye, 71 at Luke Air Force Base, 71 at Falcon Field, and 72 at Mesa Gateway. Under clear skies, Chandler reported 70, Casa Grande reported 66, and Gila Bend reported 65. It was partly cloudy, with a temperature of 70 at Deer Valley, and 71 at Scottsdale Airport. Observations for northern Arizona, skies ranged from clear to partly cloudy. It was 40 at Flagstaff, 58 at Kingman, 41 at the Grand Canyon, and 55 at Prescott. Payson reported 55, Page reported 63, Winslow reported 52, and Sholo reported 48. Observations for southern Arizona, it was clear, with a temperature of 65 at Tucson, 65 at Yuma, and 61 at Nogales. Observations for southern California, at Blythe, it was clear, with a temperature of 64. At San Diego, it was mostly cloudy, with a temperature of 61. At Los Angeles Airport, it was cloudy, with a temperature of 60. Regional observations, at Salt Lake City, it was partly cloudy, with a temperature of 60. It was cloudy, with a temperature of 66 at Las Vegas, 67 at Albuquerque, and 77 at El Paso. Once again, at 3 a.m. in Phoenix, under partly cloudy skies. The Sky Harbor temperature was 74 degrees. Here is the latest forecast. For the following area, in Arizona, Central Phoenix, issued at 2:31 a.m. Mountain Standard Time. Tonight, clear. Lows 57 to 67. South wind around 5 miles per hour. Friday, sunny. Highs 83 to 88. Southwest wind 5 to 15 miles per hour. Friday night, clear. Lows 58 to 68. West wind 5 to 10 miles per hour. Saturday, sunny and warmer. Highs 89 to 93.
southeast wind around 5 miles per hour in the morning, becoming west 5 to 10 miles per hour in the afternoon. Saturday night, clear. Low 63 to 71. West wind 5 to 10 miles per hour in the evening, becoming north around 5 miles per hour after midnight. Sunday, sunny and warmer. Highs 95 to 101. Sunday night, clear. Low 67 to 73. Monday, sunny. Highs 99 to 105. Monday night, mostly clear. Lows 69 to 75. Tuesday, sunny. Highs 100 to 106. Tuesday night, clear. Lows 69 to 75. Wednesday, sunny and hot. Highs 101 to 107. Wednesday night, mostly clear. Lows 70 to 75. Thursday, sunny. Highs 101 to 107. Here is the synopsis for Southeast California, Southwest, and South Central Arizona. Breezy to locally windy conditions continue through the end of the work week, with the strongest gusts focused in Southeast California this morning and Eastern Arizona Heights rain this afternoon. Elevated fire weather conditions will exist today, particularly over Eastern Arizona higher terrain areas. Below normal temperatures into the weekend will warm into an above normal category early next week, with lower desert highs reaching the triple digits as early as Sunday. 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The current time is 3:30 a.m. Mountain Standard Time. Here is the 3 a.m. Mountain Standard Time observation for Phoenix on Friday, May 29th. At Sky Harbor, it was partly cloudy. Visibility 10 miles. Temperature was 74 degrees, dew point 46, relative humidity 36%. Wind was north, at 6 miles an hour. And the pressure was 29.80 inches, and falling. Other observations for South Central Arizona, including the greater Phoenix area, it was clear, with a temperature of 66 at Buckeye, 71 at Luke Air Force Base, 71 at Falcon Field, and 72 at Mesa Gateway. Under clear skies, Chandler reported 70, Casa Grande reported 66, and Gila Bend reported 65. It was partly cloudy, with a temperature of 70 at Deer Valley, and 71 at Scottsdale Airport. Observations for northern Arizona, skies ranged from clear to partly cloudy. It was 40 at Flagstaff, 58 at Kingman, 41 at the Grand Canyon, and 55 at Prescott. Payson reported 55, Page reported 63, Winslow reported 52, and Sholo reported 48. Observations for southern Arizona, it was clear, with a temperature of 65 at Tucson, 65 at Yuma, and 61 at Nogales. Observations for southern California, at Blythe, it was clear, with a temperature of 64. At San Diego, it was mostly cloudy, with a temperature of 61. At Los Angeles Airport, it was cloudy, with a temperature of 60. Regional observations, at Salt Lake City, it was partly cloudy, with a temperature of 60. It was cloudy, with a temperature of 66 at Las Vegas, 67 at Albuquerque, and 77 at El Paso. Once again, at 3 a.m. in Phoenix, under partly cloudy skies. The Sky Harbor temperature was 74 degrees. Here is the latest forecast. For the following area, in Arizona, Central Phoenix, issued at 2:31 a.m. Mountain Standard Time. Tonight, clear. Lows 57 to 6 south wind around 5 miles per hour. Friday, sunny. Highs 83 to 88. Southwest wind 5 to 15 miles per hour. Friday night, clear. Lows 58 to 68. West wind 5 to 10 miles per hour. Saturday, sunny and warmer. Highs 89 to 93.
southeast wind around 5 miles per hour in the morning, becoming west 5 to 10 miles per hour in the afternoon. Saturday night, clear. Low 63 to 71. West wind

5 to 10 miles per hour in the evening, becoming north around 5 miles per hour after midnight. Sunday, sunny and warmer. Highs 95 to 101. Sunday night, clear. Lows 67 to 73. Monday, sunny. Highs 99 to 105. Monday night, mostly clear. Lows 69 to 75. Tuesday, sunny. Highs 100 to 106. Tuesday night, clear. Lows 69 to 75. Wednesday, sunny and hot. Highs 101 to 107. Wednesday night, mostly clear. Lows 70 to 75. Thursday, sunny. Highs 101 to 107. Here is the synopsis for Southeast California, Southwest, and South Central Arizona. Breezy to locally windy conditions continue through the end of the work week, with the strongest gusts focused in Southeast California this morning and Eastern Arizona Heights rain this afternoon. Elevated fire weather conditions will exist today, particularly over Eastern Arizona higher terrain areas. Below normal temperatures into the weekend will warm into an above normal category early next week, with lower desert highs reaching the triple digits as early as Sunday. 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The current time is 3:35 a.m. Mountain Standard Time. Here is the 3 a.m. Mountain Standard Time observation for Phoenix on Friday, May 29th. At Sky Harbor, it was partly cloudy. Visibility 10 miles. Temperature was 74 degrees, dew point 46, relative humidity 36%. Wind was north, at 6 miles an hour. And the pressure was 29.80 inches, and falling. Other observations for South Central Arizona, including the greater Phoenix area, it was clear, with a temperature of 66 at Buckeye, 71 at Luke Air Force Base, 71 at Falcon Field, and 72 at Mesa Gateway. Under clear skies, Chandler reported 70, Casa Grande reported 66, and Gila Bend reported 65. It was partly cloudy, with a temperature of 70 at Deer Valley, and 71 at Scottsdale Airport. Observations for northern Arizona, skies ranged from clear to partly cloudy. It was 40 at Flagstaff, 58 at Kingman, 41 at the Grand Canyon, and 55 at Prescott. Payson reported 55, Page reported 63, Winslow reported 52, and Shoal reported 48. Observations for southern Arizona, it was clear, with a temperature of 65 at Tucson, 65 at Yuma, and 61 at Nogales. Observations for southern California, at Blythe, it was clear, with a temperature of 64. At San Diego, it was mostly cloudy, with a temperature of 61. At Los Angeles Airport, it was cloudy, with a temperature of 60. Regional observations, at Salt Lake City, it was partly cloudy, with a temperature of 60. It was cloudy, with a temperature of 66 at Las Vegas, 67 at Albuquerque, and 77 at El Paso. Once again, at 3 a.m. in Phoenix, under partly cloudy skies. The Sky Harbor temperature was 74 degrees. Here is the latest forecast. For the following area, in Arizona, Central Phoenix, issued at 2:31 a.m. Mountain Standard Time. Tonight, clear. Lows 57 to 67. South wind around 5 miles per hour. Friday, sunny. Highs 83 to 88. Southwest wind 5 to 15 miles per hour. Friday night, clear. Lows 58 to 68. West wind 5 to 10 miles per hour. Saturday, sunny and warmer. Highs 89 to 93. Southeast wind around 5 miles per hour in the morning, becoming west 5 to 10 miles per hour in the afternoon. Saturday night, clear. Low 63 to 71. West wind 5 to 10 miles per hour in the evening, becoming north around

lows 69 to 75. Wednesday, sunny and hot. Highs 101 to 107. Wednesday night, mostly clear. Lows 70 to 75. Thursday, sunny. Highs 101 to 107. Here is the synopsis for Southeast California, Southwest, and South Central Arizona. Breezy to locally windy conditions continue through the end of the work week, with the strongest gusts focused in Southeast California this morning and Eastern Arizona high terrain this afternoon. Elevated fire weather conditions will exist today, particularly over Eastern Arizona higher terrain areas. Below normal temperatures into the weekend will warm into an above normal category early next week, with lower desert highs reaching the triple digits as early as Sunday. 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The current time is 3:40 a.m. Mountain Standard Time. Here is the 3 a.m. Mountain Standard Time observation for Phoenix, on Friday, May 29th. At Sky Harbor, it was partly cloudy. Visibility 10 miles. Temperature was 74 degrees, dew point 46, relative humidity 36%. Wind was north, at 6 miles an hour. And the pressure was 29.80 inches, and falling. Other observations for South Central Arizona including the Greater Phoenix area, it was clear, with a temperature of 66 at Buckeye, 71 at Luke Air Force Base, 71 at Falcon Field, and 72 at Mesa Gateway. Under clear skies, Chandler reported 70, Casa Grande reported 66, and Gila Bend reported 65. It was partly cloudy, with a temperature of 70 at Deer Valley, and 71 at Scottsdale Airport. Observations for northern Arizona, skies ranged from clear to partly cloudy. It was 40 at Flagstaff, 58 at Kingman, 41 at the Grand Canyon, and 55 at Prescott. Payson reported 55, Page reported 63, Winslow reported 52, and Sholo reported 48. Observations for southern Arizona, it was clear, with a temperature of 65 at Tucson, 65 at Yuma, and 61 at Nogales. Observations for southern California, at Blythe, it was clear, with a temperature of 64. At San Diego, it was mostly cloudy, with a temperature of 61. At Los Angeles Airport, it was cloudy, with a temperature of 60. Regional observations, at Salt Lake City, it was partly cloudy, with a temperature of 60. It was cloudy, with a temperature of 66 at Las Vegas, 67 at Albuquerque, and 77 at El Paso. Once again, at 3 a.m. in Phoenix, under partly cloudy skies. The Sky Harbor temperature was 74 degrees. Here is the latest forecast. For the following area, in Arizona, Central Phoenix, issued at 2:31 a.m. Mountain Standard Time. Tonight, clear. Lows 57 to 67. South wind around 5 miles per hour. Friday, sunny. Highs 83 to 88. Southwest wind 5 to 15 miles per hour. Friday night, clear. Lows 58 to 68. West wind 5 to 10 miles per hour. Saturday, sunny and warmer. Highs 89 to 93. Southeast wind around 5 miles per hour in the morning, becoming west 5 to 10 miles per hour in the afternoon. Saturday night, clear. Low 63 to 71. West wind 5 to 10 miles per hour in the evening, becoming north around 5 miles per hour after midnight. Sunday, sunny and warmer. Highs 95 to 101. Sunday night, clear. Low 67 to 73. Monday, sunny. Highs 99 to 105. Monday night, mostly clear. Lows 69 to 75. Tuesday, sunny. Highs 100 to 106. Tuesday night, clear. Lows 69 to 75.

Wednesday, sunny and hot. Highs 101 to 107. Wednesday night, mostly clear. Lows 70 to 75. Thursday, sunny. Highs 101 to 107. Here is the synopsis for Southeast California, Southwest, and South Central Arizona. Breezy to locally windy conditions continue through the end of the work week, with the strongest gusts focused in Southeast California this morning and Eastern Arizona Heights rain this afternoon. Elevated fire weather conditions will exist today, particularly over Eastern Arizona higher terrain areas. Below normal temperatures into the weekend will warm into an above normal category early next week, with lower desert highs reaching the triple digits as early as Sunday. 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The current time is 3:45 a.m. Mountain Standard Time. Here is the 3 a.m. Mountain Standard Time observation for Phoenix on Friday, May 29th. At Sky Harbor, it was partly cloudy. Visibility 10 miles. Temperature was 74 degrees, dew point 46, relative humidity 36%. Wind was north, at 6 miles an hour. And the pressure was 29.80 inches, and falling. Other observations for South Central Arizona including the Greater Phoenix area, it was clear, with a temperature of 66 at Buckeye, 71 at Luke Air Force Base, 71 at Falcon Field, and 72 at Mesa Gateway. Under clear skies, Chandler reported 70, Casa Grande reported 66, and Gila Bend reported 65. It was partly cloudy, with a temperature of 70 at Deer Valley, and 71 at Scottsdale Airport. Observations for northern Arizona, skies ranged from clear to partly cloudy. It was 40 at Flagstaff, 58 at Kingman, 41 at the Grand Canyon, and 55 at Prescott. Payson reported 55, Page reported 63, Winslow reported 52, and Sholem reported 48. Observations for southern Arizona, it was clear, with a temperature of 65 at Tucson, 65 at Yuma, and 61 at Nogales. Observations for southern California, at Blythe, it was clear, with a temperature of 64. At San Diego, it was mostly cloudy, with a temperature of 61. At Los Angeles Airport, it was cloudy, with a temperature of 60. Regional observations, at Salt Lake City, it was partly cloudy, with a temperature of 60. It was cloudy, with a temperature of 66 at Las Vegas, 67 at Albuquerque, and 77 at El Paso. Once again, at 3 a.m. in Phoenix, under partly cloudy skies. The Sky Harbor temperature was 74 degrees. Here is the latest forecast. For the following area, in Arizona, Central Phoenix, issued at 2:31 a.m. Mountain Standard Time. Tonight, clear. Lows 57 to 67. South wind around 5 miles per hour. Friday, sunny. Highs 83 to 88. Southwest wind 5 to 15 miles per hour. Friday night, clear. Lows 58 to 68. West wind 5 to 10 miles per hour. Saturday, sunny and warmer. Highs 89 to 93. Southeast wind around 5 miles per hour in the morning, becoming west 5 to 10 miles per hour in the afternoon. Saturday night, clear. Low 63 to 71. West wind 5 to 10 miles per hour in the evening, becoming north around 5 miles per hour after midnight. Sunday, sunny and warmer. Highs 95 to 101. Sunday night, clear. Lows 67 to 73. Monday, sunny. Highs 99 to 105. Monday night, mostly clear. Lows 69 to 75. Tuesday, sunny. Highs 100 to 106. Tuesday night, clear. Lows 69 to 75. Wednesday, sunny and hot.
Highs 101 to 107. Wednesday night, mostly clear. Lows 70 to 75. Thursday, sunny. Highs 101 to 107. Here is the synopsis for Southeast California, Southwest, and South Central Arizona. Breezy to locally windy conditions continue through the end of the work week, with the strongest gusts focused in Southeast California this morning and Eastern Arizona Heights rain this afternoon. Elevated fire weather conditions will exist today, particularly over Eastern Arizona higher terrain areas. Below normal temperatures into the weekend will warm into an above normal category early next week, with lower desert highs reaching the triple digits as early as Sunday. 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The current time is 3:50 a.m. Mountain Standard Time. Here is the 3 a.m. Mountain Standard Time observation for Phoenix on Friday, May 29th. At Sky Harbor, it was partly cloudy. Visibility 10 miles. Temperature was 74 degrees, dew point 46, relative humidity 36%. Wind was north, at 6 miles an hour. And the pressure was 29.80 inches, and falling. Other observations for South Central Arizona including the Greater Phoenix area, it was clear, with a temperature of 66 at Buckeye, 71 at Luke Air Force Base, 71 at Falcon Field, and 72 at Mesa Gateway. Under clear skies, Chandler reported 70, Casa Grande reported 66, and Gila Bend reported 65. It was partly cloudy, with a temperature of 70 at Deer Valley, and 71 at Scottsdale Airport. Observations for northern Arizona, skies ranged from clear to partly cloudy. It was 40 at Flagstaff, 58 at Kingman, 41 at the Grand Canyon, and 55 at Prescott. Payson reported 55, Page reported 63, Winslow reported 52, and Sholo reported 48. Observations for southern Arizona, it was clear, with a temperature of 65 at Tucson, 65 at Yuma, and 61 at Nogales. Observations for southern California, at Blythe, it was clear, with a temperature of 64. At San Diego, it was mostly cloudy, with a temperature of 61. At Los Angeles Airport, it was cloudy, with a temperature of 60. Regional observations, at Salt Lake City, it was partly cloudy, with a temperature of 60. It was cloudy, with a temperature of 66 at Las Vegas, 67 at Albuquerque, and 77 at El Paso. Once again, at 3 a.m. in Phoenix, under partly cloudy skies. The Sky Harbor temperature was 74 degrees. Here is the latest forecast. For the following area, in Arizona, Central Phoenix, issued at 2:31 a.m. Mountain Standard Time. Tonight, clear. Lows 57 to 67. South wind around 5 miles per hour. Friday, sunny. Highs 83 to 88. Southwest wind 5 to 15 miles per hour. Friday night, clear. Lows 58 to 68. West wind 5 to 10 miles per hour. Saturday, sunny and warmer. Highs 89 to 93. Southeast wind around 5 miles per hour in the morning, becoming west 5 to 10 miles per hour in the afternoon. Saturday night, clear. Low 63 to 71. West wind 5 to 10 miles per hour in the evening, becoming north around 5 miles per hour after midnight. Sunday, sunny and warmer. Highs 95 to 101. Sunday night, clear. Lows 67 to 73. Monday, sunny. Highs 99 to 105. Monday night, mostly clear. Lows 69 to 75. Tuesday, sunny. Highs 100 to 106. Tuesday night, clear. Lows 69 to 75. Wednesday, sunny and hot. Highs 101 to 107.
Wednesday night, mostly clear. Lows 70 to 75. Thursday, sunny. Highs 101 to 107. Here is the synopsis for Southeast California, Southwest, and South Central Arizona. Breezy to locally windy conditions continue through the end of the work week, with the strongest gusts focused in Southeast California this morning and Eastern Arizona Heights rain this afternoon. Elevated fire weather conditions will exist today, particularly over Eastern Arizona higher terrain areas. Below normal temperatures into the weekend will warm into an above normal category early next week, with lower desert highs reaching the triple digits as early as Sunday. 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The current time is 3:55 a.m. Mountain Standard Time. Here is the 3 a.m. Mountain Standard Time observation for Phoenix, on Friday, May 29th. At Sky Harbor, it was partly cloudy. Visibility 10 miles. Temperature was 74 degrees, dew point 46, relative humidity 36%. Wind was north, at 6 miles an hour. And the pressure was 29.80 inches, and falling. Other observations for South Central Arizona including the Greater Phoenix area, it was clear, with a temperature of 66 at Buckeye, 71 at Luke Air Force Base, 71 at Falcon Field, and 72 at Mesa Gateway. Under clear skies, Chandler reported 70, Casa Grande reported 66, and Gila Bend reported 65. It was partly cloudy, with a temperature of 70 at Deer Valley, and 71 at Scottsdale Airport. Observations for northern Arizona, skies ranged from clear to partly cloudy. It was 40 at Flagstaff, 58 at Kingman, 41 at the Grand Canyon, and 55 at Prescott. Payson reported 55, Page reported 63, Winslow reported 52, and Sholo reported 48. Observations for southern Arizona, it was clear, with a temperature of 65 at Tucson, 65 at Yuma, and 61 at Nogales. Observations for southern California, at Blythe, it was clear, with a temperature of 64. At San Diego, it was mostly cloudy, with a temperature of 61. At Los Angeles Airport, it was cloudy, with a temperature of 60. Regional observations, at Salt Lake City, it was partly cloudy, with a temperature of 60. It was cloudy, with a temperature of 66 at Las Vegas, 67 at Albuquerque, and 77 at El Paso. Once again, at 3 a.m. in Phoenix, under partly cloudy skies. The Sky Harbor temperature was 74 degrees. Here is the latest forecast. For the following area, in Arizona, Central Phoenix, issued at 3:56 a.m. Mountain Standard Time. Tonight, clear. Lows 57 to 67. South wind around 5 miles per hour. Friday, sunny. Highs 83 to 88. Southwest wind 5 to 15 miles per hour. Friday night, clear. Lows 58 to 68. West wind 5 to 10 miles per hour. Saturday, sunny and warmer. Highs 89 to 93. Southeast wind around 5 miles per hour in the morning, becoming west 5 to 10 miles per hour in the afternoon. Saturday night, clear. Low 63 to 71. West wind 5 to 10 miles per hour in the evening, becoming north around 5 miles per hour after midnight. Sunday, sunny and warmer. Highs 95 to 101. Sunday night, clear. Lows 67 to 73. Monday, sunny. Highs 99 to 105. Monday night, mostly clear. Lows 69 to 75. Tuesday, sunny. Highs 100 to 106. Tuesday night, clear. Lows 69 to 75. Wednesday, sunny and hot. Highs 101 to 107. Wednesday night, mostly clear.
lows 70 to 75. Thursday, sunny. Highs 101 to 107. Here is the synopsis for Southeast California, Southwest, and South Central Arizona. Breezy to locally windy conditions continue through the end of the work week, with the strongest gusts focused in Southeast California this morning and Eastern Arizona Heights rain this afternoon. Elevated fire weather conditions will exist today, particularly over Eastern Arizona higher terrain areas. Below normal temperatures into the weekend will warm into an above normal category early next week, with lower desert highs reaching the triple digits as early as Sunday. 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The current time is 4 a.m. Mountain Standard Time. Here is the latest forecast. For the following area, in Arizona, Central Phoenix, issued at 3:56 a.m. Mountain Standard Time. Tonight, clear. Lows 57 to 67. South wind around 5 miles per hour. Friday, sunny. Highs 83 to 88. Southwest wind 5 to 15 miles per hour. Friday night, clear. Lows 58 to 68. West wind 5 to 10 miles per hour. Saturday, sunny and warmer. Highs 89 to 93. Southeast wind around 5 miles per hour in the morning, becoming west 5 to 10 miles per hour in the afternoon. Saturday night, clear. Low 63 to 71. West wind 5 to 10 miles per hour in the evening, becoming north around 5 miles per hour after midnight. Sunday, sunny and warmer. Highs 95 to 101. Sunday night, clear. Low 67 to 73. Monday, sunny. Highs 99 to 105. Monday night, mostly clear. Lows 69 to 75. Tuesday, sunny. Highs 100 to 106. Tuesday night, clear. Lows 69 to 75. Wednesday, sunny and hot. Highs 101 to 107. Wednesday night, mostly clear. Lows 70 to 75. Thursday, sunny. Highs 101 to 107. Here is the synopsis for Southeast California, Southwest, and South Central Arizona. Breezy to locally windy conditions continue through the end of the work week, with the strongest gusts focused in Southeast California this morning and Eastern Arizona Heights rain this afternoon. Elevated fire weather conditions will exist today, particularly over Eastern Arizona higher terrain areas. Below normal temperatures into the weekend will warm into an above normal category early next week, with lower desert highs reaching the triple digits as early as Sunday. 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The current time is 4:03 a.m. Mountain Standard Time. Here is the latest forecast. For the following area, in Arizona, Central Phoenix, issued at 3:56 a.m. Mountain Standard Time. Tonight, clear. Lows 57 to 67. South wind around 5 miles per hour. Friday, sunny. Highs 83 to 88. Southwest wind 5 to 15 miles per hour. Friday night, clear. Lows 58 to 68. West wind 5 to 10 miles per hour. Saturday, sunny and warmer. Highs 89 to 93. Southeast wind around 5 miles per hour in the morning, becoming west 5 to 10 miles per hour in the afternoon. Saturday night, clear. Low 63 to 71. West wind 5 to 10 miles per hour in the evening, becoming north around 5 miles per hour after midnight. Sunday, sunny and warmer. Highs 95 to 101. Sunday night, clear. Low 67 to 73. Monday, sunny.
Highs 99 to 105. Monday night, mostly clear. Lows 69 to 75. Tuesday, sunny. Highs 100 to 106. Tuesday night, clear. Lows 69 to 75. Wednesday, sunny and hot. Highs 101 to 107. Wednesday night, mostly clear. Lows 70 to 75. Thursday, sunny. Highs 101 to 107. Here is the synopsis for Southeast California, Southwest, and South Central Arizona. Breezy to locally windy conditions continue through the end of the work week, with the strongest gusts focused in Southeast California this morning and Eastern Arizona high terrain this afternoon. Elevated fire weather conditions will exist today, particularly over Eastern Arizona higher terrain areas. Below normal temperatures into the weekend will warm into an above normal category early next week, with lower desert highs reaching the triple digits as early as Sunday. 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The current time is 4:05 a.m. Mountain Standard Time. Here is the latest forecast. For the following area, in Arizona, Central Phoenix, issued at 3:56 a.m. Mountain Standard Time. Tonight, clear. Lows 57 to 67. South wind around 5 miles per hour. Friday, sunny. Highs 83 to 88. Southwest wind 5 to 15 miles per hour. Friday night, clear. Lows 58 to 68. West wind 5 to 10 miles per hour. Saturday, sunny and warmer. Highs 89 to 93. Southeast wind around 5 miles per hour in the morning, becoming west 5 to 10 miles per hour in the afternoon. Saturday night, clear. Low 63 to 71. West wind 5 to 10 miles per hour in the evening, becoming north around 5 miles per hour after midnight. Sunday, sunny and warmer. Highs 95 to 101. Sunday night, clear. Low 67 to 73. Monday, sunny. Highs 99 to 105. Monday night, mostly clear. Lows 69 to 75. Tuesday, sunny. Highs 100 to 106. Tuesday night, clear. Lows 69 to 75. Wednesday, sunny and hot. Highs 101 to 107. Wednesday night, mostly clear. Lows 70 to 75. Thursday, sunny. Highs 101 104 in Arizona.

northwest wind 5 to 10 miles per hour. Saturday, sunny and warmer. Highs 89 to 93. Southeast wind around 5 miles per hour in the morning, becoming west 5 to 10 miles per hour in the afternoon. Saturday night, clear. Low 63 to 71. West wind 5 to 10 miles per hour in the evening, becoming north around 5 miles per hour after midnight. Sunday, sunny and warmer. Highs 95 to 100. East wind around 5 miles per hour in the morning, becoming southwest in the afternoon. Sunday night, clear. Low 67 to 73. Monday, sunny. Highs 99 to 105. Monday night, mostly clear. Lows 69 to 75. Tuesday, sunny. Highs 100 to 106. Tuesday night, clear. Lows 69 to 75. Wednesday, sunny and hot. Highs 101 to 107. Wednesday night, mostly clear. Lows 70 to 75. Thursday, sunny. Highs 101 to 107. Here is the synopsis for Southeast California, Southwest, and South Central Arizona. Breezy to locally windy conditions continue through the end of the work week, with the strongest gusts focused in Southeast California this morning and Eastern Arizona high terrain this afternoon. Elevated fire weather conditions will exist today, particularly over Eastern Arizona higher terrain areas. Below normal temperatures into the weekend will warm into an above normal category early next week, with lower desert highs reaching the triple digits as early as Sunday. 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The current time is 4:10 a.m. Mountain Standard Time. Here is the 4 a.m. Mountain Standard Time observation for Phoenix, on Friday, May 29th. At Sky Harbor, it was partly cloudy. Visibility 10 miles. Temperature was 72 degrees, dew point 46, relative humidity 39%. Wind was northwest, at 7 miles an hour. And the pressure was 29.80 inches, and steady. Other observations for South Central Arizona, including the Greater Phoenix area, it was clear, with a temperature of 70 at Luke Air Force Base, 68 at Deer Valley, and 70 at Scottsdale Airport. Under clear skies, Falcon Field reported 69, Mesa Gateway reported 69, and Gila Bend reported 64. It was partly cloudy, with a temperature of 64 at Buckeye, 67 at Chandler, and 66 at Casa Grande. Observations for northern Arizona, skies ranged from clear to partly cloudy. It was 37 at Flagstaff, 57 at Kingman, 47 at the Grand Canyon, and 51 at Prescott. Payson reported 54, Page reported 60, Winslow reported 50, and Sholo reported 48. Observations for southern Arizona, it was clear. It was 63 at Tucson, 65 at Yuma, 59 at Nogales, and 64 at Sierra Vista. Observations for Southern California, at Blythe, it was clear, with a temperature of 64. At San Diego, it was mostly cloudy, with a temperature of 61. At Los Angeles Airport, it was cloudy, with a temperature of 60. Regional observations, at Salt Lake City, it was clear, with a temperature of 60. It was cloudy, with a temperature of 67 at Las Vegas, 67 at Albuquerque, and 77 at El Paso. Once again, at 4 a.m. in Phoenix, under partly cloudy skies. The Sky Harbor temperature was 72 degrees. Here is the latest forecast. For the following area, in Arizona, Central Phoenix, issued at 4:05 a.m. Mountain Standard Time. Today, sunny. Highs 83 to 88. Southwest wind 5 to 15 miles per hour. Tonight, clear. Lows 58 to 68. West wind 5 to 10 miles per hour. Saturday, sunny.

Highs 89 to 93. Southeast wind around 5 miles per hour in the morning, becoming west 5 to 10 miles per hour in the afternoon. Saturday night, clear. Low 63 to 71. West wind 5 to 10 miles per hour in the evening, becoming north around 5 miles per hour after midnight. Sunday, sunny and warmer. Highs 95 to 100. East wind around 5 miles per hour in the morning, becoming southwest in the afternoon. Sunday night, clear. Low 67 to 73. Monday, sunny. Highs 99 to 105. Monday night, mostly clear. Lows 69 to 75. Tuesday, sunny. Highs 100 to 106. Tuesday night, clear. Lows 69 to 75. Wednesday, sunny and hot. Highs 101 to 107. Wednesday night, mostly clear. Lows 70 to 75. Thursday, sunny. Highs 101 to 107. Here is the synopsis for Southeast California, Southwest, and South Central Arizona. Breezy to locally windy conditions continue through the end of the work week, with the strongest gusts focused in Southeast California this morning and Eastern Arizona high terrain this afternoon. Elevated fire weather conditions will exist today, particularly over Eastern Arizona higher terrain areas. Below normal temperatures into the weekend will warm into an above normal category early next week, with lower desert highs reaching the triple digits as early as Sunday. 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The current time is 4:15 a.m. Mountain Standard Time. Here is the 4 a.m. Mountain Standard Time observation for Phoenix, on Friday, May 29th. At Sky Harbor, it was partly cloudy. Visibility 10 miles. Temperature was 72 degrees, dew point 46, relative humidity 39%. Wind was northwest, at 7 miles an hour. And the pressure was 29.80 inches, and steady. Other observations for South Central Arizona, including the Greater Phoenix area, it was clear, with a temperature of 70 at Luke Air Force Base, 68 at Deer Valley, and 70 at Scottsdale Airport. Under clear skies, Falcon Field reported 69, Mesa Gateway reported 69, and Gila Bend reported 64. It was partly cloudy, with a temperature of 64 at Buckeye, 67 at Chandler, and 66 at Casa Grande. Observations for northern Arizona, skies ranged from clear to partly cloudy. It was 37 at Flagstaff, 57 at Kingman, 47 at the Grand Canyon, and 51 at Prescott. Payson reported 54, Page reported 60, Winslow reported 50, and Sholo reported 48. Observations for southern Arizona, it was clear. It was 63 at Tucson, 65 at Yuma, 59 at Nogales, and 64 at Sierra Vista. Observations for Southern California, at Blythe, it was clear, with a temperature of 64. At San Diego, it was mostly cloudy, with a temperature of 61. At Los Angeles Airport, it was cloudy, with a temperature of 60. Regional observations, at Salt Lake City, it was clear, with a temperature of 60. It was cloudy, with a temperature of 67 at Las Vegas, 67 at Albuquerque, and 77 at El Paso. Once again, at 4 a.m. in Phoenix, under partly cloudy skies. The Sky Harbor temperature was 72 degrees. Here is the latest forecast. For the following area, in Arizona, Central Phoenix, issued at 4:05 a.m. Mountain Standard Time. Today, sunny. Highs 83 to 88. Southwest wind 5 to 15 miles per hour. Tonight, clear. Lows 58 to 68. West wind 5 to 10 miles per hour. Saturday, sunny and warmer. Highs 89 to 93.
southeast wind around 5 miles per hour in the morning, becoming west 5 to 10 miles per hour in the afternoon. Saturday night, clear. Low 63 to 71. West wind 5 to 10 miles per hour in the evening, becoming north around 5 miles per hour after midnight. Sunday, sunny and warmer. Highs 95 to 100. East wind around 5 miles per hour in the morning, becoming southwest in the afternoon. Sunday night, clear. Low 67 to 73. Monday, sunny. Highs 99 to 105. Monday night, mostly clear. Lows 69 to 75. Tuesday, sunny. Highs 100 to 106. Tuesday night, clear. Lows 69 to 75. Wednesday, sunny and hot. Highs 101 to 107. Wednesday night, mostly clear. Lows 70 to 75. Thursday, sunny. Highs 101 to 107. Here is the synopsis for Southeast California, Southwest, and South Central Arizona. Breezy to locally windy conditions continue through the end of the work week, with the strongest gusts focused in Southeast California this morning and Eastern Arizona Heights rain this afternoon. Elevated fire weather conditions will exist today, particularly over Eastern Arizona higher terrain areas. Below normal temperatures into the weekend will warm into an above normal category early next week, with lower desert highs reaching the triple digits as early as Sunday. 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The current time is 4:20 a.m. Mountain Standard Time. Here is the 4 a.m. Mountain Standard Time observation for Phoenix, on Friday, May 29th. At Sky Harbor, it was partly cloudy. Visibility 10 miles. Temperature was 72 degrees, dew point 46, relative humidity 39%. Wind was northwest, at 7 miles an hour. And the pressure was 29.80 inches, and steady. Other observations for South Central Arizona, including the Greater Phoenix area, it was clear, with a temperature of 70 at Luke Air Force Base, 68 at Deer Valley, and 70 at Scottsdale Airport. Under clear skies, Falcon Field reported 69, Mesa Gateway reported 69, and Gila Bend reported 64. It was partly cloudy, with a temperature of 64 at Buckeye, 67 at Chandler, and 66 at Casa Grande. Observations for northern Arizona, skies ranged from clear to partly cloudy. It was 37 at Flagstaff, 57 at Kingman, 47 at the Grand Canyon, and 51 at Prescott. Payson reported 54, Page reported 60, Winslow reported 50, and Sholo reported 48. Observations for southern Arizona, it was clear. It was 63 at Tucson, 65 at Yuma, 59 at Nogales, and 64 at Sierra Vista. Observations for Southern California, at Blythe, it was clear, with a temperature of 64. At San Diego, it was mostly cloudy, with a temperature of 61. At Los Angeles Airport, it was cloudy, with a temperature of 60. Regional observations, at Salt Lake City, it was clear, with a temperature of 60. It was cloudy, with a temperature of 67 at Las Vegas, 67 at Albuquerque, and 77 at El Paso. Once again, at 4 a.m. in Phoenix, under partly cloudy skies. The Sky Harbor temperature was 72 degrees. Here is the latest forecast. For the following area, in Arizona, Central Phoenix, issued at 4:05 a.m. Mountain Standard Time. Today, sunny. Highs 83 to 88. Southwest wind 5 to 15 miles per hour. Tonight, clear. Lows 58 to 68. West wind 5 to 10 miles per hour. Saturday, sunny and warmer. Highs 89 to 93.
southeast wind around 5 miles per hour in the morning, becoming west 5 to 10 miles per hour in the afternoon. Saturday night, clear. Low 63 to 71. West wind 5 to 10 miles per hour in the evening, becoming north around 5 miles per hour after midnight. Sunday, sunny and warmer. Highs 95 to 100. East wind around 5 miles per hour in the morning, becoming southwest in the afternoon. Sunday night, clear. Low 67 to 73. Monday, sunny. Highs 99 to 105. Monday night, mostly clear. Lows 69 to 75. Tuesday, sunny. Highs 100 to 106. Tuesday night, clear. Lows 69 to 75. Wednesday, sunny and hot. Highs 101 to 107. Wednesday night, mostly clear. Lows 70 to 75. Thursday, sunny. Highs 101 to 107. Here is the synopsis for Southeast California, Southwest, and South Central Arizona. Breezy to locally windy conditions continue through the end of the work week, with the strongest gusts focused in Southeast California this morning and Eastern Arizona Heights rain this afternoon. Elevated fire weather conditions will exist today, particularly over Eastern Arizona higher terrain areas. Below normal temperatures into the weekend will warm into an above normal category early next week, with lower desert highs reaching the triple digits as early as Sunday. 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The current time is 4:25 a.m. Mountain Standard Time. Here is the 4 a.m. Mountain Standard Time observation for Phoenix on Friday, May 29th. At Sky Harbor, it was partly cloudy. Visibility 10 miles. Temperature was 72 degrees, dew point 46, relative humidity 39%. Wind was northwest at 7 miles an hour. And the pressure was 29.80 inches and steady. Other observations for South Central Arizona, including the greater Phoenix area, it was clear, with a temperature of 70 at Luke Air Force Base, 68 at Deer Valley, and 70 at Scottsdale Airport. Under clear skies, Falcon Field reported 69, Mesa Gateway reported 69, and Gila Bend reported 64. It was partly cloudy, with a temperature of 64 at Buckeye, 67 at Chandler, and 66 at Casa Grande. Observations for northern Arizona, skies ranged from clear to partly cloudy. It was 37 at Flagstaff, 57 at Kingman, 47 at the Grand Canyon, and 51 at Prescott. Payson reported 54, Page reported 60, Winslow reported 50, and Sholo reported 48. Observations for southern Arizona, it was clear. It was 63 at Tucson, 65 at Yuma, 59 at Nogales, and 64 at Sierra Vista. Observations for Southern California, at Blythe, it was clear, with a temperature of 64. At San Diego, it was mostly cloudy, with a temperature of 61. At Los Angeles Airport, it was cloudy, with a temperature of 60. Regional observations, at Salt Lake City, it was clear, with a temperature of 60. It was cloudy, with a temperature of 67 at Las Vegas, 67 at Albuquerque, and 77 at El Paso. Once again, at 4 a.m. in Phoenix, under partly cloudy skies. The Sky Harbor temperature was 72 degrees. Here is the latest forecast. For the following area, in Arizona, Central Phoenix, issued at 4:05 a.m. Mountain Standard Time. Today, sunny. Highs 83 to 88. Southwest wind 5 to 15 miles per hour. Tonight, clear. Lows 58 to 68. West wind 5 to 10 miles per hour. Saturday, sunny and warmer. Highs 89 to 93.
Southeast wind around 5 miles per hour in the morning, becoming west 5 to 10 miles per hour in the afternoon. Saturday night, clear. Low 63 to 71. West wind 5 to 10 miles per hour in the evening, becoming north around 5 miles per hour after midnight. Sunday, sunny and warmer. Highs 95 to 100. East wind around 5 miles per hour in the morning, becoming southwest in the afternoon. Sunday night, clear. Low 67 to 73. Monday, sunny. Highs 99 to 105. Monday night, mostly clear. Lows 69 to 75. Tuesday, sunny. Highs 100 to 106. Tuesday night, clear. Lows 69 to 75. Wednesday, sunny and hot. Highs 101 to 107. Wednesday night, mostly clear. Lows 70 to 75. Thursday, sunny. Highs 101 to 107. Here is the synopsis for Southeast California, Southwest, and South Central Arizona. Breezy conditions continue today with the strongest gusts focused in Southeast California this morning and Eastern Arizona Heights rain this afternoon. Elevated fire weather conditions will exist today, particularly across Eastern Arizona higher terrain areas. Below normal temperatures into the weekend will warm into an above normal category early next week, with lower desert highs reaching the triple digits as early as Sunday. 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The current time is 4:29 a.m. Mountain Standard Time. Here is the 4 a.m. Mountain Standard Time observation for Phoenix on Friday, May 29th. At Sky Harbor, it was partly cloudy. Visibility 10 miles. Temperature was 72 degrees, dew point 46, relative humidity 39%. Wind was northwest at 7 miles an hour. And the pressure was 29.80 inches and steady. Other observations for South Central Arizona, including the greater Phoenix area, it was clear, with a temperature of 70 at Luke Air Force Base, 68 at Deer Valley, and 70 at Scottsdale Airport. Under clear skies, Falcon Field reported 69, Mesa Gateway reported 69, and Gila Bend reported 64. It was partly cloudy, with a temperature of 64 at Buckeye, 67 at Chandler, and 66 at Casa Grande. Observations for northern Arizona, skies ranged from clear to partly cloudy. It was 37 at Flagstaff, 57 at Kingman, 47 at the Grand Canyon, and 51 at Prescott. Payson reported 54, Page reported 60, Winslow reported 50, and Sholo reported 48. Observations for southern Arizona, it was clear. It was 63 at Tucson, 65 at Yuma, 59 at Nogales, and 64 at Sierra Vista. Observations for Southern California, at Blythe, it was clear, with a temperature of 64. At San Diego, it was mostly cloudy, with a temperature of 61. At Los Angeles Airport, it was cloudy, with a temperature of 60. Regional observations, at Salt Lake City, it was clear, with a temperature of 60. It was cloudy, with a temperature of 67 at Las Vegas, 67 at Albuquerque, and 77 at El Paso. Once again, at 4 a.m. in Phoenix, under partly cloudy skies. The Sky Harbor temperature was 72 degrees. Here is the latest forecast. For the following area, in Arizona, Central Phoenix, issued at 4:05 a.m. Mountain Standard Time. Today, sunny. Highs 83 to 88. Southwest wind 5 to 15 miles per hour. Tonight, clear. Lows 58 to 68. West wind 5 to 10 miles per hour. Saturday, sunny and warmer. Highs 89 to 93.
Southeast wind around 5 miles per hour in the morning, becoming west 5 to 10 miles per hour in the afternoon. Saturday night, clear. Low 63 to 71. West wind 5 to 10 miles per hour in the evening, becoming north around 5 miles per hour after midnight. Sunday, summer. Highs 95 to 100. East wind around 5 miles per hour in the morning, becoming southwest in the afternoon. Sunday night, clear. Low 67 to 73. Monday, sunny. Highs 99 to 105. Monday night, mostly clear. Lows 69 to 75. Tuesday, sunny. Highs 100 to 106. Tuesday night, clear. Lows 69 to 75. Wednesday, sunny and hot. Highs 101 to 107. Wednesday night, mostly clear. Lows 70 to 75. Thursday, sunny. Highs 101 to 107. Here is the synopsis for Southeast California, Southwest, and South Central Arizona. Breezy conditions continue today with the strongest gusts focused in Southeast California this morning and Eastern Arizona high terrain this afternoon. Elevated fire weather conditions will exist today, particularly across Eastern Arizona higher terrain areas. Below normal temperatures into the weekend will warm into an above normal category early next week, with lower desert highs reaching the triple digits as early as Sunday. 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The current time is 4:34 a.m. Mountain Standard Time. Here is the 4 a.m. Mountain Standard Time observation for Phoenix on Friday, May 29th. At Sky Harbor, it was partly cloudy. Visibility 10 miles. Temperature was 72 degrees, dew point 46, relative humidity 39%. Wind was northwest at 7 miles an hour. And the pressure was 29.80 inches and steady. Other observations for South Central Arizona, including the greater Phoenix area, it was clear, with a temperature of 70 at Luke Air Force Base, 68 at Deer Valley, and 70 at Scottsdale Airport. Under clear skies, Falcon Field reported 69, Mesa Gateway reported 69, and Gila Bend reported 64. It was partly cloudy, with a temperature of 64 at Buckeye, 67 at Chandler, and 66 at Casa Grande. Observations for northern Arizona, skies ranged from clear to partly cloudy. It was 37 at Flagstaff, 57 at Kingman, 47 at the Grand Canyon, and 51 at Prescott. Payson reported 54, Page reported 60, Winslow reported 50, and Sholo reported 48. Observations for southern Arizona, it was clear. It was 63 at Tucson, 65 at Yuma, 59 at Nogales, and 64 at Sierra Vista. Observations for Southern California, at Blythe, it was clear, with a temperature of 64. At San Diego, it was mostly cloudy, with a temperature of 61. At Los Angeles Airport, it was cloudy, with a temperature of 60. Regional observations, at Salt Lake City, it was clear, with a temperature of 60. It was cloudy, with a temperature of 67 at Las Vegas, 67 at Albuquerque, and 77 at El Paso. Once again, at 4 a.m. in Phoenix, under partly cloudy skies. The Sky Harbor temperature was 72 degrees. Here is the latest forecast. For the following area, in Arizona, Central Phoenix, issued at 4:05 a.m. Mountain Standard Time. Today, sunny. Highs 83 to 88. Southwest wind 5 to 15 miles per hour. Tonight, clear. Lows 58 to 68. West wind 5 to 10 miles per hour.

highs 95 to 100. East wind around 5 miles per hour in the morning, becoming southwest in the afternoon. Sunday night, clear. Low 67 to 73. Monday, sunny. Highs 99 to 105. Monday night, mostly clear. Lows 69 to 75. Tuesday, sunny. Highs 100 to 106. Tuesday night, clear. Lows 69 to 75. Wednesday, sunny and hot. Highs 101 to 107. Wednesday night, mostly clear. Lows 70 to 75. Thursday, sunny. Highs 101 to 107. Here is the synopsis for Southeast California, Southwest, and South Central Arizona. Breezy conditions continue today with the strongest gusts focused in Southeast California this morning and Eastern Arizona high terrain this afternoon. Elevated fire weather conditions will exist today, particularly across Eastern Arizona higher terrain areas.

At Sky Harbor, it was partly cloudy. Visibility 10 miles. Temperature was 72 degrees, dew point 46, relative humidity 39%. Wind was northwest, at 7 miles an hour. And the pressure was 29.80 inches, and steady. Other observations for south-central Arizona, including the greater Phoenix area, it was clear, with a temperature of 70 at Luke Air Force Base, 68 at Deer Valley, and 70 at Scottsdale Airport. Under clear skies, Falcon Field reported 69, Mesa Gateway reported 69, and Gila Bend reported 64. It was partly cloudy, with a temperature of 64 at Buckeye, 67 at Chandler, and 66 at Casa Grande. Observations for northern Arizona, skies ranged from clear to partly cloudy. It was 37 at Flagstaff, 57 at Kingman, 47 at the Grand Canyon, and 51 at Prescott. Payson reported 54, Page reported 60, Winslow reported 50, and Sholo reported 48. Observations for southern Arizona, it was clear. It was 63 at Tucson, 65 at Yuma, 59 at Nogales, and 64 at Sierra Vista. Observations for Southern California, at Blythe, it was clear, with a temperature of 64. At San Diego, it was mostly cloudy, with a temperature of 61. At Los Angeles Airport, it was cloudy, with a temperature of 60. Regional observations, at Salt Lake City, it was clear, with a temperature of 60. It was cloudy, with a temperature of 67 at Las Vegas, 67 at Albuquerque, and 77 at El Paso. Once again, at 4 a.m. in Phoenix, under partly cloudy skies. The Sky Harbor temperature was 72 degrees. Here is the latest forecast. For the following area, in Arizona, Central Phoenix, issued at 4:05 a.m. Mountain Standard Time. Today, sunny. Highs 83 to 88. Southwest wind 5 to 15 miles per hour. Tonight, clear. Lows 58 to 68. West wind 5 to 10 miles per hour. Saturday, sunny and warmer. Highs 89 to 93. Southeast wind around 5 miles per hour in the morning, becoming west 5 to 10 miles per hour in the afternoon. Saturday night, clear. Low 63 to 71. West wind 5 to 10 miles per hour in the evening, becoming north around 5 miles per hour after midnight. Sunday, sunny and warmer. Highs 95 to 100. East wind around 5 miles per hour in the morning, becoming southwest in the afternoon. Sunday night, clear. Low 67 to 73. Monday, sunny. Highs 99 to 105. Monday night, mostly clear. Lows 69 to 75. Tuesday, sunny. Highs 100 to 106. Tuesday night, clear. Lows 69 to 75. Wednesday, sunny and hot. Highs 101 to 107. Wednesday night, mostly clear. Lows 70 to 75. Thursday, sunny. Highs 101 to 107. Here is the synopsis for Southeast California, Southwest, and South Central Arizona. Breezy conditions continue today, with the strongest gusts focused in Southeast California this morning and Eastern Arizona high terrain this afternoon. Elevated fire weather conditions will exist today, particularly across Eastern Arizona higher terrain areas. Below normal temperatures into the weekend will warm into an above normal category early next week, with lower desert highs reaching the triple digits as early as Sunday. 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The current time is 4:44 a.m. Mountain Standard Time. Here is the 4 a.m. Mountain Standard Time observation for Phoenix, on Friday, May 29th. At Sky Harbor, it was partly cloudy. Visibility 10 miles.

temperature was 72 degrees, dew point 46, relative humidity 39%. Wind was northwest, at 7 miles an hour. And the pressure was 29.80 inches, and steady. Other observations for South Central Arizona, including the Greater Phoenix area, it was clear, with a temperature of 70 at Luke Air Force Base, 68 at Deer Valley, and 70 at Scottsdale Airport. Under clear skies, Falcon Field reported 69, Mesa Gateway reported 69, and Gila Bend reported 64. It was partly cloudy, with a temperature of 64 at Buckeye, 67 at Chandler, and 66 at Casa Grande. Observations for northern Arizona, skies ranged from clear to partly cloudy. It was 37 at Flagstaff, 57 at Kingman, 47 at the Grand Canyon, and 51 at Prescott. Payson reported 54, Page reported 60, Winslow reported 50, and Sholo reported 48. Observations for southern Arizona, it was clear. It was 63 at Tucson, 65 at Yuma, 59 at Nogales, and 64 at Sierra Vista. Observations for Southern California, at Blythe, it was clear, with a temperature of 64. At San Diego, it was mostly cloudy, with a temperature of 61. At Los Angeles Airport, it was cloudy, with a temperature of 60. Regional observations, at Salt Lake City, it was clear, with a temperature of 60. It was cloudy, with a temperature of 67 at Las Vegas, 67 at Albuquerque, and 77 at El Paso. Once again, at 4 a.m. in Phoenix, under partly cloudy skies. The Sky Harbor temperature was 72 degrees. Here is the latest forecast. For the following area, in Arizona, Central Phoenix, issued at 4:05 a.m. Mountain Standard Time. Today, sunny. Highs 83 to 88. Southwest wind 5 to 15 miles per hour. Tonight, clear. Lows 58 to 68. West wind 5 to 10 miles per hour. Saturday, sunny and warmer. Highs 89 to 93. Southeast wind around 5 miles per hour in the morning, becoming west 5 to 10 miles per hour in the afternoon. Saturday night, clear. Low 63 to 71. West wind 5 to 10 miles per hour in the evening, becoming north around 5 miles per hour after midnight. Sunday, sunny and warmer. Highs 95 to 100. East wind around 5 miles per hour in the morning, becoming southwest in the afternoon. Sunday night, clear. Low 67 to 73. Monday, sunny. Highs 99 to 105. Monday night, mostly clear. Lows 69 to 75. Tuesday, sunny. Highs 100 to 106. Tuesday night, clear. Lows 69 to 75. Wednesday, sunny and hot. Highs 101 to 107. Wednesday night, mostly clear. Lows 70 to 75. Thursday, sunny. Highs 101 to 107. Here is the synopsis for Southeast California, Southwest, and South Central Arizona. Breezy conditions continue today, with the strongest gusts focused in Southeast California this morning and Eastern Arizona high terrain this afternoon. Elevated fire weather conditions will exist today, particularly across Eastern Arizona higher terrain areas. Below normal temperatures into the weekend will warm into an above normal category early next week, with lower desert highs reaching the triple digits as early as Sunday. 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The current time is 4:49 a.m. Mountain Standard Time. Here is the 4 a.m. Mountain Standard Time observation for Phoenix, on Friday, May 29th. At Sky Harbor, it was partly cloudy. Visibility 10 miles. Temperature was 72 degrees, dew point 46, relative humidity 39%.
wind was northwest, at 7 miles an hour. And the pressure was 29.80 inches, and steady. Other observations for south-central Arizona, including the greater Phoenix area, it was clear, with a temperature of 70 at Luke Air Force Base, 68 at Deer Valley, and 70 at Scottsdale Airport. Under clear skies, Falcon Field reported 69, Mesa Gateway reported 69, and Gila Bend reported 64. It was partly cloudy, with a temperature of 64 at Buckeye, 67 at Chandler, and 66 at Casa Grande. Observations for northern Arizona, skies ranged from clear to partly cloudy. It was 37 at Flagstaff, 57 at Kingman, 47 at the Grand Canyon, and 51 at Prescott. Payson reported 54, Page reported 60, Winslow reported 50, and Sholo reported 48. Observations for southern Arizona, it was clear. It was 63 at Tucson, 65 at Yuma, 59 at Nogales, and 64 at Sierra Vista. Observations for Southern California, at Blythe, it was clear, with a temperature of 64. At San Diego, it was mostly cloudy, with a temperature of 61. At Los Angeles Airport, it was cloudy, with a temperature of 60. Regional observations, at Salt Lake City, it was clear, with a temperature of 60. It was cloudy, with a temperature of 67 at Las Vegas, 67 at Albuquerque, and 77 at El Paso. Once again, at 4 a.m. in Phoenix, under partly cloudy skies. The Sky Harbor temperature was 72 degrees. Here is the latest forecast. For the following area, in Arizona, Central Phoenix, issued at 4:05 a.m. Mountain Standard Time. Today, sunny. Highs 83 to 88. Southwest wind 5 to 15 miles per hour. Tonight, clear. Lows 58 to 68. West wind 5 to 10 miles per hour. Saturday, sunny and warmer. Highs 89 to 93. Southeast wind around 5 miles per hour in the morning, becoming west 5 to 10 miles per hour in the afternoon. Saturday night, clear. Low 63 to 71. West wind 5 to 10 miles per hour in the evening, becoming north around 5 miles per hour after midnight. Sunday, sunny and warmer. Highs 95 to 100. East wind around 5 miles per hour in the morning, becoming southwest in the afternoon. Sunday night, clear. Low 67 to 73. Monday, sunny. Highs 99 to 105. Monday night, mostly clear. Lows 69 to 75. Tuesday, sunny. Highs 100 to 106. Tuesday night, clear. Lows 69 to 75. Wednesday, sunny and hot. Highs 101 to 107. Wednesday night, mostly clear. Lows 70 to 75. Thursday, sunny. Highs 101 to 107. Here is the synopsis for Southeast California, Southwest, and South Central Arizona. Breezy conditions continue today with the strongest gusts focused in Southeast California this morning and Eastern Arizona Heights rain this afternoon. Elevated fire weather conditions will exist today, particularly across Eastern Arizona higher terrain areas. Below normal temperatures into the weekend will warm into an above normal category early next week, with lower desert highs reaching the triple digits as early as Sunday. 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The current time is 4:54 a.m. Mountain Standard Time. Here is the 4 a.m. Mountain Standard Time observation for Phoenix, on Friday, May 29th. At Sky Harbor, it was partly cloudy. Visibility 10 miles. Temperature was 72 degrees, dew point 46, relative humidity 39%. Wind was northwest, at 7 miles an hour.
and the pressure was 29.80 inches, and steady. Other observations for South Central Arizona, including the Greater Phoenix area, it was clear, with a temperature of 70 at Luke Air Force Base, 68 at Deer Valley, and 70 at Scottsdale Airport. Under clear skies, Falcon Field reported 69, Mesa Gateway reported 69, and Gila Bend reported 64. It was partly cloudy, with a temperature of 64 at Buckeye, 67 at Chandler, and 66 at Casa Grande. Observations for northern Arizona, skies ranged from clear to partly cloudy. It was 37 at Flagstaff, 57 at Kingman, 47 at the Grand Canyon, and 51 at Prescott. Payson reported 54, Page reported 60, Winslow reported 50, and Sholo reported 48. Observations for southern Arizona, it was clear. It was 63 at Tucson, 65 at Yuma, 59 at Nogales, and 64 at Sierra Vista. Observations for Southern California, at Blythe, it was clear, with a temperature of 64. At San Diego, it was mostly cloudy, with a temperature of 61. At Los Angeles Airport, it was cloudy, with a temperature of 60. Regional observations, at Salt Lake City, it was clear, with a temperature of 60. It was cloudy, with a temperature of 67 at Las Vegas, 67 at Albuquerque, and 77 at El Paso. Once again, at 4 a.m. in Phoenix, under partly cloudy skies. The Sky Harbor temperature was 72 degrees. Here is the latest forecast. For the following area, in Arizona, Central Phoenix, issued at 4:05 a.m. Mountain Standard Time. Today, sunny. Highs 83 to 88. Southwest wind 5 to 15 miles per hour. Tonight, clear. Lows 58 to 68. West wind 5 to 10 miles per hour. Saturday, sunny and warmer. Highs 89 to 93. Southeast wind around 5 miles per hour in the morning, becoming west 5 to 10 miles per hour in the afternoon. Saturday night, clear. Low 63 to 71. West wind 5 to 10 miles per hour in the evening, becoming north around 5 miles per hour after midnight. Sunday, sunny and warmer. Highs 95 to 100. East wind around 5 miles per hour in the morning, becoming southwest in the afternoon. Sunday night, clear. Low 67 to 73. Monday, sunny. Highs 99 to 105. Monday night, mostly clear. Lows 69 to 75. Tuesday, sunny. Highs 100 to 106. Tuesday night, clear. Lows 69 to 75. Wednesday, sunny and hot. Highs 101 to 107. Wednesday night, mostly clear. Lows 70 to 75. Thursday, sunny. Highs 101 to 107. Here is the synopsis for Southeast California, Southwest, and South Central Arizona. Breezy conditions continue today, with the strongest gusts focused in Southeast California this morning and Eastern Arizona high terrain this afternoon. Elevated fire weather conditions will exist today, particularly across eastern Arizona higher terrain areas. Below normal temperatures into the weekend will warm into an above normal category early next week, with lower desert highs reaching the triple digits as early as Sunday. 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The current time is 4:59 a.m. Mountain Standard Time. Here is the 4 a.m. Mountain Standard Time observation for Phoenix, on Friday, May 29th. At Sky Harbor, it was partly cloudy. Visibility 10 miles. Temperature was 72 degrees, dew point 46, relative humidity 39%. Wind was northwest, at 7 miles an hour. And the pressure was 29.80 inches, and steady.
other observations for South Central Arizona, including the greater Phoenix area, it was clear, with a temperature of 70 at Luke Air Force Base, 68 at Deer Valley, and 70 at Scottsdale Airport. Under clear skies, Falcon Field reported 69, Mesa Gateway reported 69, and Gila Bend reported 64. It was partly cloudy, with a temperature of 64 at Buckeye, 67 at Chandler, and 66 at Casa Grande. Observations for northern Arizona, skies ranged from clear to partly cloudy. It was 37 at Flagstaff, 57 at Kingman, 47 at the Grand Canyon, and 51 at Prescott. Payson reported 54, Page reported 60, Winslow reported 50, and Sholo reported 48. Observations for southern Arizona, it was clear. It was 63 at Tucson, 65 at Yuma, 59 at Nogales, and 64 at Sierra Vista. Observations for Southern California, at Blythe, it was clear, with a temperature of 64. At San Diego, it was mostly cloudy, with a temperature of 61. At Los Angeles Airport, it was cloudy, with a temperature of 60. Regional observations, at Salt Lake City, it was clear, with a temperature of 60. It was cloudy, with a temperature of 67 at Las Vegas, 67 at Albuquerque, and 77 at El Paso. Once again, at 4 a.m. in Phoenix, under partly cloudy skies. The Sky Harbor temperature was 72 degrees. Here is the latest forecast. For the following area, in Arizona, Central Phoenix, issued at 4:05 a.m. Mountain Standard Time. Today, sunny. Highs 83 to 88. Southwest wind 5 to 15 miles per hour. Tonight, clear. Lows 58 to 68. West wind 5 to 10 miles per hour. Saturday, sunny and warmer. Highs 89 to 93. Southeast wind around 5 miles per hour in the morning, becoming west 5 to 10 miles per hour in the afternoon. Saturday night, clear. Low 63 to 71. West wind 5 to 10 miles per hour in the evening, becoming north around 5 miles per hour after midnight. Sunday, sunny and warmer. Highs 95 to 100. East wind around 5 miles per hour in the morning, becoming southwest in the afternoon. Sunday night, clear. Low 67 to 73. Monday, sunny. Highs 99 to 105. Monday night, mostly clear. Lows 69 to 75. Tuesday, sunny. Highs 100 to 106. Tuesday night, clear. Lows 69 to 75. Wednesday, sunny and hot. Highs 101 to 107. Wednesday night, mostly clear. Lows 70 to 75. Thursday, sunny. Highs 101 to 107. Here is the synopsis for Southeast California, Southwest, and South Central Arizona. Breezy conditions continue today, with the strongest gusts focused in Southeast California this morning and Eastern Arizona high terrain this afternoon. Elevated fire weather conditions will exist today, particularly across eastern Arizona higher terrain areas. Below normal temperatures into the weekend will warm into an above normal category early next week, with lower desert highs reaching the triple digits as early as Sunday. 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The current time is 5:04 a.m. Mountain Standard Time. Here is the latest forecast. For the following area, in Arizona, Central Phoenix, issued at 4:05 a.m. Mountain Standard Time. Today, sunny. Highs 83 to 88. Southwest wind 5 to 15 miles per hour. Tonight, clear. Lows 58 to 68. West wind 5 to 10 miles per hour. Saturday, sunny and warmer. Highs 89 to 93.
southeast wind around 5 miles per hour in the morning, becoming west 5 to 10 miles per hour in the afternoon. Saturday night, clear. Low 63 to 71. West wind 5 to 10 miles per hour in the evening, becoming north around 5 miles per hour after midnight. Sunday, sunny and warmer. Highs 95 to 100. East wind around 5 miles per hour in the morning, becoming southwest in the afternoon. Sunday night, clear. Low 67 to 73. Monday, sunny. Highs 99 to 105. Monday night, mostly clear. Lows 69 to 75. Tuesday, sunny. Highs 100 to 106. Tuesday night, clear. Lows 69 to 75. Wednesday, sunny and hot. Highs 101 to 107. Wednesday night, mostly clear. Lows 70 to 75. Thursday, sunny. Highs 101 to 107. Here is the synopsis for Southeast California, Southwest, and South Central Arizona. Breezy conditions continue today with the strongest gusts focused in Southeast California this morning and Eastern Arizona Heights rain this afternoon. Elevated fire weather conditions will exist today, particularly across Eastern Arizona higher terrain areas. Below normal temperatures into the weekend will warm into an above normal category early next week, with lower desert highs reaching the triple digits as early as Sunday. 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The current time is 5:06 a.m. Mountain Standard Time. Here is the latest forecast for the following area in Arizona: Central Phoenix, issued at 4:05 a.m. Mountain Standard Time. Today, sunny. Highs 83 to 88. Southwest wind 5 to 15 miles per hour. Tonight, clear. Lows 58 to 68. West wind 5 to 10 miles per hour. Saturday, sunny and warmer. Highs 89 to 93. Southeast wind around 5 miles per hour in the morning, becoming west 5 to 10 miles per hour in the afternoon. Saturday night, clear. Low 63 to 71. West wind 5 to 10 miles per hour in the evening, becoming north around 5 miles per hour after midnight. Sunday, sunny and warmer. Highs 95 to 100. East wind around 5 miles per hour in the morning, becoming southwest in the afternoon. Sunday night, clear. Low 67 to 73. Monday, sunny. Highs 99 to 105. Monday night, mostly clear. Lows 69 to 75. Tuesday, sunny. Highs 100 to 106. Tuesday night, clear. Lows 69 to 75. Wednesday, sunny and hot. Highs 101 to 107. Wednesday night, mostly clear. Lows 70 to 75. Thursday, sunny. Highs 101 to 107. Here is the synopsis for Southeast California, Southwest, and South Central Arizona. Breezy conditions continue today with the strongest gusts focused in Southeast California this morning and Eastern Arizona Heights rain this afternoon. Elevated fire weather conditions will exist today, particularly across Eastern Arizona higher terrain areas. Below normal temperatures into the weekend will warm into an above normal category early next week, with lower desert highs reaching the triple digits as early as Sunday. 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The current time is 5:09 a.m. Mountain Standard Time. Here is the latest forecast for the following area in Arizona: Central Phoenix, issued at 4:05 a.m. Mountain Standard Time. Today, sunny. Highs 83 to 88.
southwest wind 5 to 15 miles per hour. Tonight, clear. Lows 58 to 68. West wind 5 to 10 miles per hour. Saturday, sunny and warmer. Highs 89 to 93. Southeast wind around 5 miles per hour in the morning, becoming west 5 to 10 miles per hour in the afternoon. Saturday night, clear. Low 63 to 71. West wind 5 to 10 miles per hour in the evening, becoming north around 5 miles per hour after midnight. Sunday, sunny and warmer. Highs 95 to 100. East wind around 5 miles per hour in the morning, becoming southwest in the afternoon. Sunday night, clear. Low 67 to 73. Monday, sunny. Highs 99 to 105. Monday night, mostly clear. Lows 69 to 75. Tuesday, sunny. Highs 100 to 106. Tuesday night, clear. Lows 69 to 75. Wednesday, sunny and hot. Highs 101 to 107. Wednesday night, mostly clear. Lows 70 to 75. Thursday, sunny. Highs 101 to 107. Here is the synopsis for Southeast California, Southwest, and South Central Arizona. Breezy conditions continue today with the strongest gusts focused in Southeast California this morning and Eastern Arizona high terrain this afternoon. Elevated fire weather conditions will exist today, particularly across Eastern Arizona higher terrain areas. Below normal temperatures into the weekend will warm into an above normal category early next week, with lower desert highs reaching the triple digits as early as Sunday. 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The current time is 5:12 a.m. Mountain Standard Time. Here is the 5 a.m. Mountain Standard Time observation for Phoenix on Friday, May 29th. At Sky Harbor, it was partly cloudy. Visibility 10 miles. Temperature was 71 degrees, dew point 42, relative humidity 35%. Wind was west, at 12 miles an hour. And the pressure was 29.81 inches, and rising. Other observations for South Central Arizona, including the Greater Phoenix area, it was clear, with a temperature of 69 at Luke Air Force Base, 65 at Casa Grande, and 63 at Gila Bend. It was partly cloudy, with a temperature of 68 at Falcon Field, and 70 at Mesa Gateway. It was mostly cloudy, with a temperature of 63 at Buckeye, and 68 at Chandler. It was cloudy, with a temperature of 68 at Deer Valley, and 69 at Scottsdale Airport. Observations for Northern Arizona, it was clear, with a temperature of 54 at Kingman, 41 at the Grand Canyon, 52 at Prescott, and 54 at Payson. Under clear skies, Page reported 60, winds low reported 48, and Shoal reported 46. At Flagstaff, it was mostly cloudy, with a temperature of 36. Observations for Southern Arizona, it was clear, with a temperature of 61 at Tucson, 59 at Nogales, and 64 at Sierra Vista. Observations for Southern California, at Blythe, it was clear, with a temperature of 64. At San Diego, it was mostly cloudy, with a temperature of 62. At Los Angeles Airport, it was cloudy, with a temperature of 60. Regional observations, at Salt Lake City, it was partly cloudy, with a temperature of 58. It was cloudy, with a temperature of 64 at Las Vegas, 68 at Albuquerque, and 75 at El Paso. Once again, at 5 a.m. in Phoenix, under partly cloudy skies. The Sky Harbor temperature was 71 degrees. Here is the latest forecast. For the following area, in Arizona, Central Phoenix, issued at 4:05 a.m. Mountain Standard Time. Today, sunny. Highs 83 to 88.
southwest wind 5 to 15 miles per hour. Tonight, clear. Lows 58 to 68. West wind 5 to 10 miles per hour. Saturday, sunny and warmer. Highs 89 to 93. Southeast wind around 5 miles per hour in the morning, becoming west 5 to 10 miles per hour in the afternoon. Saturday night, clear. Low 63 to 71. West wind 5 to 10 miles per hour in the evening, becoming north around 5 miles per hour after midnight. Sunday, sunny and warmer. Highs 95 to 100. East wind around 5 miles per hour in the morning, becoming southwest in the afternoon. Sunday night, clear. Low 67 to 73. Monday, sunny. Highs 99 to 105. Monday night, mostly clear. Lows 69 to 75. Tuesday, sunny. Highs 100 to 106. Tuesday night, clear. Lows 69 to 75. Wednesday, sunny and hot. Highs 101 to 107. Wednesday night, mostly clear. Lows 70 to 75. Thursday, sunny. Highs 101 to 107. Here is the synopsis for Southeast California, Southwest, and South Central Arizona. Breezy conditions continue today with the strongest gusts focused in Southeast California this morning and Eastern Arizona Heights rain this afternoon. Elevated fire weather conditions will exist today, particularly across Eastern Arizona higher terrain areas. Below normal temperatures into the weekend will warm into an above normal category early next week, with lower desert highs reaching the triple digits as early as Sunday. 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The current time is 5:17 a.m. Mountain Standard Time. Here is the 5 a.m. Mountain Standard Time observation for Phoenix on Friday, May 29th. At Sky Harbor, it was partly cloudy. Visibility 10 miles. Temperature was 71 degrees, dew point 42, relative humidity 35%. Wind was west at 12 miles an hour. And the pressure was 29.81 inches and rising. Other observations for South Central Arizona, including the greater Phoenix area, it was clear, with a temperature of 69 at Luke Air Force Base, 65 at Casa Grande, and 63 at Gila Bend. It was partly cloudy, with a temperature of 68 at Falcon Field, and 70 at Mesa Gateway. It was mostly cloudy, with a temperature of 63 at Buckeye, and 68 at Chandler. It was cloudy, with a temperature of 68 at Deer Valley, and 69 at Scottsdale Airport. Observations for Northern Arizona, it was clear, with a temperature of 54 at Kingman, 41 at the Grand Canyon, 52 at Prescott, and 54 at Payson. Under clear skies, Page reported 60, winds low reported 48, and Sholo reported 46. At Flagstaff, it was mostly cloudy, with a temperature of 36. Observations for Southern Arizona, it was clear, with a temperature of 61 at Tucson, 59 at Nogales, and 64 at Sierra Vista. Observations for Southern California, at Blythe, it was clear, with a temperature of 64. At San Diego, it was mostly cloudy, with a temperature of 62. At Los Angeles Airport, it was cloudy, with a temperature of 60. Regional observations, at Salt Lake City, it was partly cloudy, with a temperature of 58. It was cloudy, with a temperature of 64 at Las Vegas, 68 at Albuquerque, and 75 at El Paso. Once again, at 5 a.m. in Phoenix, under partly cloudy skies. The Sky Harbor temperature was 71 degrees. Here is the latest forecast. For the following area, in Arizona, Central Phoenix, issued at 4:05 a.m. Mountain Standard Time. Today, sunny. Highs 83 to 88.
southwest wind 5 to 15 miles per hour. Tonight, clear. Lows 58 to 68. West wind 5 to 10 miles per hour. Saturday, sunny and warmer. Highs 89 to 93. Southeast wind around 5 miles per hour in the morning, becoming west 5 to 10 miles per hour in the afternoon. Saturday night, clear. Low 63 to 71. West wind 5 to 10 miles per hour in the evening, becoming north around 5 miles per hour after midnight. Sunday, sunny and warmer. Highs 95 to 100. East wind around 5 miles per hour in the morning, becoming southwest in the afternoon. Sunday night, clear. Low 67 to 73. Monday, sunny. Highs 99 to 105. Monday night, mostly clear. Lows 69 to 75. Tuesday, sunny. Highs 100 to 106. Tuesday night, clear. Lows 69 to 75. Wednesday, sunny and hot. Highs 101 to 107. Wednesday night, mostly clear. Lows 70 to 75. Thursday, sunny. Highs 101 to 107. Here is the synopsis for Southeast California, Southwest, and South Central Arizona. Breezy conditions continue today with the strongest gusts focused in Southeast California this morning and Eastern Arizona Heights rain this afternoon. Elevated fire weather conditions will exist today, particularly across Eastern Arizona higher terrain areas. Below normal temperatures into the weekend will warm into an above normal category early next week, with lower desert highs reaching the triple digits as early as Sunday. 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The current time is 5:22 a.m. Mountain Standard Time. Here is the 5 a.m. Mountain Standard Time observation for Phoenix on Friday, May 29th. At Sky Harbor, it was partly cloudy. Visibility 10 miles. Temperature was 71 degrees, dew point 42, relative humidity 35%. Wind was west at 12 miles an hour. And the pressure was 29.81 inches and rising. Other observations for South Central Arizona, including the Greater Phoenix area, it was clear, with a temperature of 69 at Luke Air Force Base, 65 at Casa Grande, and 63 at Gila Bend. It was partly cloudy, with a temperature of 68 at Falcon Field, and 70 at Mesa Gateway. It was mostly cloudy, with a temperature of 63 at Buckeye, and 68 at Chandler. It was cloudy, with a temperature of 68 at Deer Valley, and 69 at Scottsdale Airport. Observations for Northern Arizona, it was clear, with a temperature of 54 at Kingman, 41 at the Grand Canyon, 52 at Prescott, and 54 at Payson. Under clear skies, Page reported 60, winds low reported 48, and Sholo reported 46. At Flagstaff, it was mostly cloudy, with a temperature of 36. Observations for Southern Arizona, it was clear, with a temperature of 61 at Tucson, 59 at Nogales, and 64 at Sierra Vista. Observations for Southern California, at Blythe, it was clear, with a temperature of 64. At San Diego, it was mostly cloudy, with a temperature of 62. At Los Angeles Airport, it was cloudy, with a temperature of 60. Regional observations, at Salt Lake City, it was partly cloudy, with a temperature of 58. It was cloudy, with a temperature of 64 at Las Vegas, 68 at Albuquerque, and 75 at El Paso. Once again, at 5 a.m. in Phoenix, under partly cloudy skies. The Sky Harbor temperature was 71 degrees. Here is the latest forecast. For the following area, in Arizona, Central Phoenix, issued at 4:05 a.m. Mountain Standard Time. Today, sunny. Highs 83 to 88.
southwest wind 5 to 15 miles per hour. Tonight, clear. Lows 58 to 68. West wind 5 to 10 miles per hour. Saturday, sunny and warmer. Highs 89 to 93. Southeast wind around 5 miles per hour in the morning, becoming west 5 to 10 miles per hour in the afternoon. Saturday night, clear. Low 63 to 71. West wind 5 to 10 miles per hour in the evening, becoming north around 5 miles per hour after midnight. Sunday, sunny and warmer. Highs 95 to 100. East wind around 5 miles per hour in the morning, becoming southwest in the afternoon. Sunday night, clear. Low 67 to 73. Monday, sunny. Highs 99 to 105. Monday night, mostly clear. Lows 69 to 75. Tuesday, sunny. Highs 100 to 106. Tuesday night, clear. Lows 69 to 75. Wednesday, sunny and hot. Highs 101 to 107. Wednesday night, mostly clear. Lows 70 to 75. Thursday, sunny. Highs 101 to 107. Here is the synopsis for Southeast California, Southwest, and South Central Arizona. Breezy conditions continue today with the strongest gusts focused in Southeast California this morning and Eastern Arizona Heights rain this afternoon. Elevated fire weather conditions will exist today, particularly across Eastern Arizona higher terrain areas. Below normal temperatures into the weekend will warm into an above normal category early next week, with lower desert highs reaching the triple digits as early as Sunday. 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The current time is 5:27 a.m. Mountain Standard Time. Here is the 5 a.m. Mountain Standard Time observation for Phoenix on Friday, May 29th. At Sky Harbor, it was partly cloudy. Visibility 10 miles. Temperature was 71 degrees, dew point 42, relative humidity 35%. Wind was west, at 12 miles an hour. And the pressure was 29.81 inches, and rising. Other observations for South Central Arizona, including the Greater Phoenix area, it was clear, with a temperature of 69 at Luke Air Force Base, 65 at Casa Grande, and 63 at Gila Bend. It was partly cloudy, with a temperature of 68 at Falcon Field, and 70 at Mesa Gateway. It was mostly cloudy, with a temperature of 63 at Buckeye, and 68 at Chandler. It was cloudy, with a temperature of 68 at Deer Valley, and 69 at Scottsdale Airport. Observations for Northern Arizona, it was clear, with a temperature of 54 at Kingman, 41 at the Grand Canyon, 52 at Prescott, and 54 at Payson. Under clear skies, Page reported 60, winds low reported 48, and Shoal reported 46. At Flagstaff, it was mostly cloudy, with a temperature of 36. Observations for Southern Arizona, it was clear, with a temperature of 61 at Tucson, 59 at Nogales, and 64 at Sierra Vista. Observations for Southern California, at Blythe, it was clear, with a temperature of 64. At San Diego, it was mostly cloudy, with a temperature of 62. At Los Angeles Airport, it was cloudy, with a temperature of 60. Regional observations, at Salt Lake City, it was partly cloudy, with a temperature of 58. It was cloudy, with a temperature of 64 at Las Vegas, 68 at Albuquerque, and 75 at El Paso. Once again, at 5 a.m. in Phoenix, under partly cloudy skies. The Sky Harbor temperature was 71 degrees. Here is the latest forecast. For the following area, in Arizona, Central Phoenix, issued at 4:05 a.m. Mountain Standard Time. Today, sunny. Highs 83 to 88.
southwest wind 5 to 15 miles per hour. Tonight, clear. Lows 58 to 68. West wind 5 to 10 miles per hour. Saturday, sunny and warmer. Highs 89 to 93. Southeast wind around 5 miles per hour in the morning, becoming west 5 to 10 miles per hour in the afternoon. Saturday night, clear. Low 63 to 71. West wind 5 to 10 miles per hour in the evening, becoming north around 5 miles per hour after midnight. Sunday, sunny and warmer. Highs 95 to 100. East wind around 5 miles per hour in the morning, becoming southwest in the afternoon. Sunday night, clear. Low 67 to 73. Monday, sunny. Highs 99 to 105. Monday night, mostly clear. Lows 69 to 75. Tuesday, sunny. Highs 100 to 106. Tuesday night, clear. Lows 69 to 75. Wednesday, sunny and hot. Highs 101 to 107. Wednesday night, mostly clear. Lows 70 to 75. Thursday, sunny. Highs 101 to 107. Here is the synopsis for Southeast California, Southwest, and South Central Arizona. Breezy conditions continue today with the strongest gusts focused in Southeast California this morning and Eastern Arizona Heights rain this afternoon. Elevated fire weather conditions will exist today, particularly across Eastern Arizona higher terrain areas. Below normal temperatures into the weekend will warm into an above normal category early next week, with lower desert highs reaching the triple digits as early as Sunday. 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The current time is 5:31 a.m. Mountain Standard Time. Here is the 5 a.m. Mountain Standard Time observation for Phoenix on Friday, May 29th. At Sky Harbor, it was partly cloudy. Visibility 10 miles. Temperature was 71 degrees, dew point 42, relative humidity 35%. Wind was west, at 12 miles an hour. And the pressure was 29.81 inches, and rising. Other observations for South Central Arizona, including the greater Phoenix area, it was clear, with a temperature of 69 at Luke Air Force Base, 65 at Casa Grande, and 63 at Gila Bend. It was partly cloudy, with a temperature of 68 at Falcon Field, and 70 at Mesa Gateway. It was mostly cloudy, with a temperature of 63 at Buckeye, and 68 at Chandler. It was cloudy, with a temperature of 68 at Deer Valley, and 69 at Scottsdale Airport. Observations for Northern Arizona, it was clear, with a temperature of 54 at Kingman, 41 at the Grand Canyon, 52 at Scott, and 54 at Payson. Under clear skies, Page reported 60, winds low reported 48, and Shoal reported 46. At Flagstaff, it was mostly cloudy, with a temperature of 36. Observations for Southern Arizona, it was clear, with a temperature of 61 at Tucson, 59 at Nogales, and 64 at Sierra Vista. Observations for Southern California, at Blythe, it was clear, with a temperature of 64. At San Diego, it was mostly cloudy, with a temperature of 62. At Los Angeles Airport, it was cloudy, with a temperature of 60. Regional observations, at Salt Lake City, it was partly cloudy, with a temperature of 58. It was cloudy, with a temperature of 64 at Las Vegas, 68 at Albuquerque, and 75 at El Paso. Once again, at 5 a.m. in Phoenix, under partly cloudy skies. The Sky Harbor temperature was 71 degrees. Here is the latest forecast. For the following area, in Arizona, Central Phoenix, issued at 4:05 a.m. Mountain Standard Time. Today, sunny. Highs 83 to 88.
southwest wind 5 to 15 miles per hour. Tonight, clear. Lows 58 to 68. West wind 5 to 10 miles per hour. Saturday, sunny and warmer. Highs 89 to 93. Southeast wind around 5 miles per hour in the morning, becoming west 5 to 10 miles per hour in the afternoon. Saturday night, clear. Low 63 to 71. West wind 5 to 10 miles per hour in the evening, becoming north around 5 miles per hour after midnight. Sunday, sunny and warmer. Highs 95 to 100. East wind around 5 miles per hour in the morning, becoming southwest in the afternoon. Sunday night, clear. Low 67 to 73. Monday, sunny. Highs 99 to 105. Monday night, mostly clear. Lows 69 to 75. Tuesday, sunny. Highs 100 to 106. Tuesday night, clear. Lows 69 to 75. Wednesday, sunny and hot. Highs 101 to 107. Wednesday night, mostly clear. Lows 70 to 75. Thursday, sunny. Highs 101 to 107. Here is the synopsis for Southeast California, Southwest, and South Central Arizona. Breezy conditions continue today with the strongest gusts focused in Southeast California this morning and Eastern Arizona Heights rain this afternoon. Elevated fire weather conditions will exist today, particularly across Eastern Arizona higher terrain areas. Below normal temperatures into the weekend will warm into an above normal category early next week, with lower desert highs reaching the triple digits as early as Sunday. 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The current time is 5:36 a.m. Mountain Standard Time. Here is the 5 a.m. Mountain Standard Time observation for Phoenix on Friday, May 29th. At Sky Harbor, it was partly cloudy. Visibility 10 miles. Temperature was 71 degrees, dew point 42, relative humidity 35%. Wind was west, at 12 miles an hour. And the pressure was 29.81 inches, and rising. Other observations for South Central Arizona, including the Greater Phoenix area, it was clear, with a temperature of 69 at Luke Air Force Base, 65 at Casa Grande, and 63 at Gila Bend. It was partly cloudy, with a temperature of 68 at Falcon Field, and 70 at Mesa Gateway. It was mostly cloudy, with a temperature of 63 at Buckeye, and 68 at Chandler. It was cloudy, with a temperature of 68 at Deer Valley, and 69 at Scottsdale Airport. Observations for Northern Arizona, it was clear, with a temperature of 54 at Kingman, 41 at the Grand Canyon, 52 at Prescott, and 54 at Payson. Under clear skies, Page reported 60, winds low reported 48, and Sholo reported 46. At Flagstaff, it was mostly cloudy, with a temperature of 36. Observations for Southern Arizona, it was clear, with a temperature of 61 at Tucson, 59 at Nogales, and 64 at Sierra Vista. Observations for Southern California, at Blythe, it was clear, with a temperature of 64. At San Diego, it was mostly cloudy, with a temperature of 62. At Los Angeles Airport, it was cloudy, with a temperature of 60. Regional observations, at Salt Lake City, it was partly cloudy, with a temperature of 58. It was cloudy, with a temperature of 64 at Las Vegas, 68 at Albuquerque, and 75 at El Paso. Once again, at 5 a.m. in Phoenix, under partly cloudy skies. The Sky Harbor temperature was 71 degrees. Here is the latest forecast. For the following area, in Arizona, Central Phoenix, issued at 4:05 a.m. Mountain Standard Time. Today, sunny. Highs 83 to 88.
southwest wind 5 to 15 miles per hour. Tonight, clear. Lows 58 to 68. West wind 5 to 10 miles per hour. Saturday, sunny and warmer. Highs 89 to 93. Southeast wind around 5 miles per hour in the

highs 99 to 105. Monday night, mostly clear. Lows 69 to 75. Tuesday, sunny. Highs 100 to 106. Tuesday night, clear. Lows 69 to 75. Wednesday, sunny and hot. Highs 101 to 107. Wednesday night, mostly clear. Lows 70 to 75. Thursday, sunny. Highs 101 to 107. Here is the synopsis for Southeast California, Southwest, and South Central Arizona. Breezy conditions continue today with the strongest gusts focused in Southeast California this morning and Eastern Arizona Heights rain this afternoon. Elevated fire weather conditions will exist today, particularly across Eastern Arizona higher terrain areas. Below normal temperatures into the weekend will warm into an above normal category early next week with lower desert highs reaching the triple digits as early as Sunday. 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The current time is 5:41 a.m. Mountain Standard Time. Here is the 5 a.m. Mountain Standard Time observation for Phoenix on Friday, May 29th. At Sky Harbor, it was partly cloudy. Visibility 10 miles. Temperature was 71 degrees, dew point 42, relative humidity 35%. Wind was west, at 12 miles an hour. And the pressure was 29.81 inches, and rising. Other observations for South Central Arizona including the Greater Phoenix area, it was clear, with a temperature of 69 at Luke Air Force Base, 65 at Casa Grande, and 63 at Gila Bend. It was partly cloudy, with a temperature of 68 at Falcon Field, and 70 at Mesa Gateway. It was mostly cloudy, with a temperature of 63 at Buckeye, and 68 at Chandler. It was cloudy, with a temperature of 68 at Deer Valley, and 69 at Scottsdale Airport. Observations for Northern Arizona, it was clear, with a temperature of 54 at Kingman, 41 at the Grand Canyon, 52 at Prescott, and 54 at Payson. Under clear skies, Page reported 60, winds low reported 48, and Shoal reported 46. At Flagstaff, it was mostly cloudy, with a temperature of 36. Observations for Southern Arizona, it was clear, with a temperature of 61 at Tucson, 59 at Nogales, and 64 at Sierra Vista. Observations for Southern California, at Blythe, it was clear, with a temperature of 64. At San Diego, it was mostly cloudy, with a temperature of 62. At Los Angeles Airport, it was cloudy, with a temperature of 60. Regional observations, at Salt Lake City, it was partly cloudy, with a temperature of 58. It was cloudy, with a temperature of 64 at Las Vegas, 68 at Albuquerque, and 75 at El Paso. Once again, at 5 a.m. in Phoenix, under partly cloudy skies. The Sky Harbor temperature was 71 degrees. Here is the latest forecast. For the following area, in Arizona, Central Phoenix, issued at 4:05 a.m. Mountain Standard Time. Today, sunny. Highs 83 to 88. Southwest wind 5 to 15 miles per hour. Tonight, clear. Lows 58 to 68. West wind 5 to 10 miles per hour. Saturday, sunny and warmer. Highs 89 to 93. Southeast wind around 5 miles per hour in the morning, becoming west 5 to 10 miles per hour in the afternoon. Saturday night, clear. Low 63 to 71. West wind 5 to 10 miles per hour in the evening, becoming north around 5 miles per hour after midnight. Sunday, sunny and warmer. Highs 95 to 100. East wind around 5 miles per hour in the morning, becoming southwest in the afternoon. Sunday night, clear. Low 67 to 73. Monday, sunny.

Highs 99 to 105. Monday night, mostly clear. Lows 69 to 75. Tuesday, sunny. Highs 100 to 106. Tuesday night, clear. Lows 69 to 75. Wednesday, sunny and hot. Highs 101 to 107. Wednesday night, mostly clear. Lows 70 to 75. Thursday, sunny. Highs 101 to 107. Here is the synopsis for Southeast California, Southwest, and South Central Arizona. Breezy conditions continue today with the strongest gusts focused in Southeast California this morning and Eastern Arizona Heights rain this afternoon. Elevated fire weather conditions will exist today, particularly across Eastern Arizona higher terrain areas. Below normal temperatures into the weekend will warm into an above normal category early next week with lower desert highs reaching the triple digits as early as Sunday. 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The current time is 5:46 a.m. Mountain Standard Time. Here is the 5 a.m. Mountain Standard Time observation for Phoenix on Friday, May 29th. At Sky Harbor, it was partly cloudy. Visibility 10 miles. Temperature was 71 degrees, dew point 42, relative humidity 35%. Wind was west, at 12 miles an hour. And the pressure was 29.81 inches, and rising. Other observations for South Central Arizona including the Greater Phoenix area, it was clear, with a temperature of 69 at Luke Air Force Base, 65 at Casa Grande, and 63 at Gila Bend. It was partly cloudy, with a temperature of 68 at Falcon Field, and 70 at Mesa Gateway. It was mostly cloudy, with a temperature of 63 at Buckeye, and 68 at Chandler. It was cloudy, with a temperature of 68 at Deer Valley, and 69 at Scottsdale Airport. Observations for Northern Arizona, it was clear, with a temperature of 54 at Kingman, 41 at the Grand Canyon, 52 at Prescott, and 54 at Payson. Under clear skies, Page reported 60, winds low reported 48, and Shoal reported 46. At Flagstaff, it was mostly cloudy, with a temperature of 36. Observations for Southern Arizona, it was clear, with a temperature of 61 at Tucson, 59 at Nogales, and 64 at Sierra Vista. Observations for Southern California, at Blythe, it was clear, with a temperature of 64. At San Diego, it was mostly cloudy, with a temperature of 62. At Los Angeles Airport, it was cloudy, with a temperature of 60. Regional observations, at Salt Lake City, it was partly cloudy, with a temperature of 58. It was cloudy, with a temperature of 64 at Las Vegas, 68 at Albuquerque, and 75 at El Paso. Once again, at 5 a.m. in Phoenix, under partly cloudy skies. The Sky Harbor temperature was 71 degrees. Here is the latest forecast. For the following area, in Arizona, Central Phoenix, issued at 4:05 a.m. Mountain Standard Time. Today, sunny. Highs 83 to 88. Southwest wind 5 to 15 miles per hour. Tonight, clear. Lows 58 to 68. West wind 5 to 10 miles per hour. Saturday, sunny and warmer. Highs 89 to 93. Southeast wind around 5 miles per hour in the morning, becoming west 5 to 10 miles per hour in the afternoon. Saturday night, clear. Low 63 to 71. West wind 5 to 10 miles per hour in the evening, becoming north around 5 miles per hour after midnight. Sunday, sunny and warmer. Highs 95 to 100. East wind around 5 miles per hour in the morning, becoming southwest in the afternoon. Sunday night, clear. Low 67 to 73. Monday, sunny.
Highs 99 to 105. Monday night, mostly clear. Lows 69 to 75. Tuesday, sunny. Highs 100 to 106. Tuesday night, clear. Lows 69 to 75. Wednesday, sunny and hot. Highs 101 to 107. Wednesday night, mostly clear. Lows 70 to 75. Thursday, sunny. Highs 101 to 107. Here is the synopsis for Southeast California, Southwest, and South Central Arizona. Breezy conditions continue today with the strongest gusts focused in Southeast California this morning and Eastern Arizona Heights rain this afternoon. Elevated fire weather conditions will exist today, particularly across Eastern Arizona higher terrain areas. Below normal temperatures into the weekend will warm into an above normal category early next week with lower desert highs reaching the triple digits as early as Sunday. 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The current time is 5:51 a.m. Mountain Standard Time. Here is the 5 a.m. Mountain Standard Time observation for Phoenix on Friday, May 29th. At Sky Harbor, it was partly cloudy. Visibility 10 miles. Temperature was 71 degrees, dew point 42, relative humidity 35%. Wind was west, at 12 miles an hour. And the pressure was 29.81 inches, and rising. Other observations for South Central Arizona including the Greater Phoenix area, it was clear, with a temperature of 69 at Luke Air Force Base, 65 at Casa Grande, and 63 at Gila Bend. It was partly cloudy, with a temperature of 68 at Falcon Field, and 70 at Mesa Gateway. It was mostly cloudy, with a temperature of 63 at Buckeye, and 68 at Chandler. It was cloudy, with a temperature of 68 at Deer Valley, and 69 at Scottsdale Airport. Observations for Northern Arizona, it was clear, with a temperature of 54 at Kingman, 41 at the Grand Canyon, 52 at Prescott, and 54 at Payson. Under clear skies, Page reported 60, winds low reported 48, and Shoal reported 46. At Flagstaff, it was mostly cloudy, with a temperature of 36. Observations for Southern Arizona, it was clear, with a temperature of 61 at Tucson, 59 at Nogales, and 64 at Sierra Vista. Observations for Southern California, at Blythe, it was clear, with a temperature of 64. At San Diego, it was mostly cloudy, with a temperature of 62. At Los Angeles Airport, it was cloudy, with a temperature of 60. Regional observations, at Salt Lake City, it was partly cloudy, with a temperature of 58. It was cloudy, with a temperature of 64 at Las Vegas, 68 at Albuquerque, and 75 at El Paso. Once again, at 5 a.m. in Phoenix, under partly cloudy skies. The Sky Harbor temperature was 71 degrees. Here is the latest forecast. For the following area, in Arizona, Central Phoenix, issued at 4:05 a.m. Mountain Standard Time. Today, sunny. Highs 83 to 88. Southwest wind 5 to 15 miles per hour. Tonight, clear. Lows 58 to 68. West wind 5 to 10 miles per hour. Saturday, sunny and warmer. Highs 89 to 93. Southeast wind around 5 miles per hour in the morning, becoming west 5 to 10 miles per hour in the afternoon. Saturday night, clear. Low 63 to 71. West wind 5 to 10 miles per hour in the evening, becoming north around 5 miles per hour after midnight. Sunday, sunny and warmer. Highs 95 to 100. East wind around 5 miles per hour in the morning, becoming southwest in the afternoon. Sunday night, clear. Low 67 to 73. Monday, sunny.
Highs 99 to 105. Monday night, mostly clear. Lows 69 to 75. Tuesday, sunny. Highs 100 to 106. Tuesday night, clear. Lows 69 to 75. Wednesday, sunny and hot. Highs 101 to 107. Wednesday night, mostly clear. Lows 70 to 75. Thursday, sunny. Highs 101 to 107. Here is the synopsis for Southeast California, Southwest, and South Central Arizona. Breezy conditions continue today with the strongest gusts focused in Southeast California this morning and Eastern Arizona Heights rain this afternoon. Elevated fire weather conditions will exist today, particularly across Eastern Arizona higher terrain areas. Below normal temperatures into the weekend will warm into an above normal category early next week with lower desert highs reaching the triple digits as early as Sunday. 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The current time is 5:56 a.m. Mountain Standard Time. Here is the 5 a.m. Mountain Standard Time observation for Phoenix on Friday, May 29th. At Sky Harbor, it was partly cloudy. Visibility 10 miles. Temperature was 71 degrees, dew point 42, relative humidity 35%. Wind was west, at 12 miles an hour. And the pressure was 29.81 inches, and rising. Other observations for South Central Arizona including the Greater Phoenix area, it was clear, with a temperature of 69 at Luke Air Force Base, 65 at Casa Grande, and 63 at Gila Bend. It was partly cloudy, with a temperature of 68 at Falcon Field, and 70 at Mesa Gateway. It was mostly cloudy, with a temperature of 63 at Buckeye, and 68 at Chandler. It was cloudy, with a temperature of 68 at Deer Valley, and 69 at Scottsdale Airport. Observations for Northern Arizona, it was clear, with a temperature of 54 at Kingman, 41 at the Grand Canyon, 52 at Prescott, and 54 at Payson. Under clear skies, Page reported 60, winds low reported 48, and Shoal reported 46. At Flagstaff, it was mostly cloudy, with a temperature of 36. Observations for Southern Arizona, it was clear, with a temperature of 61 at Tucson, 59 at Nogales, and 64 at Sierra Vista. Observations for Southern California, at Blythe, it was clear, with a temperature of 64. At San Diego, it was mostly cloudy, with a temperature of 62. At Los Angeles Airport, it was cloudy, with a temperature of 60. Regional observations, at Salt Lake City, it was partly cloudy, with a temperature of 58. It was cloudy, with a temperature of 64 at Las Vegas, 68 at Albuquerque, and 75 at El Paso. Once again, at 5 a.m. in Phoenix, under partly cloudy skies. The Sky Harbor temperature was 71 degrees. Here is the latest forecast. For the following area, in Arizona, Central Phoenix, issued at 4:05 a.m. Mountain Standard Time. Today, sunny. Highs 83 to 88. Southwest wind 5 to 15 miles per hour. Tonight, clear. Lows 58 to 68. West wind 5 to 10 miles per hour. Saturday, sunny and warmer. Highs 89 to 93. Southeast wind around 5 miles per hour in the morning becoming west 5 to 10 miles per hour in the afternoon. Saturday night, clear. Low 63 to 71. West wind 5 to 10 miles per hour in the evening becoming north around 5 miles per hour after midnight. Sunday, sunny and warmer. Highs 95 to 100. East wind around 5 miles per hour in the morning becoming southwest in the afternoon. Sunday night, clear. Low 67 to 73. Monday, sunny.
Highs 99 to 105. Monday night, mostly clear. Lows 69 to 75. Tuesday, sunny. Highs 100 to 106. Tuesday night, clear. Lows 69 to 75. Wednesday, sunny and hot. Highs 101 to 107. Wednesday night, mostly clear. Lows 70 to 75. Thursday, sunny. Highs 101 to 107. Here is the synopsis for Southeast California, Southwest, and South Central Arizona. Breezy conditions continue today with the strongest gusts focused in Southeast California this morning and Eastern Arizona Heights rain this afternoon. Elevated fire weather conditions will exist today, particularly across Eastern Arizona higher terrain areas. Below normal temperatures into the weekend will warm into an above normal category early next week with lower desert highs reaching the triple digits as early as Sunday. You are listening to National Weather Service NOAA Weather Radio, KEC 94 in Phoenix, Arizona, serving South Central Arizona. The current time is 6:01 a.m. Mountain Standard Time. Here is the latest forecast. For the following area, in Arizona, Central Phoenix, issued at 4:05 a.m. Mountain Standard Time. Today, sunny. Highs 83 to 88. Southwest wind 5 to 15 miles per hour. Tonight, clear. Lows 58 to 68. West wind 5 to 10 miles per hour. Saturday, sunny and warmer. Highs 89 to 93. Southeast wind around 5 miles per hour in the morning, becoming west 5 to 10 miles per hour in the afternoon. Saturday night, clear. Low 63 to 71. West wind 5 to 10 miles per hour in the evening, becoming north around 5 miles per hour after midnight. Sunday, sunny and warmer. Highs 95 to 100. East wind around 5 miles per hour in the morning, becoming southwest in the afternoon. Sunday night, clear. Low 67 to 73. Monday, sunny. Highs 99 to 105. Monday night, mostly clear. Lows 69 to 75. Tuesday, sunny. Highs 100 to 106. Tuesday night, clear. Lows 69 to 75. Wednesday, sunny and hot. Highs 101 to 107. Wednesday night, mostly clear. Lows 70 to 75. Thursday, sunny. Highs 101 to 107. Here is the synopsis for Southeast California, Southwest, and South Central Arizona. Breezy conditions continue today with the strongest gusts focused in Southeast California this morning and Eastern Arizona Heights rain this afternoon. Elevated fire weather conditions will exist today, particularly across Eastern Arizona higher terrain areas. Below normal temperatures into the weekend will warm into an above normal category early next week with lower desert highs reaching the triple digits as early as Sunday. You are listening to National Weather Service NOAA Weather Radio, KEC 94 in Phoenix, Arizona, serving South Central Arizona. The current time is 6:04 a.m. Mountain Standard Time. Here is the latest forecast. For the following area, in Arizona, Central Phoenix, issued at 4:05 a.m. Mountain Standard Time. Today, sunny. Highs 83 to 88. Southwest wind 5 to 15 miles per hour. Tonight, clear. Lows 58 to 68. West wind 5 to 10 miles per hour. Saturday, sunny and warmer. Highs 89 to 93. Southeast wind around 5 miles per hour in the morning, becoming west 5 to 10 miles per hour in the afternoon. Saturday night, clear. Low 63 to 71. West wind 5 to 10 miles per hour in the evening, becoming north around 5 miles per hour after midnight. Sunday,
sunny and warmer. Highs 95 to 100. East wind around 5 miles per hour in the morning, becoming southwest in the afternoon. Sunday night, clear. Low 67 to 73. Monday, sunny. Highs 99 to 105. Monday night, mostly clear. Lows 69 to 75. Tuesday, sunny. Highs 100 to 106. Tuesday night, clear. Lows 69 to 75. Wednesday, sunny and hot. Highs 101 to 107. Wednesday night, mostly clear. Lows 70 to 75. Thursday, sunny. Highs 101 to 107. Here is the synopsis for Southeast California, Southwest, and South Central Arizona. Breezy conditions continue today with the strongest gusts focused in Southeast California this morning and Eastern Arizona Heights rain this afternoon. Elevated fire weather conditions will exist today, particularly across Eastern Arizona higher terrain areas. Below normal temperatures into the weekend will warm into an above normal category early next week, with lower desert highs reaching the triple digits as early as Sunday. You are listening to National Weather Service NOAA Weather Radio, KEC 94 in Phoenix, Arizona, serving South Central Arizona. The current time is 6:07 a.m. Mountain Standard Time. Here is the latest forecast. For the following area, in Arizona, Central Phoenix, issued at 4:05 a.m. Mountain Standard Time. Today, sunny. Highs 83 to 88. Southwest wind 5 to 15 miles per hour. Tonight, clear. Lows 58 to 68. West wind 5 to 10 miles per hour. Saturday, sunny and warmer. Highs 89 to 93. Southeast wind around 5 miles per hour in the morning, becoming west 5 to 10 miles per hour in the afternoon. Saturday night, clear. Low 63 to 71. West wind 5 to 10 miles per hour in the evening, becoming north around 5 miles per hour after midnight. Sunday, sunny and warmer. Highs 95 to 100. East wind around 5 miles per hour in the morning, becoming southwest in the afternoon. Sunday night, clear. Low 67 to 73. Monday, sunny. Highs 99 to 105. Monday night, mostly clear. Lows 69 to 75. Tuesday, sunny. Highs 100 to 106. Tuesday night, clear. Lows 69 to 75. Wednesday, sunny and hot. Highs 101 to 107. Wednesday night, mostly clear. Lows 70 to 75. Thursday, sunny. Highs 101 to 107. Here is the synopsis for Southeast California, Southwest, and South Central Arizona. Breezy conditions continue today with the strongest gusts focused in Southeast California this morning and Eastern Arizona Heights rain this afternoon. Elevated fire weather conditions will exist today, particularly across Eastern Arizona higher terrain areas. Below normal temperatures into the weekend will warm into an above normal category early next week, with lower desert highs reaching the triple digits as early as Sunday. You are listening to National Weather Service NOAA Weather Radio, KEC 94 in Phoenix, Arizona, serving South Central Arizona. The current time is 6:09 a.m. Mountain Standard Time. Here is the latest forecast. For the following area, in Arizona, Central Phoenix, issued at 4:05 a.m. Mountain Standard Time. Today, sunny. Highs 83 to 88. Southwest wind 5 to 15 miles per hour. Tonight, clear. Lows 58 to 68. West wind 5 to 10 miles per hour. Saturday, sunny and warmer. Highs 89 to 93.
southeast wind around 5 miles per hour in the morning, becoming west 5 to 10 miles per hour in the afternoon. Saturday night, clear. Low 63 to 71. West wind 5 to 10 miles per hour in the evening, becoming north around 5 miles per hour after midnight. Sunday, sunny and warmer. Highs 95 to 100. East wind around 5 miles per hour in the morning, becoming southwest in the afternoon. Sunday night, clear. Low 67 to 73. Monday, sunny. Highs 99 to 105. Monday night, mostly clear. Lows 69 to 75. Tuesday, sunny. Highs 100 to 106. Tuesday night, clear. Lows 69 to 75. Wednesday, sunny and hot. Highs 101 to 107. Wednesday night, mostly clear. Lows 70 to 75. Thursday, sunny. Highs 101 to 107. Here is the synopsis for Southeast California, Southwest, and South Central Arizona. Breezy conditions continue today with the strongest gusts focused in Southeast California this morning and Eastern Arizona Heights rain this afternoon. Elevated fire weather conditions will exist today, particularly across Eastern Arizona higher terrain areas. Below normal temperatures into the weekend will warm into an above normal category early next week, with lower desert highs reaching the triple digits as early as Sunday. 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The current time is 6:12 a.m. Mountain Standard Time. Here is the 6 a.m. Mountain Standard Time observation for Phoenix on Friday, May 29th. At Sky Harbor, it was partly cloudy. Visibility 10 miles. Temperature was 69 degrees, dew point 41, relative humidity 36%. Wind was west at 12 miles an hour. And the pressure was 29.83 inches and rising. Other observations for South Central Arizona, including the Greater Phoenix area, it was clear, with a temperature of 63 at Buckeye, 66 at Glendale, 67 at Luke Air Force Base, and 67 at Deer Valley. Under clear skies, Mesa Gateway reported 68, Chandler reported 66, Casa Grande reported 63, and Gila Bend reported 63. At Scottsdale Airport, it was partly cloudy, with a temperature of 67. At Falcon Field, it was mostly cloudy, with a temperature of 68. Observations for Northern Arizona, it was clear, with a temperature of 50 at Prescott, 54 at Payson, 61 at Page, 49 at Winslow, and 50 at Chillo. At Kingman, it was partly cloudy, with a temperature of 54. At the Grand Canyon, it was mostly cloudy, with a temperature of 43. At Flagstaff, it was cloudy, with a temperature of 40. Observations for Southern Arizona, it was clear. It was 62 at Tucson, 64 at Yuma, 59 at Nogales, and 67 at Sierra Vista. At Yuma, wind was northwest gusting to 33 miles an hour. Observations for Southern California, at Blythe, it was clear, with a temperature of 62. It was mostly cloudy, with a temperature of 59 at Los Angeles Airport, and 60 at San Diego. Regional observations, at Salt Lake City, it was mostly sunny, with a temperature of 61. It was partly sunny, with a temperature of 62 at Las Vegas, and 67 at Albuquerque. At El Paso, it was cloudy, with a temperature of 75. Once again, at 6 a.m. in Phoenix, under partly cloudy skies. The Sky Harbor temperature was 69 degrees. Here is the latest forecast. For the following area, in Arizona, Central Phoenix, issued at 4:05 a.m. Mountain Standard Time. Today, sunny. Highs 83 to 88. Southwest wind 5 to 15 miles per hour. Tonight, clear.
lows 58 to 68. West wind 5 to 10 miles per hour. Saturday, sunny and warmer. Highs 89 to 93. Southeast wind around 5 miles per hour in the morning, becoming west 5 to 10 miles per hour in the afternoon. Saturday night, clear. Low 63 to 71. West wind 5 to 10 miles per hour in the evening, becoming north around 5 miles per hour after midnight. Sunday, sunny and warmer. Highs 95 to 100. East wind around 5 miles per hour in the morning, becoming southwest in the afternoon. Sunday night, clear. Low 67 to 73. Monday, sunny. Highs 99 to 105. Monday night, mostly clear. Lows 69 to 75. Tuesday, sunny. Highs 100 to 106. Tuesday night, clear. Lows 69 to 75. Wednesday, sunny and hot. Highs 101 to 107. Wednesday night, mostly clear. Lows 70 to 75. Thursday, sunny. Highs 101 to 107. Here is the synopsis for Southeast California, Southwest, and South Central Arizona. Breezy conditions continue today with the strongest gusts focused in Southeast California this morning and Eastern Arizona Heights rain this afternoon. Elevated fire weather conditions will exist today, particularly across Eastern Arizona higher terrain areas. Below normal temperatures into the weekend will warm into an above normal category early next week, with lower desert highs reaching the triple digits as early as Sunday. 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The current time is 6:17 a.m. Mountain Standard Time. Here is the 6 a.m. Mountain Standard Time observation for Phoenix on Friday, May 29th. At Sky Harbor, it was partly cloudy. Visibility 10 miles. Temperature was 69 degrees, dew point 41, relative humidity 36%. Wind was west, at 12 miles an hour. And the pressure was 29.83 inches, and rising. Other observations for South Central Arizona, including the greater Phoenix area, it was clear, with a temperature of 63 at Buckeye, 66 at Glendale, 67 at Luke Air Force Base, and 67 at Deer Valley. Under clear skies, Mesa Gateway reported 68, Chandler reported 66, Casa Grande reported 63, and Gila Bend reported 63. At Scottsdale Airport, it was partly cloudy, with a temperature of 67. At Falcon Field, it was mostly cloudy, with a temperature of 68. Observations for Northern Arizona, it was clear, with a temperature of 50 at Prescott, 54 at Payson, 61 at Page, 49 at Winslow, and 50 at Chillo. At Kingman, it was partly cloudy, with a temperature of 54. At the Grand Canyon, it was mostly cloudy, with a temperature of 43. At Flagstaff, it was cloudy, with a temperature of 40. Observations for Southern Arizona, it was clear. It was 62 at Tucson, 64 at Yuma, 59 at Nogales, and 67 at Sierra Vista. At Yuma, wind was northwest gusting to 33 miles an hour. Observations for Southern California, at Blythe, it was clear, with a temperature of 62. It was mostly cloudy, with a temperature of 59 at Los Angeles Airport, and 60 at San Diego. Regional observations, at Salt Lake City, it was mostly sunny, with a temperature of 61. It was partly sunny, with a temperature of 62 at Las Vegas, and 67 at Albuquerque. At El Paso, it was cloudy, with a temperature of 75. Once again, at 6 a.m. in Phoenix, under partly cloudy skies. The Sky Harbor temperature was 69 degrees. Here is the latest forecast. For the following area, in Arizona, Central Phoenix, issued at 4:05 a.m. Mountain Standard Time.
Today, sunny. Highs 83 to 88. Southwest wind 5 to 15 miles per hour. Tonight, clear. Lows 58 to 68. West wind 5 to 10 miles per hour. Saturday, sunny and warmer. Highs 89 to 93. Southeast wind around 5 miles per hour in the morning, becoming west 5 to 10 miles per hour in the afternoon. Saturday night, clear. Low 63 to 71. West wind 5 to 10 miles per hour in the evening, becoming north around 5 miles per hour after midnight. Sunday, sunny and warmer. Highs 95 to 100. East wind around 5 miles per hour in the morning, becoming southwest in the afternoon. Sunday night, clear. Low 67 to 73. Monday, sunny. Highs 99 to 105. Monday night, mostly clear. Lows 69 to 75. Tuesday, sunny. Highs 100 to 106. Tuesday night, clear. Lows 69 to 75. Wednesday, sunny and hot. Highs 101 to 107. Wednesday night, mostly clear. Lows 70 to 75. Thursday, sunny. Highs 101 to 107. Here is the synopsis for Southeast California, Southwest, and South Central Arizona. Breezy conditions continue today with the strongest gusts focused in Southeast California this morning and Eastern Arizona high terrain this afternoon. Elevated fire weather conditions will exist today, particularly across Eastern Arizona higher terrain areas. Below normal temperatures into the weekend will warm into an above normal category early next week, with lower desert highs reaching the triple digits as early as Sunday. 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The current time is 6:22 a.m. Mountain Standard Time. Here is the 6 a.m. Mountain Standard Time observation for Phoenix on Friday, May 29th. At Sky Harbor, it was partly cloudy. Visibility 10 miles. Temperature was 69 degrees, dew point 41, relative humidity 36%. Wind was west at 12 miles an hour. And the pressure was 29.83 inches and rising. Other observations for South Central Arizona, including the greater Phoenix area, it was clear, with a temperature of 63 at

observations for northern Arizona. It was clear, with a temperature of 50 at Prescott, 54 at Payson, 61 at Page, 49 at Winslow, and 50 at Chillow. At Kingman, it was partly cloudy, with a temperature of 54. At the Grand Canyon, it was mostly cloudy, with a temperature of 43. At Flagstaff, it was cloudy, with a temperature of 40. Observations for southern Arizona, it was clear. It was 62 at Tucson, 64 at Yuma, 59 at Nogales, and 67 at Sierra Vista. At Yuma, wind was northwest gusting to 33 miles an hour. Observations for Southern California, at Blythe, it was clear, with a temperature of 62. It was mostly cloudy, with a temperature of 59 at Los Angeles Airport, and 60 at San Diego. Regional observations, at Salt Lake City, it was mostly sunny, with a temperature of 61. It was partly sunny, with a temperature of 62 at Las Vegas, and 67 at Albuquerque. At El Paso, it was cloudy, with a temperature of 75. Once again, at 6 a.m. in Phoenix, under partly cloudy skies. The Sky Harbor temperature was 69 degrees. Here is the latest forecast. For the following area, in Arizona, Central Phoenix, issued at 4:05 a.m. Mountain Standard Time. Today, sunny. Highs 83 to 88. Southwest wind 5 to 15 miles per hour. Tonight, clear. Lows 58 to 68. West wind 5 to 10 miles per hour. Saturday, sunny and warmer. Highs 89 to 93. Southeast wind around 5 miles per hour in the morning, becoming west 5 to 10 miles per hour in the afternoon. Saturday night, clear. Low 63 to 71. West wind 5 to 10 miles per hour in the evening, becoming north around 5 miles per hour after midnight. Sunday, sunny and warmer. Highs 95 to 100. East wind around 5 miles per hour in the morning, becoming southwest in the afternoon. Sunday night, clear. Low 67 to 73. Monday, sunny. Highs 99 to 105. Monday night, mostly clear. Lows 69 to 75. Tuesday, sunny. Highs 100 to 106. Tuesday night, clear. Lows 69 to 75. Wednesday, sunny and hot. Highs 101 to 107. Wednesday night, mostly clear. Lows 70 to 75. Thursday, sunny. Highs 101 to 107. Here is the synopsis for Southeast California, Southwest, and South Central Arizona. Breezy conditions continue today with the strongest gusts focused in Southeast California this morning and Eastern Arizona Heights rain this afternoon. Elevated fire weather conditions will exist today, particularly across Eastern Arizona higher terrain areas. Below normal temperatures into the weekend will warm into an above normal category early next week, with lower desert highs reaching the triple digits as early as Sunday. 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The current time is 6:27 a.m. Mountain Standard Time. Here is the 6 a.m. Mountain Standard Time observation for Phoenix, on Friday, May 29th. At Sky Harbor, it was partly cloudy. Visibility 10 miles. Temperature was 69 degrees, dew point 41, relative humidity 36%. Wind was west, at 12 miles an hour. And the pressure was 29.83 inches, and rising. Other observations for South Central Arizona, including the Greater Phoenix area, it was clear, with a temperature of 63 at Buckeye, 66 at Glendale, 67 at Luke Air Force Base, and 67 at Deer Valley. Under clear skies, Mesa Gateway reported 68, Chandler reported 66, Casa Grande reported 63, and Gila Bend reported 63.

at Scottsdale Airport, it was partly cloudy, with a temperature of 67. At Falcon Field, it was mostly cloudy, with a temperature of 68. Observations for northern Arizona, it was clear, with a temperature of 50 at Prescott, 54 at Payson, 61 at Page, 49 at Winslow, and 50 at Chillo. At Kingman, it was partly cloudy, with a temperature of 54. At the Grand Canyon, it was mostly cloudy, with a temperature of 43. At Flagstaff, it was cloudy, with a temperature of 40. Observations for southern Arizona, it was clear. It was 62 at Tucson, 64 at Yuma, 59 at Nogales, and 67 at Sierra Vista. At Yuma, wind was northwest gusting to 33 miles an hour. Observations for Southern California, at Blythe, it was clear, with a temperature of 62. It was mostly cloudy, with a temperature of 59 at Los Angeles Airport, and 60 at San Diego. Regional observations, at Salt Lake City, it was mostly sunny, with a temperature of 61. It was partly sunny, with a temperature of 62 at Las Vegas, and 67 at Albuquerque. At El Paso, it was cloudy, with a temperature of 75. Once again, at 6 a.m. in Phoenix, under partly cloudy skies. The Sky Harbor temperature was 69 degrees. Here is the latest forecast. For the following area, in Arizona, Central Phoenix, issued at 4:05 a.m. Mountain Standard Time. Today, sunny. Highs 83 to 88. Southwest wind 5 to 15 miles per hour. Tonight, clear. Lows 58 to 68. West wind 5 to 10 miles per hour. Saturday, sunny and warmer. Highs 89 to 93. Southeast wind around 5 miles per hour in the morning, becoming west 5 to 10 miles per hour in the afternoon. Saturday night, clear. Low 63 to 71. West wind 5 to 10 miles per hour in the evening, becoming north around 5 miles per hour after midnight. Sunday, sunny and warmer. Highs 95 to 100. East wind around 5 miles per hour in the morning, becoming southwest in the afternoon. Sunday night, clear. Low 67 to 73. Monday, sunny. Highs 99 to 105. Monday night, mostly clear. Lows 69 to 75. Tuesday, sunny. Highs 100 to 106. Tuesday night, clear. Lows 69 to 75. Wednesday, sunny and hot. Highs 101 to 107. Wednesday night, mostly clear. Lows 70 to 75. Thursday, sunny. Highs 101 to 107. Here is the synopsis for Southeast California, Southwest, and South Central Arizona. Breezy conditions continue today, with the strongest gusts focused in Southeast California this morning and Eastern Arizona high terrain this afternoon. Elevated fire weather conditions will exist today, particularly across Eastern Arizona higher terrain areas. Below normal temperatures into the weekend will warm into an above normal category early next week, with lower desert highs reaching the triple digits as early as Sunday. 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The current time is 6:33 a.m. Mountain Standard Time. Here is the 6 a.m. Mountain Standard Time observation for Phoenix, on Friday, May 29th. At Sky Harbor, it was partly cloudy. Visibility 10 miles. Temperature was 69 degrees, dew point 41, relative humidity 36%. Wind was west, at 12 miles an hour. And the pressure was 29.83 inches, and rising. Other observations for South Central Arizona, including the Greater Phoenix area, it was clear, with a temperature of 63 at Buckeye, 66 at Glendale, 67 at Luke Air Force Base, and 67 at Deer Valley.
under clear skies. Mesa Gateway reported 68. Chandler reported 66. Casa Grande reported 63. And Gila Bend reported 63. At Scottsdale Airport, it was partly cloudy, with a temperature of 67. At Falcon Field, it was mostly cloudy, with a temperature of 68. Observations for Northern Arizona, it was clear, with a temperature of 50 at Prescott, 54 at Payson, 61 at Page, 49 at Winslow, and 50 at Chillow. At Kingman, it was partly cloudy, with a temperature of 54. At the Grand Canyon, it was mostly cloudy, with a temperature of 43. At Flagstaff, it was cloudy, with a temperature of 40. Observations for Southern Arizona, it was clear. It was 62 at Tucson, 64 at Yuma, 59 at Nogales, and 67 at Sierra Vista. At Yuma, wind was northwest gusting to 33 miles an hour. Observations for Southern California, at Blythe, it was clear, with a temperature of 62. It was mostly cloudy, with a temperature of 59 at Los Angeles Airport, and 60 at San Diego. Regional observations, at Salt Lake City, it was mostly sunny, with a temperature of 61. It was partly sunny, with a temperature of 62 at Las Vegas, and 67 at Albuquerque. At El Paso, it was cloudy, with a temperature of 75. Once again, at 6 a.m. in Phoenix, under partly cloudy skies. The Sky Harbor temperature was 69 degrees. Here is the latest forecast. For the following area, in Arizona, Central Phoenix, issued at 4:05 a.m. Mountain Standard Time. Today, sunny. Highs 83 to 88. Southwest wind 5 to 15 miles per hour. Tonight, clear. Lows 58 to 68. West wind 5 to 10 miles per hour. Saturday, sunny and warmer. Highs 89 to 93. Southeast wind around 5 miles per hour in the morning, becoming west 5 to 10 miles per hour in the afternoon. Saturday night, clear. Low 63 to 71. West wind 5 to 10 miles per hour in the evening, becoming north around 5 miles per hour after midnight. Sunday, sunny and warmer. Highs 95 to 100. East wind around 5 miles per hour in the morning, becoming southwest in the afternoon. Sunday night, clear. Low 67 to 73. Monday, sunny. Highs 99 to 105. Monday night, mostly clear. Lows 69 to 75. Tuesday, sunny. Highs 100 to 106. Tuesday night, clear. Lows 69 to 75. Wednesday, sunny and hot. Highs 101 to 107. Wednesday night, mostly clear. Lows 70 to 75. Thursday, sunny. Highs 101 to 107. Here is the synopsis for Southeast California, Southwest, and South Central Arizona. Breezy conditions continue today with the strongest gusts focused in Southeast California this morning and Eastern Arizona Heights rain this afternoon. Elevated fire weather conditions will exist today, particularly across Eastern Arizona higher terrain areas. Below normal temperatures into the weekend will warm into an above normal category early next week, with lower desert highs reaching the triple digits as early as Sunday. 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The current time is 6:38 a.m. Mountain Standard Time. Here is the 6 a.m. Mountain Standard Time observation for Phoenix, on Friday, May 29th. At Sky Harbor, it was partly cloudy. Visibility 10 miles. Temperature was 69 degrees, dew point 41, relative humidity 36%. Wind was west, at 12 miles an hour. And the pressure was 29.83 inches, and rising. Other observations for South Central Arizona, including the Greater Phoenix area,
It was clear, with a temperature of 63 at Buckeye, 66 at Glendale, 67 at Luke Air Force Base, and 67 at Deer Valley. Under clear skies, Mesa Gateway reported 68, Chandler reported 66, Casa Grande reported 63, and Gila Bend reported 63. At Scottsdale Airport, it was partly cloudy, with a temperature of 67. At Falcon Field, it was mostly cloudy, with a temperature of 68. Observations for Northern Arizona, it was clear, with a temperature of 50 at Prescott, 54 at Payson, 61 at Page, 49 at Winslow, and 50 at Chillow. At Kingman, it was partly cloudy, with a temperature of 54. At the Grand Canyon, it was mostly cloudy, with a temperature of 43. At Flagstaff, it was cloudy, with a temperature of 40. Observations for Southern Arizona, it was clear. It was 62 at Tucson, 64 at Yuma, 59 at Nogales, and 67 at Sierra Vista. At Yuma, wind was northwest gusting to 33 miles an hour. Observations for Southern California, at Blythe, it was clear, with a temperature of 62. It was mostly cloudy, with a temperature of 59 at Los Angeles Airport, and 60 at San Diego. Regional observations, at Salt Lake City, it was mostly sunny, with a temperature of 61. It was partly sunny, with a temperature of 62 at Las Vegas, and 67 at Albuquerque. At El Paso, it was cloudy,

hour. Tonight, clear. Lows 58 to 68. West wind 5 to 10 miles per hour. Saturday, sunny and warmer. Highs 89 to 93. Southeast wind around 5 miles per hour in the morning, becoming west 5 to 10 miles per hour in the afternoon. Saturday night, clear. Low 63 to 71. West wind 5 to 10 miles per hour in the evening, becoming north around 5 miles per hour after midnight. Sunday, sunny and warmer. Highs 95 to 100. East wind around 5 miles per hour in the morning, becoming southwest in the afternoon. Sunday night, clear. Low 67 to 73. Monday, sunny. Highs 99 to 105. Monday night, mostly clear. Lows 69 to 75. Tuesday, sunny. Highs 100 to 106. Tuesday night, clear. Lows 69 to 75. Wednesday, sunny and hot. Highs 101 to 107. Wednesday night, mostly clear. Lows 70 to 75. Thursday, sunny. Highs 101 to 107. Here is the synopsis for Southeast California, Southwest, and South Central Arizona. Breezy conditions continue today with the strongest gusts focused in Southeast California this morning and Eastern Arizona Heights rain this afternoon. Elevated fire weather conditions will exist today, particularly across Eastern Arizona higher terrain areas. Below normal temperatures into the weekend will warm into an above normal category early next week, with lower desert highs reaching the triple digits as early as Sunday. 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The current time is 6:43 a.m. Mountain Standard Time. Here is the 6 a.m. Mountain Standard Time observation for Phoenix on Friday, May 29th. At Sky Harbor, it was partly cloudy. Visibility 10 miles. Temperature was 69 degrees, dew point 41, relative humidity 36%. Wind was west at 12 miles an hour. And the pressure was 29.83 inches and rising. Other observations for South Central Arizona, including the greater Phoenix area, it was clear, with a temperature of 63 at Buckeye, 66 at Glendale, 67 at Luke Air Force Base, and 67 at Deer Valley. Under clear skies, Mesa Gateway reported 68, Chandler reported 66, Casa Grande reported 63, and Gila Bend reported 63. At Scottsdale Airport, it was partly cloudy, with a temperature of 67. At Falcon Field, it was mostly cloudy, with a temperature of 68. Observations for Northern Arizona, it was clear, with a temperature of 50 at Prescott, 54 at Payson, 61 at Page, 49 at Winslow, and 50 at Chillow. At Kingman, it was partly cloudy, with a temperature of 54. At the Grand Canyon, it was mostly cloudy, with a temperature of 43. At Flagstaff, it was cloudy, with a temperature of 40. Observations for Southern Arizona, it was clear. It was 62 at Tucson, 64 at Yuma, 59 at Nogales, and 67 at Sierra Vista. At Yuma, wind was northwest gusting to 33 miles an hour. Observations for Southern California, at Blythe, it was clear, with a temperature of 62. It was mostly cloudy, with a temperature of 59 at Los Angeles Airport, and 60 at San Diego. Regional observations, at Salt Lake City, it was mostly sunny, with a temperature of 61. It was partly sunny, with a temperature of 62 at Las Vegas, and 67 at Albuquerque. At El Paso, it was cloudy, with a temperature of 75. Once again, at 6 a.m. in Phoenix, under partly cloudy skies. The Sky Harbor temperature was 69 degrees. Here is the latest forecast. For the following area, in Arizona, Central Phoenix,
issued at 4:05.

highs 83 to 88. Southwest wind 5 to 15 miles per hour. Tonight, clear. Lows 58 to 68. West wind 5 to 10 miles per hour. Saturday, sunny and warmer. Highs 89 to 93. Southeast wind around 5 miles per hour in the morning, becoming west 5 to 10 miles per hour in the afternoon. Saturday night, clear. Low 63 to 71. West wind 5 to 10 miles per hour in the evening, becoming north around 5 miles per hour after midnight. Sunday, sunny and warmer. Highs 95 to 100. East wind around 5 miles per hour in the morning, becoming southwest in the afternoon. Sunday night, clear. Low 67 to 73. Monday, sunny. Highs 99 to 105. Monday night, mostly clear. Lows 69 to 75. Tuesday, sunny. Highs 100 to 106. Tuesday night, clear. Lows 69 to 75. Wednesday, sunny and hot. Highs 101 to 107. Wednesday night, mostly clear. Lows 70 to 75. Thursday, sunny. Highs 101 to 107. Here is the synopsis for Southeast California, Southwest, and South Central Arizona. Breezy conditions continue today with the strongest gusts focused in Southeast California this morning and Eastern Arizona high terrain this afternoon. Elevated fire weather conditions will exist today, particularly across Eastern Arizona higher terrain areas. Below normal temperatures into the weekend will warm into an above normal category early next week, with lower desert highs reaching the triple digits as early as Sunday. 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The current time is 6:48 a.m. Mountain Standard Time. Here is the 6 a.m. Mountain Standard Time observation for Phoenix on Friday, May 29th. At Sky Harbor, it was partly cloudy. Visibility 10 miles. Temperature was 69 degrees, dew point 41, relative humidity 36%. Wind was west at 12 miles an hour. And the pressure was 29.83 inches and rising. Other observations for South Central Arizona, including the greater Phoenix area, it was clear, with a temperature of 63 at Buckeye, 66 at Glendale, 67 at Luke Air Force Base, and 67 at Deer Valley. Under clear skies, Mesa Gateway reported 68, Chandler reported 66, Casa Grande reported 63, and Gila Bend reported 63. At Scottsdale Airport, it was partly cloudy, with a temperature of 67. At Falcon Field, it was mostly cloudy, with a temperature of 68. Observations for Northern Arizona, it was clear, with a temperature of 50 at Prescott, 54 at Payson, 61 at Page, 49 at Winslow, and 50 at Chillow. At Kingman, it was partly cloudy, with a temperature of 54. At the Grand Canyon, it was mostly cloudy, with a temperature of 43. At Flagstaff, it was cloudy, with a temperature of 40. Observations for Southern Arizona, it was clear. It was 62 at Tucson, 64 at Yuma, 59 at Nogales, and 67 at Sierra Vista. At Yuma, wind was northwest gusting to 33 miles an hour. Observations for Southern California, at Blythe, it was clear, with a temperature of 62. It was mostly cloudy, with a temperature of 59 at Los Angeles Airport, and 60 at San Diego. Regional observations, at Salt Lake City, it was mostly sunny, with a temperature of 61. It was partly sunny, with a temperature of 62 at Las Vegas, and 67 at Albuquerque. At El Paso, it was cloudy, with a temperature of 75. Once again, at 6 a.m. in Phoenix, under partly cloudy skies. The Sky Harbor temperature was 69 degrees. Here is the latest forecast.
for the following area in Arizona, Central Phoenix, issued at 4:05 a.m. Mountain Standard Time. Today, sunny. Highs 83 to 88. Southwest wind 5 to 15 miles per hour. Tonight, clear. Lows 58 to 68. West wind 5 to 10 miles per hour. Saturday, sunny and warmer. Highs 89 to 93. Southeast wind around 5 miles per hour in the morning, becoming west 5 to 10 miles per hour in the afternoon. Saturday night, clear. Low 63 to 71. West wind 5 to 10 miles per hour in the evening, becoming north around 5 miles per hour after midnight. Sunday, sunny and warmer. Highs 95 to 100. East wind around 5 miles per hour in the morning, becoming southwest in the afternoon. Sunday night, clear. Low 67 to 73. Monday, sunny. Highs 99 to 105. Monday night, mostly clear. Lows 69 to 75. Tuesday, sunny. Highs 100 to 106. Tuesday night, clear. Lows 69 to 75. Wednesday, sunny and hot. Highs 101 to 107. Wednesday night, mostly clear. Lows 70 to 75. Thursday, sunny. Highs 101 to 107. Here is the synopsis for Southeast California, Southwest, and South Central Arizona. Breezy conditions continue today with the strongest gusts focused in Southeast California this morning and Eastern Arizona Heights rain this afternoon. Elevated fire weather conditions will exist today, particularly across Eastern Arizona higher terrain areas. Below normal temperatures into the weekend will warm into an above normal category early next week, with lower desert highs reaching the triple digits as early as Sunday. 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The current time is 6:53 a.m. Mountain Standard Time. Here is the 6 a.m. Mountain Standard Time observation for Phoenix on Friday, May 29th. At Sky Harbor, it was partly cloudy. Visibility 10 miles. Temperature was 69 degrees, dew point 41, relative humidity 36%. Wind was west at 12 miles an hour. And the pressure was 29.83 inches and rising. Other observations for South Central Arizona, including the greater Phoenix area, it was clear, with a temperature of 63 at Buckeye, 66 at Glendale, 67 at Luke Air Force Base, and 67 at Deer Valley. Under clear skies, Mesa Gateway reported 68, Chandler reported 66, Casa Grande reported 63, and Gila Bend reported 63. At Scottsdale Airport, it was partly cloudy, with a temperature of 67. At Falcon Field, it was mostly cloudy, with a temperature of 68. Observations for Northern Arizona, it was clear, with a temperature of 50 at Prescott, 54 at Payson, 61 at Page, 49 at Winslow, and 50 at Chillow. At Kingman, it was partly cloudy, with a temperature of 54. At the Grand Canyon, it was mostly cloudy, with a temperature of 43. At Flagstaff, it was cloudy, with a temperature of 40. Observations for Southern Arizona, it was clear. It was 62 at Tucson, 64 at Yuma, 59 at Nogales, and 67 at Sierra Vista. At Yuma, wind was northwest gusting to 33 miles an hour. Observations for Southern California, at Blythe, it was clear, with a temperature of 62. It was mostly cloudy, with a temperature of 59 at Los Angeles Airport, and 60 at San Diego. Regional observations, at Salt Lake City, it was mostly sunny, with a temperature of 61. It was partly sunny, with a temperature of 62 at Las Vegas, and 67 at Albuquerque. At El Paso, it was cloudy, with a temperature of 75.
once again, at 6 a.m. in Phoenix, under partly cloudy skies. The Sky Harbor temperature was 69 degrees. Here is the latest forecast. For the following area, in Arizona, Central Phoenix, issued at 4:05 a.m. Mountain Standard Time. Today, sunny. Highs 83 to 88. Southwest wind 5 to 15 miles per hour. Tonight, clear. Lows 58 to 68. West wind 5 to 10 miles per hour. Saturday, sunny and warmer. Highs 89 to 93. Southeast wind around 5 miles per hour in the morning, becoming west 5 to 10 miles per hour in the afternoon. Saturday night, clear. Low 63 to 71. West wind 5 to 10 miles per hour in the evening, becoming north around 5 miles per hour after midnight. Sunday, sunny and warmer. Highs 95 to 100. East wind around 5 miles per hour in the morning, becoming southwest in the afternoon. Sunday night, clear. Low 67 to 73. Monday, sunny. Highs 99 to 105. Monday night, mostly clear. Lows 69 to 75. Tuesday, sunny. Highs 100 to 106. Tuesday night, clear. Lows 69 to 75. Wednesday, sunny and hot. Highs 101 to 107. Wednesday night, mostly clear. Lows 70 to 75. Thursday, sunny. Highs 101 to 107. Here is the synopsis for Southeast California, Southwest, and South Central Arizona. Breezy conditions continue today with the strongest gusts focused in Southeast California this morning and Eastern Arizona Heights rain this afternoon. Elevated fire weather conditions will exist today, particularly across Eastern Arizona higher terrain areas. Below normal temperatures into the weekend will warm into an above normal category early next week, with lower desert highs reaching the triple digits as early as Sunday. 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The current time is 6:58 a.m. Mountain Standard Time. Here is the 6 a.m. Mountain Standard Time observation for Phoenix on Friday, May 29th. At Sky Harbor, it was partly cloudy. Visibility 10 miles. Temperature was 69 degrees, dew point 41, relative humidity 36%. Wind was west, at 12 miles an hour. And the pressure was 29.83 inches, and rising. Other observations for South Central Arizona, including the Greater Phoenix area, it was clear, with a temperature of 63 at Buckeye, 66 at Glendale, 67 at Luke Air Force Base, and 67 at Deer Valley. Under clear skies, Mesa Gateway reported 68, Chandler reported 66, Casa Grande reported 63, and Gila Bend reported 63. At Scottsdale Airport, it was partly cloudy, with a temperature of 67. At Falcon Field, it was mostly cloudy, with a temperature of 68. Observations for Northern Arizona, it was clear, with a temperature of 50 at Prescott, 54 at Payson, 61 at Page, 49 at Winslow, and 50 at Chillo. At Kingman, it was partly cloudy, with a temperature of 54. At the Grand Canyon, it was mostly cloudy, with a temperature of 43. At Flagstaff, it was cloudy, with a temperature of 40. Observations for Southern Arizona, it was clear. It was 62 at Tucson, 64 at Yuma, 59 at Nogales, and 67 at Sierra Vista. At Yuma, wind was northwest gusting to 33 miles an hour. Observations for Southern California, at Blythe, it was clear, with a temperature of 62. It was mostly cloudy, with a temperature of 59 at Los Angeles Airport, and 60 at San Diego. Regional observations, at Salt Lake City, it was mostly sunny, with a temperature of 61.
It was partly sunny, with a temperature of 62 at Las Vegas, and 67 at Albuquerque. At El Paso, it was cloudy, with a temperature of 75. Once again, at 6 a.m. in Phoenix, under partly cloudy skies. The Sky Harbor temperature was 69 degrees. Here is the latest forecast. For the following area, in Arizona, Central Phoenix, issued at 4:05 a.m. Mountain Standard Time. Today, sunny. Highs 83 to 88. Southwest wind 5 to 15 miles per hour. Tonight, clear. Lows 58 to 68. West wind 5 to 10 miles per hour. Saturday, sunny and warmer. Highs 89 to 93. Southeast wind around 5 miles per hour in the morning, becoming west 5 to 10 miles per hour in the afternoon. Saturday night, clear. Low 63 to 71. West wind 5 to 10 miles per hour in the evening, becoming north around 5 miles per hour after midnight. Sunday, sunny and warmer. Highs 95 to 100. East wind around 5 miles per hour in the morning, becoming southwest in the afternoon. Sunday night, clear. Low 67 to 73. Monday, sunny. Highs 99 to 105. Monday night, mostly clear. Lows 69 to 75. Tuesday, sunny. Highs 100 to 106. Tuesday night, clear. Lows 69 to 75. Wednesday, sunny and hot. Highs 101 to 107. Wednesday night, mostly clear. Lows 70 to 75. Thursday, sunny. Highs 101 to 107. Here is the synopsis for Southeast California, Southwest, and South Central Arizona. Breezy conditions continue today with the strongest gusts focused in Southeast California this morning and Eastern Arizona Heights rain this afternoon. Elevated fire weather conditions will exist today, particularly across Eastern Arizona higher terrain areas. Below normal temperatures into the weekend will warm into an above normal category early next week, with lower desert highs reaching the triple digits as early as Sunday. 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The current time is 7:04 a.m. Mountain Standard Time. Here is the latest forecast. For the following area, in Arizona, Central Phoenix, issued at 4:05 a.m. Mountain Standard Time. Today, sunny. Highs 83 to 88. Southwest wind 5 to 15 miles per hour. Tonight, clear. Lows 58 to 68. West wind 5 to 10 miles per hour. Saturday, sunny and warmer. Highs 89 to 93. Southeast wind around 5 miles per hour in the morning, becoming west 5 to 10 miles per hour in the afternoon. Saturday night, clear. Low 63 to 71. West wind 5 to 10 miles per hour in the evening, becoming north around 5 miles per hour after midnight. Sunday, sunny and warmer. Highs 95 to 100. East wind around 5 miles per hour in the morning, becoming southwest in the afternoon. Sunday night, clear. Low 67 to 73. Monday, sunny. Highs 99 to 105. Monday night, mostly clear. Lows 69 to 75. Tuesday, sunny. Highs 100 to 106. Tuesday night, clear. Lows 69 to 75. Wednesday, sunny and hot. Highs 101 to 107. Wednesday night, mostly clear. Lows 70 to 75. Thursday, sunny. Highs 101 to 107. Here is the synopsis for Southeast California, Southwest, and South Central Arizona.
Breezy conditions continue today with the strongest gusts focused in southeast California this morning and eastern Arizona Heights rain this afternoon. Elevated fire weather conditions will exist today, particularly across eastern Arizona higher terrain areas. Below normal temperatures into the weekend will warm into an above normal category early next week with lower desert highs reaching the triple digits as early as Sunday. You are listening to National Weather Service NOAA Weather Radio, KEC 94 in Phoenix, Arizona, serving South Central Arizona. The current time is 7:06 a.m. Mountain Standard Time. Here is the latest forecast for the following area in Arizona, Central Phoenix, issued at 4:05 a.m. Mountain Standard Time. Today, sunny. Highs 83 to 88. Southwest wind 5 to 15 miles per hour. Tonight, clear. Lows 58 to 68. West wind 5 to 10 miles per hour. Saturday, sunny and warmer. Highs 89 to 93. Southeast wind around 5 miles per hour in the morning, becoming west 5 to 10 miles per hour in the afternoon. Saturday night, clear. Low 63 to 71. West wind 5 to 10 miles per hour in the evening, becoming north around 5 miles per hour after midnight. Sunday, sunny and warmer. Highs 95 to 100. East wind around 5 miles per hour in the morning, becoming southwest in the afternoon. Sunday night, clear. Low 67 to 73. Monday, sunny. Highs 99 to 105. Monday night, mostly clear. Lows 69 to 75. Tuesday, sunny. Highs 100 to 106. Tuesday night, clear. Lows 69 to 75. Wednesday, sunny and hot. Highs 101 to 107. Wednesday night, mostly clear. Lows 70 to 75. Thursday, sunny. Highs 101 to 107. Here is the synopsis for Southeast California, Southwest, and South Central Arizona. Breezy conditions continue today with the strongest gusts focused in Southeast California this morning and eastern Arizona Heights rain this afternoon. Elevated fire weather conditions will exist today, particularly across eastern Arizona higher terrain areas. Below normal temperatures into the weekend will warm into an above normal category early next week with lower desert highs reaching the triple digits as early as Sunday. 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The current time is 7:09 a.m. Mountain Standard Time. Here is the latest forecast for the following area in Arizona, Central Phoenix, issued at 4:05 a.m. Mountain Standard Time. Today, sunny. Highs 83 to 88. Southwest wind 5 to 15 miles per hour. Tonight, clear. Lows 58 to 68. West wind 5 to 10 miles per hour. Saturday, sunny and warmer. Highs 89 to 93. Southeast wind around 5 miles per hour in the morning, becoming west 5 to 10 miles per hour in the afternoon. Saturday night, clear. Low 63 to 71. West wind 5 to 10 miles per hour in the evening, becoming north around 5 miles per hour after midnight. Sunday, sunny and warmer. Highs 95 to 100. East wind around 5 miles per hour in the morning, becoming southwest in the afternoon. Sunday night, clear. Low 67 to 73. Monday, sunny. Highs 99 to 105. Monday night, mostly clear. Lows 69 to 75. Tuesday, sunny. Highs 100 to 106. Tuesday night, clear. Lows 69 to 75. Wednesday, sunny and hot. Highs 101 to 107.
Wednesday night, mostly clear. Lows 70 to 75. Thursday, sunny. Highs 101 to 107. Here is the synopsis for Southeast California, Southwest, and South Central Arizona. Breezy conditions continue today with the strongest gusts focused in Southeast California this morning and Eastern Arizona Heights rain this afternoon. Elevated fire weather conditions will exist today, particularly across Eastern Arizona higher terrain areas. Below normal temperatures into the weekend will warm into an above normal category early next week with lower desert highs reaching the triple digits as early as Sunday. 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The current time is 7:11 a.m. Mountain Standard Time. Here is the 7 a.m. Mountain Standard Time observation for Phoenix on Friday, May 29th. At Sky Harbor, it was mostly sunny. Visibility 10 miles. Temperature was 71 degrees, dew point 44, relative humidity 37%. Wind was west at 7 miles an hour. And the pressure was 29.85 inches and rising. Other observations for South Central Arizona including the Greater Phoenix area, it was sunny, with a temperature of 66 at Buckeye, 68 at Glendale, 68 at Deer Valley, and 68 at Scottsdale Airport. Under sunny skies, Falcon Field reported 69, Chandler reported 68, Casa Grande reported 67, and Gila Bend reported 70. Observations for Northern Arizona, it was sunny, with a temperature of 59 at Kingman, 48 at the Grand Canyon, 54 at Prescott, 57 at Winslow, and 59 at Cholo. At Payson, it was partly sunny, with a temperature of 57. It was cloudy, with a temperature of 48 at Flagstaff, and 66 at Page. Observations for Southern Arizona, it was sunny. It was 66 at Tucson, 65 at Yuma, 65 at Nogales, and 70 at Sierra Vista. At Yuma, wind was west gusting to 28 miles an hour. Observations for Southern California, at Blythe, it was sunny, with a temperature of 64. It was partly sunny, with a temperature of 60 at Los Angeles Airport, and 61 at San Diego. Regional observations, skies ranged from mostly sunny to partly sunny. It was 65 at Las Vegas, 64 at Salt Lake City, 68 at Albuquerque, and 77 at El Paso. Once again, at 7 a.m. in Phoenix, under mostly sunny skies. The Sky Harbor temperature was 71 degrees. Here is the latest forecast. For the following area, in Arizona, Central Phoenix, issued at 4:05 a.m. Mountain Standard Time. Today, sunny. Highs 83 to 88. Southwest wind 5 to 15 miles per hour. Tonight, clear. Lows 58 to 68. West wind 5 to 10 miles per hour. Saturday, sunny and warmer. Highs 89 to 93. Southeast wind around 5 miles per hour in the morning, becoming west 5 to 10 miles per hour in the afternoon. Saturday night, clear. Low 63 to 71. West wind 5 to 10 miles per hour in the evening, becoming north around 5 miles per hour after midnight. Sunday, sunny and warmer. Highs 95 to 100. East wind around 5 miles per hour in the morning, becoming southwest in the afternoon. Sunday night, clear. Low 67 to 73. Monday, sunny. Highs 99 to 105. Monday night, mostly clear. Lows 69 to 75. Tuesday, sunny. Highs 100 to 106. Tuesday night, clear. Lows 69 to 75. Wednesday, sunny and hot. Highs 101 to 107. Wednesday night, mostly clear. Lows 70 to 75. Thursday, sunny.
highs 101 to 107. Here is the synopsis for Southeast California, Southwest, and South Central Arizona. Breezy conditions continued today with the strongest gusts focused in Southeast California this morning and Eastern Arizona high terrain this afternoon. Elevated fire weather conditions will exist today, particularly across Eastern Arizona higher terrain areas. Below normal temperatures into the weekend will warm into an above normal category early next week with lower desert highs reaching the triple digits as early as Sunday. 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The current time is 7:16 a.m. Mountain Standard Time. Here is the 7 a.m. Mountain Standard Time observation for Phoenix on Friday, May 29th. At Sky Harbor, it was mostly sunny. Visibility 10 miles. Temperature was 71 degrees, dew point 44, relative humidity 37%. Wind was west, at 7 miles an hour. And the pressure was 29.85 inches, and rising. Other observations for South Central Arizona including the Greater Phoenix area, it was sunny, with a temperature of 66 at Buckeye, 68 at Glendale, 68 at Deer Valley, and 68 at Scottsdale Airport. Under sunny skies, Falcon Field reported 69, Chandler reported 68, Casa Grande reported 67, and Gila Bend reported 70. Observations for northern Arizona, it was sunny, with a temperature of 59 at Kingman, 48 at the Grand Canyon, 54 at Prescott, 57 at Winslow, and 59 at Cholo. At Payson, it was partly sunny, with a temperature of 57. It was cloudy, with a temperature of 48 at Flagstaff, and 66 at Page. Observations for southern Arizona, it was sunny. It was 66 at Tucson, 65 at Yuma, 65 at Nogales, and 70 at Sierra Vista. At Yuma, wind was west gusting to 28 miles an hour. Observations for southern California, at Blythe, it was sunny, with a temperature of 64. It was partly sunny, with a temperature of 60 at Los Angeles Airport, and 61 at San Diego. Regional observations, skies ranged from mostly sunny to partly sunny. It was 65 at Las Vegas, 64 at Salt Lake City, 68 at Albuquerque, and 77 at El Paso. Once again, at 7 a.m. in Phoenix, under mostly sunny skies. The Sky Harbor temperature was 71 degrees. Here is the latest forecast. For the following area, in Arizona, Central Phoenix, issued at 4:05 a.m. Mountain Standard Time. Today, sunny. Highs 83 to 88. Southwest wind 5 to 15 miles per hour. Tonight, clear. Lows 58 to 68. West wind 5 to 10 miles per hour. Saturday, sunny and warmer. Highs 89 to 93. Southeast wind around 5 miles per hour in the morning becoming west 5 to 10 miles per hour in the afternoon. Saturday night, clear. Low 63 to 71. West wind 5 to 10 miles per hour in the evening becoming north around 5 miles per hour after midnight. Sunday, sunny and warmer. Highs 95 to 100. East wind around 5 miles per hour in the morning becoming southwest in the afternoon. Sunday night, clear. Low 67 to 73. Monday, sunny. Highs 99 to 105. Monday night, mostly clear. Lows 69 to 75. Tuesday, sunny. Highs 100 to 106. Tuesday night, clear. Lows 69 to 75. Wednesday, sunny and hot. Highs 101 to 107. Wednesday night, mostly clear. Lows 70 to 75. Thursday, sunny. Highs 101 to 107. Here is the synopsis for Southeast California, Southwest, and South Central Arizona.
breezy conditions continue today with the strongest gusts focused in southeast California this morning and eastern Arizona high terrain this afternoon. Elevated fire weather conditions will exist today, particularly across eastern Arizona higher terrain areas. Below normal temperatures into the weekend will warm into an above normal category early next week with lower desert highs reaching the triple digits as early as Sunday. 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The current time is 7:21 a.m. Mountain Standard Time. Here is the 7 a.m. Mountain Standard Time observation for Phoenix on Friday, May 29th. At Sky Harbor, it was mostly sunny. Visibility 10 miles. Temperature was 71 degrees, dew point 44, relative humidity 37%. Wind was west at 7 miles an hour. And the pressure was 29.85 inches and rising. Other observations for South Central Arizona, including the greater Phoenix area, it was sunny, with a temperature of 66 at Buckeye, 68 at Glendale, 68 at Deer Valley, and 68 at Scottsdale Airport. Under sunny skies, Falcon Field reported 69, Chandler reported 68, Casa Grande reported 67, and Gila Bend reported 70. Observations for northern Arizona, it was sunny, with a temperature of 59 at Kingman, 48 at the Grand Canyon, 54 at Prescott, 57 at Winslow, and 59 at Cholo. At Payson, it was partly sunny, with a temperature of 57. It was cloudy, with a temperature of 48 at Flagstaff, and 66 at Page. Observations for southern Arizona, it was sunny. It was 66 at Tucson, 65 at Yuma, 65 at Nogales, and 70 at Sierra Vista. At Yuma, wind was west gusting to 28 miles an hour. Observations for Southern California, at Blythe, it was sunny, with a temperature of 64. It was partly sunny, with a temperature of 60 at Los Angeles Airport, and 61 at San Diego. Regional observations, skies ranged from mostly sunny to partly sunny. It was 65 at Las Vegas, 64 at Salt Lake City, 68 at Albuquerque, and 77 at El Paso. Once again, at 7 a.m. in Phoenix, under mostly sunny skies. The Sky Harbor temperature was 71 degrees. Here is the latest forecast. For the following area, in Arizona, Central Phoenix, issued at 4:05 a.m. Mountain Standard Time. Today, sunny. Highs 83 to 88. Southwest wind 5 to 15 miles per hour. Tonight, clear. Lows 58 to 68. West wind 5 to 10 miles per hour. Saturday, sunny and warmer. Highs 89 to 93. Southeast wind around 5 miles per hour in the morning, becoming west 5 to 10 miles per hour in the afternoon. Saturday night, clear. Low 63 to 71. West wind 5 to 10 miles per hour in the evening, becoming north around 5 miles per hour after midnight. Sunday, sunny and warmer. Highs 95 to 100. East wind around 5 miles per hour in the morning, becoming southwest in the afternoon. Sunday night, clear. Low 67 to 73. Monday, sunny. Highs 99 to 105. Monday night, mostly clear. Lows 69 to 75. Tuesday, sunny. Highs 100 to 106. Tuesday night, clear. Lows 69 to 75. Wednesday, sunny and hot. Highs 101 to 107. Wednesday night, mostly clear. Lows 70 to 75. Thursday, sunny. Highs 101 to 107. Here is the synopsis for Southeast California, Southwest, and South Central Arizona. Breezy conditions continue today with the strongest gusts focused in Southeast California this morning and eastern Arizona high terrain this afternoon.
Elevated fire weather conditions will exist today, particularly across eastern Arizona higher terrain areas. Below normal temperatures into the weekend will warm into an above normal category early next week, with lower desert highs reaching the triple digits as early as Sunday. 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The current time is 7:26 a.m. Mountain Standard Time. Here is the 7 a.m. Mountain Standard Time observation for Phoenix on Friday, May 29th. At Sky Harbor, it was mostly sunny. Visibility 10 miles. Temperature was 71 degrees, dew point 44, relative humidity 37%. Wind was west at 7 miles an hour. And the pressure was 29.85 inches and rising. Other observations for South Central Arizona, including the greater Phoenix area, it was sunny with a temperature of 66 at Buckeye, 68 at Glendale, 68 at Deer Valley, and 68 at Scottsdale Airport. Under sunny skies, Falcon Field reported 69, Chandler reported 68, Casa Grande reported 67, and Gila Bend reported 70. Observations for northern Arizona, it was sunny, with a temperature of 59 at Kingman, 48 at the Grand Canyon, 54 at Prescott, 57 at Winslow, and 59 at Cholo. At Payson, it was partly sunny, with a temperature of 57. It was cloudy, with a temperature of 48 at Flagstaff, and 66 at Page. Observations for southern Arizona, it was sunny. It was 66 at Tucson, 65 at Yuma, 65 at Nogales, and 70 at Sierra Vista. At Yuma, wind was west gusting to 28 miles an hour. Observations for southern California, at Blythe, it was sunny, with a temperature of 64. It was partly sunny, with a temperature of 60 at Los Angeles Airport, and 61 at San Diego. Regional observations, skies ranged from mostly sunny to partly sunny. It was 65 at Las Vegas, 64 at Salt Lake City, 68 at Albuquerque, and 77 at El Paso. Once again, at 7 a.m. in Phoenix, under mostly sunny skies. The Sky Harbor temperature was 71 degrees. Here is the latest forecast for the following area in Arizona, Central Phoenix, issued at 4:05 a.m. Mountain Standard Time. Today, sunny. Highs 83 to 88. Southwest wind 5 to 15 miles per hour. Tonight, clear. Lows 58 to 68. West wind 5 to 10 miles per hour. Saturday, sunny and warmer. Highs 89 to 93. Southeast wind around 5 miles per hour in the morning, becoming west 5 to 10 miles per hour in the afternoon. Saturday night, clear. Low 63 to 71. West wind 5 to 10 miles per hour in the evening, becoming north around 5 miles per hour after midnight. Sunday, sunny and warmer. Highs 95 to 100. East wind around 5 miles per hour in the morning, becoming southwest in the afternoon. Sunday night, clear. Low 67 to 73. Monday, sunny. Highs 99 to 105. Monday night, mostly clear. Lows 69 to 75. Tuesday, sunny. Highs 100 to 106. Tuesday night, clear. Lows 69 to 75. Wednesday, sunny and hot. Highs 101 to 107. Wednesday night, mostly clear. Lows 70 to 75. Thursday, sunny. Highs 101 to 107. Here is the synopsis for Southeast California, Southwest, and South Central Arizona. Breezy conditions continue today, with the strongest gusts focused in Southeast California this morning and Eastern Arizona high terrain this afternoon. Elevated fire weather conditions will exist today, particularly across Eastern Arizona higher terrain areas.
below normal temperatures into the weekend will warm into an above normal category early next week, with lower desert highs reaching the triple digits as early as Sunday. 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The current time is 7:31 a.m. Mountain Standard Time. Here is the 7 a.m. Mountain Standard Time observation for Phoenix on Friday, May 29th. At Sky Harbor, it was mostly sunny. Visibility 10 miles. Temperature was 71 degrees, dew point 44, relative humidity 37%. Wind was west at 7 miles an hour. And the pressure was 29.85 inches and rising. Other observations for South Central Arizona, including the greater Phoenix area, it was sunny with a temperature of 66 at Buckeye, 68 at Glendale, 68 at Deer Valley, and 68 at Scottsdale Airport. Under sunny skies, Falcon Field reported 69, Chandler reported 68, Casa Grande reported 67, and Gila Bend reported 70. Observations for Northern Arizona, it was sunny, with a temperature of 59 at Kingman, 48 at the Grand Canyon, 54 at Prescott, 57 at Winslow, and 59 at Cholo. At Payson, it was partly sunny, with a temperature of 57. It was cloudy, with a temperature of 48 at Flagstaff, and 66 at Page. Observations for Southern Arizona, it was sunny. It was 66 at Tucson, 65 at Yuma, 65 at Nogales, and 70 at Sierra Vista. At Yuma, wind was west gusting to 28 miles an hour. Observations for Southern California, at Blythe, it was sunny, with a temperature of 64. It was partly sunny, with a temperature of 60 at Los Angeles Airport, and 61 at San Diego. Regional OBS ranged from mostly sunny to partly sunny. It was 65 at Las Vegas, 64 at Salt Lake City, 68 at Albuquerque, and 77 at El Paso. Once again, at 7 a.m. in Phoenix, under mostly sunny skies. The Sky Harbor temperature was 71 degrees. Here is the latest forecast. For the following area, in Arizona, Central Phoenix, issued at 4:05 a.m. Mountain Standard Time. Today, sunny. Highs 83 to 88. Southwest wind 5 to 15 miles per hour. Tonight, clear. Lows 58 to 68. West wind 5 to 10 miles per hour. Saturday, sunny and warmer. Highs 89 to 93. Southeast wind around 5 miles per hour in the morning, becoming west 5 to 10 miles per hour in the afternoon. Saturday night, clear. Low 63 to 71. West wind 5 to 10 miles per hour in the evening, becoming north around 5 miles per hour after midnight. Sunday, sunny and warmer. Highs 95 to 100. East wind around 5 miles per hour in the morning, becoming southwest in the afternoon. Sunday night, clear. Low 67 to 73. Monday, sunny. Highs 99 to 105. Monday night, mostly clear. Lows 69 to 75. Tuesday, sunny. Highs 100 to 106. Tuesday night, clear. Lows 69 to 75. Wednesday, sunny and hot. Highs 101 to 107. Wednesday night, mostly clear. Lows 70 to 75. Thursday, sunny. Highs 101 to 107. Here is the synopsis for Southeast California, Southwest, and South Central Arizona. Breezy conditions continue today, with the strongest gusts focused in Southeast California this morning and Eastern Arizona high terrain this afternoon. Elevated fire weather conditions will exist today, particularly across Eastern Arizona higher terrain areas. Below normal temperatures into the weekend will warm into an above normal category early next week, with lower desert highs reaching the triple digits as early as Sunday.
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The current time is 7:36 a.m. Mountain Standard Time. Here is the 7 a.m. Mountain Standard Time observation for Phoenix on Friday, May 29th. At Sky Harbor, it was mostly sunny. Visibility 10 miles. Temperature was 71 degrees, dew point 44, relative humidity 37%. Wind was west, at 7 miles an hour. And the pressure was 29.85 inches, and rising. Other observations for South Central Arizona, including the greater Phoenix area, it was sunny, with a temperature of 66 at Buckeye, 68 at Glendale, 68 at Deer Valley, and 68 at Scottsdale Airport. Under sunny skies, Falcon Field reported 69, Chandler reported 68, Casa Grande reported 67, and Gila Bend reported 70. Observations for northern Arizona, it was sunny, with a temperature of 59 at Kingman, 48 at the Grand Canyon, 54 at Prescott, 57 at Winslow, and 59 at Cholo. At Payson, it was partly sunny, with a temperature of 57. It was cloudy, with a temperature of 48 at Flagstaff, and 66 at Page. Observations for southern Arizona, it was sunny. It was 66 at Tucson, 65 at Yuma, 65 at Nogales, and 70 at Sierra Vista. At Yuma, wind was west gusting to 28 miles an hour. Observations for Southern California, at Blythe, it was sunny, with a temperature of 64. It was partly sunny, with a temperature of 60 at Los Angeles Airport, and 61 at San Diego. Regional observations, skies ranged from mostly sunny to partly sunny. It was 65 at Las Vegas, 64 at Salt Lake City, 68 at Albuquerque, and 77 at El Paso. Once again, at 7 a.m. in Phoenix, under mostly sunny skies. The Sky Harbor temperature was 71 degrees. Here is the latest forecast. For the following area, in Arizona, Central Phoenix, issued at 4:05 a.m. Mountain Standard Time. Today, sunny. Highs 83 to 88. Southwest wind 5 to 15 miles per hour. Tonight, clear. Lows 58 to 68. West wind 5 to 10 miles per hour. Saturday, sunny and warmer. Highs 89 to 93. Southeast wind around 5 miles per hour in the morning, becoming west 5 to 10 miles per hour in the afternoon. Saturday night, clear. Low 63 to 71. West wind 5 to 10 miles per hour in the evening, becoming north around 5 miles per hour after midnight. Sunday, sunny and warmer. Highs 95 to 100. East wind around 5 miles per hour in the morning, becoming southwest in the afternoon. Sunday night, clear. Low 67 to 73. Monday, sunny. Highs 99 to 105. Monday night, mostly clear. Lows 69 to 75. Tuesday, sunny. Highs 100 to 106. Tuesday night, clear. Lows 69 to 75. Wednesday, sunny and hot. Highs 101 to 107. Wednesday night, mostly clear. Lows 70 to 75. Thursday, sunny. Highs 101 to 107. Here is the synopsis for Southeast California, Southwest, and South Central Arizona. Breezy conditions continue today with the strongest gusts focused in Southeast California this morning and Eastern Arizona Heights rain this afternoon. Elevated fire weather conditions will exist today, particularly across Eastern Arizona higher terrain areas. Below normal temperatures into the weekend will warm into an above normal category early next week, with lower desert highs reaching the triple digits as early as Sunday. 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
The current time is 7:41 a.m. Mountain Standard Time. Here

Glendale, 68 at Deer Valley, and 68 at Scottsdale Airport. Under sunny skies, Falcon Field reported 69, Chandler reported 68, Casa Grande reported 67, and Gila Bend reported 70. Observations for northern Arizona, it was sunny, with a temperature of 59 at Kingman, 48 at the Grand Canyon, 54 at Prescott, 57 at Winslow, and 59 at Cholo. At Payson, it was partly sunny, with a temperature of 57. It was cloudy, with a temperature of 48 at Flagstaff, and 66 at Page. Observations for southern Arizona, it was sunny. It was 66 at Tucson, 65 at Yuma, 65 at Nogales, and 70 at Sierra Vista. At Yuma, wind was west gusting to 28 miles an hour. Observations for Southern California, at Blythe, it was sunny, with a temperature of 64. It was partly sunny, with a temperature of 60 at Los Angeles Airport, and 61 at San Diego. Regional observations, skies ranged from mostly sunny to partly sunny. It was 65 at Las Vegas, 64 at Salt Lake City, 68 at Albuquerque, and 77 at El Paso. Once again, at 7 a.m. in Phoenix, under mostly sunny skies. The Sky Harbor temperature was 71 degrees. Here is the latest forecast. For the following area, in Arizona, Central Phoenix, issued at 4:05 a.m. Mountain Standard Time. Today, sunny. Highs 83 to 88. Southwest wind 5 to 15 miles per hour. Tonight, clear. Lows 58 to 68. West wind 5 to 10 miles per hour. Saturday, sunny and warmer. Highs 89 to 93. Southeast wind around 5 miles per hour in the morning, becoming west 5 to 10 miles per hour in the afternoon. Saturday night, clear. Low 63 to 71. West wind 5 to 10 miles per hour in the evening, becoming north around 5 miles per hour after midnight. Sunday, sunny and warmer. Highs 95 to 100. East wind around 5 miles per hour in the morning, becoming southwest in the afternoon. Sunday night, clear. Low 67 to 73. Monday, sunny. Highs 99 to 105. Monday night, mostly clear. Lows 69 to 75. Tuesday, sunny. Highs 100 to 106. Tuesday night, clear. Lows 69 to 75. Wednesday, sunny and hot. Highs 101 to 107. Wednesday night, mostly clear. Lows 70 to 75. Thursday, sunny. Highs 101 to 107. The Phoenix, Arizona climate summary for yesterday, May 28, 2026. Yesterday's high temperature was 92 degrees and the low 71 degrees. No precipitation fell yesterday, which leaves the monthly total at a trace. The total precipitation for the year still stands at 0.32 inches. Yesterday the maximum wind observed was 24 miles an hour from the south, which occurred at 2:48 p.m. The highest wind gust observed was 38 miles per hour from the southwest, which occurred at 2:47 p.m. Yesterday the average wind speed was 9 miles per hour. Yesterday's maximum relative humidity was 34%, and the minimum relative humidity was 13%. The low temperature this morning was 69 degrees. The normal high temperature for today is 99 degrees, and the normal low is 73. The record high for today is 112, which last occurred in 1910, and the record low is 50, which occurred in 1918. Sunrise today is at 5:20 a.m. and sunset is at 7:31 p.m. Here is the synopsis for Southeast California, Southwest, and South Central Arizona. Breezy conditions continue today, with the strongest gusts focused in Southeast California this morning and Eastern Arizona high terrain this afternoon. Elevated fire weather conditions will exist today, particularly across Eastern Arizona.

the higher terrain areas. Below normal temperatures into the weekend will warm into an above normal category early next week, with lower desert highs reaching the triple digits as early as Sunday. 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The current time is 7:47 a.m. Mountain Standard Time. Here is the 7 a.m. Mountain Standard Time observation for Phoenix on Friday, May 29th. At Sky Harbor, it was mostly sunny. Visibility 10 miles. Temperature was 71 degrees, dew point 44, relative humidity 37%. Wind was west at 7 miles an hour. And the pressure was 29.85 inches and rising. Other observations for South Central Arizona, including the greater Phoenix area, it was sunny, with a temperature of 66 at Buckeye, 68 at Glendale, 68 at Deer Valley, and 68 at Scottsdale Airport. Under sunny skies, Falcon Field reported 69, Chandler reported 68, Casa Grande reported 67, and Gila Bend reported 70. Observations for northern Arizona, it was sunny, with a temperature of 59 at Kingman, 48 at the Grand Canyon, 54 at Prescott, 57 at Winslow, and 59 at Cholo. At Payson, it was partly sunny, with a temperature of 57. It was cloudy, with a temperature of 48 at Flagstaff, and 66 at Page. Observations for southern Arizona.

for the following area in Arizona, Central Phoenix, issued at 4:05 a.m. Mountain Standard Time. Today, sunny. Highs 83 to 88. Southwest wind 5 to 15 miles per hour. Tonight, clear. Lows 58 to 68. West wind 5 to 10 miles per hour. Saturday, sunny and warmer. Highs 89 to 93. Southeast wind around 5 miles per hour in the morning, becoming west 5 to 10 miles per hour in the afternoon. Saturday night, clear. Low 63 to 71. West wind 5 to 10 miles per hour in the evening, becoming north around 5 miles per hour after midnight. Sunday, sunny and warmer. Highs 95 to 100. East wind around 5 miles per hour in the morning, becoming southwest in the afternoon. Sunday night, clear. Low 67 to 73. Monday, sunny. Highs 99 to 105. Monday night, mostly clear. Lows 69 to 75. Tuesday, sunny. Highs 100 to 106. Tuesday night, clear. Lows 69 to 75. Wednesday, sunny and hot. Highs 101 to 107. Wednesday night, mostly clear. Lows 70 to 75. Thursday, sunny. Highs 101 to 107. The Phoenix, Arizona climate summary for yesterday, May 28, 2026. Yesterday's high temperature was 92 degrees and the low 71 degrees. No precipitation fell yesterday, which leaves the monthly total at a trace. The total precipitation for the year still stands at 0.32 inches. Yesterday the maximum wind observed was 24 miles an hour from the south, which occurred at 2:48 p.m. The highest wind gust observed was 38 miles per hour from the southwest, which occurred at 2:47 p.m. Yesterday the average wind speed was 9 miles per hour. Yesterday's maximum relative humidity was 34%, and the minimum relative humidity was 13%. The low temperature this morning was 69 degrees. The normal high temperature for today is 99 degrees, and the normal low is 73. The record high for today is 112, which last occurred in 1910, and the record low is 50, which occurred in 1918. Sunrise today is at 5:20 a.m. and sunset is at 7:31 p.m. Here is the synopsis for Southeast California, Southwest, and South Central Arizona. Breezy conditions continue today with the strongest gusts focused in Southeast California this morning and Eastern Arizona high terrain this afternoon. Elevated fire weather conditions will exist today, particularly across Eastern Arizona higher terrain areas. Below normal temperatures into the weekend will warm into an above normal category early next week, with lower desert highs reaching the triple digits as early as Sunday. 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The current time is 7:53 a.m. Mountain Standard Time. Here is the 7 a.m. Mountain Standard Time observation for Phoenix on Friday, May 29th. At Sky Harbor, it was mostly sunny. Visibility 10 miles. Temperature was 71 degrees, dew point 44, relative humidity 37%. Wind was west, at 7 miles an hour. And the pressure was 29.85 inches, and rising. Other observations for South Central Arizona, including the Greater Phoenix area, it was sunny, with a temperature of 66 at Buckeye, 68 at Glendale, 68 at Deer Valley, and 68 at Scottsdale Airport. Under sunny skies, Falcon Field reported 69, Chandler reported 68, Casa Grande reported 67, and Gila Bend reported 70. Observations for northern Arizona, it was sunny, with a temperature of 59 at Kingman, 48 at the Grand Canyon, 54 at Prescott, 57 at Winslow, and 59 at Cholo. At Payson, it was partly

sunny, with a temperature of 57. It was cloudy, with a temperature of 48 at Flagstaff, and 66 at Page. Observations for southern Arizona, it was sunny. It was 66 at Tucson, 65 at Yuma, 65 at Nogales, and 70 at Sierra Vista. At Yuma, wind was west gusting to 28 miles an hour. Observations for Southern California, at Blythe, it was sunny, with a temperature of 64. It was partly sunny, with a temperature of 60 at Los Angeles Airport, and 61 at San Diego. Regional observations, skies ranged from mostly sunny to partly sunny. It was 65 at Las Vegas, 64 at Salt Lake City, 68 at Albuquerque, and 77 at El Paso. Once again, at 7 a.m. in Phoenix, under mostly sunny skies. The Sky Harbor temperature was 71 degrees. Here is the latest forecast. For the following area, in Arizona, Central Phoenix, issued at 4:05 a.m. Mountain Standard Time. Today, sunny. Highs 83 to 88. Southwest wind 5 to 15 miles per hour. Tonight, clear. Lows 58 to 68. West wind 5 to 10 miles per hour. Saturday, sunny and warmer. Highs 89 to 93. Southeast wind around 5 miles per hour in the morning, becoming west 5 to 10 miles per hour in the afternoon. Saturday night, clear. Low 63 to 71. West wind 5 to 10 miles per hour in the evening, becoming north around 5 miles per hour after midnight. Sunday, sunny and warmer. Highs 95 to 100. East wind around 5 miles per hour in the morning, becoming southwest in the afternoon. Sunday night, clear. Low 67 to 73. Monday, sunny. Highs 99 to 105. Monday night, mostly clear. Lows 69 to 75. Tuesday, sunny. Highs 100 to 106. Tuesday night, clear. Lows 69 to 75. Wednesday, sunny and hot. Highs 101 to 107. Wednesday night, mostly clear. Lows 70 to 75. Thursday, sunny. Highs 101 to 107. The Phoenix, Arizona climate summary for yesterday, May 28, 2026. Yesterday's high temperature was 92 degrees and the low 71 degrees. No precipitation fell yesterday, which leaves the monthly total at a trace. The total precipitation for the year still stands at 0.32 inches. Yesterday the maximum wind observed was 24 miles an hour from the south, which occurred at 2:48 p.m. The highest wind gust observed was 38 miles per hour from the southwest, which occurred at 2:47 p.m. Yesterday the average wind speed was 9 miles per hour. Yesterday's maximum relative humidity was 34%, and the minimum relative humidity was 13%. The low temperature this morning was 69 degrees. The normal high temperature for today is 99 degrees, and the normal low is 73. The record high for today is 112, which last occurred in 1910, and the record low is 50, which occurred in 1918. Sunrise today is at 5:20 a.m. and sunset is at 7:31 p.m. Here is the synopsis for Southeast California, Southwest, and South Central Arizona. Breezy conditions continue today with the strongest gusts focused in Southeast California this morning and Eastern Arizona high terrain this afternoon. Elevated fire weather conditions will exist today, particularly across Eastern Arizona higher terrain areas. Below normal temperatures into the weekend will warm into an above normal category early next week, with lower desert highs reaching the triple digits as early as Sunday. 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The current time is 7:59 a.m. Mountain Standard Time.
Here is the 7 a.m. Mountain Standard Time observation for Phoenix on Friday, May 29th. At Sky Harbor, it was mostly sunny. Visibility 10 miles. Temperature was 71 degrees, dew point 44, relative humidity 37%. Wind was west, at 7 miles an hour. And the pressure was 29.85 inches, and rising. Other observations for South Central Arizona, including the Greater Phoenix area, it was sunny, with a temperature of 66 at Buckeye, 68 at Glendale, 68 at Deer Valley, and 68 at Scottsdale Airport. Under sunny skies, Falcon Field reported 69, Chandler reported 68, Casa Grande reported 67, and Gila Bend reported 70. Observations for northern Arizona, it was sunny, with a temperature of 59 at Kingman, 48 at the Grand Canyon, 54 at Prescott, 57 at Winslow, and 59 at Cholo. At Payson, it was partly sunny, with a temperature of 57. It was cloudy, with a temperature of 48 at Flagstaff, and 66 at Page. Observations for southern Arizona, it was sunny. It was 66 at Tucson, 65 at Yuma, 65 at Nogales, and 70 at Sierra Vista. At Yuma, wind was west gusting to 28 miles an hour. Observations for Southern California, at Blythe, it was sunny, with a temperature of 64. It was partly sunny, with a temperature of 60 at Los Angeles Airport, and 61 at San Diego. Regional observations, skies ranged from mostly sunny to partly sunny. It was 65 at Las Vegas, 64 at Salt Lake City, 68 at Albuquerque, and 77 at El Paso. Once again, at 7 a.m. in Phoenix, under mostly sunny skies. The Sky Harbor temperature was 71 degrees. Here is the latest forecast. For the following area, in Arizona, Central Phoenix, issued at 4:05 a.m. Mountain Standard Time. Today, sunny. Highs 83 to 88. Southwest wind 5 to 15 miles per hour. Tonight, clear. Lows 58 to 68. West wind 5 to 10 miles per hour. Saturday, sunny and warmer. Highs 89 to 93. Southeast wind around 5 miles per hour in the morning, becoming west 5 to 10 miles per hour in the afternoon. Saturday night, clear. Low 63 to 71. West wind 5 to 10 miles per hour in the evening, becoming north around 5 miles per hour after midnight. Sunday, sunny and warmer. Highs 95 to 100. East wind around 5 miles per hour in the morning, becoming southwest in the afternoon. Sunday night, clear. Low 67 to 73. Monday, sunny. Highs 99 to 105. Monday night, mostly clear. Lows 69 to 75. Tuesday, sunny. Highs 100 to 106. Tuesday night, clear. Lows 69 to 75. Wednesday, sunny and hot. Highs 101 to 107. Wednesday night, mostly clear. Lows 70 to 75. Thursday, sunny. Highs 101 to 107. The Phoenix, Arizona climate summary for yesterday, May 28, 2026. Yesterday's high temperature was 92 degrees and the low 71 degrees. No precipitation fell yesterday, which leaves the monthly total at a trace. The total precipitation for the year still stands at 0.32 inches. Yesterday the maximum wind observed was 24 miles an hour from the south, which occurred at 2:48 p.m. The highest wind gust observed was 38 miles per hour from the southwest, which occurred at 2:47 p.m. Yesterday the average wind speed was 9 miles per hour. Yesterday's maximum relative humidity was 34%, and the minimum relative humidity was 13%. The low temperature this morning was 69 degrees. The normal high temperature for today is 99 degrees, and the normal low is 73.
The record high for today is 112, which last occurred in 1910, and the record low is 50, which occurred in 1918. Sunrise today is at 5:20 a.m. and sunset is at 7:31 p.m. Here is the synopsis for Southeast California, Southwest, and South Central Arizona. Breezy conditions continue today with the strongest gusts focused in Southeast California this morning and Eastern Arizona high terrain this afternoon. Elevated fire weather conditions will exist today, particularly across Eastern Arizona higher terrain areas. Below normal temperatures into the weekend will warm into an above normal category early next week with lower desert highs reaching the triple digits as early as Sunday. 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The current time is 8:05 a.m. Mountain Standard Time. Here is the latest forecast. For the following area, in Arizona, Central Phoenix, issued at 4:05 a.m. Mountain Standard Time. Today, sunny. Highs 83 to 88. Southwest wind 5 to 15 miles per hour. Tonight, clear. Lows 58 to 68. West wind 5 to 10 miles per hour. Saturday, sunny and warmer. Highs 89 to 93. Southeast wind around 5 miles per hour in the morning, becoming west 5 to 10 miles per hour in the afternoon. Saturday night, clear. Low 63 to 71. West wind 5 to 10 miles per hour in the evening, becoming north around 5 miles per hour after midnight. Sunday, sunny and warmer. Highs 95 to 100. East wind around 5 miles per hour in the morning, becoming southwest in the afternoon. Sunday night, clear. Low 67 to 73. Monday, sunny. Highs 99 to 105. Monday night, mostly clear. Lows 69 to 75. Tuesday, sunny. Highs 100 to 106. Tuesday night, clear. Lows 69 to 75. Wednesday, sunny and hot. Highs 101 to 107. Wednesday night, mostly clear. Lows 70 to 75. Thursday, sunny. Highs 101 to 107. The Phoenix, Arizona climate summary for yesterday, May 28, 2026. Yesterday's high temperature was 92 degrees and the low 71 degrees. No precipitation fell yesterday, which leaves the monthly total at a trace. The total precipitation for the year still stands at 0.32 inches. Yesterday the maximum wind observed was 24 miles an hour from the south, which occurred at 2:48 p.m. The highest wind gust observed was 38 miles per hour from the southwest, which occurred at 2:47 p.m. Yesterday the average wind speed was 9 miles per hour. Yesterday's maximum relative humidity was 34%, and the minimum relative humidity was 13%. The low temperature this morning was 69 degrees. The normal high temperature for today is 99 degrees, and the normal low is 73. The record high for today is 112, which last occurred in 1910, and the record low is 50, which occurred in 1918. Sunrise today is at 5:20 a.m. and sunset is at 7:31 p.m. Here is the synopsis for Southeast California, Southwest, and South Central Arizona. Breezy conditions continue today with the strongest gusts focused in Southeast California this morning and Eastern Arizona high terrain this afternoon. Elevated fire weather conditions will exist today, particularly across Eastern Arizona higher terrain areas. Below normal temperatures into the weekend will warm into an above normal category early next week with lower desert highs reaching the triple digits as early as Sunday. 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The current time is 8:09 a.m. Mountain Standard Time.
Here is the latest forecast. For the following area, in Arizona, Central Phoenix, issued at 4:05 a.m. Mountain Standard Time. Today, sunny. Highs 83 to 88. Southwest wind 5 to 15 miles per hour. Tonight, clear. Lows 58 to 68. West wind 5 to 10 miles per hour. Saturday, sunny and warmer. Highs 89 to 93. Southeast wind around 5 miles per hour in the morning, becoming west 5 to 10 miles per hour in the afternoon. Saturday night, clear. Low 63 to 71. West wind 5 to 10 miles per hour in the evening, becoming north around 5 miles per hour after midnight. Sunday, sunny and warmer. Highs 95 to 100. East wind around 5 miles per hour in the morning, becoming southwest in the afternoon. Sunday night, clear. Low 67 to 73. Monday, sunny. Highs 99 to 105. Monday night, mostly clear. Lows 69 to 75. Tuesday, sunny. Highs 100 to 106. Tuesday night, clear. Lows 69 to 75. Wednesday, sunny and hot. Highs 101 to 107. Wednesday night, mostly clear. Lows 70 to 75. Thursday, sunny. Highs 101 to 107. The Phoenix, Arizona climate summary for yesterday, May 28, 2026. Yesterday's high temperature was 92 degrees and the low 71 degrees. No precipitation fell yesterday, which leaves the monthly total at a trace. The total precipitation for the year still stands at 0.32 inches. Yesterday the maximum wind observed was 24 miles an hour from the south, which occurred at 2:48 p.m. The highest wind gust observed was 38 miles per hour from the southwest, which occurred at 2:47 p.m. Yesterday the average wind speed was 9 miles per hour. Yesterday's maximum relative humidity was 34%, and the minimum relative humidity was 13%. The low temperature this morning was 69 degrees. The normal high temperature for today is 99 degrees, and the normal low is 73. The record high for today is 112, which last occurred in 1910, and the record low is 50, which occurred in 1918. Sunrise today is at 5:20 a.m. and sunset is at 7:31 p.m. Here is the synopsis for Southeast California, Southwest, and South Central Arizona. Breezy conditions continue today with the strongest gusts focused in Southeast California this morning and Eastern Arizona high terrain this afternoon. Elevated fire weather conditions will exist today, particularly across Eastern Arizona higher terrain areas. Below normal temperatures into the weekend will warm into an above normal category early next week, with lower desert highs reaching the triple digits as early as Sunday. 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The current time is 8:13 a.m. Mountain Standard Time. Here is the 8 a.m. Mountain Standard Time observation for Phoenix, on Friday, May 29th. At Sky Harbor, it was mostly sunny. Visibility 10 miles. Temperature was 72 degrees, dew point 43, relative humidity 35%. Wind was southwest, at 7 miles an hour. And the pressure was 29.86 inches, and rising. Other observations for South Central Arizona, including the Greater Phoenix area, it was sunny, with a temperature of 68 at Buckeye, 70 at Glendale, 69 at Deer Valley, 69 at Scottsdale Airport, and 70 at Falcon Field. Under sunny skies, Mesa Gateway reported 70, Chandler reported 72, Casa Grande reported 70, and Gila Bend reported 71. Observations for Northern Arizona, it was sunny, with a temperature of 52 at Flagstaff, 51 at the Grand Canyon, 57 at Prescott, 61 at Payson,
and 67 at Winslow. At Sholo, it was partly sunny, with a temperature of 63. It was cloudy, with a temperature of 63 at Kingman, and 65 at Page. Observations for southern Arizona, it was sunny, with a temperature of 70 at Tucson, 71 at Nogales, and 73 at Sierra Vista. Observations for southern California, at Blythe, it was sunny, with a temperature of 68. At Los Angeles Airport, it was mostly sunny, with a temperature of 61. At San Diego, it was partly sunny, with a temperature of 62. Regional observations, skies ranged from mostly sunny to partly sunny. It was 66 at Las Vegas, 69 at Salt Lake City, 69 at Albuquerque, and 81 at El Paso. Once again, at 8 a.m. in Phoenix, under mostly sunny skies. The Sky Harbor temperature was 72 degrees. Here is the latest forecast. For the following area, in Arizona, Central Phoenix, issued at 4:05 a.m. Mountain Standard Time. Today, sunny. Highs 83 to 88. Southwest wind 5 to 15 miles per hour. Tonight, clear. Lows 58 to 68. West wind 5 to 10 miles per hour. Saturday, sunny and warmer. Highs 89 to 93. Southeast wind around 5 miles per hour in the morning, becoming west 5 to 10 miles per hour in the afternoon. Saturday night, clear. Low 63 to 71. West wind 5 to 10 miles per hour in the evening, becoming north around 5 miles per hour after midnight. Sunday, sunny and warmer. Highs 95 to 100. East wind around 5 miles per hour in the morning, becoming southwest in the afternoon. Sunday night, clear. Low 67 to 73. Monday, sunny. Highs 99 to 105. Monday night, mostly clear. Lows 69 to 75. Tuesday, sunny. Highs 100 to 106. Tuesday night, clear. Lows 69 to 75. Wednesday, sunny and hot. Highs 101 to 107. Wednesday night, mostly clear. Lows 70 to 75. Thursday, sunny. Highs 101 to 107. The Phoenix, Arizona climate summary for yesterday, May 28, 2026. Yesterday's high temperature was 92 degrees and the low 71 degrees. No precipitation fell yesterday, which leaves the monthly total at a trace. The total precipitation for the year still stands at 0.32 inches. Yesterday the maximum wind observed was 24 miles an hour from the south, which occurred at 2:48 p.m. The highest wind gust observed was 38 miles per hour from the southwest, which occurred at 2:47 p.m. Yesterday the average wind speed was 9 miles per hour. Yesterday's maximum relative humidity was 34%, and the minimum relative humidity was 13%. The low temperature this morning was 69 degrees. The normal high temperature for today is 99 degrees, and the normal low is 73. The record high for today is 112, which last occurred in 1910, and the record low is 50, which occurred in 1918. Sunrise today is at 5:20 a.m. and sunset is at 7:31 p.m. Here is the synopsis for Southeast California, Southwest, and South Central Arizona. Breezy conditions continue today, with the strongest gusts focused in Southeast California this morning and Eastern Arizona high terrain this afternoon. Elevated fire weather conditions will exist today, particularly across Eastern Arizona higher terrain areas. Below normal temperatures into the weekend will warm into an above normal category early next week, with lower desert highs reaching the triple digits as early as Sunday. 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The current time is 8:19 a.m. Mountain Standard Time.
Here is the 8 a.m. Mountain Standard Time observation for Phoenix on Friday, May 29th. At Sky Harbor, it was mostly sunny. Visibility 10 miles. Temperature was 72 degrees, dew point 43, relative humidity 35%. Wind was southwest, at 7 miles an hour. And the pressure was 29.86 inches, and rising. Other observations for South Central Arizona including the Greater Phoenix area, it was sunny, with a temperature of 68 at Buckeye, 70 at Glendale, 69 at Deer Valley, 69 at Scottsdale Airport, and 70 at Falcon Field. Under sunny skies, Mesa Gateway reported 70, Chandler reported 72, Casa Grande reported 70, and Gila Bend reported 71. Observations for northern Arizona, it was sunny, with a temperature of 52 at Flagstaff, 51 at the Grand Canyon, 57 at Prescott, 61 at Payson, and 67 at Winslow. At Cholo, it was partly sunny, with a temperature of 63. It was cloudy, with a temperature of 63 at Kingman, and 65 at Page. Observations for southern Arizona, it was sunny, with a temperature of 70 at Tucson, 71 at Nogales, and 73 at Sierra Vista. Observations for southern California, at Blythe, it was sunny, with a temperature of 68. At Los Angeles Airport, it was mostly sunny, with a temperature of 61. At San Diego, it was partly sunny, with a temperature of 62. Regional observations, skies ranged from mostly sunny to partly sunny. It was 66 at Las Vegas, 69 at Salt Lake City, 69 at Albuquerque, and 81 at El Paso. Once again, at 8 a.m. in Phoenix, under mostly sunny skies. The Sky Harbor temperature was 72 degrees. Here is the latest forecast. For the following area, in Arizona, Central Phoenix, issued at 4:05 a.m. Mountain Standard Time. Today, sunny. Highs 83 to 88. Southwest wind 5 to 15 miles per hour. Tonight, clear. Lows 58 to 68. West wind 5 to 10 miles per hour. Saturday, sunny and warmer. Highs 89 to 93. Southeast wind around 5 miles per hour in the morning, becoming west 5 to 10 miles per hour in the afternoon. Saturday night, clear. Low 63 to 71. West wind 5 to 10 miles per hour in the evening, becoming north around 5 miles per hour after midnight. Sunday, sunny and warmer. Highs 95 to 100. East wind around 5 miles per hour in the morning, becoming southwest in the afternoon. Sunday night, clear. Low 67 to 73. Monday, sunny. Highs 99 to 105. Monday night, mostly clear. Lows 69 to 75. Tuesday, sunny. Highs 100 to 106. Tuesday night, clear. Lows 69 to 75. Wednesday, sunny and hot. Highs 101 to 107. Wednesday night, mostly clear. Lows 70 to 75. Thursday, sunny. Highs 101 to 107. The Phoenix, Arizona climate summary for yesterday, May 28, 2026. Yesterday's high temperature was 92 degrees and the low 71 degrees. No precipitation fell yesterday, which leaves the monthly total at a trace. The total precipitation for the year still stands at 0.32 inches. Yesterday the maximum wind observed was 24 miles an hour from the south, which occurred at 2:48 p.m. The highest wind gust observed was 38 miles per hour from the southwest, which occurred at 2:47 p.m. Yesterday the average wind speed was 9 miles per hour. Yesterday's maximum relative humidity was 34%, and the minimum relative humidity was 13%. The low temperature this morning was 69 degrees. The normal high temperature for today is 99 degrees, and the normal low is 73.
The record high for today is 112, which last occurred in 1910, and the record low is 50, which occurred in 1918. Sunrise today is at 5:20 a.m. and sunset is at 7:31 p.m. Here is the synopsis for Southeast California, Southwest, and South Central Arizona. Breezy conditions continue today with the strongest gusts focused in Southeast California this morning and Eastern Arizona high terrain this afternoon. Elevated fire weather conditions will exist today, particularly across Eastern Arizona higher terrain areas. Below normal temperatures into the weekend will warm into an above normal category early next week with lower desert highs reaching the triple digits as early as Sunday. 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The current time is 8:25 a.m. Mountain Standard Time. Here is the 8 a.m. Mountain Standard Time observation for Phoenix on Friday, May 29th. At Sky Harbor, it was mostly sunny. Visibility 10 miles. Temperature was 72 degrees, dew point 43, relative humidity 35%. Wind was southwest at 7 miles an hour. And the pressure was 29.86 inches and rising. Other observations for South Central Arizona including the Greater Phoenix area, it was sunny, with a temperature of 68 at Buckeye, 70 at Glendale, 69 at Deer Valley, 69 at Scottsdale Airport, and 70 at Falcon Field. Under sunny skies, Mesa Gateway reported 70, Chandler reported 72, Casa Grande reported 70, and Gila Bend reported 71. Observations for Northern Arizona, it was sunny, with a temperature of 52 at Flagstaff, 51 at the Grand Canyon, 57 at Prescott, 61 at Payson, and 67 at Winslow. At Cholo, it was partly sunny, with a temperature of 63. It was cloudy, with a temperature of 63 at Kingman, and 65 at Page. Observations for Southern Arizona, it was sunny, with a temperature of 70 at Tucson, 71 at Nogales, and 73 at Sierra Vista. Observations for Southern California, at Blythe, it was sunny, with a temperature of 68. At Los Angeles Airport, it was mostly sunny, with a temperature of 61. At San Diego, it was partly sunny, with a temperature of 62. Regional observations, skies ranged from mostly sunny to partly sunny. It was 66 at Las Vegas, 69 at Salt Lake City, 69 at Albuquerque, and 81 at El Paso. Once again, at 8 a.m. in Phoenix, under mostly sunny skies. The Sky Harbor temperature was 72 degrees. Here is the latest forecast. For the following area, in Arizona, Central Phoenix, issued at 4:05 a.m. Mountain Standard Time. Today, sunny. Highs 83 to 88. Southwest wind 5 to 15 miles per hour. Tonight, clear. Lows 58 to 68. West wind 5 to 10 miles per hour. Saturday, sunny and warmer. Highs 89 to 93. Southeast wind around 5 miles per hour in the morning, becoming west 5 to 10 miles per hour in the afternoon. Saturday night, clear. Low 63 to 71. West wind 5 to 10 miles per hour in the evening, becoming north around 5 miles per hour after midnight. Sunday, sunny and warmer. Highs 95 to 100. East wind around 5 miles per hour in the morning, becoming southwest in the afternoon. Sunday night, clear. Low 67 to 73. Monday, sunny. Highs 99 to 105. Monday night, mostly clear. Lows 69 to 75. Tuesday, sunny. Highs 100 to 106. Tuesday night, clear. Lows 69 to 75. Wednesday, sunny and hot. Highs 101 to 107. Wednesday night, mostly clear. Lows 70 to 75.
Thursday, sunny. Highs 101 to 107. The Phoenix, Arizona climate summary for yesterday, May 28, 2026. Yesterday's high temperature was 92 degrees and the low 71 degrees. No precipitation fell yesterday, which leaves the monthly total at a trace. The total precipitation for the year still stands at 0.32 inches. Yesterday the maximum wind observed was 24 miles an hour from the south, which occurred at 2:48 p.m. The highest wind gust observed was 38 miles per hour from the southwest, which occurred at 2:47 p.m. Yesterday the average wind speed was 9 miles per hour. Yesterday's maximum relative humidity was 34%, and the minimum relative humidity was 13%. The low temperature this morning was 69 degrees. The normal high temperature for today is 99 degrees, and the normal low is 73. The record high for today is 112, which last occurred in 1910, and the record low is 50, which occurred in 1918. Sunrise today is at 5:20 a.m. and sunset is at 7:31 p.m. Here is the synopsis for Southeast California, Southwest, and South Central Arizona. Breezy conditions continue today with the strongest gusts focused in Southeast California this morning and Eastern Arizona high terrain this afternoon. Elevated fire weather conditions will exist today, particularly across Eastern Arizona higher terrain areas. Below normal temperatures into the weekend will warm into an above normal category early next week, with lower desert highs reaching the triple digits as early as Sunday. 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The current time is 8:31 a.m. Mountain Standard Time. Here is the 8 a.m. Mountain Standard Time observation for Phoenix, on Friday, May 29th. At Sky Harbor, it was mostly sunny. Visibility 10 miles. Temperature was 72 degrees, dew point 43, relative humidity 35%. Wind was southwest, at 7 miles an hour. And the pressure was 29.86 inches, and rising. Other observations for South Central Arizona, including the Greater Phoenix area, it was sunny, with a temperature of 68 at Buckeye, 70 at Glendale, 69 at Deer Valley, 69 at Scottsdale Airport, and 70 at Falcon Field. Under sunny skies, Mesa Gateway reported 70, Chandler reported 72, Casa Grande reported 70, and Gila Bend reported 71. Observations for Northern Arizona, it was sunny, with a temperature of 52 at Flagstaff, 51 at the Grand Canyon, 57 at Prescott, 61 at Payson, and 67 at Winslow. At Cholo, it was partly sunny, with a temperature of 63. It was cloudy, with a temperature of 63 at Kingman, and 65 at Page. Observations for Southern Arizona, it was sunny, with a temperature of 70 at Tucson, 71 at Nogales, and 73 at Sierra Vista. Observations for Southern California, at Blythe, it was sunny, with a temperature of 68. At Los Angeles Airport, it was mostly sunny, with a temperature of 61. At San Diego, it was sunny, with a temperature of 62. Regional observations, skies ranged from mostly sunny to partly sunny. It was 66 at Las Vegas, 69 at Salt Lake City, 69 at Albuquerque, and 81 at El Paso. Once again, at 8 a.m. in Phoenix, under mostly sunny skies. The Sky Harbor temperature was 72 degrees. Here is the latest forecast. For the following area, in Arizona, Central Phoenix, issued at 4:05 a.m. Mountain Standard Time. Today, sunny. Highs 83 to 88. Southwest wind 5 to 15 miles per hour. Tonight, clear. Lows 58 to 68. West wind 5 to 10 miles per hour. Saturday, sunny and warmer. Highs 89 to 93.
southeast wind around 5 miles per hour in the morning, becoming west 5 to 10 miles per hour in the afternoon. Saturday night, clear. Low 63 to 71. West wind 5 to 10 miles per hour in the evening, becoming north around 5 miles per hour after midnight. Sunday, sunny and warmer. Highs 95 to 100. East wind around 5 miles per hour in the morning, becoming southwest in the afternoon. Sunday night, clear. Low 67 to 73. Monday, sunny. Highs 99 to 105. Monday night, mostly clear. Lows 69 to 75. Tuesday, sunny. Highs 100 to 106. Tuesday night, clear. Lows 69 to 75. Wednesday, sunny and hot. Highs 101 to 107. Wednesday night, mostly clear. Lows 70 to 75. Thursday, sunny. Highs 101 to 107. The Phoenix, Arizona climate summary for yesterday, May 28, 2026. Yesterday's high temperature was 92 degrees and the low 71 degrees. No precipitation fell yesterday, which leaves the monthly total at a trace. The total precipitation for the year still stands at 0.32 inches. Yesterday the maximum wind observed was 24 miles an hour from the south, which occurred at 2:48 p.m. The highest wind gust observed was 38 miles per hour from the southwest, which occurred at 2:47 p.m. Yesterday the average wind speed was 9 miles per hour. Yesterday's maximum relative humidity was 34%, and the minimum relative humidity was 13%. The low temperature this morning was 69 degrees. The normal high temperature for today is 99 degrees, and the normal low is 73. The record high for today is 112, which last occurred in 1910, and the record low is 50, which occurred in 1918. Sunrise today is at 5:20 a.m. and sunset is at 7:31 p.m. Here is the synopsis for Southeast California, Southwest, and South Central Arizona. Breezy conditions continue today with the strongest gusts focused in southeast California this morning and eastern Arizona high terrain this afternoon. Elevated fire weather conditions will exist today, particularly across eastern Arizona higher terrain areas. Below normal temperatures into the weekend will warm into an above normal category early next week, with lower desert highs reaching the triple digits as early as Sunday. 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The current time is 8:37 a.m. Mountain Standard Time. Here is the 8 a.m. Mountain Standard Time observation for Phoenix, on Friday, May 29th. At Sky Harbor, it was mostly sunny. Visibility 10 miles. Temperature was 72 degrees, dew point 43, relative humidity 35%. Wind was southwest, at 7 miles an hour. And the pressure was 29.86 inches, and rising. Other observations for South Central Arizona, including the Greater Phoenix area, it was sunny, with a temperature of 68 at Buckeye, 70 at Glendale, 69 at Deer Valley, 69 at Scottsdale Airport, and 70 at Falcon Field. Under sunny skies, Mesa Gateway reported 70, Chandler reported 72, Casa Grande reported 70, and Gila Bend reported 71. Observations for northern Arizona, it was sunny, with a temperature of 52 at Flagstaff, 51 at the Grand Canyon, 57 at Prescott, 61 at Payson, and 67 at Winslow. At Cholo, it was partly sunny, with a temperature of 63. It was cloudy, with a temperature of 63 at Kingman, and 65 at Page. Observations for southern Arizona, it was sunny, with a temperature of 70 at Tucson, 71 at Nogales, and 73 at Sierra Vista. Observations for Southern California, at Blythe, it was sunny, with a temperature of 68. At Los Angeles Airport,
It was mostly sunny, with a temperature of 61. At San Diego, it was partly sunny, with a temperature of 62. Regional observations, skies ranged from mostly sunny to partly sunny. It was 66 at Las Vegas, 69 at Salt Lake City, 69 at Albuquerque, and 81 at El Paso. Once again, at 8 a.m. in Phoenix, under mostly sunny skies. The Sky Harbor temperature was 72 degrees. Here is the latest forecast. For the following area, in Arizona, Central Phoenix, issued at 4:05 a.m. Mountain Standard Time. Today, sunny. Highs 83 to 88. Southwest wind 5 to 15 miles per hour. Tonight, clear. Lows 58 to 68. West wind 5 to 10 miles per hour. Saturday, sunny and warmer. Highs 89 to 93. Southeast wind around 5 miles per hour in the morning, becoming west 5 to 10 miles per hour in the afternoon. Saturday night, clear. Low 63 to 71. West wind 5 to 10 miles per hour in the evening, becoming north around 5 miles per hour after midnight. Sunday, sunny and warmer. Highs 95 to 100. East wind around 5 miles per hour in the morning, becoming southwest in the afternoon. Sunday night, clear. Low 67 to 73. Monday, sunny. Highs 99 to 105. Monday night, mostly clear. Lows 69 to 75. Tuesday, sunny. Highs 100 to 106. Tuesday night, clear. Lows 69 to 75. Wednesday, sunny and hot. Highs 101 to 107. Wednesday night, mostly clear. Lows 70 to 75. Thursday, sunny. Highs 101 to 107. The Phoenix, Arizona climate summary for yesterday, May 28, 2026. Yesterday's high temperature was 92 degrees and the low 71 degrees.

The low temperature this morning was 69 degrees. The normal high temperature for today is 99 degrees, and the normal low is 73. The record high for today is 112, which last occurred in 1910, and the record low is 50, which occurred in 1918. Sunrise today is at 5:20 a.m. and sunset is at 7:31 p.m. Here is the synopsis for Southeast California, Southwest, and South Central Arizona. Breezy conditions continue today with the strongest gusts focused in Southeast California this morning and Eastern Arizona high terrain this afternoon. Elevated fire weather conditions will exist today, particularly across Eastern Arizona higher terrain areas. Below normal temperatures into the weekend will warm into an above normal category early next week with lower desert highs reaching the triple digits as early as Sunday. 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The current time is 8:43 a.m. Mountain Standard Time. Here is the 8 a.m. Mountain Standard Time observation for Phoenix on Friday, May 29th. At Sky Harbor, it was mostly sunny. Visibility 10 miles. Temperature was 72 degrees, dew point 43, relative humidity 35%. Wind was southwest, at 7 miles an hour. And the pressure was 29.86 inches, and rising. Other observations for South Central Arizona including the Greater Phoenix area, it was sunny, with a temperature of 68 at Buckeye, 70 at Glendale, 69 at Deer Valley, 69 at Scottsdale Airport, and 70 at Falcon Field. Under sunny skies, Mesa Gateway reported 70, Chandler reported 72, Casa Grande reported 70, and Gila Bend reported 71. Observations for Northern Arizona, it was sunny, with a temperature of 52 at Flagstaff, 51 at the Grand Canyon, 57 at Prescott, 61 at Payson, and 67 at Winslow. At Cholo, it was partly sunny, with a temperature of 63. It was cloudy, with a temperature of 63 at Kingman, and 65 at Page. Observations for Southern Arizona, it was sunny, with a temperature of 70 at Tucson, 71 at Nogales, and 73 at Sierra Vista. Observations for Southern California, at Blythe, it was sunny, with a temperature of 68. At Los Angeles Airport, it was mostly sunny, with a temperature of 61. At San Diego, it was partly sunny, with a temperature of 62. Regional observations, skies ranged from mostly sunny to partly sunny. It was 66 at Las Vegas, 69 at Salt Lake City, 69 at Albuquerque, and 81 at El Paso. Once again, at 8 a.m. in Phoenix, under mostly sunny skies. The Sky Harbor temperature was 72 degrees. Here is the latest forecast. For the following area, in Arizona, Central Phoenix, issued at 4:05 a.m. Mountain Standard Time. Today, sunny. Highs 83 to 88. Southwest wind 5 to 15 miles per hour. Tonight, clear. Lows 58 to 68. West wind 5 to 10 miles per hour. Saturday, sunny and warmer. Highs 89 to 93. Southeast wind around 5 miles per hour in the morning, becoming west 5 to 10 miles per hour in the afternoon. Saturday night, clear. Low 63 to 71. West wind 5 to 10 miles per hour in the evening, becoming north around 5 miles per hour after midnight. Sunday, sunny and warmer. Highs 95 to 100. East wind around 5 miles per hour in the morning, becoming southwest in the afternoon. Sunday night, clear. Low 67 to 73. Monday, sunny. Highs 99 to 105. Monday night, mostly clear. Lows 69 to 75. Tuesday, sunny. Highs 100 to 106. Tuesday night, clear. Lows 69 to 75. Wednesday,

Highs 101 to 107. Wednesday night, mostly clear. Lows 70 to 75. Thursday, sunny. Highs 101 to 107. The Phoenix, Arizona climate summary for yesterday, May 28, 2026. Yesterday's high temperature was 92 degrees and the low 71 degrees. No precipitation fell yesterday, which leaves the monthly total at a trace. The total precipitation for the year still stands at 0.32 inches. Yesterday the maximum wind observed was 24 miles an hour from the south, which occurred at 2:48 p.m. The highest wind gust observed was 38 miles per hour from the southwest, which occurred at 2:47 p.m. Yesterday the average wind speed was 9 miles per hour. Yesterday's maximum relative humidity was 34%, and the minimum relative humidity was 13%. The low temperature this morning was 69 degrees. The normal high temperature for today is 99 degrees, and the normal low is 73. The record high for today is 112, which last occurred in 1910, and the record low is 50, which occurred in 1918. Sunrise today is at 5:20 a.m. and sunset is at 7:31 p.m. Here is the synopsis for Southeast California, Southwest, and South Central Arizona. Breezy conditions continue today with the strongest gusts focused in Southeast California this morning and Eastern Arizona high terrain this afternoon. Elevated fire weather conditions will exist today, particularly across Eastern Arizona higher terrain areas. Below normal temperatures into the weekend will warm into an above normal category early next week, with lower desert highs reaching the triple digits as early as Sunday. 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The current time is 8:49 a.m. Mountain Standard Time. Here is the 8 a.m. Mountain Standard Time observation for Phoenix, on Friday, May 29th. At Sky Harbor, it was mostly sunny. Visibility 10 miles. Temperature was 72 degrees, dew point 43, relative humidity 35%. Wind was southwest, at 7 miles an hour. And the pressure was 29.86 inches, and rising. Other observations for South Central Arizona, including the Greater Phoenix area, it was sunny, with a temperature of 68 at Buckeye, 70 at Glendale, 69 at Deer Valley, 69 at Scottsdale Airport, and 70 at Falcon Field. Under sunny skies, Mesa Gateway reported 70, Chandler reported 72, Casa Grande reported 70, and Gila Bend reported 71. Observations for Northern Arizona, it was sunny, with a temperature of 52 at Flagstaff, 51 at the Grand Canyon, 57 at Prescott, 61 at Payson, and 67 at Winslow. At Cholo, it was partly sunny, with a temperature of 63. It was cloudy, with a temperature of 63 at Kingman, and 65 at Page. Observations for Southern Arizona, it was sunny, with a temperature of 70 at Tucson, 71 at Nogales, and 73 at Sierra Vista. Observations for Southern California, at Blythe, it was sunny, with a temperature of 68. At Los Angeles Airport, it was mostly sunny, with a temperature of 61. At San Diego, it was partly sunny, with a temperature of 62. Regional observations, skies ranged from mostly sunny to partly sunny. It was 66 at Las Vegas, 69 at Salt Lake City, 69 at Albuquerque, and 81 at El Paso. Once again, at 8 a.m. in Phoenix, under mostly sunny skies. The Sky Harbor temperature was 72 degrees. Here is the latest forecast. For the following area, in Arizona, Central Phoenix, issued at 4:05 a.m. Mountain Standard Time. Today, sunny. Highs 83 to 88. Southwest wind 5 to 15 miles per hour. Tonight, clear. Lows 58 to 68. West wind 5 to 10 miles per hour. Saturday, sunny and warmer.
Highs 89 to 93. Southeast wind around 5 miles per hour in the morning, becoming west 5 to 10 miles per hour in the afternoon. Saturday night, clear. Low 63 to 71. West wind 5 to 10 miles per hour in the evening, becoming north around 5 miles per hour after midnight. Sunday, sunny and warmer. Highs 95 to 100. East wind around 5 miles per hour in the morning, becoming southwest in the afternoon. Sunday night, clear. Low 67 to 73. Monday, sunny. Highs 99 to 105. Monday night, mostly clear. Lows 69 to 75. Tuesday, sunny. Highs 100 to 106. Tuesday night, clear. Lows 69 to 75. Wednesday, sunny and hot. Highs 101 to 107. Wednesday night, mostly clear. Lows 70 to 75. Thursday, sunny. Highs 101 to 107. The Phoenix, Arizona climate summary for yesterday, May 28, 2026. Yesterday's high temperature was 92 degrees and the low 71 degrees. No precipitation fell yesterday, which leaves the monthly total at a trace. The total precipitation for the year still stands at 0.32 inches. Yesterday the maximum wind observed was 24 miles an hour from the south, which occurred at 2:48 p.m. The highest wind gust observed was 38 miles per hour from the southwest, which occurred at 2:47 p.m. Yesterday the average wind speed was 9 miles per hour. Yesterday's maximum relative humidity was 34%, and the minimum relative humidity was 13%. The low temperature this morning was 69 degrees. The normal high temperature for today is 99 degrees, and the normal low is 73. The record high for today is 112, which last occurred in 1910, and the record low is 50, which occurred in 1918. Sunrise today is at 5:20 a.m. and sunset is at 7:31 p.m. Here is the synopsis for Southeast California, Southwest, and South Central Arizona. Breezy conditions continue today with the strongest gusts focused in Southeast California this morning and Eastern Arizona Heights rain this afternoon. Elevated fire weather conditions will exist today, particularly across Eastern Arizona higher terrain areas. Below normal temperatures into the weekend will warm into an above normal category early next week, with lower desert highs reaching the triple digits as early as Sunday. 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The current time is 8:55 a.m. Mountain Standard Time. Here is the 8 a.m. Mountain Standard Time observation for Phoenix, on Friday, May 29th. At Sky Harbor, it was mostly sunny. Visibility 10 miles. Temperature was 72 degrees, dew point 43, relative humidity 35%. Wind was southwest, at 7 miles an hour. And the pressure was 29.86 inches, and rising. Other observations for South Central Arizona, including the Greater Phoenix area, it was sunny, with a temperature of 68 at Buckeye, 70 at Glendale, 69 at Deer Valley, 69 at Scottsdale Airport, and 70 at Falcon Field. Under sunny skies, Mesa Gateway reported 70, Chandler reported 72, Casa Grande reported 70, and Gila Bend reported 71. Observations for Northern Arizona, it was sunny, with a temperature of 52 at Flagstaff, 51 at the Grand Canyon, 57 at Prescott, 61 at Payson, and 67 at Winslow. At Cholo, it was partly sunny, with a temperature of 63. It was cloudy, with a temperature of 63 at Kingman, and 65 at Page. Observations for Southern Arizona, it was sunny, with a temperature of 70 at Tucson, 71 at Nogales, and 73 at Sierra Vista. Observations for Southern California, at Blythe, it was sunny, with a temperature of 68.
at Los Angeles Airport, it was mostly sunny, with a temperature of 61. At San Diego, it was partly sunny, with a temperature of 62. Regional observations, skies ranged from mostly sunny to partly sunny. It was 66 at Las Vegas, 69 at Salt Lake City, 69 at Albuquerque, and 81 at El Paso. Once again, at 8 a.m. in Phoenix, under mostly sunny skies. The Sky Harbor temperature was 72 degrees. Here is the latest forecast. For the following area, in Arizona, Central Phoenix, issued at 4:05 a.m. Mountain Standard Time. Today, sunny. Highs 83 to 88. Southwest wind 5 to 15 miles per hour. Tonight, clear. Lows 58 to 68. West wind 5 to 10 miles per hour. Saturday, sunny and warmer. Highs 89 to 93. Southeast wind around 5 miles per hour in the morning, becoming west 5 to 10 miles per hour in the afternoon. Saturday night, clear. Low 63 to 71. West wind 5 to 10 miles per hour in the evening, becoming north around 5 miles per hour after midnight. Sunday, sunny and warmer. Highs 95 to 100. East wind around 5 miles per hour in the morning, becoming southwest in the afternoon. Sunday night, clear. Low 67 to 73. Monday, sunny. Highs 99 to 105. Monday night, mostly clear. Lows 69 to 75. Tuesday, sunny. Highs 100 to 106. Tuesday night, clear. Lows 69 to 75. Wednesday, sunny and hot. Highs 101 to 107. Wednesday night, mostly clear. Lows 70 to 75. Thursday, sunny. Highs 101 to 107. The Phoenix, Arizona climate summary for yesterday, May 28, 2026. Yesterday's high temperature was 92 degrees and the low 71 degrees. No precipitation fell yesterday, which leaves the monthly total at a trace. The total precipitation for the year still stands at 0.32 inches. Yesterday the maximum wind observed was 24 miles an hour from the south, which occurred at 2:48 p.m. The highest wind gust observed was 38 miles per hour from the southwest, which occurred at 2:47 p.m. Yesterday the average wind speed was 9 miles per hour. Yesterday's maximum relative humidity was 34%, and the minimum relative humidity was 13%. The low temperature this morning was 69 degrees. The normal high temperature for today is 99 degrees, and the normal low is 73. The record high for today is 112, which last occurred in 1910, and the record low is 50, which occurred in 1918. Sunrise today is at 5:20 a.m. and sunset is at 7:31 p.m. Here is the synopsis for Southeast California, Southwest, and South Central Arizona. Breezy conditions continue today with the strongest gusts focused in Southeast California this morning and Eastern Arizona high terrain this afternoon. Elevated fire weather conditions will exist today, particularly across Eastern Arizona higher terrain areas. Below normal temperatures into the weekend will warm into an above normal category early next week, with lower desert highs reaching the triple digits as early as Sunday. 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The current time is 9:01 a.m. Mountain Standard Time. Here is the latest forecast. For the following area, in Arizona, Central Phoenix, issued at 4:05 a.m. Mountain Standard Time. Today, sunny. Highs 83 to 88. Southwest wind 5 to 15 miles per hour. Tonight, clear. Lows 58 to 68. West wind 5 to 10 miles per hour. Saturday, sunny and warmer.
Highs 89 to 93. Southeast wind around 5 miles per hour in the morning, becoming west 5 to 10 miles per hour in the afternoon. Saturday night, clear. Low 63 to 71. West wind 5 to 10 miles per hour in the evening, becoming north around 5 miles per hour after midnight. Sunday, sunny and warmer. Highs 95 to 100. East wind around 5 miles per hour in the morning, becoming southwest in the afternoon. Sunday night, clear. Low 67 to 73. Monday, sunny. Highs 99 to 105. Monday night, mostly clear. Lows 69 to 75. Tuesday, sunny. Highs 100 to 106. Tuesday night, clear. Lows 69 to 75. Wednesday, sunny and hot. Highs 101 to 107. Wednesday night, mostly clear. Lows 70 to 75. Thursday, sunny. Highs 101 to 107. The Phoenix, Arizona climate summary for yesterday, May 28, 2026. Yesterday's high temperature was 92 degrees and the low 71 degrees. No precipitation fell yesterday, which leaves the monthly total at a trace. The total precipitation for the year still stands at 0.32 inches. Yesterday the maximum wind observed was 24 miles an hour from the south, which occurred at 2:48 p.m. The highest wind gust observed was 38 miles per hour from the southwest, which occurred at 2:47 p.m. Yesterday the average wind speed was 9 miles per hour. Yesterday's maximum relative humidity was 34%, and the minimum relative humidity was 13%. The low temperature this morning was 69 degrees. The normal high temperature for today is 99 degrees, and the normal low is 73. The record high for today is 112, which last occurred in 1910, and the record low is 50, which occurred in 1918. Sunrise today is at 5:20 a.m. and sunset is at 7:31 p.m. Here is the synopsis for Southeast California, Southwest, and South Central Arizona. Breezy conditions continue today with the strongest gusts focused in Southeast California this morning and Eastern Arizona Heights rain this afternoon. Elevated fire weather conditions will exist today, particularly across Eastern Arizona higher terrain areas. Below normal temperatures into the weekend will warm into an above normal category early next week, with lower desert highs reaching the triple digits as early as Sunday. 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The current time is 9:05 a.m. Mountain Standard Time. Here is the latest forecast for the following area in Arizona, Central Phoenix, issued at 4:05 a.m. Mountain Standard Time. Today, sunny. Highs 83 to 88. Southwest wind 5 to 15 miles per hour. Tonight, clear. Lows 58 to 68. West wind 5 to 10 miles per hour. Saturday, sunny and warmer. Highs 89 to 93. Southeast wind around 5 miles per hour in the morning, becoming west 5 to 10 miles per hour in the afternoon. Saturday night, clear. Low 63 to 71. West wind 5 to 10 miles per hour in the evening, becoming north around 5 miles per hour after midnight. Sunday, sunny and warmer. Highs 95 to 100. East wind around 5 miles per hour in the morning, becoming southwest in the afternoon. Sunday night, clear. Low 67 to 73. Monday, sunny. Highs 99 to 105. Monday night, mostly clear. Lows 69 to 75. Tuesday, sunny. Highs 100 to 106. Tuesday night, clear. Lows 69 to 75. Wednesday, sunny and hot. Highs 101 to 107.
Wednesday night, mostly clear. Lows 70 to 75. Thursday, sunny. Highs 101 to 107. The Phoenix, Arizona climate summary for yesterday, May 28, 2026. Yesterday's high temperature was 92 degrees and the low 71 degrees. No precipitation fell yesterday, which leaves the monthly total at a trace. The total precipitation for the year still stands at 0.32 inches. Yesterday the maximum wind observed was 24 miles an hour from the south, which occurred at 2:48 p.m. The highest wind gust observed was 38 miles per hour from the southwest, which occurred at 2:47 p.m. Yesterday the average wind speed was 9 miles per hour. Yesterday's maximum relative humidity was 34%, and the minimum relative humidity was 13%. The low temperature this morning was 69 degrees. The normal high temperature for today is 99 degrees, and the normal low is 73. The record high for today is 112, which last occurred in 1910, and the record low is 50, which occurred in 1918. Sunrise today is at 5:20 a.m. and sunset is at 7:31 p.m. Here is the synopsis for Southeast California, Southwest, and South Central Arizona. Breezy conditions continue today with the strongest gusts focused in Southeast California this morning and Eastern Arizona high terrain this afternoon. Elevated fire weather conditions will exist today, particularly across Eastern Arizona higher terrain areas. Below normal temperatures into the weekend will warm into an above normal category early next week, with lower desert highs reaching the triple digits as early as Sunday. 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The current time is 9:09 a.m. Mountain Standard Time. Here is the latest forecast. For the following area, in Arizona, Central Phoenix, issued at 4:05 a.m. Mountain Standard Time. Today, sunny. Highs 83 to 88. Southwest wind 5 to 15 miles per hour. Tonight, clear. Lows 58 to 68. West wind 5 to 10 miles per hour. Saturday, sunny and warmer. Highs 89 to 93. Southeast wind around 5 miles per hour in the morning, becoming west 5 to 10 miles per hour in the afternoon. Saturday night, clear. Low 63 to 71. West wind 5 to 10 miles per hour in the evening, becoming north around 5 miles per hour after midnight. Sunday, sunny and warmer. Highs 95 to 100. East wind around 5 miles per hour in the morning, becoming southwest in the afternoon. Sunday night, clear. Low 67 to 73. Monday, sunny. Highs 99 to 105. Monday night, mostly clear. Lows 69 to 75. Tuesday, sunny. Highs 100 to 106. Tuesday night, clear. Lows 69 to 75. Wednesday, sunny and hot. Highs 101 to 107. Wednesday night, mostly clear. Lows 70 to 75. Thursday, sunny. Highs 101 to 107. The Phoenix, Arizona climate summary for yesterday, May 28, 2026. Yesterday's high temperature was 92 degrees and the low 71 degrees. No precipitation fell yesterday, which leaves the monthly total at a trace. The total precipitation for the year still stands at 0.32 inches. Yesterday the maximum wind observed was 24 miles an hour from the south, which occurred at 2:48 p.m. The highest wind gust observed was 38 miles per hour from the southwest, which occurred at 2:47 p.m. Yesterday the average wind speed was 9 miles per hour. Yesterday's maximum relative humidity was 34%, and the minimum relative humidity was 13%. The low temperature this morning was 69 degrees.
The normal high temperature for today is 99 degrees, and the normal low is 73. The record high for today is 112, which last occurred in 1910, and the record low is 50, which occurred in 1918. Sunrise today is at 5:20 a.m. and sunset is at 7:31 p.m. Here is the synopsis for Southeast California, Southwest, and South Central Arizona. Breezy conditions continue today with the strongest gusts focused in Southeast California this morning and Eastern Arizona Heights rain this afternoon. Elevated fire weather conditions will exist today, particularly across Eastern Arizona higher terrain areas. Below normal temperatures into the weekend will warm into an above normal category early next week with lower desert highs reaching the triple digits as early as Sunday. 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The current time is 9:13 a.m. Mountain Standard Time. Here is the 9 a.m. Mountain Standard Time observation for Phoenix on Friday, May 29th. At Sky Harbor, it was mostly sunny. Visibility 10 miles. Temperature was 75 degrees, dew point 45, relative humidity 34%. Wind was west at 9 miles an hour. And the pressure was 29.88 inches and rising. Other observations for South Central Arizona including the greater Phoenix area, it was sunny, with a temperature of 72 at Buckeye, 72 at Glendale, 71 at Deer Valley, 72 at Scottsdale Airport, and 73 at Falcon Field. Under sunny skies, Mesa Gateway reported 73, Chandler reported 73, Casa Grande reported 72, and Gila Bend reported 73. Observations for Northern Arizona, it was sunny, with a temperature of 53 at Flagstaff, 55 at the Grand Canyon, 62 at Prescott, 63 at Payson, and 69 at Winslow. At Cholo, it was partly sunny, with a temperature of 66. It was cloudy, with a temperature of 60 at Kingman, and 66 at Page. At Flagstaff, wind was southwest gusting to 35 miles an hour. At Kingman, wind was southwest gusting to 33 miles an hour. At Winslow, wind was southeast gusting to 30 miles an hour. At Cholo, wind was south gusting to 26 miles an hour. Observations for Southern Arizona, it was sunny, with a temperature of 74 at Tucson, 71 at Yuma, and 74 at Nogales. At Yuma, wind was northwest gusting to 25 miles an hour. Observations for Southern California, at Blythe, it was sunny, with a temperature of 72. At Los Angeles Airport, it was mostly sunny, with a temperature of 63. At San Diego, it was partly sunny, with a temperature of 66. Regional observations, skies ranged from mostly sunny to partly sunny. It was 68 at Las Vegas, 72 at Salt Lake City, 73 at Albuquerque, and 81 at El Paso. Once again, at 9 a.m. in Phoenix, under mostly sunny skies. The Sky Harbor temperature was 75 degrees. Here is the latest forecast. For the following area, in Arizona, Central Phoenix, issued at 4:05 a.m. Mountain Standard Time. Today, sunny. Highs 83 to 88. Southwest wind 5 to 15 miles per hour. Tonight, clear. Lows 58 to 68. West wind 5 to 10 miles per hour. Saturday, sunny and warmer. Highs 89 to 93. Southeast wind around 5 miles per hour in the morning becoming west 5 to 10 miles per hour in the afternoon. Saturday night, clear. Low 63 to 71. West wind 5 to 10 miles per hour in the evening becoming north around 5 miles per hour after midnight. Sunday, sunny and warmer. Highs 95 to 100. East wind around 5 miles per hour in the morning becoming southwest in the afternoon. Sunday night, clear. Low 67 to 73. Monday, sunny.
highs 99 to 105. Monday night, mostly clear. Lows 69 to 75. Tuesday, sunny. Highs 100 to 106. Tuesday night, clear. Lows 69 to 75. Wednesday, sunny and hot. Highs 101 to 107. Wednesday night, mostly clear. Lows 70 to 75. Thursday, sunny. Highs 101 to 107. The Phoenix, Arizona climate summary for yesterday, May 28, 2026. Yesterday's high temperature was 92 degrees and the low 71 degrees. No precipitation fell yesterday, which leaves the monthly total at a trace. The total precipitation for the year still stands at 0.32 inches. Yesterday the maximum wind observed was 24 miles an hour from the south, which occurred at 2:48 p.m. The highest wind gust observed was 38 miles per hour from the southwest, which occurred at 2:47 p.m. Yesterday the average wind speed was 9 miles per hour. Yesterday's maximum relative humidity was 34%, and the minimum relative humidity was 13%. The low temperature this morning was 69 degrees. The normal high temperature for today is 99 degrees, and the normal low is 73. The record high for today is 112, which last occurred in 1910, and the record low is 50, which occurred in 1918. Sunrise today is at 5:20 a.m. and sunset is at 7:31 p.m. Here is the synopsis for Southeast California, Southwest, and South Central Arizona. Breezy conditions continue today with the strongest gusts focused in Southeast California this morning and Eastern Arizona high terrain this afternoon. Elevated fire weather conditions will exist today, particularly across Eastern Arizona higher terrain areas. Below normal temperatures into the weekend will warm into an above normal category early next week, with lower desert highs reaching the triple digits as early as Sunday. 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The current time is 9:19 a.m. Mountain Standard Time. Here is the 9 a.m. Mountain Standard Time observation for Phoenix, on Friday, May 29th. At Sky Harbor, it was mostly sunny. Visibility 10 miles. Temperature was 75 degrees, dew point 45, relative humidity 34%. Wind was west, at 9 miles an hour. And the pressure was 29.88 inches, and rising. Other observations for South Central Arizona, including the Greater Phoenix area, it was sunny, with a temperature of 72 at Buckeye, 72 at Glendale, 71 at Deer Valley, 72 at Scottsdale Airport, and 73 at Falcon Field. Under sunny skies, Mesa Gateway reported 73, Chandler reported 73, Casa Grande reported 72, and Gila Bend reported 73. Observations for northern Arizona, it was sunny, with a temperature of 53 at Flagstaff, 55 at the Grand Canyon, 62 at Prescott, 63 at Payson, and 69 at Winslow. At Cholo, it was partly sunny, with a temperature of 66. It was cloudy, with a temperature of 60 at Kingman, and 66 at Page. At Flagstaff, wind was southwest gusting to 35 miles an hour. At Kingman, wind was southwest gusting to 33 miles an hour. At Winslow, wind was southeast gusting to 30 miles an hour. At Cholo, wind was south gusting to 26 miles an hour. Observations for southern Arizona, it was sunny, with a temperature of 74 at Tucson, 71 at Yuma, and 74 at Nogales. At Yuma, wind was northwest gusting to 25 miles an hour. Observations for Southern California, at Blythe, it was sunny, with a temperature of 72. At Los Angeles Airport, it was mostly sunny, with a temperature of 63. At San Diego, it was partly sunny, with a temperature of 66. Regional observations, skies ranged from mostly sunny to partly sunny.
It was 68 at Las Vegas, 72 at Salt Lake City, 73 at Albuquerque, and 81 at El Paso. Once again, at 9 a.m. in Phoenix, under mostly sunny skies. The Sky Harbor temperature was 75 degrees. Here is the latest forecast. For the following area, in Arizona, Central Phoenix, issued at 4:05 a.m. Mountain Standard Time. Today, sunny. Highs 83 to 88. Southwest wind 5 to 15 miles per hour. Tonight, clear. Lows 58 to 68. West wind 5 to 10 miles per hour. Saturday, sunny and warmer. Highs 89 to 93. Southeast wind around 5 miles per hour in the morning, becoming west 5 to 10 miles per hour in the afternoon. Saturday night, clear. Low 63 to 71. West wind 5 to 10 miles per hour in the evening, becoming north around 5 miles per hour after midnight. Sunday, sunny and warmer. Highs 95 to 100. East wind around 5 miles per hour in the morning, becoming southwest in the afternoon. Sunday night, clear. Low 67 to 73. Monday, sunny. Highs 99 to 105. Monday night, mostly clear. Lows 69 to 75. Tuesday, sunny. Highs 100 to 106. Tuesday night, clear. Lows 69 to 75. Wednesday, sunny and hot. Highs 101 to 107. Wednesday night, mostly clear. Lows 70 to 75. Thursday, sunny. Highs 101 to 107. The Phoenix, Arizona climate summary for yesterday, May 28, 2026. Yesterday's high temperature was 92 degrees and the low 71 degrees. No precipitation fell yesterday, which leaves the monthly total at a trace. The total precipitation for the year still stands at 0.32 inches. Yesterday the maximum wind observed was 24 miles an hour from the south, which occurred at 2:48 p.m. The highest wind gust observed was 38 miles per hour from the southwest, which occurred at 2:47 p.m. Yesterday the average wind speed was 9 miles per hour. Yesterday's maximum relative humidity was 34%, and the minimum relative humidity was 13%. The low temperature this morning was 69 degrees. The normal high temperature for today is 99 degrees, and the normal low is 73. The record high for today is 112, which last occurred in 1910, and the record low is 50, which occurred in 1918. Sunrise today is at 5:20 a.m. and sunset is at 7:31 p.m. Here is the synopsis for Southeast California, Southwest, and South Central Arizona. Breezy conditions continue today with the strongest gusts focused in Southeast California this morning and Eastern Arizona high terrain this afternoon. Elevated fire weather conditions will exist today, particularly across Eastern Arizona higher terrain areas. Below normal temperatures into the weekend will warm into an above normal category early next week, with lower desert highs reaching the triple digits as early as Sunday. 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The current time is 9:26 a.m. Mountain Standard Time. Here is the 9 a.m. Mountain Standard Time observation for Phoenix, on Friday, May 29th. At Sky Harbor, it was mostly sunny. Visibility 10 miles. Temperature was 75 degrees, dew point 45, relative humidity 34%. Wind was west, at 9 miles an hour. And the pressure was 29.88 inches, and rising. Other observations for South Central Arizona, including the Greater Phoenix area, it was sunny, with a temperature of 72 at Buckeye, 72 at Glendale, 71 at Deer Valley, 72 at Scottsdale Airport, and 73 at Falcon Field. Under sunny skies, Mesa Gateway reported 73,
Chandler reported 73, Casa Grande reported 72, and Eleben reported 73. Observations for northern Arizona. It was sunny, with a temperature of 53 at Flagstaff, 55 at the Grand Canyon, 62 at Prescott, 63 at Payson, and 69 at Winslow. At Cholo, it was partly sunny, with a temperature of 66. It was cloudy, with a temperature of 60 at Kingman, and 66 at Page. At Flagstaff, wind was southwest gusting to 35 miles an hour. At Kingman, wind was southwest gusting to 33 miles an hour. At Winslow, wind was southeast gusting to 30 miles an hour. At Cholo, wind was south gusting to 26 miles an hour. Observations for southern Arizona. It was sunny, with a temperature of 74 at Tucson, 71 at Yuma, and 74 at Nogales. At Yuma, wind was northwest gusting to 25 miles an hour. Observations for Southern California. At Blythe, it was sunny, with a temperature of 72. At Los Angeles Airport, it was mostly sunny, with a temperature of 63. At San Diego, it was partly sunny, with a temperature of 66. Regional observations. Skies ranged from mostly sunny to partly sunny. It was 68 at Las Vegas, 72 at Salt Lake City, 73 at Albuquerque, and 81 at El Paso. Once again, at 9 a.m. in Phoenix, under mostly sunny skies. The Sky Harbor temperature was 75 degrees. Here is the latest forecast. For the following area, in Arizona, Central Phoenix, issued at 4:05 a.m. Mountain Standard Time. Today, sunny. Highs 83 to 88. Southwest wind 5 to 15 miles per hour. Tonight, clear. Lows 58 to 68. West wind 5 to 10 miles per hour. Saturday, sunny and warmer. Highs 89 to 93. Southeast wind around 5 miles per hour in the morning, becoming west 5 to 10 miles per hour in the afternoon. Saturday night, clear. Low 63 to 71. West wind 5 to 10 miles per hour in the evening, becoming north around 5 miles per hour after midnight. Sunday, sunny and warmer. Highs 95 to 100. East wind around 5 miles per hour in the morning, becoming southwest in the afternoon. Sunday night, clear. Low 67 to 73. Monday, sunny. Highs 99 to 105. Monday night, mostly clear. Lows 69 to 75. Tuesday, sunny. Highs 100 to 106. Tuesday night, clear. Lows 69 to 75. Wednesday, sunny and hot. Highs 101 to 107. Wednesday night, mostly clear. Lows 70 to 75. Thursday, sunny. Highs 101 to 107. The Phoenix, Arizona climate summary for yesterday, May 28, 2026. Yesterday's high temperature was 92 degrees and the low 71 degrees. No precipitation fell yesterday, which leaves the monthly total at a trace. The total precipitation for the year still stands at 0.32 inches. Yesterday the maximum wind observed was 24 miles an hour from the south, which occurred at 2:48 p.m. The highest wind gust observed was 38 miles per hour from the southwest, which occurred at 2:47 p.m. Yesterday the average wind speed was 9 miles per hour. Yesterday's maximum relative humidity was 34%, and the minimum relative humidity was 13%. The low temperature this morning was 69 degrees. The normal high temperature for today is 99 degrees, and the normal low is 73. The record high for today is 112, which last occurred in 1910, and the record low is 50, which occurred in 1918. Sunrise today is at 5:20 a.m. and sunset is at 7:31 p.m. Here is the synopsis for Southeast California, Southwest, and South Central Arizona.
Breezy conditions continue today with the strongest gusts focused in southeast California this morning and eastern Arizona Heights rain this afternoon. Elevated fire weather conditions will exist today, particularly across eastern Arizona higher terrain areas. Below normal temperatures into the weekend will warm into an above normal category early next week with lower desert highs reaching the triple digits as early as Sunday. 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The current time is 9:32 a.m. Mountain Standard Time. Here is the 9 a.m. Mountain Standard Time observation for Phoenix on Friday, May 29th. At Sky Harbor, it was mostly sunny. Visibility 10 miles. Temperature was 75 degrees, dew point 45, relative humidity 34%. Wind was west at 9 miles an hour. And the pressure was 29.88 inches and rising. Other observations for South Central Arizona, including the greater Phoenix area, it was sunny, with a temperature of 72 at Buckeye, 72 at Glendale, 71 at Deer Valley, 72 at Scottsdale Airport, and 73 at Falcon Field. Under sunny skies, Mesa Gateway reported 73, Chandler reported 73, Casa Grande reported 72, and Gila Bend reported 73. Observations for northern Arizona, it was sunny, with a temperature of 53 at Flagstaff, 55 at the Grand Canyon, 62 at Prescott, 63 at Payson, and 69 at Winslow. At Sholo, it was partly sunny, with a temperature of 66. It was cloudy, with a temperature of 60 at Kingman, and 66 at Page. At Flagstaff, wind was southwest gusting to 35 miles an hour. At Kingman, wind was southwest gusting to 33 miles an hour. At Winslow, wind was southeast gusting to 30 miles an hour. At Sholo, wind was south gusting to 26 miles an hour. Observations for southern Arizona, it was sunny, with a temperature of 74 at Tucson, 71 at Yuma, and 74 at Nogales. At Yuma, wind was northwest gusting to 25 miles an hour. Observations for Southern California, at Blythe, it was sunny, with a temperature of 72. At Los Angeles Airport, it was mostly sunny, with a temperature of 63. At San Diego, it was partly sunny, with a temperature of 66. Regional observations, skies ranged from mostly sunny to partly sunny. It was 68 at Las Vegas, 72 at Salt Lake City, 73 at Albuquerque, and 81 at El Paso. Once again, at 9 a.m. in Phoenix, under mostly sunny skies. The Sky Harbor temperature was 75 degrees. Here is the latest forecast. For the following area, in Arizona, Central Phoenix, issued at 4:05 a.m. Mountain Standard Time. Today, sunny. Highs 83 to 88. Southwest wind 5 to 15 miles per hour. Tonight, clear. Lows 58 to 68. West wind 5 to 10 miles per hour. Saturday, sunny and warmer. Highs 89 to 93. Southeast wind around 5 miles per hour in the morning, becoming west 5 to 10 miles per hour in the afternoon. Saturday night, clear. Low 63 to 71. West wind 5 to 10 miles per hour in the evening, becoming north around 5 miles per hour after midnight. Sunday, sunny and warmer. Highs 95 to 100. East wind around 5 miles per hour in the morning, becoming southwest in the afternoon. Sunday night, clear. Low 67 to 73. Monday, sunny. Highs 99 to 105. Monday night, mostly clear. Lows 69 to 75. Tuesday, sunny. Highs 100 to 106. Tuesday night, clear. Lows 69 to 75. Wednesday, sunny and hot. Highs 101 to 107. Wednesday night, mostly clear.
lows 70 to 75. Thursday, sunny. Highs 101 to 107. The Phoenix, Arizona climate summary for yesterday, May 28, 2026. Yesterday's high temperature was 92 degrees and the low 71 degrees. No precipitation fell yesterday, which leaves the monthly total at a trace. The total precipitation for the year still stands at 0.32 inches. Yesterday the maximum wind observed was 24 miles an hour from the south, which occurred at 2:48 p.m. The highest wind gust observed was 38 miles per hour from the southwest, which occurred at 2:47 p.m. Yesterday the average wind speed was 9 miles per hour. Yesterday's maximum relative humidity was 34%, and the minimum relative humidity was 13%. The low temperature this morning was 69 degrees. The normal high temperature for today is 99 degrees, and the normal low is 73. The record high for today is 112, which last occurred in 1910, and the record low is 50, which occurred in 1918. Sunrise today is at 5:20 a.m. and sunset is at 7:31 p.m. Here is the synopsis for Southeast California, Southwest, and South Central Arizona. Breezy conditions continue today with the strongest gusts focused in Southeast California this morning and Eastern Arizona high terrain this afternoon. Elevated fire weather conditions will exist today, particularly across Eastern Arizona higher terrain areas. Below normal temperatures into the weekend will warm into an above normal category early next week, with lower desert highs reaching the triple digits as early as Sunday. 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The current time is 9:39 a.m. Mountain Standard Time. Here is the 9 a.m. Mountain Standard Time observation for Phoenix, on Friday, May 29th. At Sky Harbor, it was mostly sunny. Visibility 10 miles. Temperature was 75 degrees, dew point 45, relative humidity 34%. Wind was west, at 9 miles an hour. And the pressure was 29.88 inches, and rising. Other observations for South Central Arizona, including the Greater Phoenix area, it was sunny, with a temperature of 72 at Buckeye, 72 at Glendale, 71 at Deer Valley, 72 at Scottsdale Airport, and 73 at Falcon Field. Under sunny skies, Mesa Gateway reported 73, Chandler reported 73, Casa Grande reported 72, and Gila Bend reported 73. Observations for northern Arizona, it was sunny, with a temperature of 53 at Flagstaff, 55 at the Grand Canyon, 62 at Prescott, 63 at Payson, and 69 at Winslow. At Cholo, it was partly sunny, with a temperature of 66. It was cloudy, with a temperature of 60 at Kingman, and 66 at Page. At Flagstaff, wind was southwest gusting to 35 miles an hour. At Kingman, wind was southwest gusting to 33 miles an hour. At Winslow, wind was southeast gusting to 30 miles an hour. At Cholo, wind was south gusting to 26 miles an hour. Observations for southern Arizona, it was sunny, with a temperature of 74 at Tucson, 71 at Yuma, and 74 at Nogales. At Yuma, wind was northwest gusting to 25 miles an hour. Observations for Southern California, at Blythe, it was sunny, with a temperature of 72. At Los Angeles Airport, it was mostly sunny, with a temperature of 63. At San Diego, it was partly sunny, with a temperature of 66. Regional observations, skies ranged from mostly sunny to partly sunny. It was 68 at Las Vegas, 72 at Salt Lake City, 73 at Albuquerque, and 81 at El Paso. Once again, at 9 a.m. in Phoenix, under mostly sunny skies. The Sky Harbor temperature was 75 degrees. Here is the latest forecast. For the following area, in Arizona, Central Phoenix, issued at 4:05 a.m. Mountain Standard Time.
Today, sunny. Highs 83 to 88. Southwest wind 5 to 15 miles per hour. Tonight,

around 5 miles per hour after midnight. Sunday, sunny and warmer. Highs 95 to 100. East wind around 5 miles per hour in the morning, becoming southwest in the afternoon. Sunday night, clear. Low 67 to 73. Monday, sunny. Highs 99 to 105. Monday night, mostly clear. Lows 69 to 75. Tuesday, sunny. Highs 100 to 106. Tuesday night, clear. Lows 69 to 75. Wednesday, sunny and hot. Highs 101 to 107. Wednesday night, mostly clear. Lows 70 to 75. Thursday, sunny. Highs 101 to 107. The Phoenix, Arizona climate summary for yesterday, May 28, 2026. Yesterday's high temperature was 92 degrees and the low 71 degrees. No precipitation fell yesterday, which leaves the monthly total at a trace. The total precipitation for the year still stands at 0.32 inches. Yesterday the maximum wind observed was 24 miles an hour from the south, which occurred at 2:48 p.m. The highest wind gust observed was 38 miles per hour from the southwest, which occurred at 2:47 p.m. Yesterday the average wind speed was 9 miles per hour. Yesterday's maximum relative humidity was 34%, and the minimum relative humidity was 13%. The low temperature this morning was 69 degrees. The normal high temperature for today is 99 degrees, and the normal low is 73. The record high for today is 112, which last occurred in 1910, and the record low is 50, which occurred in 1918. Sunrise today is at 5:20 a.m. and sunset is at 7:31 p.m. Here is the synopsis for Southeast California, Southwest, and South Central Arizona. Breezy conditions continue today with the strongest gusts focused in Southeast California this morning and Eastern Arizona high terrain this afternoon. Elevated fire weather conditions will exist today, particularly across Eastern Arizona higher terrain areas. Below normal temperatures into the weekend will warm into an above normal category early next week, with lower desert highs reaching the triple digits as early as Sunday. 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The current time is 9:45 a.m. Mountain Standard Time. Here is the 9 a.m. Mountain Standard Time observation for Phoenix, on Friday, May 29th. At Sky Harbor, it was mostly sunny. Visibility 10 miles. Temperature was 75 degrees, dew point 45, relative humidity 34%. Wind was west, at 9 miles an hour. And the pressure was 29.88 inches, and rising. Other observations for South Central Arizona, including the Greater Phoenix area, it was sunny, with a temperature of 72 at Buckeye, 72 at Glendale, 71 at Deer Valley, 72 at Scottsdale Airport, and 73 at Falcon Field. Under sunny skies, Mesa Gateway reported 73, Chandler reported 73, Casa Grande reported 72, and Gila Bend reported 73. Observations for Northern Arizona, it was sunny, with a temperature of 53 at Flagstaff, 55 at the Grand Canyon, 62 at Prescott, 63 at Payson, and 69 at Winslow. At Sholo, it was partly sunny, with a temperature of 66. It was cloudy, with a temperature of 60 at Kingman, and 66 at Page. At Flagstaff, wind was southwest gusting to 35 miles an hour. At Kingman, wind was southwest gusting to 33 miles an hour. At Winslow, wind was southeast gusting to 30 miles an hour. At Sholo, wind was south gusting to 26 miles an hour. Observations for Southern Arizona, it was sunny, with a temperature of 74 at Tucson, 71 at Yuma, and 74 at Nogales. At Yuma, wind was northwest gusting to 25 miles an hour. Observations for Southern California,

Ed Blythe. It was sunny, with a temperature of 72. At Los Angeles Airport, it was mostly sunny, with a temperature of 63. At San Diego, it was partly sunny, with a temperature of 66. Regional observations, skies ranged from mostly sunny to partly sunny. It was 68 at Las Vegas, 72 at Salt Lake City, 73 at Albuquerque, and 81 at El Paso. Once again, at 9 a.m. in Phoenix, under mostly sunny skies. The Sky Harbor temperature was 75 degrees. Here is the latest forecast. For the following area, in Arizona, Central Phoenix, issued at 4:05 a.m. Mountain Standard Time. Today, sunny. Highs 83 to 88. Southwest wind 5 to 15 miles per hour. Tonight, clear. Lows 58 to 68. West wind 5 to 10 miles per hour. Saturday, sunny and warmer. Highs 89 to 93. Southeast wind around 5 miles per hour in the morning, becoming west 5 to 10 miles per hour in the afternoon. Saturday night, clear. Low 63 to 71. West wind 5 to 10 miles per hour in the evening, becoming north around 5 miles per hour after midnight. Sunday, sunny and warmer. Highs 95 to 100. East wind around 5 miles per hour in the morning, becoming southwest in the afternoon. Sunday night, clear. Low 67 to 73. Monday, sunny. Highs 99 to 105. Monday night, mostly clear. Lows 69 to 75. Tuesday, sunny. Highs 100 to 106. Tuesday night, clear. Lows 69 to 75. Wednesday, sunny and hot. Highs 101 to 107. Wednesday night, mostly clear. Lows 70 to 75. Thursday, sunny. Highs 101 to 107. The Phoenix, Arizona climate summary for yesterday, May 28, 2026. Yesterday's high temperature was 92 degrees and the low 71 degrees. No precipitation fell yesterday, which leaves the monthly total at a trace. The total precipitation for the year still stands at 0.32 inches. Yesterday the maximum wind observed was 24 miles an hour from the south, which occurred at 2:48 p.m. The highest wind gust observed was 38 miles per hour from the southwest, which occurred at 2:47 p.m. Yesterday the average wind speed was 9 miles per hour. Yesterday's maximum relative humidity was 34%, and the minimum relative humidity was 13%. The low temperature this morning was 69 degrees. The normal high temperature for today is 99 degrees, and the normal low is 73. The record high for today is 112, which last occurred in 1910, and the record low is 50, which occurred in 1918. Sunrise today is at 5:20 a.m. and sunset is at 7:31 p.m. Here is the synopsis for Southeast California, Southwest, and South Central Arizona. Breezy conditions continue today, with the strongest gusts focused in Southeast California this morning and Eastern Arizona high terrain this afternoon. Elevated fire weather conditions will exist today, particularly across Eastern Arizona higher terrain areas. Below normal temperatures into the weekend will warm into an above normal category early next week, with lower desert highs reaching the triple digits as early as Sunday. 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The current time is 9:52 a.m. Mountain Standard Time. Here is the 9 a.m. Mountain Standard Time observation for Phoenix, on Friday, May 29th. At Sky Harbor, it was mostly sunny. Visibility 10 miles. Temperature was 75 degrees, dew point 45, relative humidity 34%. Wind was west, at 9 miles an hour.
and the pressure was 29.88 inches, and rising. Other observations for South Central Arizona, including the Greater Phoenix area, it was sunny, with a temperature of 72 at Buckeye, 72 at Glendale, 71 at Deer Valley, 72 at Scottsdale Airport, and 73 at Falcon Field. Under sunny skies, Mesa Gateway reported 73, Chandler reported 73, Casa Grande reported 72, and Gila Bend reported 73. Observations for northern Arizona, it was sunny, with a temperature of 53 at Flagstaff, 55 at the Grand Canyon, 62 at Prescott, 63 at Payson, and 69 at Winslow. At Sholo, it was partly sunny, with a temperature of 66. It was cloudy, with a temperature of 60 at Kingman, and 66 at Page. At Flagstaff, wind was southwest gusting to 35 miles an hour. At Kingman, wind was southwest gusting to 33 miles an hour. At Winslow, wind was southeast gusting to 30 miles an hour. At Sholo, wind was south gusting to 26 miles an hour. Observations for southern Arizona, it was sunny, with a temperature of 74 at Tucson, 71 at Yuma, and 74 at Nogales. At Yuma, wind was northwest gusting to 25 miles an hour. Observations for Southern California, at Blythe, it was sunny, with a temperature of 72. At Los Angeles Airport, it was mostly sunny, with a temperature of 63. At San Diego, it was partly sunny, with a temperature of 66. Regional observations, skies ranged from mostly sunny to partly sunny. It was 68 at Las Vegas, 72 at Salt Lake City, 73 at Albuquerque, and 81 at El Paso. Once again, at 9 a.m. in Phoenix, under mostly sunny skies. The Sky Harbor temperature was 75 degrees. Here is the latest forecast. For the following area, in Arizona, Central Phoenix, issued at 4:05 a.m. Mountain Standard Time. Today, sunny. Highs 83 to 88. Southwest wind 5 to 15 miles per hour. Tonight, clear. Lows 58 to 68. West wind 5 to 10 miles per hour. Saturday, sunny and warmer. Highs 89 to 93. Southeast wind around 5 miles per hour in the morning, becoming west 5 to 10 miles per hour in the afternoon. Saturday night, clear. Low 63 to 71. West wind 5 to 10 miles per hour in the evening, becoming north around 5 miles per hour after midnight. Sunday, sunny and warmer. Highs 95 to 100. East wind around 5 miles per hour in the morning, becoming southwest in the afternoon. Sunday night, clear. Low 67 to 73. Monday, sunny. Highs 99 to 105. Monday night, mostly clear. Lows 69 to 75. Tuesday, sunny. Highs 100 to 106. Tuesday night, clear. Lows 69 to 75. Wednesday, sunny and hot. Highs 101 to 107. Wednesday night, mostly clear. Lows 70 to 75. Thursday, sunny. Highs 101 to 107. The Phoenix, Arizona climate summary for yesterday, May 28, 2026. Yesterday's high temperature was 92 degrees and the low 71 degrees. No precipitation fell yesterday, which leaves the monthly total at a trace. The total precipitation for the year still stands at 0.32 inches. Yesterday the maximum wind observed was 24 miles an hour from the south, which occurred at 2:48 p.m. The highest wind gust observed was 38 miles per hour from the southwest, which occurred at 2:47 p.m. Yesterday the average wind speed was 9 miles per hour. Yesterday's maximum relative humidity was 34%, and the minimum relative humidity was 13%. The low temperature this morning was 69 degrees. The normal high temperature for today is 99 degrees, and the normal low is 73.
The record high for today is 112, which last occurred in 1910, and the record low is 50, which occurred in 1918. Sunrise today is at 5:20 a.m. and sunset is at 7:31 p.m. Here is the synopsis for Southeast California, Southwest, and South Central Arizona. Breezy conditions continue today with the strongest gusts focused in Southeast California this morning and Eastern Arizona high terrain this afternoon. Elevated fire weather conditions will exist today, particularly across Eastern Arizona higher terrain areas. Below normal temperatures into the weekend will warm into an above normal category early next week with lower desert highs reaching the triple digits as early as Sunday. 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The current time is 9:58 a.m. Mountain Standard Time. Here is the 9 a.m. Mountain Standard Time observation for Phoenix on Friday, May 29th. At Sky Harbor, it was mostly sunny. Visibility 10 miles. Temperature was 75 degrees, dew point 45, relative humidity 34%. Wind was west, at 9 miles an hour. And the pressure was 29.88 inches, and rising. Other observations for South Central Arizona, including the Greater Phoenix area, it was sunny, with a temperature of 72 at Buckeye, 72 at Glendale, 71 at Deer Valley, 72 at Scottsdale Airport, and 73 at Falcon Field. Under sunny skies, Mesa Gateway reported 73, Chandler reported 73, Casa Grande reported 72, and Gila Bend reported 73. Observations for northern Arizona, it was sunny, with a temperature of 53 at Flagstaff, 55 at the Grand Canyon, 62 at Prescott, 63 at Payson, and 69 at Winslow. At Sholo, it was partly sunny, with a temperature of 66. It was cloudy, with a temperature of 60 at Kingman, and 66 at Page. At Flagstaff, wind was southwest gusting to 35 miles an hour. At Kingman, wind was southwest gusting to 33 miles an hour. At Winslow, wind was southeast gusting to 30 miles an hour. At Sholo, wind was south gusting to 26 miles an hour. Observations for southern Arizona, it was sunny, with a temperature of 74 at Tucson, 71 at Yuma, and 74 at Nogales. At Yuma, wind was northwest gusting to 25 miles an hour. Observations for southern California, at Blythe, it was sunny, with a temperature of 72. At Los Angeles Airport, it was mostly sunny, with a temperature of 63. At San Diego, it was partly sunny, with a temperature of 66. Regional observations, skies ranged from mostly sunny to partly sunny. It was 68 at Las Vegas, 72 at Salt Lake City, 73 at Albuquerque, and 81 at El Paso. Once again, at 9 a.m. in Phoenix, under mostly sunny skies. The Sky Harbor temperature was 75 degrees. Here is the latest forecast. For the following area, in Arizona, Central Phoenix, issued at 4:05 a.m. Mountain Standard Time. Today, sunny. Highs 83 to 88. Southwest wind 5 to 15 miles per hour. Tonight, clear. Lows 58 to 68. West wind 5 to 10 miles per hour. Saturday, sunny and warmer. Highs 89 to 93. Southeast wind around 5 miles per hour in the morning, becoming west 5 to 10 miles per hour in the afternoon. Saturday night, clear. Low 63 to 71. West wind 5 to 10 miles per hour in the evening, becoming north around 5 miles per hour after midnight. Sunday, sunny and warmer. Highs 95 to 100. East wind around 5 miles per hour in the morning, becoming southwest in the afternoon. Sunday night, clear. Low 67 to 73. Monday, sunny. Highs 99 to 105. Monday night, mostly clear.
lows 69 to 75. Tuesday, sunny. Highs 100 to 106. Tuesday night, clear. Lows 69 to 75. Wednesday, sunny and hot. Highs 101 to 107. Wednesday night, mostly clear. Lows 70 to 75. Thursday, sunny. Highs 101 to 107. The Phoenix, Arizona climate summary for yesterday, May 28, 2026. Yesterday's high temperature was 92 degrees and the low 71 degrees. No precipitation fell yesterday, which leaves the monthly total at a trace. The total precipitation for the year still stands at 0.32 inches. Yesterday the maximum wind observed was 24 miles an hour from the south, which occurred at 2:48 p.m. The highest wind gust observed was 38 miles per hour from the southwest, which occurred at 2:47 p.m. Yesterday the average wind speed was 9 miles per hour. Yesterday's maximum relative humidity was 34%, and the minimum relative humidity was 13%. The low temperature this morning was 69 degrees. The normal high temperature for today is 99 degrees, and the normal low is 73. The record high for today is 112, which last occurred in 1910, and the record low is 50, which occurred in 1918. Sunrise today is at 5:20 a.m. and sunset is at 7:31 p.m. Here is the synopsis for Southeast California, Southwest, and South Central Arizona. Breezy conditions continue today with the strongest gusts focused in Southeast California this morning and Eastern Arizona high terrain this afternoon. Elevated fire weather conditions will exist today, particularly across Eastern Arizona higher terrain areas. Below normal temperatures into the weekend will warm into an above normal category early next week, with lower desert highs reaching the triple digits as early as Sunday. 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The current time is 10:05 a.m. Mountain Standard Time. Here is the latest forecast. For the following area, in Arizona, Central Phoenix, issued at 4:05 a.m. Mountain Standard Time. Today, sunny. Highs 83 to 88. Southwest wind 5 to 15 miles per hour. Tonight, clear. Lows 58 to 68. West wind 5 to 10 miles per hour. Saturday, sunny and warmer. Highs 89 to 93. Southeast wind around 5 miles per hour in the morning, becoming west 5 to 10 miles per hour in the afternoon. Saturday night, clear. Low 63 to 71. West wind 5 to 10 miles per hour in the evening, becoming north around 5 miles per hour after midnight. Sunday, sunny and warmer. Highs 95 to 100. East wind around 5 miles per hour in the morning, becoming southwest in the afternoon. Sunday night, clear. Low 67 to 73. Monday, sunny. Highs 99 to 105. Monday night, mostly clear. Lows 69 to 75. Tuesday, sunny. Highs 100 to 106. Tuesday night, clear. Lows 69 to 75. Wednesday, sunny and hot. Highs 101 to 107. Wednesday night, mostly clear. Lows 70 to 75. Thursday, sunny. Highs 101 to 107. The Phoenix, Arizona climate summary for yesterday, May 28, 2026. Yesterday's high temperature was 92 degrees and the low 71 degrees. No precipitation fell yesterday, which leaves the monthly total at a trace. The total precipitation for the year still stands at 0.32 inches. Yesterday the maximum wind observed was 24 miles an hour from the south, which occurred at 2:48 p.m.
The highest wind gust observed was 38 miles per hour from the southwest, which occurred at 2:47 p.m. Yesterday, the average wind speed was 9 miles per hour. Yesterday's maximum relative humidity was 34%, and the minimum relative humidity was 13%. The low temperature this morning was 69 degrees. The normal high temperature for today is 99 degrees, and the normal low is 73. The record high for today is 112, which last occurred in 1910, and the record low is 50, which occurred in 1918. Sunrise today is at 5:20 a.m. California.

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The current time is 10:09 a.m. Mountain Standard Time. Here is the latest forecast for the following area in Arizona, Central Phoenix, issued at 4:05 a.m. Mountain Standard Time. Today, sunny. Highs 83 to 88. Southwest wind 5 to 15 miles per hour. Tonight, clear. Lows 58 to 68. West wind 5 to 10 miles per hour. Saturday, sunny and warmer. Highs 89 to 93. Southeast wind around 5 miles per hour in the morning, becoming west 5 to 10 miles per hour in the afternoon. Saturday night, clear. Low 63 to 71. West wind 5 to 10 miles per hour in the evening, becoming north around 5 miles per hour after midnight. Sunday, sunny and warmer. Highs 95 to 100. East wind around 5 miles per hour in the morning, becoming southwest in the afternoon. Sunday night, clear. Low 67 to 73. Monday, sunny. Highs 99 to 105. Monday night, mostly clear. Lows 69 to 75. Tuesday, sunny. Highs 100 to 106. Tuesday night, clear. Lows 69 to 75. Wednesday, sunny and hot. Highs 101 to 107. Wednesday night, mostly clear. Lows 70 to 75. Thursday, sunny. Highs 101 to 107. The Phoenix, Arizona climate summary for yesterday, May 28, 2026. Yesterday's high temperature was 92 degrees and the low 71 degrees. No precipitation fell yesterday, which leaves the monthly total at a trace. The total precipitation for the year still stands at 0.32 inches. Yesterday the maximum wind observed was 24 miles an hour from the south, which occurred at 2:48 p.m. The highest wind gust observed was 38 miles per hour from the southwest, which occurred at 2:47 p.m. Yesterday the average wind speed was 9 miles per hour. Yesterday's maximum relative humidity was 34%, and the minimum relative humidity was 13%. The low temperature this morning was 69 degrees. The normal high temperature for today is 99 degrees, and the normal low is 73. The record high for today is 112, which last occurred in 1910, and the record low is 50, which occurred in 1918. Sunrise today is at 5:20 a.m. and sunset is at 7:31 p.m. Here is the synopsis for Southeast California, Southwest, and South Central Arizona. Breezy conditions continue today with the strongest gusts focused in Southeast California this morning and Eastern Arizona high terrain this afternoon. Elevated fire weather conditions will exist today, particularly across Eastern Arizona higher terrain areas. Below normal temperatures into the weekend will warm into an above normal category early next week, with lower desert highs reaching the triple digits as early as Sunday. 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The current time is 10:13 a.m. Mountain Standard Time. Here is the 10 a.m. Mountain Standard Time observation for Phoenix, on Friday, May 29th. At Sky Harbor, it was mostly sunny. Visibility 10 miles. Temperature was 75 degrees, dew point 43, relative humidity 31%. Wind was calm. And the pressure was 29.87 inches, and falling. Other observations for South Central Arizona, including the greater Phoenix area, it was sunny, with a temperature of 75 at Buckeye, 73 at Glendale, 74 at Deer Valley, and 74 at Scottsdale Airport. Under sunny skies, Falcon Field reported 75, Mesa Gateway reported 75, Chandler reported 77, and Casa Grande reported 75. At Gila Bend, it was mostly sunny,
with a temperature of 74.

observations for northern Arizona. It was sunny, with a temperature of 55 at Flagstaff, 63 at Prescott, and 68 at Cholo. It was mostly sunny, with a temperature of 59 at the Grand Canyon, 64 at Payson, and 74 at Winslow. It was partly sunny, with a temperature of 62 at Kingman, and 71 at Page. At Flagstaff, wind was southwest gusting to 36 miles an hour. At the Grand Canyon, wind was south gusting to 25 miles an hour. At Williams, wind was south gusting to 25 miles an hour. At Page, wind was south gusting to 26 miles an hour. At Winslow, wind was south gusting to 32 miles an hour. At Cholo, wind was south gusting to 37 miles an hour. Observations for southern Arizona, it was sunny. It was 76 at Tucson, 73 at Yuma, 77 at Nogales, and 78 at Sierra Vista. At Safford, wind was south gusting to 25 miles an hour. Observations for Southern California, at Blythe, it was sunny, with a temperature of 74. At Los Angeles Airport, it was mostly sunny, with a temperature of 66. At San Diego, it was partly sunny, with a temperature of 66. Regional observations, it was mostly sunny. It was 69 at Las Vegas, 73 at Salt Lake City, 75 at Albuquerque, and 85 at El Paso. Once again, at 10 a.m. in Phoenix, under mostly sunny skies. The Sky Harbor temperature was 75 degrees. Here is the latest forecast. For the following area, in Arizona, Central Phoenix, issued at 4:05 a.m. Mountain Standard Time. Today, sunny. Highs 83 to 88. Southwest wind 5 to 15 miles per hour. Tonight, clear. Lows 58 to 68. West wind 5 to 10 miles per hour. Saturday, sunny and warmer. Highs 89 to 93. Southeast wind around 5 miles per hour in the morning, becoming west 5 to 10 miles per hour in the afternoon. Saturday night, clear. Low 63 to 71. West wind 5 to 10 miles per hour in the evening, becoming north around 5 miles per hour after midnight. Sunday, sunny and warmer. Highs 95 to 100. East wind around 5 miles per hour in the morning, becoming southwest in the afternoon. Sunday night, clear. Low 67 to 73. Monday, sunny. Highs 99 to 105. Monday night, mostly clear. Lows 69 to 75. Tuesday, sunny. Highs 100 to 106. Tuesday night, clear. Lows 69 to 75. Wednesday, sunny and hot. Highs 101 to 107. Wednesday night, mostly clear. Lows 70 to 75. Thursday, sunny. Highs 101 to 107. The Phoenix, Arizona climate summary for yesterday, May 28, 2026. Yesterday's high temperature was 92 degrees and the low 71 degrees. No precipitation fell yesterday, which leaves the monthly total at a trace. The total precipitation for the year still stands at 0.32 inches. Yesterday the maximum wind observed was 24 miles an hour from the south, which occurred at 2:48 p.m. The highest wind gust observed was 38 miles per hour from the southwest, which occurred at 2:47 p.m. Yesterday the average wind speed was 9 miles per hour. Yesterday's maximum relative humidity was 34%, and the minimum relative humidity was 13%. The low temperature this morning was 69 degrees. The normal high temperature for today is 99 degrees, and the normal low is 73. The record high for today is 112, which last occurred in 1910, and the record low is 50, which occurred in 1918. Sunrise today is at 5:20 a.m. and sunset is at 7:31 p.m. Here is the synopsis for Southeast California, Southwest,
in south-central Arizona. Breezy conditions continue today with the strongest gusts focused in southeast California this morning and eastern Arizona high terrain this afternoon. Elevated fire weather conditions will exist today, particularly across eastern Arizona higher terrain areas. Below normal temperatures into the weekend will warm into an above normal category early next week with lower desert highs reaching the triple digits as early as Sunday. 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The current time is 10:19 a.m. Mountain Standard Time. Here is a 10 a.m. Mountain Standard Time observation for Phoenix on Friday, May 29th. At Sky Harbor, it was mostly sunny. Visibility 10 miles. Temperature was 75 degrees, dew point 43, relative humidity 31%. Wind was calm, and the pressure was 29.87 inches and falling. Other observations for South Central Arizona, including the greater Phoenix area, it was sunny, with a temperature of 75 at Buckeye, 73 at Glendale, 74 at Deer Valley, and 74 at Scottsdale Airport. Under sunny skies, Falcon Field reported 75, Mesa Gateway reported 75, Chandler reported 77, and Casa Grande reported 75. At Gila Bend, it was mostly sunny, with a temperature of 74. Observations for northern Arizona, it was sunny, with a temperature of 55 at Flagstaff, 63 at Prescott, and 68 at Cholo. It was mostly sunny, with a temperature of 59 at the Grand Canyon, 64 at Payson, and 74 at Winslow. It was partly sunny, with a temperature of 62 at Kingman, and 71 at Page. At Flagstaff, wind was southwest gusting to 36 miles an hour. At the Grand Canyon, wind was south gusting to 25 miles an hour. At Williams, wind was south gusting to 25 miles an hour. At Page, wind was south gusting to 26 miles an hour. At Winslow, wind was south gusting to 32 miles an hour. At Cholo, wind was south gusting to 37 miles an hour. Observations for southern Arizona, it was sunny. It was 76 at Tucson, 73 at Yuma, 77 at Nogales, and 78 at Sierra Vista. At Safford, wind was south gusting to 25 miles an hour. Observations for Southern California, at Blythe, it was sunny, with a temperature of 74. At Los Angeles Airport, it was mostly sunny, with a temperature of 66. At San Diego, it was partly sunny, with a temperature of 66. Regional observations, it was mostly sunny. It was 69 at Las Vegas, 73 at Salt Lake City, 75 at Albuquerque, and 85 at El Paso. Once again, at 10 a.m. in Phoenix, under mostly sunny skies. The Sky Harbor temperature was 75 degrees. Here is the latest forecast. For the following area, in Arizona, Central Phoenix, issued at 4:05 a.m. Mountain Standard Time. Today, sunny. Highs 83 to 88. Southwest wind 5 to 15 miles per hour. Tonight, clear. Lows 58 to 68. West wind 5 to 10 miles per hour. Saturday, sunny and warmer. Highs 89 to 93. Southeast wind around 5 miles per hour in the morning, becoming west 5 to 10 miles per hour in the afternoon. Saturday night, clear. Low 63 to 71. West wind 5 to 10 miles per hour in the evening, becoming north around 5 miles per hour after midnight. Sunday, sunny and warmer. Highs 95 to 100. East wind around 5 miles per hour in the morning, becoming southwest in the afternoon. Sunday night, clear. Low 67 to 73. Monday, sunny. Highs 99 to 105. Monday night, mostly clear. Lows 69 to 75. Tuesday, sunny. Highs 100 to 106.
Tuesday night, clear. Lows 69 to 75. Wednesday, sunny and hot. Highs 101 to 107. Wednesday night, mostly clear. Lows 70 to 75. Thursday, sunny. Highs 101 to 107. The Phoenix, Arizona climate summary for yesterday, May 28, 2026. Yesterday's high temperature was 92 degrees and the low 71 degrees. No precipitation fell yesterday, which leaves the monthly total at a trace. The total precipitation for the year still stands at 0.32 inches. Yesterday the maximum wind observed was 24 miles an hour from the south, which occurred at 2:48 p.m. The highest wind gust observed was 38 miles per hour from the southwest, which occurred at 2:47 p.m. Yesterday the average wind speed was 9 miles per hour. Yesterday's maximum relative humidity was 34%, and the minimum relative humidity was 13%. The low temperature this morning was 69 degrees. The normal high temperature for today is 99 degrees, and the normal low is 73. The record high for today is 112, which last occurred in 1910, and the record low is 50, which occurred in 1918. Sunrise today is at 5:20 a.m. and sunset is at 7:31 p.m. Here is the synopsis for Southeast California, Southwest, and South Central Arizona. Breezy conditions continue today with the strongest gusts focused in Southeast California this morning and Eastern Arizona high terrain this afternoon. Elevated fire weather conditions will exist today, particularly across Eastern Arizona higher terrain areas. Below normal temperatures into the weekend will warm into an above normal category early next week, with lower desert highs reaching the triple digits as early as Sunday. 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The current time is 10:26 a.m. Mountain Standard Time. Here is a 10 a.m. Mountain Standard Time observation for Phoenix, on Friday, May 29th. At Sky Harbor, it was mostly sunny. Visibility 10 miles. Temperature was 75 degrees, dew point 43, relative humidity 31%. Wind was calm. And the pressure was 29.87 inches, and falling. Other observations for South Central Arizona, including the Greater Phoenix area, it was sunny, with a temperature of 75 at Buckeye, 73 at Glendale, 74 at Deer Valley, and 74 at Scottsdale Airport. Under sunny skies, Falcon Field reported 75, Mesa Gateway reported 75, Chandler reported 77, and Casa Grande reported 75. At Gila Bend, it was mostly sunny, with a temperature of 74. Observations for northern Arizona, it was sunny, with a temperature of 55 at Flagstaff, 63 at Prescott, and 68 at Cholo. It was mostly sunny, with a temperature of 59 at the Grand Canyon, 64 at Payson, and 74 at Winslow. It was partly sunny, with a temperature of 62 at Kingman, and 71 at Page. At Flagstaff, wind was southwest gusting to 36 miles an hour. At the Grand Canyon, wind was south gusting to 25 miles an hour. At Williams, wind was south gusting to 25 miles an hour. At Page, wind was south gusting to 26 miles an hour. At Winslow, wind was south gusting to 32 miles an hour. At Cholo, wind was south gusting to 37 miles an hour. Observations for southern Arizona, it was sunny. It was 76 at Tucson, 73 at Yuma, 77 at Nogales, and 78 at Sierra Vista. At Safford, wind was south gusting to 25 miles an hour. Observations for Southern California, at Blythe, it was sunny, with a temperature of 74. At Los Angeles Airport, it was mostly sunny, with a temperature of 66. At San Diego, it was partly sunny, with a temperature of 66. Regional observations, it was mostly sunny. It was 69 at Las Vegas,
73 at Salt Lake City, 75 at Albuquerque, and 85 at El Paso. Once again, at 10 a.m. in Phoenix, under mostly sunny skies. The Sky Harbor temperature was 75 degrees. Here is the latest forecast. For the following area, in Arizona, Central Phoenix, issued at 4:05 a.m. Mountain Standard Time. Today, sunny. Highs 83 to 88. Southwest wind 5 to 15 miles per hour. Tonight, clear. Lows 58 to 68. West wind 5 to 10 miles per hour. Saturday, sunny and warmer. Highs 89 to 93. Southeast wind around 5 miles per hour in the morning, becoming west 5 to 10 miles per hour in the afternoon. Saturday night, clear. Low 63 to 71. West wind 5 to 10 miles per hour in the evening, becoming north around 5 miles per hour after midnight. Sunday, sunny and warmer. Highs 95 to 100. East wind around 5 miles per hour in the morning, becoming southwest in the afternoon. Sunday night, clear. Low 67 to 73. Monday, sunny. Highs 99 to 105. Monday night, mostly clear. Lows 69 to 75. Tuesday, sunny. Highs 100 to 106. Tuesday night, clear. Lows 69 to 75. Wednesday, sunny and hot. Highs 101 to 107. Wednesday night, mostly clear. Lows 70 to 75. Thursday, sunny. Highs 101 to 107. The Phoenix, Arizona climate summary for yesterday, May 28, 2026. Yesterday's high temperature was 92 degrees and the low 71 degrees. No precipitation fell yesterday, which leaves the monthly total at a trace. The total precipitation for the year still stands at 0.32 inches. Yesterday the maximum wind observed was 24 miles an hour from the south, which occurred at 2:48 p.m. The highest wind gust observed was 38 miles per hour from the southwest, which occurred at 2:47 p.m. Yesterday the average wind speed was 9 miles per hour. Yesterday's maximum relative humidity was 34%, and the minimum relative humidity was 13%. The low temperature this morning was 69 degrees. The normal high temperature for today is 99 degrees, and the normal low is 73. The record high for today is 112, which last occurred in 1910, and the record low is 50, which occurred in 1918. Sunrise today is at 5:20 a.m. and sunset is at 7:31 p.m. Here is the synopsis for Southeast California, Southwest, and South Central Arizona. Breezy conditions continue today with the strongest gusts focused in Southeast California this morning and Eastern Arizona high terrain this afternoon. Elevated fire weather conditions will exist today, particularly across Eastern Arizona higher terrain areas. Below normal temperatures into the weekend will warm into an above normal category early next week, with lower desert highs reaching the triple digits as early as Sunday. 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The current time is 10:33 a.m. Mountain Standard Time. Here is a 10 a.m. Mountain Standard Time observation for Phoenix, on Friday, May 29th. At Sky Harbor, it was mostly sunny. Visibility 10 miles. Temperature was 75 degrees, dew point 43, relative humidity 31%. Wind was calm. And the pressure was 29.87 inches, and falling. Other observations for South Central Arizona, including the Greater Phoenix area, it was sunny, with a temperature of 75 at Buckeye, 73 at Glendale, 74 at Deer Valley, and 74 at Scottsdale Airport. Under sunny skies, Falcon Field reported 75, Mesa Gateway reported 75,
Chandler reported 77, and Casa Grande reported 75. At Gila Bend, it was mostly sunny, with a temperature of 74. Observations for northern Arizona, it was sunny, with a temperature of 55 at Flagstaff, 63 at Prescott, and 68 at Chulo. It was mostly sunny, with a temperature of 59 at the Grand Canyon, 64 at Payson, and 74 at Winslow. It was partly sunny, with a temperature of 62 at Kingman, and 71 at Page. At Flagstaff, wind was southwest gusting to 36 miles an hour. At the Grand Canyon, wind was south gusting to 25 miles an hour. At Williams, wind was south gusting to 25 miles an hour. At Page, wind was south gusting to 26 miles an hour. At Winslow, wind was south gusting to 32 miles an hour. At Chulo, wind was south gusting to 37 miles an hour. Observations for southern Arizona, it was sunny. It was 76 at Tucson, 73 at Yuma, 77 at Nogales, and 78 at Sierra Vista. At Safford, wind was south gusting to 25 miles an hour. Observations for Southern California, at Blythe, it was sunny, with a temperature of 74. At Los Angeles Airport, it was mostly sunny, with a temperature of 66. At San Diego, it was partly sunny, with a temperature of 66. Regional observations, it was mostly sunny. It was 69 at Las Vegas, 73 at Salt Lake City, 75 at Albuquerque, and 85 at El Paso. Once again, at 10 a.m. in Phoenix, under mostly sunny skies. The Sky Harbor temperature was 75 degrees. Here is the latest forecast. For the following area, in Arizona, Central Phoenix, issued at 4:05 a.m. Mountain Standard Time. Today, sunny. Highs 83 to 88. Southwest wind 5 to 15 miles per hour. Tonight, clear. Lows 58 to 68. West wind 5 to 10 miles per hour. Saturday, sunny and warmer. Highs 89 to 93. Southeast wind around 5 miles per hour in the morning, becoming west 5 to 10 miles per hour in the afternoon. Saturday night, clear. Low 63 to 71. West wind 5 to 10 miles per hour in the evening, becoming north around 5 miles per hour after midnight. Sunday, sunny and warmer. Highs 95 to 100. East wind around 5 miles per hour in the morning, becoming southwest in the afternoon. Sunday night, clear. Low 67 to 73. Monday, sunny. Highs 99 to 105. Monday night, mostly clear. Lows 69 to 75. Tuesday, sunny. Highs 100 to 106. Tuesday night, clear. Lows 69 to 75. Wednesday, sunny and hot. Highs 101 to 107. Wednesday night, mostly clear. Lows 70 to 75. Thursday, sunny. Highs 101 to 107. The Phoenix, Arizona climate summary for yesterday, May 28, 2026. Yesterday's high temperature was 92 degrees and the low 71 degrees. No precipitation fell yesterday, which leaves the monthly total at a trace. The total precipitation for the year still stands at 0.32 inches. Yesterday the maximum wind observed was 24 miles an hour from the south, which occurred at 2:48 p.m. The highest wind gust observed was 38 miles per hour from the southwest, which occurred at 2:47 p.m. Yesterday the average wind speed was 9 miles per hour. Yesterday's maximum relative humidity was 34%, and the minimum relative humidity was 13%. The low temperature this morning was 69 degrees. The normal high temperature for today is 99 degrees, and the normal low is 73. The record high for today is 112, which last occurred in 1910, and the record low is 50, which occurred in 1918.
Sunrise today is at 5:20 a.m. and sunset is at 7:31 p.m. Here is the synopsis for Southeast California, Southwest, and South Central Arizona. Breezy conditions continue today with the strongest gusts focused in Southeast California this morning and Eastern Arizona high terrain this afternoon. Elevated fire weather conditions will exist today, particularly across Eastern Arizona higher terrain areas. Below normal temperatures into the weekend will warm into an above normal category early next week with lower desert highs reaching the triple digits as early as Sunday. 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The current time is 10:39 a.m. Mountain Standard Time. Here is the 10 a.m. Mountain Standard Time observation for Phoenix on Friday, May 29th. At Sky Harbor, it was mostly sunny. Visibility 10 miles. Temperature was 75 degrees, dew point 43, relative humidity 31%. Wind was calm, and the pressure was 29.87 inches and falling. Other observations for South Central Arizona, including the greater Phoenix area, it was sunny, with a temperature of 75 at Buckeye, 73 at Glendale, 74 at Deer Valley, and 74 at Scottsdale Airport. Under sunny skies, Falcon Field reported 75, Mesa Gateway reported 75, Chandler reported 77, and Casa Grande reported 75. At Gila Bend, it was mostly sunny, with a temperature of 74. Observations for northern Arizona, it was sunny, with a temperature of 55 at Flagstaff, 63 at Prescott, and 68 at Cholo. It was mostly sunny, with a temperature of 59 at the Grand Canyon, 64 at Payson, and 74 at Winslow. It was partly sunny, with a temperature of 62 at Kingman, and 71 at Page. At Flagstaff, wind was southwest gusting to 36 miles an hour. At the Grand Canyon, wind was south gusting to 25 miles an hour. At Williams, wind was south gusting to 25 miles an hour. At Page, wind was south gusting to 26 miles an hour. At Winslow, wind was south gusting to 32 miles an hour. At Cholo, wind was south gusting to 37 miles an hour. Observations for southern Arizona, it was sunny. It was 76 at Tucson, 73 at Yuma, 77 at Nogales, and 78 at Sierra Vista. At Safford, wind was south gusting to 25 miles an hour. Observations for Southern California, at Blythe, it was sunny, with a temperature of 74. At Los Angeles Airport, it was mostly sunny, with a temperature of 66. At San Diego, it was partly sunny, with a temperature of 66. Regional observations, it was mostly sunny. It was 69 at Las Vegas, 73 at Salt Lake City, 75 at Albuquerque, and 85 at El Paso. Once again, at 10 a.m. in Phoenix, under mostly sunny skies. The Sky Harbor temperature was 75 degrees. Here is the latest forecast. For the following area, in Arizona, Central Phoenix, issued at 4:05 a.m. Mountain Standard Time.

low 63 to 71. West wind 5 to 10 miles per hour in the evening, becoming north around 5 miles per hour after midnight. Sunday, sunny and warmer. Highs 95 to 100. East wind around 5 miles per hour in the morning, becoming southwest in the afternoon. Sunday night, clear. Low 67 to 73. Monday, sunny. Highs 99 to 105. Monday night, mostly clear. Lows 69 to 75. Tuesday, sunny. Highs 100 to 106. Tuesday night, clear. Lows 69 to 75. Wednesday, sunny and hot. Highs 101 to 107. Wednesday night, mostly clear. Lows 70 to 75. Thursday, sunny. Highs 101 to 107. The Phoenix, Arizona climate summary for yesterday, May 28, 2026. Yesterday's high temperature was 92 degrees and the low 71 degrees. No precipitation fell yesterday, which leaves the monthly total at a trace. The total precipitation for the year still stands at 0.32 inches. Yesterday the maximum wind observed was 24 miles an hour from the south, which occurred at 2:48 p.m. The highest wind gust observed was 38 miles per hour from the southwest, which occurred at 2:47 p.m. Yesterday the average wind speed was 9 miles per hour. Yesterday's maximum relative humidity was 34%, and the minimum relative humidity was 13%. The low temperature this morning was 69 degrees. The normal high temperature for today is 99 degrees, and the normal low is 73. The record high for today is 112, which last occurred in 1910, and the record low is 50, which occurred in 1918. Sunrise today is at 5:20 a.m. and sunset is at 7:31 p.m. Here is the synopsis for Southeast California, Southwest, and South Central Arizona. Breezy conditions continue today with the strongest gusts focused in Southeast California this morning and Eastern Arizona high terrain this afternoon. Elevated fire weather conditions will exist today, particularly across Eastern Arizona higher terrain areas. Below normal temperatures into the weekend will warm into an above normal category early next week, with lower desert highs reaching the triple digits as early as Sunday. 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The current time is 10:46 a.m. Mountain Standard Time. Here is a 10 a.m. Mountain Standard Time observation for Phoenix, on Friday, May 29th. At Sky Harbor, it was mostly sunny. Visibility 10 miles. Temperature was 75 degrees, dew point 43, relative humidity 31%. Wind was calm. And the pressure was 29.87 inches, and falling. Other observations for South Central Arizona, including the Greater Phoenix area, it was sunny, with a temperature of 75 at Buckeye, 73 at Glendale, 74 at Deer Valley, and 74 at Scottsdale Airport. Under sunny skies, Falcon Field reported 75, Mesa Gateway reported 75, Chandler reported 77, and Casa Grande reported 75. At Gila Bend, it was mostly sunny, with a temperature of 74. Observations for northern Arizona, it was sunny, with a temperature of 55 at Flagstaff, 63 at Prescott, and 68 at Cholo. It was mostly sunny, with a temperature of 59 at the Grand Canyon, 64 at Payson, and 74 at Winslow. It was partly sunny, with a temperature of 62 at Kingman, and 71 at Page. At Flagstaff, wind was southwest gusting to 36 miles an hour. At the Grand Canyon, wind was south gusting to 25 miles an hour. At Williams, wind was south gusting to 25 miles an hour. At Page, wind was south gusting to 26 miles an hour. At Winslow, wind was south gusting to 32 miles an hour. At Cholo,

wind was south gusting to 37 miles an hour. Observations for southern Arizona, it was sunny. It was 76 at Tucson, 73 at Yuma, 77 at Nogales, and 78 at Sierra Vista. At Safford, wind was south gusting to 25 miles an hour. Observations for Southern California, at Blythe, it was sunny, with a temperature of 74. At Los Angeles Airport, it was mostly sunny, with a temperature of 66. At San Diego, it was partly sunny, with a temperature of 66. Regional observations, it was mostly sunny. It was 69 at Las Vegas, 73 at Salt Lake City, 75 at Albuquerque, and 85 at El Paso. Once again, at 10 a.m. in Phoenix, under mostly sunny skies. The Sky Harbor temperature was 75 degrees. Here is the latest forecast. For the following area, in Arizona, Central Phoenix, issued at 4:05 a.m. Mountain Standard Time. Today, sunny. Highs 83 to 88. Southwest wind 5 to 15 miles per hour. Tonight, clear. Lows 58 to 68. West wind 5 to 10 miles per hour. Saturday, sunny and warmer. Highs 89 to 93. Southeast wind around 5 miles per hour in the morning, becoming west 5 to 10 miles per hour in the afternoon. Saturday night, clear. Low 63 to 71. West wind 5 to 10 miles per hour in the evening, becoming north around 5 miles per hour after midnight. Sunday, sunny and warmer. Highs 95 to 100. East wind around 5 miles per hour in the morning, becoming southwest in the afternoon. Sunday night, clear. Low 67 to 73. Monday, sunny. Highs 99 to 105. Monday night, mostly clear. Lows 69 to 75. Tuesday, sunny. Highs 100 to 106. Tuesday night, clear. Lows 69 to 75. Wednesday, sunny and hot. Highs 101 to 107. Wednesday night, mostly clear. Lows 70 to 75. Thursday, sunny. Highs 101 to 107. The Phoenix, Arizona climate summary for yesterday, May 28, 2026. Yesterday's high temperature was 92 degrees and the low 71 degrees. No precipitation fell yesterday, which leaves the monthly total at a trace. The total precipitation for the year still stands at 0.32 inches. Yesterday the maximum wind observed was 24 miles an hour from the south, which occurred at 2:48 p.m. The highest wind gust observed was 38 miles per hour from the southwest, which occurred at 2:47 p.m. Yesterday the average wind speed was 9 miles per hour. Yesterday's maximum relative humidity was 34%, and the minimum relative humidity was 13%. The low temperature this morning was 69 degrees. The normal high temperature for today is 99 degrees, and the normal low is 73. The record high for today is 112, which last occurred in 1910, and the record low is 50, which occurred in 1918. Sunrise today is at 5:20 a.m. and sunset is at 7:31 p.m. Here is the synopsis for Southeast California, Southwest, and South Central Arizona. Breezy conditions continue today with the strongest gusts focused in Southeast California this morning and Eastern Arizona high terrain this afternoon. Elevated fire weather conditions will exist today, particularly across Eastern Arizona higher terrain areas. Below normal temperatures into the weekend will warm into an above normal category early next week, with lower desert highs reaching the triple digits as early as Sunday. 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The current time is 10:53 a.m. Mountain Standard Time.
Here is the 10 a.m. Mountain Standard Time observation for Phoenix on Friday, May 29th. At Sky Harbor, it was mostly sunny. Visibility 10 miles. Temperature was 75 degrees, dew point 43, relative humidity 31%. Wind was calm. And the pressure was 29.87 inches and falling. Other observations for South Central Arizona, including the greater Phoenix area, it was sunny, with a temperature of 75 at Buckeye, 73 at Glendale, 74 at Deer Valley, and 74 at Scottsdale Airport. Under sunny skies, Falcon Field reported 75, Mesa Gateway reported 75, Chandler reported 77, and Casa Grande reported 75. At Gila Bend, it was mostly sunny, with a temperature of 74. Observations for Northern Arizona, it was sunny, with a temperature of 55 at Flagstaff, 63 at Prescott, and 68 at Chulo. It was mostly sunny, with a temperature of 59 at the Grand Canyon, 64 at Payson, and 74 at Winslow. It was partly sunny, with a temperature of 62 at Kingman, and 71 at Page. At Flagstaff, wind was southwest gusting to 36 miles an hour. At the Grand Canyon, wind was south gusting to 25 miles an hour. At Williams, wind was south gusting to 25 miles an hour. At Page, wind was south gusting to 26 miles an hour. At Winslow, wind was south gusting to 32 miles an hour. At Chulo, wind was south gusting to 37 miles an hour. Observations for Southern Arizona, it was sunny. It was 76 at Tucson, 73 at Yuma, 77 at Nogales, and 78 at Sierra Vista. At Safford, wind was south gusting to 25 miles an hour. Observations for Southern California, at Blythe, it was sunny, with a temperature of 74. At Los Angeles Airport, it was mostly sunny, with a temperature of 66. At San Diego, it was partly sunny, with a temperature of 66. Regional observations, it was mostly sunny. It was 69 at Las Vegas, 73 at Salt Lake City, 75 at Albuquerque, and 85 at El Paso. Once again, at 10 a.m. in Phoenix, under mostly sunny skies. The Sky Harbor temperature was 75 degrees. Here is the latest forecast. For the following area, in Arizona, Central Phoenix, issued at 4:05 a.m. Mountain Standard Time. Today, sunny. Highs 83 to 88. Southwest wind 5 to 15 miles per hour. Tonight, clear. Lows 58 to 68. West wind 5 to 10 miles per hour. Saturday, sunny and warmer. Highs 89 to 93. Southeast wind around 5 miles per hour in the morning, becoming west 5 to 10 miles per hour in the afternoon. Saturday night, clear. Low 63 to 71. West wind 5 to 10 miles per hour in the evening, becoming north around 5 miles per hour after midnight. Sunday, sunny and warmer. Highs 95 to 100. East wind around 5 miles per hour in the morning, becoming southwest in the afternoon. Sunday night, clear. Low 67 to 73. Monday, sunny. Highs 99 to 105. Monday night, mostly clear. Lows 69 to 75. Tuesday, sunny. Highs 100 to 106. Tuesday night, clear. Lows 69 to 75. Wednesday, sunny and hot. Highs 101 to 107. Wednesday night, mostly clear. Lows 70 to 75. Thursday, sunny. Highs 101 to 107. The Phoenix, Arizona climate summary for yesterday, May 28, 2026. Yesterday's high temperature was 92 degrees and the low 71 degrees. No precipitation fell yesterday, which leaves the monthly total at a trace. The total precipitation for the year still stands at 0.32 inches.
Yesterday, the maximum wind observed was 24 miles an hour from the south, which occurred at 2:48 p.m. The highest wind gust observed was 38 miles per hour from the southwest, which occurred at 2:47 p.m. Yesterday, the average wind speed was 9 miles per hour. Yesterday's maximum relative humidity was 34%, and the minimum relative humidity was 13%. The low temperature this morning was 69 degrees. The normal high temperature for today is 99 degrees, and the normal low is 73. The record high for today is 112, which last occurred in 1910, and the record low is 50, which occurred in 1918. Sunrise today is at 5:20 a.m. and sunset is at 7:31 p.m. Here is the synopsis for Southeast California, Southwest, and South Central Arizona. Breezy conditions continue today with the strongest gusts focused in Southeast California this morning and Eastern Arizona high terrain this afternoon. Elevated fire weather conditions will exist today, particularly across Eastern Arizona higher terrain areas. Below normal temperatures into the weekend will warm into an above normal category early next week, with lower desert highs reaching the triple digits as early as Sunday. 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The current time is 11 a.m. Mountain Standard Time. Here is the latest forecast. For the following area, in Arizona, Central Phoenix, issued at 4:05 a.m. Mountain Standard Time. Today, sunny. Highs 83 to 88. Southwest wind 5 to 15 miles per hour. Tonight, clear. Lows 58 to 68. West wind 5 to 10 miles per hour. Saturday, sunny and warmer. Highs 89 to 93. Southeast wind around 5 miles per hour in the morning, becoming west 5 to 10 miles per hour in the afternoon. Saturday night, clear. Low 63 to 71. West wind 5 to 10 miles per hour in the evening, becoming north around 5 miles per hour after midnight. Sunday, sunny and warmer. Highs 95 to 100. East wind around 5 miles per hour in the morning, becoming southwest in the afternoon. Sunday night, clear. Low 67 to 73. Monday, sunny. Highs 99 to 105. Monday night, mostly clear. Lows 69 to 75. Tuesday, sunny. Highs 100 to 106. Tuesday night, clear. Lows 69 to 75. Wednesday, sunny and hot. Highs 101 to 107. Wednesday night, mostly clear. Lows 70 to 75. Thursday, sunny. Highs 101 to 107. Here is the synopsis for Southeast California, Southwest, and South Central Arizona. Breezy conditions continue today with the strongest gusts focused in Southeast California this morning and Eastern Arizona high terrain this afternoon. Elevated fire weather conditions will exist today, particularly across Eastern Arizona higher terrain areas. Below normal temperatures into the weekend will warm into an above normal category early next week, with lower desert highs reaching the triple digits as early as Sunday. 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The current time is 11:02 a.m. Mountain Standard Time. Here is the latest forecast. For the following area, in Arizona, Central Phoenix, issued at 4:05 a.m. Mountain Standard Time. Today, sunny. Highs 83 to 88. Southwest wind 5 to 15 miles per hour. Tonight, clear. Lows 58 to 68. West wind 5 to 10 miles per hour. Saturday, sunny and warmer. Highs 89 to 93.
southeast wind around 5 miles per hour in the morning, becoming west 5 to 10 miles per hour in the afternoon. Saturday night, clear. Low 63 to 71. West wind 5 to 10 miles per hour in the evening, becoming north around 5 miles per hour after midnight. Sunday, sunny and warmer. Highs 95 to 100. East wind around 5 miles per hour in the morning, becoming southwest in the afternoon. Sunday night, clear. Low 67 to 73. Monday, sunny. Highs 99 to 105. Monday night, mostly clear. Lows 69 to 75. Tuesday, sunny. Highs 100 to 106. Tuesday night, clear. Lows 69 to 75. Wednesday, sunny and hot. Highs 101 to 107. Wednesday night, mostly clear. Lows 70 to 75. Thursday, sunny. Highs 101 to 107. Here is the synopsis for Southeast California, Southwest, and South Central Arizona. Breezy conditions continue today with the strongest gusts focused in Southeast California this morning and Eastern Arizona Heights rain this afternoon. Elevated fire weather conditions will exist today, particularly across Eastern Arizona higher terrain areas. Below normal temperatures into the weekend will warm into an above normal category early next week, with lower desert highs reaching the triple digits as early as Sunday. 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The current time is 11:05 a.m. Mountain Standard Time. Here is the latest forecast for the following area in Arizona: Central Phoenix, issued at 4:05 a.m. Mountain Standard Time. Today, sunny. Highs 83 to 88. Southwest wind 5 to 15 miles per hour. Tonight, clear. Lows 58 to 68. West wind 5 to 10 miles per hour. Saturday, sunny and warmer. Highs 89 to 93. Southeast wind around 5 miles per hour in the morning, becoming west 5 to 10 miles per hour in the afternoon. Saturday night, clear. Low 63 to 71. West wind 5 to 10 miles per hour in the evening, becoming north around 5 miles per hour after midnight. Sunday, sunny and warmer. Highs 95 to 100. East wind around 5 miles per hour in the morning, becoming southwest in the afternoon. Sunday night, clear. Low 67 to 73. Monday, sunny. Highs 99 to 105. Monday night, mostly clear. Lows 69 to 75. Tuesday, sunny. Highs 100 to 106. Tuesday night, clear. Lows 69 to 75. Wednesday, sunny and hot. Highs 101 to 107. Wednesday night, mostly clear. Lows 70 to 75. Thursday, sunny. Highs 101 to 107. Here is the synopsis for Southeast California, Southwest, and South Central Arizona. Breezy conditions continue today with the strongest gusts focused in Southeast California this morning and Eastern Arizona Heights rain this afternoon. Elevated fire weather conditions will exist today, particularly across Eastern Arizona higher terrain areas. Below normal temperatures into the weekend will warm into an above normal category early next week, with lower desert highs reaching the triple digits as early as Sunday. 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The current time is 11:07 a.m. Mountain Standard Time. Here is the latest forecast for the following area in Arizona: Central Phoenix, issued at 4:05 a.m. Mountain Standard Time. Today, sunny. Highs 83 to 88.
southwest wind 5 to 15 miles per hour. Tonight, clear. Lows 58 to 68. West wind 5 to 10 miles per hour. Saturday, sunny and warmer. Highs 89 to 93. Southeast wind around 5 miles per hour in the morning, becoming west 5 to 10 miles per hour in the afternoon. Saturday night, clear. Low 63 to 71. West wind 5 to 10 miles per hour in the evening, becoming north around 5 miles per hour after midnight. Sunday, sunny and warmer. Highs 95 to 100. East wind around 5 miles per hour in the morning, becoming southwest in the afternoon. Sunday night, clear. Low 67 to 73. Monday, sunny. Highs 99 to 105. Monday night, mostly clear. Lows 69 to 75. Tuesday, sunny. Highs 100 to 106. Tuesday night, clear. Lows 69 to 75. Wednesday, sunny and hot. Highs 101 to 107. Wednesday night, mostly clear. Lows 70 to 75. Thursday, sunny. Highs 101 to 107. Here is the synopsis for Southeast California, Southwest, and South Central Arizona. Breezy conditions continue today with the strongest gusts focused in Southeast California this morning and Eastern Arizona Heights rain this afternoon. Elevated fire weather conditions will exist today, particularly across Eastern Arizona higher terrain areas. Below normal temperatures into the weekend will warm into an above normal category early next week, with lower desert highs reaching the triple digits as early as Sunday. 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The current time is 11:10 a.m. Mountain Standard Time. Here is the 11 a.m. Mountain Standard Time observation for Phoenix on Friday, May 29th. At Sky Harbor, it was mostly sunny. Visibility 10 miles. Temperature was 80 degrees, dew point 47, relative humidity 31%. Wind was west, at 15 miles an hour. And the pressure was 29.87 inches, and steady. Other observations for South Central Arizona, including the greater Phoenix area, it was sunny. It was 75 at Buckeye, 75 at Glendale, 77 at Luke Air Force Base, 77 at Deer Valley, and 77 at Scottsdale Airport. Falcon Field reported 77, Mesa Gateway reported 79, Chandler reported 79, Casa Grande reported 78, and Gila Bend reported 76. At Chandler, wind was south, at 17 miles an hour. Observations for Northern Arizona, it was sunny, with a temperature of 58 at Flagstaff, 64 at Prescott, and 66 at Payson. Under sunny skies, Page reported 73, winds low reported 75, and Sholo reported 70. At Kingman, it was mostly sunny, with a temperature of 66. At the Grand Canyon, it was partly sunny, with a temperature of 58. At Flagstaff, wind was southwest gusting to 37 miles an hour. At Kingman, wind was southwest gusting to 33 miles an hour. At the Grand Canyon, wind was south gusting to 26 miles an hour. At Williams, wind was southwest gusting to 25 miles an hour. At Prescott, wind was south gusting to 31 miles an hour. At Payson, wind was south gusting to 30 miles an hour. At Page, wind was southeast gusting to 32 miles an hour. At Winslow, wind was southwest gusting to 36 miles an hour. At Window Rock, wind was south gusting to 28 miles an hour. At Sholo, wind was south gusting to 48 miles an hour. Observations for Southern Arizona, it was sunny. It was 79 at Tucson, 75 at Yuma, 79 at Nogales, and 79 at Sierra Vista. At Douglas, wind was south gusting to 30 miles an hour.
At Safford, wind was south gusting to 29 miles an hour. Observations for Southern California, at Blythe, it was sunny, with a temperature of 76. At Los Angeles Airport, it was mostly sunny, with a temperature of 66. At San Diego, it was partly sunny, with a temperature of 69. Regional observations, it was mostly sunny. It was 72 at Las Vegas, 75 at Salt Lake City, 78 at Albuquerque, and 88 at El Paso. At Albuquerque, wind was south gusting to 31 miles an hour. Once again, at 11 a.m. in Phoenix, under mostly sunny skies. The Sky Harbor temperature was 80 degrees. Here is the latest forecast. For the following area, in Arizona, Central Phoenix, issued at 4:05 a.m. Mountain Standard Time. Today, sunny. Highs 83 to 88. Southwest wind 5 to 15 miles per hour. Tonight, clear. Lows 58 to 68. West wind 5 to 10 miles per hour. Saturday, sunny and warmer. Highs 89 to 93. Southeast wind around 5 miles per hour in the morning, becoming west 5 to 10 miles per hour in the afternoon. Saturday night, clear. Low 63 to 71. West wind 5 to 10 miles per hour in the evening, becoming north around 5 miles per hour after midnight. Sunday, sunny and warmer. Highs 95 to 100. East wind around 5 miles per hour in the morning, becoming southwest in the afternoon. Sunday night, clear. Low 67 to 73. Monday, sunny. Highs 99 to 105. Monday night, mostly clear. Lows 69 to 75. Tuesday, sunny. Highs 100 to 106. Tuesday night, clear. Lows 69 to 75. Wednesday, sunny and hot. Highs 101 to 107. Wednesday night, mostly clear. Lows 70 to 75. Thursday, sunny. Highs 101 to 107. Here is the synopsis for Southeast California, Southwest, and South Central Arizona. Breezy conditions continue today with the strongest gusts focused in Southeast California this morning and Eastern Arizona Heights rain this afternoon. Elevated fire weather conditions will exist today, particularly across Eastern Arizona higher terrain areas. Below normal temperatures into the weekend will warm into an above normal category early next week, with lower desert highs reaching the triple digits as early as Sunday. 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The current time is 11:16 a.m. Mountain Standard Time. Here is the 11 a.m. Mountain Standard Time observation for Phoenix, on Friday, May 29th. At Sky Harbor, it was mostly sunny. Visibility 10 miles. Temperature was 80 degrees, dew point 47, relative humidity 31%. Wind was west, at 15 miles an hour. And the pressure was 29.87 inches, and steady. Other observations for South Central Arizona, including the greater Phoenix area, it was sunny. It was 75 at Buckeye, 75 at Glendale, 77 at Luke Air Force Base, 77 at Deer Valley, and 77 at Scottsdale Airport. Falcon Field reported 77, Mesa Gateway reported 79, Chandler reported 79, Casa Grande reported 78, and Gila Bend reported 76. At Chandler, wind was south, at 17 miles an hour. Observations for Northern Arizona, it was sunny, with a temperature of 58 at Flagstaff, 64 at Prescott, and 66 at Payson. Under sunny skies, Page reported 73, Winslow reported 75, and Sholo reported 70. At Kingman, it was mostly sunny, with a temperature of 66. At the Grand Canyon, it was partly sunny, with a temperature of 58.
at Flagstaff, wind was southwest gusting to 37 miles an hour. At Kingman, wind was southwest gusting to 33 miles an hour. At the Grand Canyon, wind was south gusting to 26 miles an hour. At Williams, wind was southwest gusting to 25 miles an hour. At Prescott, wind was south gusting to 31 miles an hour. At Payson, wind was south gusting to 30 miles an hour. At Page, wind was southeast gusting to 32 miles an hour. At Winslow, wind was southwest gusting to 36 miles an hour. At Window Rock, wind was south gusting to 28 miles an hour. At Shiloh, wind was south gusting to 48 miles an hour. Observations for southern Arizona, it was sunny. It was 79 at Tucson, 75 at Yuma, 79 at Nogales, and 79 at Sierra Vista. At Douglas, wind was south gusting to 30 miles an hour. At Safford, wind was south gusting to 29 miles an hour. Observations for Southern California, at Blythe, it was sunny, with a temperature of 76. At Los Angeles Airport, it was mostly sunny, with a temperature of 66. At San Diego, it was partly sunny, with a temperature of 69. Regional observations, it was mostly sunny. It was 72 at Las Vegas, 75 at Salt Lake City, 78 at Albuquerque, and 88 at El Paso. At Albuquerque, wind was south gusting to 31 miles an hour. Once again, at 11 a.m. in Phoenix, under mostly sunny skies. The Sky Harbor temperature was 80 degrees. Here is the latest forecast. For the following area, in Arizona, Central Phoenix, issued at 4:05 a.m. Mountain Standard Time. Today, sunny. Highs 83 to 88. Southwest wind 5 to 15 miles per hour. Tonight, clear. Lows 58 to 68. West wind 5 to 10 miles per hour. Saturday, sunny and warmer. Highs 89 to 93. Southeast wind around 5 miles per hour in the morning, becoming west 5 to 10 miles per hour in the afternoon. Saturday night, clear. Low 63 to 71. West wind 5 to 10 miles per hour in the evening, becoming north around 5 miles per hour after midnight. Sunday, sunny and warmer. Highs 95 to 100. East wind around 5 miles per hour in the morning, becoming southwest in the afternoon. Sunday night, clear. Low 67 to 73. Monday, sunny. Highs 99 to 105. Monday night, mostly clear. Lows 69 to 75. Tuesday, sunny. Highs 100 to 106. Tuesday night, clear. Lows 69 to 75. Wednesday, sunny and hot. Highs 101 to 107. Wednesday night, mostly clear. Lows 70 to 75. Thursday, sunny. Highs 101 to 107. Here is the synopsis for Southeast California, Southwest, and South Central Arizona. Breezy conditions continue today, with the strongest gusts focused in Southeast California this morning and Eastern Arizona Heights rain this afternoon. Elevated fire weather conditions will exist today, particularly across Eastern Arizona higher terrain areas. Below normal temperatures into the weekend will warm into an above normal category early next week, with lower desert highs reaching the triple digits as early as Sunday. 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The current time is 11:22 a.m. Mountain Standard Time. Here is the 11 a.m. Mountain Standard Time observation for Phoenix, on Friday, May 29th. At Sky Harbor, it was mostly sunny. Visibility 10 miles. Temperature was 80 degrees, dew point 47, relative humidity 31%. Wind was west, at 15 miles an hour.
and the pressure was 29.87 inches and steady. Other observations for South Central Arizona, including the greater Phoenix area, it was sunny. It was 75 at Buckeye, 75 at Glendale, 77 at Luke Air Force Base, 77 at Deer Valley, and 77 at Scottsdale Airport. Falcon Field reported 77, Mesa Gateway reported 79, Chandler reported 79, Casa Grande reported 78, and Eagle Bend reported 76. At Chandler, wind was south at 17 miles an hour. Observations for northern Arizona, it was sunny, with a temperature of 58 at Flagstaff, 64 at Prescott, and 66 at Payson. Under sunny skies, Page reported 73, Winslow reported 75, and Sholo reported 70. At Kingman, it was mostly sunny, with a temperature of 66. At the Grand Canyon, it was partly sunny, with a temperature of 58. At Flagstaff, wind was southwest gusting to 37 miles an hour. At Kingman, wind was southwest gusting to 33 miles an hour. At the Grand Canyon, wind was south gusting to 26 miles an hour. At Williams, wind was southwest gusting to 25 miles an hour. At Prescott, wind was south gusting to 31 miles an hour. At Payson, wind was south gusting to 30 miles an hour. At Page, wind was southeast gusting to 32 miles an hour. At Winslow, wind was southwest gusting to 36 miles an hour. At Window Rock, wind was south gusting to 28 miles an hour. At Sholo, wind was south gusting to 48 miles an hour. Observations for southern Arizona, it was sunny. It was 79 at Tucson, 75 at Yuma, 79 at Nogales, and 79 at Sierra Vista. At Douglas, wind was south gusting to 30 miles an hour. At Safford, wind was south gusting to 29 miles an hour. Observations for Southern California, at Blythe, it was sunny, with a temperature of 76. At Los Angeles Airport, it was mostly sunny, with a temperature of 66. At San Diego, it was partly sunny, with a temperature of 69. Regional observations, it was mostly sunny. It was 72 at Las Vegas, 75 at Salt Lake City, 78 at Albuquerque, and 88 at El Paso. At Albuquerque, wind was south gusting to 31 miles an hour. Once again, at 11 a.m. in Phoenix, under mostly sunny skies. The Sky Harbor temperature was 80 degrees. Here is the latest forecast. For the following area, in Arizona, Central Phoenix, issued at 4:05 a.m. Mountain Standard Time. Today, sunny. Highs 83 to 88. Southwest wind 5 to 15 miles per hour. Tonight, clear. Lows 58 to 68. West wind 5 to 10 miles per hour. Saturday, sunny and warmer. Highs 89 to 93. Southeast wind around 5 miles per hour in the morning, becoming west 5 to 10 miles per hour in the afternoon. Saturday night, clear. Low 63 to 71. West wind 5 to 10 miles per hour in the evening, becoming north around 5 miles per hour after midnight. Sunday, sunny and warmer. Highs 95 to 100. East wind around 5 miles per hour in the morning, becoming southwest in the afternoon. Sunday night, clear. Low 67 to 73. Monday, sunny. Highs 99 to 105. Monday night, mostly clear. Lows 69 to 75. Tuesday, sunny. Highs 100 to 106. Tuesday night, clear. Lows 69 to 75. Wednesday, sunny and hot. Highs 101 to 107. Wednesday night, mostly clear. Lows 70 to 75. Thursday, sunny. Highs 101 to 107. Here is the synopsis for Southeast California, Southwest, and South Central Arizona.
Breezy conditions continue today with the strongest gusts focused in southeast California this morning and eastern Arizona Heights rain this afternoon. Elevated fire weather conditions will exist today, particularly across eastern Arizona higher terrain areas. Below normal temperatures into the weekend will warm into an above normal category early next week with lower desert highs reaching the triple digits as early as Sunday. 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The current time is 11:28 a.m. Mountain Standard Time. Here is the 11 a.m. Mountain Standard Time observation for Phoenix on Friday, May 29th. At Sky Harbor, it was mostly sunny. Visibility 10 miles. Temperature was 80 degrees, dew point 47, relative humidity 31%. Wind was west, at 15 miles an hour. And the pressure was 29.87 inches, and steady. Other observations for South Central Arizona including the Greater Phoenix area, it was sunny. It was 75 at Buckeye, 75 at Glendale, 77 at Luke Air Force Base, 77 at Deer Valley, and 77 at Scottsdale Airport. Falcon Field reported 77, Mesa Gateway reported 79, Chandler reported 79, Casa Grande reported 78, and Gila Bend reported 76. At Chandler, wind was south at 17 miles an hour. Observations for northern Arizona, it was sunny, with a temperature of 58 at Flagstaff, 64 at Prescott, and 66 at Payson. Under sunny skies, Page reported 73, winds low reported 75, and Sholo reported 70. At Kingman, it was mostly sunny, with a temperature of 66. At the Grand Canyon, it was partly sunny, with a temperature of 58. At Flagstaff, wind was southwest gusting to 37 miles an hour. At Kingman, wind was southwest gusting to 33 miles an hour. At the Grand Canyon, wind was south gusting to 26 miles an hour. At Williams, wind was southwest gusting to 25 miles an hour. At Prescott, wind was south gusting to 31 miles an hour. At Payson, wind was south gusting to 30 miles an hour. At Page, wind was southeast gusting to 32 miles an hour. At Winslow, wind was southwest gusting to 36 miles an hour. At Window Rock, wind was south gusting to 28 miles an hour. At Sholo, wind was south gusting to 48 miles an hour. Observations for southern Arizona, it was sunny. It was 79 at Tucson, 75 at Yuma, 79 at Nogales, and 79 at Sierra Vista. At Douglas, wind was south gusting to 30 miles an hour. At Safford, wind was south gusting to 29 miles an hour. Observations for Southern California, at Blythe, it was sunny, with a temperature of 76. At Los Angeles Airport, it was mostly sunny, with a temperature of 66. At San Diego, it was partly sunny, with a temperature of 69. Regional observations, it was mostly sunny. It was 72 at Las Vegas, 75 at Salt Lake City, 78 at Albuquerque, and 88 at El Paso. At Albuquerque, wind was south gusting to 31 miles an hour. Once again, at 11 a.m. in Phoenix, under mostly sunny skies. The Sky Harbor temperature was 80 degrees. Here is the latest forecast. For the following area, in Arizona, Central Phoenix, issued at 11:31 a.m. Mountain Standard Time. Today, sunny. Highs 83 to 88. Southwest wind 5 to 15 miles per hour. Tonight, clear. Lows 57 to 67. West wind 5 to 10 miles per hour. Saturday, sunny and warmer. Highs 88 to 93. South wind around 5 miles per hour in the morning, becoming west 5 to 10 miles per hour in the afternoon. Saturday night, clear. Low 63 to 71.
West wind 5 to 10 miles per hour in the evening, becoming northeast around 5 miles per hour after midnight. Sunday, sunny and warmer. Highs 95 to 99. Southeast wind around 5 miles per hour in the morning, becoming southwest in the afternoon. Sunday night, clear. Low 67 to 74. Monday, mostly sunny. Highs 98 to 104. Monday night, partly cloudy. Lows 69 to 76. Tuesday, mostly sunny. Highs 100 to 106. Tuesday night, clear. Lows 69 to 75. Wednesday, sunny and hot. Highs 100 to 106. Wednesday night, mostly clear. Lows 69 to 76. Thursday, sunny. Highs 100 to 106. Here is the synopsis for Southeast California, Southwest, and South Central Arizona. Breezy conditions continue today with the strongest gusts focused in Southeast California this morning and Eastern Arizona Heights rain this afternoon. Elevated fire weather conditions will exist today, particularly across eastern Arizona higher terrain areas. Below normal temperatures into the weekend will warm into an above normal category early next week, with lower desert highs reaching the triple digits as early as Sunday. 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The current time is 11:34 a.m. Mountain Standard Time. Here is the 11 a.m. Mountain Standard Time observation for Phoenix on Friday, May 29th. At Sky Harbor, it was mostly sunny. Visibility 10 miles. Temperature was 80 degrees, dew point 47, relative humidity 31%. Wind was west at 15 miles an hour. And the pressure was 29.87 inches, and steady. Other observations for South Central Arizona, including the greater Phoenix area, it was sunny. It was 75 at Buckeye, 75 at Glendale, 77 at Luke Air Force Base, 77 at Deer Valley, and 77 at Scottsdale Airport. Falcon Field reported 77, Mesa Gateway reported 79, Chandler reported 79, Casa Grande reported 78, and Gila Bend reported 76. At Chandler, wind was south at 17 miles an hour. Observations for northern Arizona, it was sunny, with a temperature of 58 at Flagstaff, 64 at Prescott, and 66 at Payson. Under sunny skies, Page reported 73, winds low reported 75, and Sholo reported 70. At Kingman, it was mostly sunny, with a temperature of 66. At the Grand Canyon, it was partly sunny, with a temperature of 58. At Flagstaff, wind was southwest gusting to 37 miles an hour. At Kingman, wind was southwest gusting to 33 miles an hour. At the Grand Canyon, wind was south gusting to 26 miles an hour. At Williams, wind was southwest gusting to 25 miles an hour. At Prescott, wind was south gusting to 31 miles an hour. At Payson, wind was south gusting to 30 miles an hour. At Page, wind was southeast gusting to 32 miles an hour. At Winslow, wind was southwest gusting to 36 miles an hour. At Window Rock, wind was south gusting to 28 miles an hour. At Sholo, wind was south gusting to 48 miles an hour. Observations for southern Arizona, it was sunny. It was 79 at Tucson, 75 at Yuma, 79 at Nogales, and 79 at Sierra Vista. At Douglas, wind was south gusting to 30 miles an hour. At Safford, wind was south gusting to 29 miles an hour. Observations for Southern California, at Blythe, it was sunny, with a temperature of 76. At Los Angeles Airport, it was mostly sunny, with a temperature of 66. At San Diego, it was partly sunny, with a temperature of 69. Regional observations, it was mostly sunny. It was 72 at Las Vegas,
75 at Salt Lake City, 78 at Albuquerque, and 88 at El Paso. At Albuquerque, wind was south gusting to 31 miles an hour. Once again, at 11 a.m. in Phoenix, under mostly sunny skies, the Sky Harbor temperature was 80 degrees. Here is the latest forecast. For the following area, in Arizona, Central Phoenix, issued at 11:31 a.m. Mountain Standard Time. Today, sunny. Highs 83 to 88. Southwest wind 5 to 15 miles per hour. Tonight, clear. Lows 57 to 67. West wind 5 to 10 miles per hour. Saturday, sunny and warmer. Highs 88 to 93. South wind around 5 miles per hour in the morning, becoming west 5 to 10 miles per hour in the afternoon. Saturday night, clear. Low 63 to 71. West wind 5 to 10 miles per hour in the evening, becoming northeast around 5 miles per hour after midnight. Sunday, sunny and warmer. Highs 95 to 99. Southeast wind around 5 miles per hour in the morning, becoming southwest in the afternoon. Sunday night, clear. Low 67 to 74. Monday, mostly sunny. Highs 98 to 104. Monday night, partly cloudy. Lows 69 to 76. Tuesday, mostly sunny. Highs 100 to 106. Tuesday night, clear. Lows 69 to 75. Wednesday, sunny and hot. Highs 100 to 106. Wednesday night, mostly clear. Lows 69 to 76. Thursday, sunny. Highs 100 to 106. Here is the synopsis for Southeast California, Southwest, and South Central Arizona. Breezy conditions continue today with the strongest gusts focused in Southeast California this morning and Eastern Arizona high terrain this afternoon. Elevated fire weather conditions will exist today, particularly across Eastern Arizona higher terrain areas. Below normal temperatures into the weekend will warm into an above normal category early next week, with lower desert highs reaching the triple digits as early as Sunday. 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The current time is 11:41 a.m. Mountain Standard Time. Here is the 11 a.m. Mountain Standard Time observation for Phoenix on Friday, May 29th. At Sky Harbor, it was mostly sunny. Visibility 10 miles. Temperature was 80 degrees, dew point 47, relative humidity 31%. Wind was west, at 15 miles an hour. And the pressure was 29.87 inches, and steady. Other observations for South Central Arizona, including the greater Phoenix area, it was sunny. It was 75 at Buckeye, 75 at Glendale, 77 at Luke Air Force Base, 77 at Deer Valley, and 77 at Scottsdale Airport. Falcon Field reported 77, Mesa Gateway reported 79, Chandler reported 79, Casa Grande reported 78, and Gila Bend reported 76. At Chandler, wind was south, at 17 miles an hour. Observations for Northern Arizona, it was sunny, with a temperature of 58 at Flagstaff, 64 at Prescott, and 66 at Payson. Under sunny skies, Page reported 73, Winslow reported 75, and Sholo reported 70. At Kingman, it was mostly sunny, with a temperature of 66. At the Grand Canyon, it was partly sunny, with a temperature of 58. At Flagstaff, wind was southwest gusting to 37 miles an hour. At Kingman, wind was southwest gusting to 33 miles an hour. At the Grand Canyon, wind was south gusting to 26 miles an hour. At Williams, wind was southwest gusting to 25 miles an hour. At Prescott, wind was south gusting to 31 miles an hour.
At Payson, wind was south gusting to 30 miles an hour. At Page, wind was southeast gusting to 32 miles an hour. At Winslow, wind was southwest gusting to 36 miles an hour. At Window Rock, wind was south gusting to 28 miles an hour. At Sholo, wind was south gusting to 48 miles an hour. Observations for southern Arizona, it was sunny. It was 79 at Tucson.

stations, it was mostly sunny. It was 72 at Las Vegas, 75 at Salt Lake City, 78 at Albuquerque, and 88 at El Paso. At Albuquerque, wind was south gusting to 31 miles an hour. Once again, at 11 a.m. in Phoenix, under mostly sunny skies, the Sky Harbor temperature was 80 degrees. Here is the latest forecast. For the following area, in Arizona, Central Phoenix, issued at 11:31 a.m. Mountain Standard Time. Today, sunny. Highs 83 to 88. Southwest wind 5 to 15 miles per hour. Tonight, clear. Lows 57 to 67. West wind 5 to 10 miles per hour. Saturday, sunny and warmer. Highs 88 to 93. South wind around 5 miles per hour in the morning, becoming west 5 to 10 miles per hour in the afternoon. Saturday night, clear. Low 63 to 71. West wind 5 to 10 miles per hour in the evening, becoming northeast around 5 miles per hour after midnight. Sunday, sunny and warmer. Highs 95 to 99. Southeast wind around 5 miles per hour in the morning, becoming southwest in the afternoon. Sunday night, clear. Low 67 to 74. Monday, mostly sunny. Highs 98 to 104. Monday night, partly cloudy. Lows 69 to 76. Tuesday, mostly sunny. Highs 100 to 106. Tuesday night, clear. Lows 69 to 75. Wednesday, sunny and hot. Highs 100 to 106. Wednesday night, mostly clear. Lows 69 to 76. Thursday, sunny. Highs 100 to 106. Here is the synopsis for Southeast California, Southwest, and South Central Arizona. Breezy conditions continue today with the strongest gusts focused in Southeast California this morning and Eastern Arizona Heights rain this afternoon. Elevated fire weather conditions will exist today, particularly across Eastern Arizona higher terrain areas. Below normal temperatures into the weekend will warm into an above normal category early next week, with lower desert highs reaching the triple digits as early as Sunday. 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The current time is 11:47 a.m. Mountain Standard Time. Here is the 11 a.m. Mountain Standard Time observation for Phoenix on Friday, May 29th. At Sky Harbor, it was mostly sunny. Visibility 10 miles. Temperature was 80 degrees, dew point 47, relative humidity 31%. Wind was west, at 15 miles an hour. And the pressure was 29.87 inches, and steady. Other observations for South Central Arizona, including the greater Phoenix area, it was sunny. It was 75 at Buckeye, 75 at Glendale, 77 at Luke Air Force Base, 77 at Deer Valley, and 77 at Scottsdale Airport. Falcon Field reported 77, Mesa Gateway reported 79, Chandler reported 79, Casa Grande reported 78, and Gila Bend reported 76. At Chandler, wind was south, at 17 miles an hour. Observations for northern Arizona, it was sunny, with a temperature of 58 at Flagstaff, 64 at Prescott, and 66 at Payson. Under sunny skies, Page reported 73, Winslow reported 75, and Sholo reported 70. At Kingman, it was mostly sunny, with a temperature of 66. At the Grand Canyon, it was partly sunny, with a temperature of 58. At Flagstaff, wind was southwest gusting to 37 miles an hour. At Kingman, wind was southwest gusting to 33 miles an hour. At the Grand Canyon, wind was south gusting to 26 miles an hour. At Williams, wind was southwest gusting to 25 miles an hour.
At Prescott, wind was south gusting to 31.

Epison, wind was south gusting to 30 miles an hour. At Page, wind was southeast gusting to 32 miles an hour. At Winslow, wind was southwest gusting to 36 miles an hour. At Window Rock, wind was south gusting to 28 miles an hour. At Sholo, wind was south gusting to 48 miles an hour. Observations for southern Arizona, it was sunny. It was 79 at Tucson, 75 at Yuma, 79 at Nogales, and 79 at Sierra Vista. At Douglas, wind was south gusting to 30 miles an hour. At Safford, wind was south gusting to 29 miles an hour. Observations for Southern California, at Blythe, it was sunny, with a temperature of 76. At Los Angeles Airport, it was mostly sunny, with a temperature of 66. At San Diego, it was partly sunny, with a temperature of 69. Regional observations, it was mostly sunny. It was 72 at Las Vegas, 75 at Salt Lake City, 78 at Albuquerque, and 88 at El Paso. At Albuquerque, wind was south gusting to 31 miles an hour. Once again, at 11 a.m. in Phoenix, under mostly sunny skies. The Sky Harbor temperature was 80 degrees. Here is the latest forecast. For the following area, in Arizona, Central Phoenix, issued at 11:31 a.m. Mountain Standard Time. Today, sunny. Highs 83 to 88. Southwest wind 5 to 15 miles per hour. Tonight, clear. Lows 57 to 67. West wind 5 to 10 miles per hour. Saturday, sunny and warmer. Highs 88 to 93. South wind around 5 miles per hour in the morning, becoming west 5 to 10 miles per hour in the afternoon. Saturday night, clear. Low 63 to 71. West wind 5 to 10 miles per hour in the evening, becoming northeast around 5 miles per hour after midnight. Sunday, sunny and warmer. Highs 95 to 99. Southeast wind around 5 miles per hour in the morning, becoming southwest in the afternoon. Sunday night, clear. Low 67 to 74. Monday, mostly sunny. Highs 98 to 104. Monday night, partly cloudy. Lows 69 to 76. Tuesday, mostly sunny. Highs 100 to 106. Tuesday night, clear. Lows 69 to 75. Wednesday, sunny and hot. Highs 100 to 106. Wednesday night, mostly clear. Lows 69 to 76. Thursday, sunny. Highs 100 to 106. Here is the synopsis for Southeast California, Southwest, and South Central Arizona. Breezy conditions continue today with the strongest gusts focused in Southeast California this morning and Eastern Arizona Heights rain this afternoon. Elevated fire weather conditions will exist today, particularly across Eastern Arizona higher terrain areas. Below normal temperatures into the weekend will warm into an above normal category early next week, with lower desert highs reaching the triple digits as early as Sunday. 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The current time is 11:53 a.m. Mountain Standard Time. Here is the 11 a.m. Mountain Standard Time observation for Phoenix, on Friday, May 29th. At Sky Harbor, it was mostly sunny. Visibility 10 miles. Temperature was 80 degrees, dew point 47, relative humidity 31%. Wind was west, at 15 miles an hour. And the pressure was 29.87 inches, and steady. Other observations for South Central Arizona, including the Greater Phoenix area, it was sunny. It was 75 at Buckeye, 75 at Glendale, 77 at Luke Air Force Base, 77 at Deer Valley, and 77 at Scottsdale Airport. Falcon Field reported 77.
Mesa Gateway reported 79. Chandler reported 79. Casa Grande reported 78. Anila Bend reported 76. At Chandler, wind was south at 17 miles an hour. Observations for northern Arizona. It was sunny, with a temperature of 58 at Flagstaff, 64 at Prescott, and 66 at Payson. Under sunny skies, Page reported 73, winds low reported 75, and Sholo reported 70. At Kingman, it was mostly sunny, with a temperature of 66. At the Grand Canyon, it was partly sunny, with a temperature of 58. At Flagstaff, wind was southwest gusting to 37 miles an hour. At Kingman, wind was southwest gusting to 33 miles an hour. At the Grand Canyon, wind was south gusting to 26 miles an hour. At Williams, wind was southwest gusting to 25 miles an hour. At Prescott, wind was south gusting to 31 miles an hour. At Payson, wind was south gusting to 30 miles an hour. At Page, wind was southeast gusting to 32 miles an hour. At Winslow, wind was southwest gusting to 36 miles an hour. At Window Rock, wind was south gusting to 28 miles an hour. At Sholo, wind was south gusting to 48 miles an hour. Observations for southern Arizona, it was sunny. It was 79 at Tucson, 75 at Yuma, 79 at Nogales, and 79 at Sierra Vista. At Douglas, wind was south gusting to 30 miles an hour. At Safford, wind was south gusting to 29 miles an hour. Observations for Southern California, at Blythe, it was sunny, with a temperature of 76. At Los Angeles Airport, it was mostly sunny, with a temperature of 66. At San Diego, it was partly sunny, with a temperature of 69. Regional observations, it was mostly sunny. It was 72 at Las Vegas, 75 at Salt Lake City, 78 at Albuquerque, and 88 at El Paso. At Albuquerque, wind was south gusting to 31 miles an hour. Once again, at 11 a.m. in Phoenix, under mostly sunny skies. The Sky Harbor temperature was 80 degrees. Here is the latest forecast. For the following area, in Arizona, Central Phoenix, issued at 11:31 a.m. Mountain Standard Time. Today, sunny. Highs 83 to 88. Southwest wind 5 to 15 miles per hour. Tonight, clear. Lows 57 to 67. West wind 5 to 10 miles per hour. Saturday, sunny and warmer. Highs 88 to 93. South wind around 5 miles per hour in the morning, becoming west 5 to 10 miles per hour in the afternoon. Saturday night, clear. Low 63 to 71. West wind 5 to 10 miles per hour in the evening, becoming northeast around 5 miles per hour after midnight. Sunday, sunny and warmer. Highs 95 to 99. Southeast wind around 5 miles per hour in the morning, becoming southwest in the afternoon. Sunday night, clear. Low 67 to 74. Monday, mostly sunny. Highs 98 to 104. Monday night, partly cloudy. Lows 69 to 76. Tuesday, mostly sunny. Highs 100 to 106. Tuesday night, clear. Lows 69 to 75. Wednesday, sunny and hot. Highs 100 to 106. Wednesday night, mostly clear. Lows 69 to 76. Thursday, sunny. Highs 100 to 106. Here is the synopsis for Southeast California, Southwest, and South Central Arizona. Breezy conditions continue today with the strongest gusts focused in Southeast California this morning and Eastern Arizona Heights rain this afternoon. Elevated fire weather conditions will exist today, particularly across Eastern Arizona higher terrain areas.
below normal temperatures into the weekend will warm into an above normal category early next week, with lower desert highs reaching the triple digits as early as Sunday. 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The current time is 11:59 a.m. Mountain Standard Time. Here is the 11 a.m. Mountain Standard Time observation for Phoenix on Friday, May 29th. At Sky Harbor, it was mostly sunny. Visibility 10 miles. Temperature was 80 degrees, dew point 47, relative humidity 31%. Wind was west at 15 miles an hour. And the pressure was 29.87 inches and steady. Other observations for South Central Arizona, including the greater Phoenix area, it was sunny. It was 75 at Buckeye, 75 at Glendale, 77 at Luke Air Force Base, 77 at Deer Valley, and 77 at Scottsdale Airport. Falcon Field reported 77, Mesa Gateway reported 79, Chandler reported 79, Casa Grande reported 78, and Gila Bend reported 76. At Chandler, wind was south at 17 miles an hour. Observations for northern Arizona, it was sunny, with a temperature of 58 at Flagstaff, 64 at Prescott, and 66 at Payson. Under sunny skies, Page reported 73, winds low reported 75, and Sholo reported 70. At Kingman, it was mostly sunny, with a temperature of 66. At the Grand Canyon, it was partly sunny, with a temperature of 58. At Flagstaff, wind was southwest gusting to 37 miles an hour. At Kingman, wind was southwest gusting to 33 miles an hour. At the Grand Canyon, wind was south gusting to 26 miles an hour. At Williams, wind was southwest gusting to 25 miles an hour. At Prescott, wind was south gusting to 31 miles an hour. At Payson, wind was south gusting to 30 miles an hour. At Page, wind was southeast gusting to 32 miles an hour. At Winslow, wind was southwest gusting to 36 miles an hour. At Window Rock, wind was south gusting to 28 miles an hour. At Sholo, wind was south gusting to 48 miles an hour. Observations for southern Arizona, it was sunny. It was 79 at Tucson, 75 at Yuma, 79 at Nogales, and 79 at Sierra Vista. At Douglas, wind was south gusting to 30 miles an hour. At Safford, wind was south gusting to 29 miles an hour. Observations for Southern California, at Blythe, it was sunny, with a temperature of 76. At Los Angeles Airport, it was mostly sunny, with a temperature of 66. At San Diego, it was partly sunny, with a temperature of 69. Regional observations, it was mostly sunny. It was 72 at Las Vegas, 75 at Salt Lake City, 78 at Albuquerque, and 88 at El Paso. At Albuquerque, wind was south gusting to 31 miles an hour. Once again, at 11 a.m. in Phoenix, under mostly sunny skies. The Sky Harbor temperature was 80 degrees. Here is the latest forecast. For the following area, in Arizona, Central Phoenix, issued at 11:31 a.m. Mountain Standard Time. Today, sunny. Highs 83 to 88. Southwest wind 5 to 15 miles per hour. Tonight, clear. Lows 57 to 67. West wind 5 to 10 miles per hour. Saturday, sunny and warmer. Highs 88 to 93. South wind around 5 miles per hour in the morning, becoming west 5 to 10 miles per hour in the afternoon. Saturday night, clear. Low 63 to 71. West wind 5 to 10 miles per hour in the evening, becoming northeast around 5 miles per hour after midnight. Sunday, sunny and warmer. Highs 95 to 99. Southeast wind around 5 miles per hour in the morning, becoming southwest in the afternoon. Sunday night, clear.
low 67 to 74. Monday, mostly sunny. Highs 98 to 104. Monday night, partly cloudy. Lows 69 to 76. Tuesday, mostly sunny. Highs 100 to 106. Tuesday night, clear. Lows 69 to 75. Wednesday, sunny and hot. Highs 100 to 106. Wednesday night, mostly clear. Lows 69 to 76. Thursday, sunny. Highs 100 to 106. Here is the synopsis for Southeast California, Southwest, and South Central Arizona. Breezy conditions continue today with the strongest gusts focused in Southeast California this morning and Eastern Arizona high terrain this afternoon. Elevated fire weather conditions will exist today, particularly across Eastern Arizona higher terrain areas. Below normal temperatures into the weekend will warm into an above normal category early next week with lower desert highs reaching the triple digits as early as Sunday. 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The current time is 12:05 p.m. Mountain Standard Time. Here is the latest forecast. For the following area, in Arizona, Central Phoenix, issued at 11:31 a.m. Mountain Standard Time. Today, sunny. Highs 83 to 88. Southwest wind 5 to 15 miles per hour. Tonight, clear. Lows 57 to 67. West wind 5 to 10 miles per hour. Saturday, sunny and warmer. Highs 88 to 93. South wind around 5 miles per hour in the morning, becoming west 5 to 10 miles per hour in the afternoon. Saturday night, clear. Low 63 to 71. West wind 5 to 10 miles per hour in the evening, becoming northeast around 5 miles per hour after midnight. Sunday, sunny and warmer. Highs 95 to 99. Southeast wind around 5 miles per hour in the morning, becoming southwest in the afternoon. Sunday night, clear. Low 67 to 74. Monday, mostly sunny. Highs 98 to 104. Monday night, partly cloudy. Lows 69 to 76. Tuesday, mostly sunny. Highs 100 to 106. Tuesday night, clear. Lows 69 to 75. Wednesday, sunny and hot. Highs 100 to 106. Wednesday night, mostly clear. Lows 69 to 76. Thursday, sunny. Highs 100 to 106. Here is the synopsis for Southeast California, Southwest, and South Central Arizona. Breezy conditions continue today with the strongest gusts focused in Southeast California this morning and Eastern Arizona high terrain this afternoon. Elevated fire weather conditions will exist today, particularly across Eastern Arizona higher terrain areas. Below normal temperatures into the weekend will warm into an above normal category early next week with lower desert highs reaching the triple digits as early as Sunday. 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The current time is 12:08 p.m. Mountain Standard Time. Here is the latest forecast. For the following area, in Arizona, Central Phoenix, issued at 11:31 a.m. Mountain Standard Time. Today, sunny. Highs 83 to 88. Southwest wind 5 to 15 miles per hour. Tonight, clear. Lows 57 to 67. West wind 5 to 10 miles per hour. Saturday, sunny and warmer. Highs 88 to 93. South wind around 5 miles per hour in the morning, becoming west 5 to 10 miles per hour in the afternoon. Saturday night, clear. Low 63 to 71.
West wind 5 to 10 miles per hour in the evening, becoming northeast around 5 miles per hour after midnight. Sunday, sunny and warmer. Highs 95 to 99. Southeast wind around 5 miles per hour in the morning, becoming southwest in the afternoon. Sunday night, clear. Low 67 to 74. Monday, mostly sunny. Highs 98 to 104. Monday night, partly cloudy. Lows 69 to 76. Tuesday, mostly sunny. Highs 100 to 106. Tuesday night, clear. Lows 69 to 75. Wednesday, sunny and hot. Highs 100 to 106. Wednesday night, mostly clear. Lows 69 to 76. Thursday, sunny. Highs 100 to 106. Here is the synopsis for Southeast California, Southwest, and South Central Arizona. Breezy conditions continue today with the strongest gusts focused in Southeast California this morning and Eastern Arizona Heights rain this afternoon. Elevated fire weather conditions will exist today, particularly across Eastern Arizona higher terrain areas. Below normal temperatures into the weekend will warm into an above normal category early next week, with lower desert highs reaching the triple digits as early as Sunday. 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The current time is 12:10 p.m. Mountain Standard Time. Here is the noon Mountain Standard Time observation for Phoenix on Friday, May 29th. At Sky Harbor, it was mostly sunny. Visibility 10 miles. Temperature was 80 degrees, dew point 45, relative humidity 28%. Wind was variable, at 6 miles an hour. And the pressure was 29.87 inches, and steady. Other observations for South Central Arizona, including the greater Phoenix area, skies ranged from sunny to mostly sunny. It was 79 at Buckeye, 77 at Glendale, 79 at Luke Air Force Base, 77 at Deer Valley, and 78 at Scottsdale Airport. Falcon Field reported 79, Mesa Gateway reported 81, Chandler reported 79, Casa Grande reported 79, and Eagle Bend reported 79. At Luke Air Force Base, wind was south at 16 miles an hour. Observations for Northern Arizona, it was sunny, with a temperature of 68 at Kingman, 66 at Payson, 75 at Winslow, and 70 at Chulo. It was mostly sunny, with a temperature of 58 at Flagstaff, and 65 at Prescott. It was partly sunny, with a temperature of 61 at the Grand Canyon, and 74 at Page. At Flagstaff, wind was southwest gusting to 28 miles an hour. At Kingman, wind was southwest gusting to 37 miles an hour. At the Grand Canyon, wind was southwest gusting to 35 miles an hour. At Williams, wind was south gusting to 36 miles an hour. At Prescott, wind was south gusting to 28 miles an hour. At Page, wind was south gusting to 30 miles an hour. At Winslow, wind was southwest gusting to 39 miles an hour. At Window Rock, wind was southwest gusting to 39 miles an hour. At Cholo, wind was southwest gusting to 46 miles an hour. Observations for Southern Arizona, it was sunny. It was 81 at Tucson, 78 at Yuma, 82 at Nogales, and 81 at Sierra Vista. At Nogales, wind was south gusting to 29 miles an hour. At Sierra Vista, wind was south gusting to 30 miles an hour. At Douglas, wind was southwest gusting to 33 miles an hour. At Safford, wind was south gusting to 28 miles an hour. Observations for Southern California, at Blythe, it was sunny, with a temperature of 79. At Los Angeles Airport, it was mostly sunny, with a temperature of 66. At San Diego, it was partly sunny, with a temperature of 69. Regional observations, it was mostly sunny.
It was 73 at Las Vegas, 77 at Salt Lake City, 79 at Albuquerque, and 88 at El Paso. Once again, at noon in Phoenix, under mostly sunny skies. The Sky Harbor temperature was 80 degrees. Here is the latest forecast. For the following area, in Arizona, Central Phoenix, issued at 11:31 a.m. Mountain Standard Time. Today, sunny. Highs 83 to 88. Southwest wind 5 to 15 miles per hour. Tonight, clear. Lows 57 to 67. West wind 5 to 10 miles per hour. Saturday, sunny and warmer. Highs 88 to 93. South wind around 5 miles per hour in the morning, becoming west 5 to 10 miles per hour in the afternoon. Saturday night, clear. Low 63 to 71. West wind 5 to 10 miles per hour in the evening, becoming northeast around 5 miles per hour after midnight. Sunday, sunny and warmer. Highs 95 to 99. Southeast wind around 5 miles per hour in the morning, becoming southwest in the afternoon. Sunday night, clear. Low 67 to 74. Monday, mostly sunny. Highs 98 to 104. Monday night, partly cloudy. Lows 69 to 76. Tuesday, mostly sunny. Highs 100 to 106. Tuesday night, clear. Lows 69 to 75. Wednesday, sunny and hot. Highs 100 to 106. Wednesday night, mostly clear. Lows 69 to 76. Thursday, sunny. Highs 100 to 106. Here is the synopsis for Southeast California, Southwest, and South Central Arizona. Breezy conditions continue today with the strongest gusts focused in Southeast California this morning and Eastern Arizona high terrain this afternoon. Elevated fire weather conditions will exist today, particularly across eastern Arizona higher terrain areas. Below normal temperatures into the weekend will warm into an above normal category early next week, with lower desert highs reaching the triple digits as early as Sunday. 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The current time is 12:16 p.m. Mountain Standard Time. Here is the noon Mountain Standard Time observation for Phoenix on Friday, May 29th. At Sky Harbor, it was mostly sunny. Visibility 10 miles. Temperature was 80 degrees, dew point 45, relative humidity 28%. Wind was variable at 6 miles an hour. And the pressure was 29.87 inches, and steady. Other observations for South Central Arizona, including the greater Phoenix area, skies ranged from sunny to mostly sunny. It was 79 at Buckeye, 77 at Glendale, 79 at Luke Air Force Base, 77 at Deer Valley, and 78 at Scottsdale Airport. Falcon Field reported 79, Mesa Gateway reported 81, Chandler reported 79, Casa Grande reported 79, and Eagle Bend reported 79. At Luke Air Force Base, wind was south at 16 miles an hour. Observations for northern Arizona, it was sunny, with a temperature of 68 at Kingman, 66 at Payson, 75 at Winslow, and 70 at Chulo. It was mostly sunny, with a temperature of 58 at Flagstaff, and 65 at Prescott. It was partly sunny, with a temperature of 61 at the Grand Canyon, and 74 at Page. At Flagstaff, wind was southwest gusting to 28 miles an hour. At Kingman, wind was southwest gusting to 37 miles an hour. At the Grand Canyon, wind was southwest gusting to 35 miles an hour. At Williams, wind was south gusting to 36 miles an hour. At Prescott, wind was south gusting to 28 miles an hour. At Page, wind was south gusting to 30 miles an hour. At Winslow,
Wind was southwest gusting to 39 miles an hour. At Window Rock, wind was southwest gusting to 39 miles an hour. At Sholo, wind was southwest gusting to 46 miles an hour. Observations for southern Arizona, it was sunny. It was 81 at Tucson, 78 at Yuma, 82 at Nogales, and 81 at Sierra Vista. At Nogales, wind was south gusting to 29 miles an hour. At Sierra Vista, wind was south gusting to 30 miles an hour. At Douglas, wind was southwest gusting to 33 miles an hour. At Safford, wind was south gusting to 28 miles an hour. Observations for Southern California, at Blythe, it was sunny, with a temperature of 79. At Los Angeles Airport, it was mostly sunny, with a temperature of 66. At San Diego, it was partly sunny, with a temperature of 69. Regional observations, it was mostly sunny. It was 73 at Las Vegas, 77 at Salt Lake City, 79 at Albuquerque, and 88 at El Paso. Once again, at noon in Phoenix, under mostly sunny skies. The Sky Harbor temperature was 80 degrees. Here is the latest forecast. For the following area, in Arizona, Central Phoenix, issued at 11:31 a.m. Mountain Standard Time. Today, sunny. Highs 83 to 88. Southwest wind 5 to 15 miles per hour. Tonight, clear. Lows 57 to 67. West wind 5 to 10 miles per hour. Saturday, sunny and warmer. Highs 88 to 93. South wind around 5 miles per hour in the morning, becoming west 5 to 10 miles per hour in the afternoon. Saturday night, clear. Low 63 to 71. West wind 5 to 10 miles per hour in the evening, becoming northeast around 5 miles per hour after midnight. Sunday, sunny and warmer. Highs 95 to 99. Southeast wind around 5 miles per hour in the morning, becoming southwest in the afternoon. Sunday night, clear. Low 67 to 74. Monday, mostly sunny. Highs 98 to 104. Monday night, partly cloudy. Lows 69 to 76. Tuesday, mostly sunny. Highs 100 to 106. Tuesday night, clear. Lows 69 to 75. Wednesday, sunny and hot. Highs 100 to 106. Wednesday night, mostly clear. Lows 69 to 76. Thursday, sunny. Highs 100 to 106. Here is the synopsis for Southeast California, Southwest, and South Central Arizona. Breezy conditions continue today, with the strongest gusts focused in Southeast California this morning and Eastern Arizona high terrain this afternoon. Elevated fire weather conditions will exist today, particularly across Eastern Arizona higher terrain areas. Below normal temperatures into the weekend will warm into an above normal category early next week, with lower desert highs reaching the triple digits as early as Sunday. 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The current time is 12:22 p.m. Mountain Standard Time. Here is the noon Mountain Standard Time observation for Phoenix, on Friday, May 29th. At Sky Harbor, it was mostly sunny. Visibility 10 miles. Temperature was 80 degrees, dew point 45, relative humidity 28%. Wind was variable, at 6 miles an hour. And the pressure was 29.87 inches, and steady. Other observations for South Central Arizona, including the greater Phoenix area, skies ranged from sunny to mostly sunny. It was 79 at Buckeye, 77 at Glendale, 79 at Luke Air Force Base, 77 at Deer Valley, and 78 at Scottsdale Airport. Falcon Field reported 79, Mesa Gateway reported 81, Chandler reported 79,
Casa Grande reported 79, and Eliband reported 79. At Luke Air Force Base, wind was south at 16 miles an hour. Observations for northern Arizona, it was sunny, with a temperature of 68 at Kingman, 66 at Payson, 75 at Winslow, and 70 at Chillo. It was mostly sunny, with a temperature of 58 at Flagstaff, and 65 at Prescott. It was partly sunny, with a temperature of 61 at the Grand Canyon, and 74 at Page. At Flagstaff, wind was southwest gusting to 28 miles an hour. At Kingman, wind was southwest gusting to 37 miles an hour. At the Grand Canyon, wind was southwest gusting to 35 miles an hour. At Williams, wind was south gusting to 36 miles an hour. At Prescott, wind was south gusting to 28 miles an hour. At Page, wind was south gusting to 30 miles an hour. At Winslow, wind was southwest gusting to 39 miles an hour. At Window Rock, wind was southwest gusting to 39 miles an hour. At Chillo, wind was southwest gusting to 46 miles an hour. Observations for southern Arizona, it was sunny. It was 81 at Tucson, 78 at Yuma, 82 at Nogales, and 81 at Sierra Vista. At Nogales, wind was south gusting to 29 miles an hour. At Sierra Vista, wind was south gusting to 30 miles an hour. At Douglas, wind was southwest gusting to 33 miles an hour. At Safford, wind was south gusting to 28 miles an hour. Observations for Southern California, at Blythe, it was sunny, with a temperature of 79. At Los Angeles Airport, it was mostly sunny, with a temperature of 66. At San Diego, it was partly sunny, with a temperature of 69. Regional observations, it was mostly sunny. It was 73 at Las Vegas, 77 at Salt Lake City, 79 at Albuquerque, and 88 at El Paso. Once again, at noon in Phoenix, under mostly sunny skies. The Sky Harbor temperature was 80 degrees. Here is the latest forecast. For the following area, in Arizona, Central Phoenix, issued at 11:31 a.m. Mountain Standard Time. Today, sunny. Highs 83 to 88. Southwest wind 5 to 15 miles per hour. Tonight, clear. Lows 57 to 67. West wind 5 to 10 miles per hour. Saturday, sunny and warmer. Highs 88 to 93. South wind around 5 miles per hour in the morning, becoming west 5 to 10 miles per hour in the afternoon. Saturday night, clear. Low 63 to 71. West wind 5 to 10 miles per hour in the evening, becoming northeast around 5 miles per hour after midnight. Sunday, sunny and warmer. Highs 95 to 99. Southeast wind around 5 miles per hour in the morning, becoming southwest in the afternoon. Sunday night, clear. Low 67 to 74. Monday, mostly sunny. Highs 98 to 104. Monday night, partly cloudy. Lows 69 to 76. Tuesday, mostly sunny. Highs 100 to 106. Tuesday night, clear. Lows 69 to 75. Wednesday, sunny and hot. Highs 100 to 106. Wednesday night, mostly clear. Lows 69 to 76. Thursday, sunny. Highs 100 to 106. Here is the synopsis for Southeast California, Southwest, and South Central Arizona. Breezy conditions continue today, with the strongest gusts focused in Southeast California this morning and Eastern Arizona high terrain this afternoon. Elevated fire weather conditions will exist today, particularly across eastern Arizona higher terrain areas. Below normal temperatures into the weekend will warm into an above normal category early next week, with lower desert highs reaching the triple digits as early as Sunday.
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The current time is 12:29 p.m. Mountain Standard Time. Here is the noon Mountain Standard Time observation for Phoenix on Friday, May 29th. At Sky Harbor, it was mostly sunny. Visibility 10 miles. Temperature was 80 degrees, dew point 45, relative humidity 28%. Wind was variable, at 6 miles an hour. And the pressure was 29.87 inches, and steady. Other observations for South Central Arizona, including the greater Phoenix area, skies ranged from sunny to mostly sunny. It was 79 at Buckeye, 77 at Glendale, 79 at Luke Air Force Base, 77 at Deer Valley, and 78 at Scottsdale Airport. Falcon Field reported 79, Mesa Gateway reported 81, Chandler reported 79, Casa Grande reported 79, and Eagle Bend reported 79. At Luke Air Force Base, wind was south at 16 miles an hour. Observations for northern Arizona, it was sunny, with a temperature of 68 at Kingman, 66 at Payson, 75 at Winslow, and 70 at Chillo. It was mostly sunny, with a temperature of 58 at Flagstaff, and 65 at Prescott. It was partly sunny, with a temperature of 61 at the Grand Canyon, and 74 at Page. At Flagstaff, wind was southwest gusting to 28 miles an hour. At Kingman, wind was southwest gusting to 37 miles an hour. At the Grand Canyon, wind was southwest gusting to 35 miles an hour. At Williams, wind was south gusting to 36 miles an hour. At Prescott, wind was south gusting to 28 miles an hour. At Page, wind was south gusting to 30 miles an hour. At Winslow, wind was southwest gusting to 39 miles an hour. At Window Rock, wind was southwest gusting to 39 miles an hour. At Chillo, wind was southwest gusting to 46 miles an hour. Observations for southern Arizona, it was sunny. It was 81 at Tucson, 78 at Yuma, 82 at Nogales, and 81 at Sierra Vista. At Nogales, wind was south gusting to 29 miles an hour. At Sierra Vista, wind was south gusting to 30 miles an hour. At Douglas, wind was southwest gusting to 33 miles an hour. At Safford, wind was south gusting to 28 miles an hour. Observations for Southern California, at Blythe, it was sunny, with a temperature of 79. At Los Angeles Airport, it was mostly sunny, with a temperature of 66. At San Diego, it was partly sunny, with a temperature of 69. Regional observations, it was mostly sunny. It was 73 at Las Vegas, 77 at Salt Lake City, 79 at Albuquerque, and 88 at El Paso. Once again, at noon in Phoenix, under mostly sunny skies. The Sky Harbor temperature was 80 degrees. Here is the latest forecast. For the following area, in Arizona, Central Phoenix, issued at 11:31 a.m. Mountain Standard Time. Today, sunny. Highs 83 to 88. Southwest wind 5 to 15 miles per hour. Tonight, clear. Lows 57 to 67. West wind 5 to 10 miles per hour. Saturday, sunny and warmer. Highs 88 to 93. South wind around 5 miles per hour in the morning, becoming west 5 to 10 miles per hour in the afternoon. Saturday night, clear. Low 63 to 71. West wind 5 to 10 miles per hour in the evening, becoming northeast around 5 miles per hour after midnight. Sunday, sunny and warmer. Highs 95 to 99. Southeast wind around 5 miles per hour in the morning, becoming southwest in the afternoon. Sunday night, clear. Low 67 to 74. Monday, mostly sunny. Highs 98 to 104. Monday night, partly cloudy.
lows 69 to 76. Tuesday, mostly sunny. Highs 100 to 106. Tuesday night, clear. Lows 69 to 75. Wednesday, sunny and hot. Highs 100 to 106. Wednesday night, mostly clear. Lows 69 to 76. Thursday, sunny. Highs 100 to 106. Here is the synopsis for Southeast California, Southwest, and South Central Arizona. Breezy conditions continue today with the strongest gusts focused in Southeast California this morning and Eastern Arizona Heights rain this afternoon. Elevated fire weather conditions will exist today, particularly across Eastern Arizona higher terrain areas. Below normal temperatures into the weekend will warm into an above normal category early next week with lower desert highs reaching the triple digits as early as Sunday. You are listening to National Weather Service NOAA Weather Radio, KEC 94 in Phoenix, Arizona, serving South Central Arizona. The current time is 12:35 p.m. Mountain Standard Time. Here is the noon Mountain Standard Time observation for Phoenix on Friday, May 29th. At Sky Harbor, it was mostly sunny. Visibility 10 miles. Temperature was 80 degrees, dew point 45, relative humidity 28%. Wind was variable at 6 miles an hour. And the pressure was 29.87 inches and steady. Other observations for South Central Arizona, including the greater Phoenix area, skies ranged from sunny to mostly sunny. It was 79 at Buckeye, 77 at Glendale, 79 at Luke Air Force Base, 77 at Deer Valley, and 78 at Scottsdale Airport. Falcon Field reported 79, Mesa Gateway reported 81, Chandler reported 79, Casa Grande reported 79, and Eagle Bend reported 79. At Luke Air Force Base, wind was south at 16 miles an hour. Observations for Northern Arizona, it was sunny, with a temperature of 68 at Kingman, 66 at Payson, 75 at Winslow, and 70 at Chillow. It was mostly sunny, with a temperature of 58 at Flagstaff, and 65 at Prescott. It was partly sunny, with a temperature of 61 at the Grand Canyon, and 74 at Page. At Flagstaff, wind was southwest gusting to 28 miles an hour. At Kingman, wind was southwest gusting to 37 miles an hour. At the Grand Canyon, wind was southwest gusting to 35 miles an hour. At Williams, wind was south gusting to 36 miles an hour. At Prescott, wind was south gusting to 28 miles an hour. At Page, wind was south gusting to 30 miles an hour. At Winslow, wind was southwest gusting to 39 miles an hour. At Window Rock, wind was southwest gusting to 39 miles an hour. At Chillow, wind was southwest gusting to 46 miles an hour. Observations for Southern Arizona, it was sunny. It was 81 at Tucson, 78 at Yuma, 82 at Nogales, and 81 at Sierra Vista. At Nogales, wind was south gusting to 29 miles an hour. At Sierra Vista, wind was south gusting to 30 miles an hour. At Douglas, wind was southwest gusting to 33 miles an hour. At Safford, wind was south gusting to 28 miles an hour. Observations for Southern California, at Blythe, it was sunny, with a temperature of 79. At Los Angeles Airport, it was mostly sunny, with a temperature of 66. At San Diego, it was partly sunny, with a temperature of 69. Regional observations, it was mostly sunny. It was 73 at Las Vegas, 77 at Salt Lake City, 79 at Albuquerque, and 88 at El Paso. Once again, at noon in Phoenix, under mostly sunny skies. The Sky Harbor temperature was 80 degrees. Here is the latest forecast. For the following area, in Arizona, Central Phoenix, issued at 11:31 a.m. Mountain Standard Time. Today, sunny.
highs 83 to 88. Southwest wind 5 to 15 miles per hour. Tonight, clear. Lows 57 to 67. West wind 5 to 10 miles per hour. Saturday, sunny and warmer. Highs 88 to 93. South wind around 5 miles per hour in the morning, becoming west 5 to 10 miles per hour in the afternoon. Saturday night, clear. Low 63 to 71. West wind 5 to 10 miles per hour in the evening, becoming northeast around 5 miles per hour after midnight. Sunday, sunny and warmer. Highs 95 to 99. Southeast wind around 5 miles per hour in the morning, becoming southwest in the afternoon. Sunday night, clear. Low 67 to 74. Monday, mostly sunny. Highs 98 to 104. Monday night, partly cloudy. Lows 69 to 76. Tuesday, mostly sunny. Highs 100 to 106. Tuesday night, clear. Lows 69 to 75. Wednesday, sunny and hot. Highs 100 to 106. Wednesday night, mostly clear. Lows 69 to 76. Thursday, sunny. Highs 100 to 106. Here is the synopsis for Southeast California, Southwest, and South Central Arizona. Breezy conditions continue today with the strongest gusts focused in Southeast California this morning and Eastern Arizona Heights rain this afternoon. Elevated fire weather conditions will exist today, particularly across Eastern Arizona higher terrain areas. Below normal temperatures into the weekend will warm into an above normal category early next week, with lower desert highs reaching the triple digits as early as Sunday. 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The current time is 12:41 p.m. Mountain Standard Time. Here is the noon Mountain Standard Time observation for Phoenix on Friday, May 29th. At Sky Harbor, it was mostly sunny. Visibility 10 miles. Temperature was 80 degrees, dew point 45, relative humidity 28%. Wind was variable, at 6 miles an hour. And the pressure was 29.87 inches, and steady. Other observations for South Central Arizona, including the greater Phoenix area, skies ranged from sunny to mostly sunny. It was 79 at Buckeye, 77 at Glendale, 79 at Luke Air Force Base, 77 at Deer Valley, and 78 at Scottsdale Airport. Falcon Field reported 79, Mesa Gateway reported 81, Chandler reported 79, Casa Grande reported 79, and Gila Bend reported 79. At Luke Air Force Base, wind was south at 16 miles an hour. Observations for Northern Arizona, it was sunny, with a temperature of 68 at Kingman, 66 at Payson, 75 at Winslow, and 70 at Chillow. It was mostly sunny, with a temperature of 58 at Flagstaff, and 65 at Prescott. It was partly sunny, with a temperature of 61 at the Grand Canyon, and 74 at Page. At Flagstaff, wind was southwest gusting to 28 miles an hour. At Kingman, wind was southwest gusting to 37 miles an hour. At the Grand Canyon, wind was southwest gusting to 35 miles an hour. At Williams, wind was south gusting to 36 miles an hour. At Prescott, wind was south gusting to 28 miles an hour. At Page, wind was south gusting to 30 miles an hour. At Winslow, wind was southwest gusting to 39 miles an hour. At Window Rock, wind was southwest gusting to 39 miles an hour. At Chillow, wind was southwest gusting to 46 miles an hour. Observations for Southern Arizona, it was sunny. It was 81 at Tucson, 78 at Yuma, 82 at Nogales, and 81 at Sierra Vista. At Nogales, wind was south gusting to 29 miles an hour.
At Sierra Vista, wind was south gusting to 30 miles an hour. At Douglas, wind was southwest gusting to 33 miles an hour. At Safford, wind was south gusting to 28 miles an hour. Observations for Southern California, at Blythe, it was sunny, with a temperature of 79. At Los Angeles.

for the following area in Arizona, Central Phoenix, issued at 11:31 a.m. Mountain Standard Time. Today, sunny. Highs 83 to 88. Southwest wind 5 to 15 miles per hour. Tonight, clear. Lows 57 to 67. West wind 5 to 10 miles per hour. Saturday, sunny and warmer. Highs 88 to 93. South wind around 5 miles per hour in the morning, becoming west 5 to 10 miles per hour in the afternoon. Saturday night, clear. Low 63 to 71. West wind 5 to 10 miles per hour in the evening, becoming northeast around 5 miles per hour after midnight. Sunday, sunny and warmer. Highs 95 to 99. Southeast wind around 5 miles per hour in the morning, becoming southwest in the afternoon. Sunday night, clear. Low 67 to 74. Monday, mostly sunny. Highs 98 to 104. Monday night, partly cloudy. Lows 69 to 76. Tuesday, mostly sunny. Highs 100 to 106. Tuesday night, clear. Lows 69 to 75. Wednesday, sunny and hot. Highs 100 to 106. Wednesday night, mostly clear. Lows 69 to 76. Thursday, sunny. Highs 100 to 106. Here is the synopsis for Southeast California, Southwest, and South Central Arizona. Breezy conditions continue today with the strongest gusts focused in Southeast California this morning and Eastern Arizona Heights rain this afternoon. Elevated fire weather conditions will exist today, particularly across Eastern Arizona higher terrain areas. Below normal temperatures into the weekend will warm into an above normal category early next week, with lower desert highs reaching the triple digits as early as Sunday. 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The current time is 12:47 p.m. Mountain Standard Time. Here is the noon Mountain Standard Time observation for Phoenix on Friday, May 29th. At Sky Harbor, it was mostly sunny. Visibility 10 miles. Temperature was 80 degrees, dew point 45, relative humidity 28%. Wind was variable at 6 miles an hour. And the pressure was 29.87 inches and steady. Other observations for South Central Arizona, including the greater Phoenix area, skies ranged from sunny to mostly sunny. It was 79 at Buckeye, 77 at Glendale, 79 at Luke Air Force Base, 77 at Deer Valley, and 78 at Scottsdale Airport. Falcon Field reported 79, Mesa Gateway reported 81, Chandler reported 79, Casa Grande reported 79, and Eagle Bend reported 79. At Luke Air Force Base, wind was south at 16 miles an hour. Observations for Northern Arizona, it was sunny, with a temperature of 68 at Kingman, 66 at Payson, 75 at Winslow, and 70 at Chillo. It was mostly sunny, with a temperature of 58 at Flagstaff, and 65 at Prescott. It was partly sunny, with a temperature of 61 at the Grand Canyon, and 74 at Page. At Flagstaff, wind was southwest gusting to 28 miles an hour. At Kingman, wind was southwest gusting to 37 miles an hour. At the Grand Canyon, wind was southwest gusting to 35 miles an hour. At Williams, wind was south gusting to 36 miles an hour. At Prescott, wind was south gusting to 28 miles an hour. At Page, wind was south gusting to 30 miles an hour. At Winslow, wind was southwest gusting to 39 miles an hour. At Window Rock, wind was southwest gusting to 39 miles an hour. At Cholo, wind was southwest gusting to 46 miles an hour. Observations for Southern Arizona, it was sunny. It was 81 at Tucson, 78 at Yuma, 82 at Nogales,

and 81 at Sierra Vista. At Nogales, wind was south gusting to 29 miles an hour. At Sierra Vista, wind was south gusting to 30 miles an hour. At Douglas, wind was southwest gusting to 33 miles an hour. At Safford, wind was south gusting to 28 miles an hour. Observations for Southern California, at Blythe, it was sunny, with a temperature of 79. At Los Angeles Airport, it was mostly sunny, with a temperature of 66. At San Diego, it was partly sunny, with a temperature of 69. Regional observations, it was mostly sunny. It was 73 at Las Vegas, 77 at Salt Lake City, 79 at Albuquerque, and 88 at El Paso. Once again, at noon in Phoenix, under mostly sunny skies. The Sky Harbor temperature was 80 degrees. Here is the latest forecast. For the following area, in Arizona, Central Phoenix, issued at 11:31 a.m. Mountain Standard Time. Today, sunny. Highs 83 to 88. Southwest wind 5 to 15 miles per hour. Tonight, clear. Lows 57 to 67. West wind 5 to 10 miles per hour. Saturday, sunny and warmer. Highs 88 to 93. South wind around 5 miles per hour in the morning, becoming west 5 to 10 miles per hour in the afternoon. Saturday night, clear. Low 63 to 71. West wind 5 to 10 miles per hour in the evening, becoming northeast around 5 miles per hour after midnight. Sunday, sunny and warmer. Highs 95 to 99. Southeast wind around 5 miles per hour in the morning, becoming southwest in the afternoon. Sunday night, clear. Low 67 to 74. Monday, mostly sunny. Highs 98 to 104. Monday night, partly cloudy. Lows 69 to 76. Tuesday, mostly sunny. Highs 100 to 106. Tuesday night, clear. Lows 69 to 75. Wednesday, sunny and hot. Highs 100 to 106. Wednesday night, mostly clear. Lows 69 to 76. Thursday, sunny. Highs 100 to 106. Here is the synopsis for Southeast California, Southwest, and South Central Arizona. Breezy conditions continue today with the strongest gusts focused in Southeast California this morning and Eastern Arizona Heights rain this afternoon. Elevated fire weather conditions will exist today, particularly across eastern Arizona higher terrain areas. Below normal temperatures into the weekend will warm into an above normal category early next week, with lower desert highs reaching the triple digits as early as Sunday. 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The current time is 12:53 p.m. Mountain Standard Time. Here is the noon Mountain Standard Time observation for Phoenix, on Friday, May 29th. At Sky Harbor, it was mostly sunny. Visibility 10 miles. Temperature was 80 degrees, dew point 45, relative humidity 28%. Wind was variable, at 6 miles an hour. And the pressure was 29.87 inches, and steady. Other observations for South Central Arizona, including the greater Phoenix area, skies ranged from sunny to mostly sunny. It was 79 at Buckeye, 77 at Glendale, 79 at Luke Air Force Base, 77 at Deer Valley, and 78 at Scottsdale Airport. Falcon Field reported 79, Mesa Gateway reported 81, Chandler reported 79, Casa Grande reported 79, and Eagle Bend reported 79. At Luke Air Force Base, wind was south, at 16 miles an hour. Observations for northern Arizona, it was sunny, with a temperature of 68 at Kingman, 66 at Payson, 75 at Winslow, and 70 at Chillow.
It was mostly sunny, with a temperature of 58 at Flagstaff, and 65 at Prescott. It was partly sunny, with a temperature of 61 at the Grand Canyon, and 74 at Page. At Flagstaff, wind was southwest gusting to 28 miles an hour. At Kingman, wind was southwest gusting to 37 miles an hour. At the Grand Canyon, wind was southwest gusting to 35 miles an hour. At Williams, wind was south gusting to 36 miles an hour. At Prescott, wind was south gusting to 28 miles an hour. At Page, wind was south gusting to 30 miles an hour. At Winslow, wind was southwest gusting to 39 miles an hour. At Window Rock, wind was southwest gusting to 39 miles an hour. At Sholo, wind was southwest gusting to 46 miles an hour. Observations for southern Arizona, it was sunny. It was 81 at Tucson, 78 at Yuma, 82 at Nogales, and 81 at Sierra Vista. At Nogales, wind was south gusting to 29 miles an hour. At Sierra Vista, wind was south gusting to 30 miles an hour. At Douglas, wind was southwest gusting to 33 miles an hour. At Safford, wind was south gusting to 28 miles an hour. Observations for Southern California, at Blythe, it was sunny, with a temperature of 79. At Los Angeles Airport, it was mostly sunny, with a temperature of 66. At San Diego, it was partly sunny, with a temperature of 69. Regional observations, it was mostly sunny. It was 73 at Las Vegas, 77 at Salt Lake City, 79 at Albuquerque, and 88 at El Paso. Once again, at noon in Phoenix, under mostly sunny skies. The Sky Harbor temperature was 80 degrees. Here is the latest forecast. For the following area, in Arizona, Central Phoenix, issued at 11:31 a.m. Mountain Standard Time. Today, sunny. Highs 83 to 88. Southwest wind 5 to 15 miles per hour. Tonight, clear. Lows 57 to 67. West wind 5 to 10 miles per hour. Saturday, sunny and warmer. Highs 88 to 93. South wind around 5 miles per hour in the morning, becoming west 5 to 10 miles per hour in the afternoon. Saturday night, clear. Low 63 to 71. West wind 5 to 10 miles per hour in the evening, becoming northeast around 5 miles per hour after midnight. Sunday, sunny and warmer. Highs 95 to 99. Southeast wind around 5 miles per hour in the morning, becoming southwest in the afternoon. Sunday night, clear. Low 67 to 74. Monday, mostly sunny. Highs 98 to 104. Monday night, partly cloudy. Lows 69 to 76. Tuesday, mostly sunny. Highs 100 to 106. Tuesday night, clear. Lows 69 to 75. Wednesday, sunny and hot. Highs 100 to 106. Wednesday night, mostly clear. Lows 69 to 76. Thursday, sunny. Highs 100 to 106. Here is the synopsis for Southeast California, Southwest, and South Central Arizona. Breezy conditions continue today with the strongest gusts focused in Southeast California this morning and Eastern Arizona Heights rain this afternoon. Elevated fire weather conditions will exist today, particularly across eastern Arizona higher terrain areas. Below normal temperatures into the weekend will warm into an above normal category early next week, with lower desert highs reaching the triple digits as early as Sunday. 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The current time is 12:59 p.m. Mountain Standard Time. Here is the noon Mountain Standard Time observation for Phoenix, on Friday, May 29th. At Sky Harbor, it was mostly sunny,
Visibility 10 miles. Temperature was 80 degrees, dew point 45, relative humidity 28%. Wind was variable, at 6 miles an hour. And the pressure was 29.87 inches, and steady. Other observations for South Central Arizona, including the Greater Phoenix area, skies ranged from sunny to mostly sunny. It was 79 at Buckeye, 77 at Glendale, 79 at Luke Air Force Base, 77 at Deer Valley, and 78 at Scottsdale Airport. Falcon Field reported 79, Mesa Gateway reported 81, Chandler reported 79, Casa Grande reported 79, and Gila Bend reported 79. At Luke Air Force Base, wind was south, at 16 miles an hour. Observations for northern Arizona, it was sunny, with a temperature of 68 at Kingman, 66 at Payson, 75 at Winslow, and 70 at Chillow. It was mostly sunny, with a temperature of 58 at Flagstaff, and 65 at Prescott. It was partly sunny, with a temperature of 61 at the Grand Canyon, and 74 at Page. At Flagstaff, wind was southwest gusting to 28 miles an hour. At Kingman, wind was southwest gusting to 37 miles an hour. At the Grand Canyon, wind was southwest gusting to 35 miles an hour. At Williams, wind was south gusting to 36 miles an hour. At Prescott, wind was south gusting to 28 miles an hour. At Page, wind was south gusting to 30 miles an hour. At Winslow, wind was southwest gusting to 39 miles an hour. At Window Rock, wind was southwest gusting to 39 miles an hour. At Chillow, wind was southwest gusting to 46 miles an hour. Observations for southern Arizona, it was sunny. It was 81 at Tucson, 78 at Yuma, 82 at Nogales, and 81 at Sierra Vista. At Nogales, wind was south gusting to 29 miles an hour. At Sierra Vista, wind was south gusting to 30 miles an hour. At Douglas, wind was southwest gusting to 33 miles an hour. At Safford, wind was south gusting to 28 miles an hour. Observations for Southern California, at Blythe, it was sunny, with a temperature of 79. At Los Angeles Airport, it was mostly sunny, with a temperature of 66. At San Diego, it was partly sunny, with a temperature of 69. Regional observations, it was mostly sunny. It was 73 at Las Vegas, 77 at Salt Lake City, 79 at Albuquerque, and 88 at El Paso. Once again, at noon in Phoenix, under mostly sunny skies. The Sky Harbor temperature was 80 degrees. Here is the latest forecast. For the following area, in Arizona, Central Phoenix, issued at 11:31 a.m. Mountain Standard Time. Today, sunny. Highs 83 to 88. Southwest wind 5 to 15 miles per hour. Tonight, clear. Lows 57 to 67. West wind 5 to 10 miles per hour. Saturday, sunny and warmer. Highs 88 to 93. South wind around 5 miles per hour in the morning, becoming west 5 to 10 miles per hour in the afternoon. Saturday night, clear. Low 63 to 71. West wind 5 to 10 miles per hour in the evening, becoming northeast around 5 miles per hour after midnight. Sunday, sunny and warmer. Highs 95 to 99. Southeast wind around 5 miles per hour in the morning, becoming southwest in the afternoon. Sunday night, clear. Low 67 to 74. Monday, mostly sunny. Highs 98 to 104. Monday night, partly cloudy. Lows 69 to 76. Tuesday, mostly sunny. Highs 100 to 106. Tuesday night, clear. Lows 69 to 75. Wednesday, sunny and hot. Highs 100 to 106. Wednesday night, mostly clear. Lows 69 to 76. Thursday,
sunny. Highs 100 to 106. Here is the synopsis for Southeast California, Southwest, and South Central Arizona. Breezy conditions continue today with the strongest gusts focused in Southeast California this morning and Eastern Arizona Heights rain this afternoon. Elevated fire weather conditions will exist today, particularly across Eastern Arizona higher terrain areas. Below normal temperatures into the weekend will warm into an above normal category early next week with lower desert highs reaching the triple digits as early as Sunday. 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The current time is 1:05 p.m. Mountain Standard Time. Here is the latest forecast. For the following area, in Arizona, Central Phoenix, issued at 11:31 a.m. Mountain Standard Time. Today, sunny. Highs 83 to 88. Southwest wind 5 to 15 miles per hour. Tonight, clear. Lows 57 to 67. West wind 5 to 10 miles per hour. Saturday, sunny and warmer. Highs 88 to 93. South wind around 5 miles per hour in the morning, becoming west 5 to 10 miles per hour in the afternoon. Saturday night, clear. Low 63 to 71. West wind 5 to 10 miles per hour in the evening, becoming northeast around 5 miles per hour after midnight. Sunday, sunny and warmer. Highs 95 to 99. Southeast wind around 5 miles per hour in the morning, becoming southwest in the afternoon. Sunday night, clear. Low 67 to 74. Monday, mostly sunny. Highs 98 to 104. Monday night, partly cloudy. Lows 69 to 76. Tuesday, mostly sunny. Highs 100 to 106. Tuesday night, clear. Lows 69 to 75. Wednesday, sunny and hot. Highs 100 to 106. Wednesday night, mostly clear. Lows 69 to 76. Thursday, sunny. Highs 100 to 106. Here is the synopsis for Southeast California, Southwest, and South Central Arizona. Breezy conditions continue today with the strongest gusts focused in Southeast California this morning and Eastern Arizona Heights rain this afternoon. Elevated fire weather conditions will exist today, particularly across Eastern Arizona higher terrain areas. Below normal temperatures into the weekend will warm into an above normal category early next week with lower desert highs reaching the triple digits as early as Sunday. 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The current time is 1:08 p.m. Mountain Standard Time. Here is the latest forecast. For the following area, in Arizona, Central Phoenix, issued at 11:31 a.m. Mountain Standard Time. Today, sunny. Highs 83 to 88. Southwest wind 5 to 15 miles per hour. Tonight, clear. Lows 57 to 67. West wind 5 to 10 miles per hour. Saturday, sunny and warmer. Highs 88 to 93. South wind around 5 miles per hour in the morning, becoming west 5 to 10 miles per hour in the afternoon. Saturday night, clear. Low 63 to 71. West wind 5 to 10 miles per hour in the evening, becoming northeast around 5 miles per hour after midnight. Sunday, sunny and warmer. Highs 95 to 99. Southeast wind around 5 miles per hour in the morning, becoming southwest in the afternoon. Sunday night, clear. Low 67 to 74. Monday, mostly sunny. Highs 98 to 104. Monday night, partly cloudy. Lows 69 to 76. Tuesday, mostly sunny.
highs 100 to 106. Tuesday night, clear. Lows 69 to 75. Wednesday, sunny and hot. Highs 100 to 106. Wednesday night, mostly clear. Lows 69 to 76. Thursday, sunny. Highs 100 to 106. Here is the synopsis for Southeast California, Southwest, and South Central Arizona. Breezy conditions continue today with the strongest gusts focused in Southeast California this morning and Eastern Arizona Heights rain this afternoon. Elevated fire weather conditions will exist today, particularly across Eastern Arizona higher terrain areas. Below normal temperatures into the weekend will warm into an above normal category early next week with lower desert highs reaching the triple digits as early as Sunday. 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The current time is 1:10 p.m. Mountain Standard Time. Here is the 1 p.m. Mountain Standard Time observation for Phoenix, on Friday, May 29th. At Sky Harbor, it was mostly sunny. Visibility 10 miles. Temperature was 82 degrees, dew point 41, relative humidity 23%. Wind was west, at 10 miles an hour. And the pressure was 29.85 inches, and falling. Other observations for South Central Arizona including the Greater Phoenix area, skies ranged from sunny to mostly sunny. It was 81 at Buckeye, 81 at Glendale, 80 at Luke Air Force Base, 80 at Deer Valley, and 80 at Scottsdale Airport. Falcon Field reported 81, Mesa Gateway reported 81, Chandler reported 81, Casa Grande reported 82, and Gila Bend reported 82. Observations for Northern Arizona, it was sunny, with a temperature of 68 at Kingman, 68 at Payson, 76 at Winslow, and 72 at Cholo. At Flagstaff, it was mostly sunny, with a temperature of 60. It was partly sunny, with a temperature of 55 at the Grand Canyon, 65 at Prescott, and 70 at Page. At Flagstaff, wind was southwest gusting to 38 miles an hour. At Kingman, wind was southwest gusting to 32 miles an hour. At the Grand Canyon, wind was west gusting to 26 miles an hour. At Williams, wind was south gusting to 29 miles an hour. At Prescott, wind was southwest gusting to 36 miles an hour. At Page, wind was southwest gusting to 37 miles an hour. At Winslow, wind was southwest gusting to 38 miles an hour. At Window Rock, wind was south gusting to 41 miles an hour. At Cholo, wind was south gusting to 40 miles an hour. Observations for Southern Arizona, skies ranged from sunny to mostly sunny. It was 85 at Tucson, 79 at Yuma, 83 at Nogales, and 83 at Sierra Vista. At Nogales, wind was southwest gusting to 31 miles an hour. At Sierra Vista, wind was west gusting to 29 miles an hour. At Douglas, wind was southwest gusting to 35 miles an hour. Observations for Southern California, skies ranged from sunny to mostly sunny. It was 67 at Los Angeles Airport, 69 at San Diego, and 80 at Blythe. At Los Angeles Airport, wind was west gusting to 26 miles an hour. Regional observations, skies ranged from mostly sunny to partly sunny. It was 74 at Las Vegas, 79 at Salt Lake City, 82 at Albuquerque, and 91 at El Paso. At Albuquerque, wind was south gusting to 25 miles an hour. Once again, at 1 p.m. in Phoenix, under mostly sunny skies. The Sky Harbor temperature was 82 degrees. Here is the latest forecast. For the following area, in Arizona, Central Phoenix, issued at 11:31 a.m. Mountain Standard Time. Today, sunny. Highs 83 to 88. Southwest wind 5 to 15 miles per hour. Tonight, clear.
lows 57 to 67. West wind 5 to 10 miles per hour. Saturday, sunny and warmer. Highs 88 to 93. South wind around 5 miles per hour in the morning, becoming west 5 to 10 miles per hour in the afternoon. Saturday night, clear. Low 63 to 71. West wind 5 to 10 miles per hour in the evening, becoming northeast around 5 miles per hour after midnight. Sunday, sunny and warmer. Highs 95 to 99. Southeast wind around 5 miles per hour in the morning, becoming southwest in the afternoon. Sunday night, clear. Low 67 to 74. Monday, mostly sunny. Highs 98 to 104. Monday night, partly cloudy. Lows 69 to 76. Tuesday, mostly sunny. Highs 100 to 106. Tuesday night, clear. Lows 69 to 75. Wednesday, sunny and hot. Highs 100 to 106. Wednesday night, mostly clear. Lows 69 to 76. Thursday, sunny. Highs 100 to 106. Here is the synopsis for Southeast California, Southwest, and South Central Arizona. Breezy conditions continue today with the strongest gusts focused in Southeast California this morning and Eastern Arizona Heights rain this afternoon. Elevated fire weather conditions will exist today, particularly across Eastern Arizona higher terrain areas. Below normal temperatures into the weekend will warm into an above normal category early next week, with lower desert highs reaching the triple digits as early as Sunday. 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The current time is 1:16 p.m. Mountain Standard Time. Here is the 1 p.m. Mountain Standard Time observation for Phoenix on Friday, May 29th. At Sky Harbor, it was mostly sunny. Visibility 10 miles. Temperature was 82 degrees, dew point 41, relative humidity 23%. Wind was west at 10 miles an hour. And the pressure was 29.85 inches and falling. Other observations for South Central Arizona, including the greater Phoenix area, skies ranged from sunny to mostly sunny. It was 81 at Buckeye, 81 at Glendale, 80 at Luke Air Force Base, 80 at Deer Valley, and 80 at Scottsdale Airport. Falcon Field reported 81, Mesa Gateway reported 81, Chandler reported 81, Casa Grande reported 82, and Gila Bend reported 82. Observations for Northern Arizona, it was sunny, with a temperature of 68 at Kingman, 68 at Payson, 76 at Winslow, and 72 at Shiloh. At Flagstaff, it was mostly sunny, with a temperature of 60. It was partly sunny, with a temperature of 55 at the Grand Canyon, 65 at Prescott, and 70 at Page. At Flagstaff, wind was southwest gusting to 38 miles an hour. At Kingman, wind was southwest gusting to 32 miles an hour. At the Grand Canyon, wind was west gusting to 26 miles an hour. At Williams, wind was south gusting to 29 miles an hour. At Prescott, wind was southwest gusting to 36 miles an hour. At Page, wind was southwest gusting to 37 miles an hour. At Winslow, wind was southwest gusting to 38 miles an hour. At Window Rock, wind was south gusting to 41 miles an hour. At Shiloh, wind was south gusting to 40 miles an hour. Observations for Southern Arizona, skies ranged from sunny to mostly sunny. It was 85 at Tucson, 79 at Yuma, 83 at Nogales, and 83 at Sierra Vista. At Nogales, wind was southwest gusting to 31 miles an hour. At Sierra Vista, wind was west gusting to 29 miles an hour. At Douglas, wind was southwest gusting to 35 miles an hour. Observations for Southern California, skies ranged from sunny to mostly sunny.
It was 67 at Los Angeles Airport, 69 at San Diego, and 80 at Blythe. At Los Angeles Airport, wind was west gusting to 26 miles an hour. Regional observations, skies ranged from mostly sunny to partly sunny. It was 74 at Las Vegas, 79 at Salt Lake City, 82 at Albuquerque, and 91 at El Paso. At Albuquerque, wind was south gusting to 25 miles an hour. Once again, at 1 p.m. in Phoenix, under mostly sunny skies. The Sky Harbor temperature was 82 degrees. Here is the latest forecast. For the following area, in Arizona, Central Phoenix, issued at 11:31 a.m. Mountain Standard Time. Today, sunny. Highs 83 to 88. Southwest wind 5 to 15 miles per hour. Tonight, clear. Lows 57 to 67. West wind 5 to 10 miles per hour. Saturday, sunny and warmer. Highs 88 to 93. South wind around 5 miles per hour in the morning, becoming west 5 to 10 miles per hour in the afternoon. Saturday night, clear. Low 63 to 71. West wind 5 to 10 miles per hour in the evening, becoming northeast around 5 miles per hour after midnight. Sunday, sunny and warmer. Highs 95 to 99. Southeast wind around 5 miles per hour in the morning, becoming southwest in the afternoon. Sunday night, clear. Low 67 to 74. Monday, mostly sunny. Highs 98 to 104. Monday night, partly cloudy. Lows 69 to 76. Tuesday, mostly sunny. Highs 100 to 106. Tuesday night, clear. Lows 69 to 75. Wednesday, sunny and hot. Highs 100 to 106. Wednesday night, mostly clear. Lows 69 to 76. Thursday, sunny. Highs 100 to 106. Here is the synopsis for Southeast California, Southwest, and South Central Arizona. Breezy conditions continue today with the strongest gusts focused in Southeast California this morning and Eastern Arizona Heights rain this afternoon. Elevated fire weather conditions will exist today, particularly across Eastern Arizona higher terrain areas. Below normal temperatures into the weekend will warm into an above normal category early next week, with lower desert highs reaching the triple digits as early as Sunday. 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The current time is 1:22 p.m. Mountain Standard Time. Here is the 1 p.m. Mountain Standard Time observation for Phoenix, on Friday, May 29th. At Sky Harbor, it was mostly sunny. Visibility 10 miles. Temperature was 82 degrees, dew point 41, relative humidity 23%. Wind was west, at 10 miles an hour. And the pressure was 29.85 inches, and falling. Other observations for South Central Arizona, including the greater Phoenix area, skies ranged from sunny to mostly sunny. It was 81 at Buckeye, 81 at Glendale, 80 at Luke Air Force Base, 80 at Deer Valley, and 80 at Scottsdale Airport. Falcon Field reported 81, Mesa Gateway reported 81, Chandler reported 81, Casa Grande reported 82, and Gila Bend reported 82. Observations for Northern Arizona, it was sunny, with a temperature of 68 at Kingman, 68 at Payson, 76 at Winslow, and 72 at Shiloh. At Flagstaff, it was mostly sunny, with a temperature of 60. It was partly sunny, with a temperature of 55 at the Grand Canyon, 65 at Prescott, and 70 at Page. At Flagstaff, wind was southwest gusting to 38 miles an hour. At Kingman, wind was southwest gusting to 32 miles an hour. At the Grand Canyon, wind was west gusting to 26 miles an hour. At Williams,
wind was south gusting to 29 miles an hour. At Prescott, wind was southwest gusting to 36 miles an hour. At Page, wind was southwest gusting to 37 miles an hour. At Winslow, wind was southwest gusting to 38 miles an hour. At Window Rock, wind was south gusting to 41 miles an hour. At Sholo, wind was south gusting to 40 miles an hour. Observations for southern Arizona, skies ranged from sunny to mostly sunny. It was 85 at Tucson, 79 at Yuma, 83 at Nogales, and 83 at Sierra Vista. At Nogales, wind was southwest gusting to 31 miles an hour. At Sierra Vista, wind was west gusting to 29 miles an hour. At Douglas, wind was southwest gusting to 35 miles an hour. Observations for Southern California, skies ranged from sunny to mostly sunny. It was 67 at Los Angeles Airport, 69 at San Diego, and 80 at Blythe. At Los Angeles Airport, wind was west gusting to 26 miles an hour. Regional observations, skies ranged from mostly sunny to partly sunny. It was 74 at Las Vegas, 79 at Salt Lake City, 82 at Albuquerque, and 91 at El Paso. At Albuquerque, wind was south gusting to 25 miles an hour. Once again, at 1 p.m. in Phoenix, under mostly sunny skies. The Sky Harbor temperature was 82 degrees. Here is the latest forecast. For the following area, in Arizona, Central Phoenix, issued at 11:31 a.m. Mountain Standard Time. Today, sunny. Highs 83 to 88. Southwest wind 5 to 15 miles per hour. Tonight, clear. Lows 57 to 67. West wind 5 to 10 miles per hour. Saturday, sunny and warmer. Highs 88 to 93. South wind around 5 miles per hour in the morning, becoming west 5 to 10 miles per hour in the afternoon. Saturday night, clear. Low 63 to 71. West wind 5 to 10 miles per hour in the evening, becoming northeast around 5 miles per hour after midnight. Sunday, sunny and warmer. Highs 95 to 99. Southeast wind around 5 miles per hour in the morning, becoming southwest in the afternoon. Sunday night, clear. Low 67 to 74. Monday, mostly sunny. Highs 98 to 104. Monday night, partly cloudy. Lows 69 to 76. Tuesday, mostly sunny. Highs 100 to 106. Tuesday night, clear. Lows 69 to 75. Wednesday, sunny and hot. Highs 100 to 106. Wednesday night, mostly clear. Lows 69 to 76. Thursday, sunny. Highs 100 to 106. Here is the synopsis for Southeast California, Southwest, and South Central Arizona. Breezy conditions continue today with the strongest gusts focused in Southeast California this morning and Eastern Arizona high terrain this afternoon. Elevated fire weather conditions will exist today, particularly across Eastern Arizona higher terrain areas. Below normal temperatures into the weekend will warm into an above normal category early next week, with lower desert highs reaching the triple digits as early as Sunday. 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The current time is 1:28 p.m. Mountain Standard Time. Here is the 1 p.m. Mountain Standard Time observation for Phoenix, on Friday, May 29th. At Sky Harbor, it was mostly sunny. Visibility 10 miles. Temperature was 82 degrees, dew point 41, relative humidity 23%. Wind was west, at 10 miles an hour. And the pressure was 29.85 inches, and falling. Other observations for South Central Arizona, including the greater Phoenix area, skies ranged from sunny to mostly sunny.
It was 81 at Buckeye, 81 at Glendale, 80 at Luke Air Force Base, 80 at Deer Valley, and 80 at Scottsdale Airport. Falcon Field reported 81, Mesa Gateway reported 81, Chandler reported 81, Casa Grande reported 82, and Gila Bend reported 82. Observations for Northern Arizona, it was sunny, with a temperature of 68 at Kingman, 68 at Payson, 76 at Winslow, and 72 at Cholo. At Flagstaff, it was mostly sunny, with a temperature of 60. It was partly sunny, with a temperature of 55 at the Grand Canyon, 65 at Prescott, and 70 at Page. At Flagstaff, wind was southwest gusting to 38 miles an hour. At Kingman, wind was southwest gusting to 32 miles an hour. At the Grand Canyon, wind was west gusting to 26 miles an hour. At Williams, wind was south gusting to 29 miles an hour. At Prescott, wind was southwest gusting to 36 miles an hour. At Page, wind was southwest gusting to 37 miles an hour. At Winslow, wind was southwest gusting to 38 miles an hour. At Window Rock, wind was south gusting to 41 miles an hour. At Cholo, wind was south gusting to 40 miles an hour. Observations for Southern Arizona, skies ranged from sunny to mostly sunny. It was 85 at Tucson, 79 at Yuma, 83 at Nogales, and 83 at Sierra Vista. At Nogales, wind was southwest gusting to 31 miles an hour. At Sierra Vista, wind was west gusting to 29 miles an hour. At Douglas, wind was southwest gusting to 35 miles an hour. Observations for Southern California, skies ranged from sunny to mostly sunny. It was 67 at Los Angeles Airport, 69 at San Diego, and 80 at Blythe. At Los Angeles Airport, wind was west gusting to 26 miles an hour. Regional observations, skies ranged from mostly sunny to partly sunny. It was 74 at Las Vegas, 79 at Salt Lake City, 82 at Albuquerque, and 91 at El Paso. At Albuquerque, wind was south gusting to 25 miles an hour. Once again, at 1 p.m. in Phoenix, under mostly sunny skies. The Sky Harbor temperature was 82 degrees. Here is the latest forecast. For the following area, in Arizona, Central Phoenix, issued at 11:31 a.m. Mountain Standard Time. Today, sunny. Highs 83 to 88. Southwest wind 5 to 15 miles per hour. Tonight, clear. Lows 57 to 67. West wind 5 to 10 miles per hour. Saturday, sunny and warmer. Highs 88 to 93. South wind around 5 miles per hour in the morning, becoming west 5 to 10 miles per hour in the afternoon. Saturday night, clear. Low 63 to 71. West wind 5 to 10 miles per hour in the evening, becoming northeast around 5 miles per hour after midnight. Sunday, sunny and warmer. Highs 95 to 99. Southeast wind around 5 miles per hour in the morning, becoming southwest in the afternoon. Sunday night, clear. Low 67 to 74. Monday, mostly sunny. Highs 98 to 104. Monday night, partly cloudy. Lows 69 to 76. Tuesday, mostly sunny. Highs 100 to 106. Tuesday night, clear. Lows 69 to 75. Wednesday, sunny and hot. Highs 100 to 106. Wednesday night, mostly clear. Lows 69 to 76. Thursday, sunny. Highs 100 to 106. Here is the synopsis for Southeast California, Southwest, and South Central Arizona. Breezy conditions continue today with the strongest gusts focused in Southeast California this morning and Eastern Arizona high terrain this afternoon. Elevated fire weather conditions will exist today, particularly across Eastern Arizona higher terrain areas.
below normal temperatures into the weekend will warm into an above normal category early next week, with lower desert highs reaching the triple digits as early as Sunday. 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The current time is 1:34 p.m. Mountain Standard Time. Here is the 1 p.m. Mountain Standard Time observation for Phoenix on Friday, May 29th. At Sky Harbor, it was mostly sunny. Visibility 10 miles. Temperature was 82 degrees, dew point 41, relative humidity 23%. Wind was west at 10 miles an hour. And the pressure was 29.85 inches and falling. Other observations for South Central Arizona, including the greater Phoenix area, skies ranged from sunny to mostly sunny. It was 81 at Buckeye, 81 at Glendale, 80 at Luke Air Force Base, 80 at Deer Valley, and 80 at Scottsdale Airport. Falcon Field reported 81, Mesa Gateway reported 81, Chandler reported 81, Casa Grande reported 82, and Gila Bend reported 82. Observations for Northern Arizona, it was sunny, with a temperature of 68 at Kingman, 68 at Payson, 76 at Winslow, and 72 at Cholo. At Flagstaff, it was mostly sunny, with a temperature of 60. It was partly sunny, with a temperature of 55 at the Grand Canyon, 65 at Prescott, and 70 at Page. At Flagstaff, wind was southwest gusting to 38 miles an hour. At Kingman, wind was southwest gusting to 32 miles an hour. At the Grand Canyon, wind was west gusting to 26 miles an hour. At Williams, wind was south gusting to 29 miles an hour. At Prescott, wind was southwest gusting to 36 miles an hour. At Page, wind was southwest gusting to 37 miles an hour. At Winslow, wind was southwest gusting to 38 miles an hour. At Window Rock, wind was south gusting to 41 miles an hour. At Cholo, wind was south gusting to 40 miles an hour. Observations for Southern Arizona, skies ranged from sunny to mostly sunny. It was 85 at Tucson, 79 at Yuma, 83 at Nogales, and 83 at Sierra Vista. At Nogales, wind was southwest gusting to 31 miles an hour. At Sierra Vista, wind was west gusting to 29 miles an hour. At Douglas, wind was southwest gusting to 35 miles an hour. Observations for Southern California, skies ranged from sunny to mostly sunny. It was 67 at Los Angeles Airport, 69 at San Diego, and 80 at Blythe. At Los Angeles Airport, wind was west gusting to 26 miles an hour. Regional observations, skies ranged from mostly sunny to partly sunny. It was 74 at Las Vegas, 79 at Salt Lake City, 82 at Albuquerque, and 91 at El Paso. At Albuquerque, wind was south gusting to 25 miles an hour. Once again, at 1 p.m. in Phoenix, under mostly sunny skies. The Sky Harbor temperature was 82 degrees. Here is the latest forecast. For the following area, in Arizona, Central Phoenix, issued at 11:31 a.m. Mountain Standard Time. Today, sunny. Highs 83 to 88. Southwest wind 5 to 15 miles per hour. Tonight, clear. Lows 57 to 67. West wind 5 to 10 miles per hour. Saturday, sunny and warmer. Highs 88 to 93. South wind around 5 miles per hour in the morning, becoming west 5 to 10 miles per hour in the afternoon. Saturday night, clear. Low 63 to 71. West wind 5 to 10 miles per hour in the evening, becoming northeast around 5 miles per hour after midnight. Sunday, sunny and warmer. Highs 95 to 99. Southeast wind around 5 miles per hour in the morning, becoming southwest in the afternoon. Sunday night, clear. Low 67 to 74. Monday, mostly sunny.
highs 98 to 104. Monday night, partly cloudy. Lows 69 to 76. Tuesday, mostly sunny. Highs 100 to 106. Tuesday night, clear. Lows 69 to 75. Wednesday, sunny and hot. Highs 100 to 106. Wednesday night, mostly clear. Lows 69 to 76. Thursday, sunny. Highs 100 to 106. Here is the synopsis for Southeast California, Southwest, and South Central Arizona. Breezy conditions continue today with the strongest gusts focused in Southeast California this morning and Eastern Arizona Heights rain this afternoon. Elevated fire weather conditions will exist today, particularly across Eastern Arizona higher terrain areas. Below normal temperatures into the weekend will warm into an above normal category early next week with lower desert highs reaching the triple digits as early as Sunday. 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The current time is 1:40 p.m. Mountain Standard Time. Here is the 1 p.m. Mountain Standard Time observation for Phoenix, on Friday, May 29th. At Sky Harbor, it was mostly sunny. Visibility 10 miles. Temperature was 82 degrees, dew point 41, relative humidity 23%. Wind was west, at 10 miles an hour. And the pressure was 29.85 inches, and falling. Other observations for South Central Arizona including the Greater Phoenix area, skies ranged from sunny to mostly sunny. It was 81 at Buckeye, 81 at Glendale, 80 at Luke Air Force Base, 80 at Deer Valley, and 80 at Scottsdale Airport. Falcon Field reported 81, Mesa Gateway reported 81, Chandler reported 81, Casa Grande reported 82, and Gila Bend reported 82. Observations for Northern Arizona, it was sunny, with a temperature of 68 at Kingman, 68 at Payson, 76 at Winslow, and 72 at Chillow. At Flagstaff, it was mostly sunny, with a temperature of 60. It was partly sunny, with a temperature of 55 at the Grand Canyon, 65 at Prescott, and 70 at Page. At Flagstaff, wind was southwest gusting to 38 miles an hour. At Kingman, wind was southwest gusting to 32 miles an hour. At the Grand Canyon, wind was west gusting to 26 miles an hour. At Williams, wind was south gusting to 29 miles an hour. At Prescott, wind was southwest gusting to 36 miles an hour. At Page, wind was southwest gusting to 37 miles an hour. At Winslow, wind was southwest gusting to 38 miles an hour. At Window Rock, wind was south gusting to 41 miles an hour. At Chillow, wind was south gusting to 40 miles an hour. Observations for Southern Arizona, skies ranged from sunny to mostly sunny. It was 85 at Tucson, 79 at Yuma, 83 at Nogales, and 83 at Sierra Vista. At Nogales, wind was southwest gusting to 31 miles an hour. At Sierra Vista, wind was west gusting to 29 miles an hour. At Douglas, wind was southwest gusting to 35 miles an hour. Observations for Southern California, skies ranged from sunny to mostly sunny. It was 67 at Los Angeles Airport, 69 at San Diego, and 80 at Blythe. At Los Angeles Airport, wind was west gusting to 26 miles an hour. Regional observations, skies ranged from mostly sunny to partly sunny. It was 74 at Las Vegas, 79 at Salt Lake City, 82 at Albuquerque, and 91 at El Paso. At Albuquerque, wind was south gusting to 25 miles an hour. Once again, at 1 p.m. in Phoenix, under mostly sunny skies. The Sky Harbor temperature was 82 degrees. Here is the latest forecast. For the following area, in Arizona, Central Phoenix, issued at 11:31 a.m. Mountain Standard Time. Today, sunny.
highs 83 to 88. Southwest wind 5 to 15 miles per hour. Tonight,

9. Southeast wind around 5 miles per hour in the morning, becoming southwest in the afternoon. Sunday night, clear. Low 67 to 74. Monday, mostly sunny. Highs 98 to 104. Monday night, partly cloudy. Lows 69 to 76. Tuesday, mostly sunny. Highs 100 to 106. Tuesday night, clear. Lows 69 to 75. Wednesday, sunny and hot. Highs 100 to 106. Wednesday night, mostly clear. Lows 69 to 76. Thursday, sunny. Highs 100 to 106. Here is the synopsis for Southeast California, Southwest, and South Central Arizona. Breezy conditions continue today with the strongest gusts focused in Southeast California this morning and Eastern Arizona high terrain this afternoon. Elevated fire weather conditions will exist today, particularly across Eastern Arizona higher terrain areas. Below normal temperatures into the weekend will warm into an above normal category early next week, with lower desert highs reaching the triple digits as early as Sunday. 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The current time is 1:46 p.m. Mountain Standard Time. Here is the 1 p.m. Mountain Standard Time observation for Phoenix on Friday, May 29th. At Sky Harbor, it was mostly sunny. Visibility 10 miles. Temperature was 82 degrees, dew point 41, relative humidity 23%. Wind was west at 10 miles an hour. And the pressure was 29.85 inches and falling. Other observations for South Central Arizona, including the greater Phoenix area, skies ranged from sunny to mostly sunny. It was 81 at Buckeye, 81 at Glendale, 80 at Luke Air Force Base, 80 at Deer Valley, and 80 at Scottsdale Airport. Falcon Field reported 81, Mesa Gateway reported 81, Chandler reported 81, Casa Grande reported 82, and Gila Bend reported 82. Observations for Northern Arizona, it was sunny, with a temperature of 68 at Kingman, 68 at Payson, 76 at Winslow, and 72 at Cholo. At Flagstaff, it was mostly sunny, with a temperature of 60. It was partly sunny, with a temperature of 55 at the Grand Canyon, 65 at Prescott, and 70 at Page. At Flagstaff, wind was southwest gusting to 38 miles an hour. At Kingman, wind was southwest gusting to 32 miles an hour. At the Grand Canyon, wind was west gusting to 26 miles an hour. At Williams, wind was south gusting to 29 miles an hour. At Prescott, wind was southwest gusting to 36 miles an hour. At Page, wind was southwest gusting to 37 miles an hour. At Winslow, wind was southwest gusting to 38 miles an hour. At Window Rock, wind was south gusting to 41 miles an hour. At Cholo, wind was south gusting to 40 miles an hour. Observations for Southern Arizona, skies ranged from sunny to mostly sunny. It was 85 at Tucson, 79 at Yuma, 83 at Nogales, and 83 at Sierra Vista. At Nogales, wind was southwest gusting to 31 miles an hour. At Sierra Vista, wind was west gusting 20.

It was 74 at Las Vegas, 79 at Salt Lake City, 82 at Albuquerque, and 91 at El Paso. At Albuquerque, wind was south gusting to 25 miles an hour. Once again, at 1 p.m. in Phoenix, under mostly sunny skies, the Sky Harbor temperature was 82 degrees. Here is the latest forecast. For the following area, in Arizona, Central Phoenix, issued at 11:31 a.m. Mountain Standard Time. Today, sunny. Highs 83 to 88. Southwest wind 5 to 15 miles per hour. Tonight, clear. Lows 57 to 67. West wind 5 to 10 miles per hour. Saturday, sunny and warmer. Highs 88 to 93. South wind around 5 miles per hour in the morning, becoming west 5 to 10 miles per hour in the afternoon. Saturday night, clear. Low 63 to 71. West wind 5 to 10 miles per hour in the evening, becoming northeast around 5 miles per hour after midnight. Sunday, sunny and warmer. Highs 95 to 99. Southeast wind around 5 miles per hour in the morning, becoming southwest in the afternoon. Sunday night, clear. Low 67 to 74. Monday, mostly sunny. Highs 98 to 104. Monday night, partly cloudy. Lows 69 to 76. Tuesday, mostly sunny. Highs 100 to 106. Tuesday night, clear. Lows 69 to 75. Wednesday, sunny and hot. Highs 100 to 106. Wednesday night, mostly clear. Lows 69 to 76. Thursday, sunny. Highs 100 to 106. Here is the synopsis for Southeast California, Southwest, and South Central Arizona. Breezy conditions continue today with the strongest gusts focused in Southeast California this morning and Eastern Arizona Heights rain this afternoon. Elevated fire weather conditions will exist today, particularly across Eastern Arizona higher terrain areas. Below normal temperatures into the weekend will warm into an above normal category early next week, with lower desert highs reaching the triple digits as early as Sunday. 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The current time is 1:52 p.m. Mountain Standard Time. Here is the 1 p.m. Mountain Standard Time observation for Phoenix on Friday, May 29th. At Sky Harbor, it was mostly sunny. Visibility 10 miles. Temperature was 82 degrees, dew point 41, relative humidity 23%. Wind was west at 10 miles an hour. And the pressure was 29.85 inches and falling. Other observations for South Central Arizona, including the greater Phoenix area, skies ranged from sunny to mostly sunny. It was 81 at Buckeye, 81 at Glendale, 80 at Luke Air Force Base, 80 at Deer Valley, and 80 at Scottsdale Airport. Falcon Field reported 81, Mesa Gateway reported 81, Chandler reported 81, Casa Grande reported 82, and Gila Bend reported 82. Observations for Northern Arizona, it was sunny, with a temperature of 68 at Kingman, 68 at Payson, 76 at Winslow, and 72 at Chulo. At Flagstaff, it was mostly sunny, with a temperature of 60. It was partly sunny, with a temperature of 55 at the Grand Canyon, 65 at Prescott, and 70 at Page. At Flagstaff, wind was southwest gusting to 38 miles an hour. At Kingman, wind was southwest gusting to 32 miles an hour. At the Grand Canyon, wind was west gusting to 26 miles an hour. At Williams, wind was south gusting to 29 miles an hour. At Prescott, wind was southwest gusting to 36 miles an hour. At Page, wind was southwest gusting to 37 miles an hour. At Winslow, wind was southwest gusting to 38 miles an hour.

Windmill Rock, wind was south gusting to 41 miles an hour. At Sholo, wind was south gusting to 40 miles an hour. Observations for southern Arizona, skies ranged from sunny to mostly sunny. It was 85 at Tucson, 79 at Yuma, 83 at Nogales, and 83 at Sierra Vista. At Nogales, wind was southwest gusting to 31 miles an hour. At Sierra Vista, wind was west gusting to 29 miles an hour. At Douglas, wind was southwest gusting to 35 miles an hour. Observations for Southern California, skies ranged from sunny to mostly sunny. It was 67 at Los Angeles Airport, 69 at San Diego, and 80 at Blythe. At Los Angeles Airport, wind was west gusting to 26 miles an hour. Regional observations, skies ranged from mostly sunny to partly sunny. It was 74 at Las Vegas, 79 at Salt Lake City, 82 at Albuquerque, and 91 at El Paso. At Albuquerque, wind was south gusting to 25 miles an hour. Once again, at 1 p.m. in Phoenix, under mostly sunny skies. The Sky Harbor temperature was 82 degrees. Here is the latest forecast. For the following area, in Arizona, Central Phoenix, issued at 11:31 a.m. Mountain Standard Time. Today, sunny. Highs 83 to 88. Southwest wind 5 to 15 miles per hour. Tonight, clear. Lows 57 to 67. West wind 5 to 10 miles per hour. Saturday, sunny and warmer. Highs 88 to 93. South wind around 5 miles per hour in the morning, becoming west 5 to 10 miles per hour in the afternoon. Saturday night, clear. Low 63 to 71. West wind 5 to 10 miles per hour in the evening, becoming northeast around 5 miles per hour after midnight. Sunday, sunny and warmer. Highs 95 to 99. Southeast wind around 5 miles per hour in the morning, becoming southwest in the afternoon. Sunday night, clear. Low 67 to 74. Monday, mostly sunny. Highs 98 to 104. Monday night, partly cloudy. Lows 69 to 76. Tuesday, mostly sunny. Highs 100 to 106. Tuesday night, clear. Lows 69 to 75. Wednesday, sunny and hot. Highs 100 to 106. Wednesday night, mostly clear. Lows 69 to 76. Thursday, sunny. Highs 100 to 106. Here is the synopsis for Southeast California, Southwest, and South Central Arizona. Breezy conditions continue today with the strongest gusts focused in Southeast California this morning and Eastern Arizona high terrain this afternoon. Elevated fire weather conditions will exist today, particularly across Eastern Arizona higher terrain areas. Below normal temperatures into the weekend will warm into an above normal category early next week, with lower desert highs reaching the triple digits as early as Sunday. 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The current time is 1:59 p.m. Mountain Standard Time. Here is the 1 p.m. Mountain Standard Time observation for Phoenix, on Friday, May 29th. At Sky Harbor, it was mostly sunny. Visibility 10 miles. Temperature was 82 degrees, dew point 41, relative humidity 23%. Wind was west, at 10 miles an hour. And the pressure was 29.85 inches, and falling. Other observations for South Central Arizona, including the greater Phoenix area, skies ranged from sunny to mostly sunny. It was 81 at Buckeye, 81 at Glendale, 80 at Luke Air Force Base, 80 at Deer Valley, and 80 at Scottsdale Airport. Falcon Field reported 81, Mesa Gateway reported 81, Chandler reported 81,
Casa Grande reported 82, and Gila Bend reported 82. Observations for northern Arizona, it was sunny, with a temperature of 68 at Kingman, 68 at Payson, 76 at Winslow, and 72 at Cholo. At Flagstaff, it was mostly sunny, with a temperature of 60. It was partly sunny, with a temperature of 55 at the Grand Canyon, 65 at Prescott, and 70 at Page. At Flagstaff, wind was southwest gusting to 38 miles an hour. At Kingman, wind was southwest gusting to 32 miles an hour. At the Grand Canyon, wind was west gusting to 26 miles an hour. At Williams, wind was south gusting to 29 miles an hour. At Prescott, wind was southwest gusting to 36 miles an hour. At Page, wind was southwest gusting to 37 miles an hour. At Winslow, wind was southwest gusting to 38 miles an hour. At Window Rock, wind was south gusting to 41 miles an hour. At Cholo, wind was south gusting to 40 miles an hour. Observations for southern Arizona, skies ranged from sunny to mostly sunny. It was 85 at Tucson, 79 at Yuma, 83 at Nogales, and 83 at Sierra Vista. At Nogales, wind was southwest gusting to 31 miles an hour. At Sierra Vista, wind was west gusting to 29 miles an hour. At Douglas, wind was southwest gusting to 35 miles an hour. Observations for Southern California, skies ranged from sunny to mostly sunny. It was 67 at Los Angeles Airport, 69 at San Diego, and 80 at Blythe. At Los Angeles Airport, wind was west gusting to 26 miles an hour. Regional observations, skies ranged from mostly sunny to partly sunny. It was 74 at Las Vegas, 79 at Salt Lake City, 82 at Albuquerque, and 91 at El Paso. At Albuquerque, wind was south gusting to 25 miles an hour. Once again, at 1 p.m. in Phoenix, under mostly sunny skies. The Sky Harbor temperature was 82 degrees. Here is the latest forecast. For the following area, in Arizona, Central Phoenix, issued at 11:31 a.m. Mountain Standard Time. Today, sunny. Highs 83 to 88. Southwest wind 5 to 15 miles per hour. Tonight, clear. Lows 57 to 67. West wind 5 to 10 miles per hour. Saturday, sunny and warmer. Highs 88 to 93. South wind around 5 miles per hour in the morning, becoming west 5 to 10 miles per hour in the afternoon. Saturday night, clear. Low 63 to 71. West wind 5 to 10 miles per hour in the evening, becoming northeast around 5 miles per hour after midnight. Sunday, sunny and warmer. Highs 95 to 99. Southeast wind around 5 miles per hour in the morning, becoming southwest in the afternoon. Sunday night, clear. Low 67 to 74. Monday, mostly sunny. Highs 98 to 104. Monday night, partly cloudy. Lows 69 to 76. Tuesday, mostly sunny. Highs 100 to 106. Tuesday night, clear. Lows 69 to 75. Wednesday, sunny and hot. Highs 100 to 106. Wednesday night, mostly clear. Lows 69 to 76. Thursday, sunny. Highs 100 to 106. Here is the synopsis for Southeast California, Southwest, and South Central Arizona. Breezy conditions continue today, with the strongest gusts focused in Southeast California this morning and Eastern Arizona high terrain this afternoon. Elevated fire weather conditions will exist today, particularly across Eastern Arizona higher terrain areas. Below normal temperatures into the weekend will warm into an above normal category early next week, with lower desert highs reaching the triple digits as early as Sunday.
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The current time is 2:05 p.m. Mountain Standard Time. Here is the latest forecast for the following area in Arizona, Central Phoenix, issued at 11:31 a.m. Mountain Standard Time. Today, sunny. Highs 83 to 88. Southwest wind 5 to 15 miles per hour. Tonight, clear. Lows 57 to 67. West wind 5 to 10 miles per hour. Saturday, sunny and warmer. Highs 88 to 93. South wind around 5 miles per hour in the morning, becoming west 5 to 10 miles per hour in the afternoon. Saturday night, clear. Low 63 to 71. West wind 5 to 10 miles per hour in the evening, becoming northeast around 5 miles per hour after midnight. Sunday, sunny and warmer. Highs 95 to 99. Southeast wind around 5 miles per hour in the morning, becoming southwest in the afternoon. Sunday night, clear. Low 67 to 74. Monday, mostly sunny. Highs 98 to 104. Monday night, partly cloudy. Lows 69 to 76. Tuesday, mostly sunny. Highs 100 to 106. Tuesday night, clear. Lows 69 to 75. Wednesday, sunny and hot. Highs 100 to 106. Wednesday night, mostly clear. Lows 69 to 76. Thursday, sunny. Highs 100 to 106. Here is the synopsis for Southeast California, Southwest, and South Central Arizona. Breezy conditions and locally elevated fire danger will exist today, with the strongest gusts focused over the eastern Arizona high terrain. Lighter, more seasonable wind speeds with only modest afternoon breezes will return this weekend and likely persist through much of next week. Temperatures as much as 10 to 15 degrees below normal today will quickly warm over the weekend, reaching a slightly above normal category early next week. 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The current time is 2:07 p.m. Mountain Standard Time. Here is the latest forecast for the following area in Arizona, Central Phoenix, issued at 11:31 a.m. Mountain Standard Time. Today, sunny. Highs 83 to 88. Southwest wind 5 to 15 miles per hour. Tonight, clear. Lows 57 to 67. West wind 5 to 10 miles per hour. Saturday, sunny and warmer. Highs 88 to 93. South wind around 5 miles per hour in the morning, becoming west 5 to 10 miles per hour in the afternoon. Saturday night, clear. Low 63 to 71. West wind 5 to 10 miles per hour in the evening, becoming northeast around 5 miles per hour after midnight. Sunday, sunny and warmer. Highs 95 to 99. Southeast wind around 5 miles per hour in the morning, becoming southwest in the afternoon. Sunday night, clear. Low 67 to 74. Monday, mostly sunny. Highs 98 to 104. Monday night, partly cloudy. Lows 69 to 76. Tuesday, mostly sunny. Highs 100 to 106. Tuesday night, clear. Lows 69 to 75. Wednesday, sunny and hot. Highs 100 to 106. Wednesday night, mostly clear. Lows 69 to 76. Thursday, sunny. Highs 100 to 106. Here is the synopsis for Southeast California, Southwest, and South Central Arizona.
breezy conditions and locally elevated fire danger will exist today, with the strongest gusts focused over the eastern Arizona high terrain. Lighter, more seasonable wind speeds with only modest afternoon breezes will return this weekend and likely persist through much of next week. Temperatures as much as 10 to 15 degrees below normal today will quickly warm over the weekend, reaching a slightly above normal category early next week. 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The current time is 2:10 p.m. Mountain Standard Time. Here is the 2 p.m. Mountain Standard Time observation for Phoenix on Friday, May 29th. At Sky Harbor, it was mostly sunny. Visibility 10 miles. Temperature was 85 degrees, dew point 39, relative humidity 19%. Wind was west at 18 miles an hour, gusting to 25 miles an hour. And the pressure was 29.84 inches and falling. Other observations for South Central Arizona, including the greater Phoenix area, skies ranged from sunny to mostly sunny. It was 81 at Buckeye, 82 at Glendale, 82 at Luke Air Force Base, 81 at Deer Valley, and 80 at Scottsdale Airport. Falcon Field reported 82, Mesa Gateway reported 84, Chandler reported 82, Casa Grande reported 83, and Gila Bend reported 84. Observations for Northern Arizona, it was sunny, with a temperature of 69 at Kingman, 68 at Payson, 76 at Winslow, and 73 at Shiloh. It was mostly sunny, with a temperature of 59 at Flagstaff, and 66 at Prescott. It was partly sunny, with a temperature of 53 at the Grand Canyon, and 72 at Page. At Flagstaff, wind was south gusting to 37 miles an hour. At Kingman, wind was west gusting to 28 miles an hour. At Williams, wind was southwest gusting to 33 miles an hour. At Prescott, wind was southwest gusting to 32 miles an hour. At Payson, wind was southwest gusting to 26 miles an hour. At Page, wind was southwest gusting to 33 miles an hour. At Winslow, wind was southwest gusting to 39 miles an hour. At Window Rock, wind was southwest gusting to 43 miles an hour. At Shiloh, wind was south gusting to 44 miles an hour. Observations for Southern Arizona, skies ranged from sunny to mostly sunny. It was 87 at Tucson, 81 at Yuma, 84 at Nogales, and 83 at Sierra Vista. At Nogales, wind was south gusting to 28 miles an hour. At Douglas, wind was west gusting to 33 miles an hour. At Safford, wind was west gusting to 25 miles an hour. Observations for Southern California, skies ranged from sunny to mostly sunny. It was 66 at Los Angeles Airport, 69 at San Diego, and 82 at Blythe. At Blythe, wind was variable gusting to 25 miles an hour. Regional observations, it was mostly sunny, with a temperature of 76 at Las Vegas, 82 at Albuquerque, and 92 at El Paso. At Salt Lake City, it was cloudy, with a temperature of 75. At Salt Lake City, wind was west gusting to 30 miles an hour. At Albuquerque, wind was south gusting to 31 miles an hour. Once again, at 2 p.m. in Phoenix, under mostly sunny skies. The Sky Harbor temperature was 85 degrees. Wind was west gusting to 25 miles an hour. Here is the latest forecast. For the following area, in Arizona, Central Phoenix, issued at 11:31 a.m. Mountain Standard Time. Today, sunny. Highs 83 to 88. Southwest wind 5 to 15 miles per hour. Tonight, clear. Lows 57 to 67. West wind 5 to 10 miles per hour. Saturday, sunny and warmer. Highs 88 to 93. South wind around 5 miles per hour in the morning, becoming west 5 to 10 miles per hour in the afternoon. Saturday night, clear.
low 63 to 71. West wind 5 to 10 miles per hour in the evening, becoming northeast around 5 miles per hour after midnight. Sunday, sunny and warmer. Highs 95 to 99. Southeast wind around 5 miles per hour in the morning, becoming southwest in the afternoon. Sunday night, clear. Low 67 to 74. Monday, mostly sunny. Highs 98 to 104. Monday night, partly cloudy. Lows 69 to 76. Tuesday, mostly sunny. Highs 100 to 106. Tuesday night, clear. Lows 69 to 75. Wednesday, sunny and hot. Highs 100 to 106. Wednesday night, mostly clear. Lows 69 to 76. Thursday, sunny. Highs 100 to 106. Here is the synopsis for Southeast California, Southwest, and South Central Arizona. Breezy conditions and locally elevated fire danger will exist today, with the strongest gusts focused over the eastern Arizona high terrain. Lighter, more seasonable wind speeds with only modest afternoon breezes will return this weekend and likely persist through much of next week. Temperatures as much as 10 to 15 degrees below normal today will quickly warm over the weekend, reaching a slightly above normal category early next week. 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The current time is 2:16 p.m. Mountain Standard Time. Here is the 2 p.m. Mountain Standard Time observation for Phoenix, on Friday, May 29th. At Sky Harbor, it was mostly sunny. Visibility 10 miles. Temperature was 85 degrees, dew point 39, relative humidity 19%. Wind was west, at 18 miles an hour, gusting to 25 miles an hour. And the pressure was 29.84 inches, and falling. Other observations for South Central Arizona, including the greater Phoenix area, skies ranged from sunny to mostly sunny. It was 81 at Buckeye, 82 at Glendale, 82 at Luke Air Force Base, 81 at Deer Valley, and 80 at Scottsdale Airport. Falcon Field reported 82, Mesa Gateway reported 84, Chandler reported 82, Casa Grande reported 83, and Gila Bend reported 84. Observations for Northern Arizona, it was sunny, with a temperature of 69 at Kingman, 68 at Payson, 76 at Winslow, and 73 at Shiloh. It was mostly sunny, with a temperature of 59 at Flagstaff, and 66 at Prescott. It was partly sunny, with a temperature of 53 at the Grand Canyon, and 72 at Page. At Flagstaff, wind was south gusting to 37 miles an hour. At Kingman, wind was west gusting to 28 miles an hour. At Williams, wind was southwest gusting to 33 miles an hour. At Prescott, wind was southwest gusting to 32 miles an hour. At Payson, wind was southwest gusting to 26 miles an hour. At Page, wind was southwest gusting to 33 miles an hour. At Winslow, wind was southwest gusting to 39 miles an hour. At Window Rock, wind was southwest gusting to 43 miles an hour. At Shiloh, wind was south gusting to 44 miles an hour. Observations for Southern Arizona, skies ranged from sunny to mostly sunny. It was 87 at Tucson, 81 at Yuma, 84 at Nogales, and 83 at Sierra Vista. At Nogales, wind was south gusting to 28 miles an hour. At Douglas, wind was west gusting to 33 miles an hour. At Safford, wind was west gusting to 25 miles an hour. Observations for Southern California, skies ranged from sunny to mostly sunny. It was 66 at Los Angeles

at Albuquerque, wind was south gusting to 31 miles an hour. Once again, at 2 p.m. in Phoenix, under mostly sunny skies. The Sky Harbor temperature was 85 degrees. Wind was west gusting to 25 miles an hour. Here is the latest forecast. For the following area, in Arizona, Central Phoenix, issued at 11:31 a.m. Mountain Standard Time. Today, sunny. Highs 83 to 88. Southwest wind 5 to 15 miles per hour. Tonight, clear. Lows 57 to 67. West wind 5 to 10 miles per hour. Saturday, sunny and warmer. Highs 88 to 93. South wind around 5 miles per hour in the morning, becoming west 5 to 10 miles per hour in the afternoon. Saturday night, clear. Low 63 to 71. West wind 5 to 10 miles per hour in the evening, becoming northeast around 5 miles per hour after midnight. Sunday, sunny and warmer. Highs 95 to 99. Southeast wind around 5 miles per hour in the morning, becoming southwest in the afternoon. Sunday night, clear. Low 67 to 74. Monday, mostly sunny. Highs 98 to 104. Monday night, partly cloudy. Lows 69 to 76. Tuesday, mostly sunny. Highs 100 to 106. Tuesday night, clear. Lows 69 to 75. Wednesday, sunny and hot. Highs 100 to 106. Wednesday night, mostly clear. Lows 69 to 76. Thursday, sunny. Highs 100 to 106. Here is the synopsis for Southeast California, Southwest, and South Central Arizona. Breezy conditions and locally elevated fire danger will exist today, with the strongest gusts focused over the eastern Arizona high terrain. Lighter, more seasonable wind speeds with only modest afternoon breezes will return this weekend and likely persist through much of next week. Temperatures as much as 10 to 15 degrees below normal today will quickly warm over the weekend, reaching a slightly above normal category early next week. 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The current time is 2:22 p.m. Mountain Standard Time. Here is the 2 p.m. Mountain Standard Time observation for Phoenix, on Friday, May 29th. At Sky Harbor, it was mostly sunny. Visibility 10 miles. Temperature was 85 degrees, dew point 39, relative humidity 19%. Wind was west, at 18 miles an hour, gusting to 25 miles an hour. And the pressure was 29.84 inches, and falling. Other observations for South Central Arizona, including the greater Phoenix area, skies ranged from sunny to mostly sunny. It was 81 at Buckeye, 82 at Glendale, 82 at Luke Air Force Base, 81 at Deer Valley, and 80 at Scottsdale Airport. Falcon Field reported 82, Mesa Gateway reported 84, Chandler reported 82, Casa Grande reported 83, and Gila Bend reported 84. Observations for Northern Arizona, it was sunny, with a temperature of 69 at Kingman, 68 at Payson, 76 at Winslow, and 73 at Shiloh. It was mostly sunny, with a temperature of 59 at Flagstaff, and 66 at Prescott. It was partly sunny, with a temperature of 53 at the Grand Canyon, and 72 at Page. At Flagstaff, wind was south gusting to 37 miles an hour. At Kingman, wind was west gusting to 28 miles an hour. At Williams, wind was southwest gusting to 33 miles an hour. At Prescott, wind was southwest gusting to 32 miles an hour. At Payson, wind was southwest gusting to 26 miles an hour. At Page, wind was southwest gusting to 33 miles an hour. At Winslow, wind was southwest gusting to 39 miles an hour. At Window Rock,

was southwest gusting to 43 miles an hour. At Sholo, wind was south gusting to 44 miles an hour. Observations for southern Arizona, skies ranged from sunny to mostly sunny. It was 87 at Tucson, 81 at Yuma, 84 at Nogales, and 83 at Sierra Vista. At Nogales, wind was south gusting to 28 miles an hour. At Douglas, wind was west gusting to 33 miles an hour. At Safford, wind was west gusting to 25 miles an hour. Observations for Southern California, skies ranged from sunny to mostly sunny. It was 66 at Los Angeles Airport, 69 at San Diego, and 82 at Blythe. At Blythe, wind was variable gusting to 25 miles an hour. Regional observations, it was mostly sunny, with a temperature of 76 at Las Vegas, 82 at Albuquerque, and 92 at El Paso. At Salt Lake City, it was cloudy, with a temperature of 75. At Salt Lake City, wind was west gusting to 30 miles an hour. At Albuquerque, wind was south gusting to 31 miles an hour. Once again, at 2 p.m. in Phoenix, under mostly sunny skies. The Sky Harbor temperature was 85 degrees. Wind was west gusting to 25 miles an hour. Here is the latest forecast. For the following area, in Arizona, Central Phoenix, issued at 11:31 a.m. Mountain Standard Time. Today, sunny. Highs 83 to 88. Southwest wind 5 to 15 miles per hour. Tonight, clear. Lows 57 to 67. West wind 5 to 10 miles per hour. Saturday, sunny and warmer. Highs 88 to 93. South wind around 5 miles per hour in the morning, becoming west 5 to 10 miles per hour in the afternoon. Saturday night, clear. Low 63 to 71. West wind 5 to 10 miles per hour in the evening, becoming northeast around 5 miles per hour after midnight. Sunday, sunny and warmer. Highs 95 to 99. Southeast wind around 5 miles per hour in the morning, becoming southwest in the afternoon. Sunday night, clear. Low 67 to 74. Monday, mostly sunny. Highs 98 to 104. Monday night, partly cloudy. Lows 69 to 76. Tuesday, mostly sunny. Highs 100 to 106. Tuesday night, clear. Lows 69 to 75. Wednesday, sunny and hot. Highs 100 to 106. Wednesday night, mostly clear. Lows 69 to 76. Thursday, sunny. Highs 100 to 106. Here is the synopsis for Southeast California, Southwest, and South Central Arizona. Breezy conditions and locally elevated fire danger will exist today, with the strongest gusts

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The current time is 2:29 p.m. Mountain Standard Time. Here is the 2 p.m. Mountain Standard Time observation for Phoenix on Friday, May 29th. At Sky Harbor, it was mostly sunny. Visibility 10 miles. Temperature was 85 degrees, dew point 39, relative humidity 19%. Wind was west to 25 miles an hour. And the pressure was 29.84 inches and falling. Other observations for South Central Arizona, including the greater Phoenix area, skies ranged from sunny to mostly sunny. It was 81 at Buckeye, 82 at Glendale, 82 at Luke Air Force Base, 81 at Deer Valley, and 80 at Scottsdale Airport. Falcon Field reported 82, Mesa Gateway reported 84, Chandler reported 82, Casa Grande reported 83, and Gila Bend reported 84. Observations for Northern Arizona, it was sunny, with a temperature of 69 at Kingman, 68 at Payson, 76 at Winslow, and 73 at Cholo. It was mostly sunny, with a temperature of 59 at Flagstaff, and 66 at Prescott. It was partly sunny, with a temperature of 53 at the Grand Canyon, and 72 at Page. At Flagstaff, wind was south gusting to 37 miles an hour. At Kingman, wind was west gusting to 28 miles an hour. At Williams, wind was southwest gusting to 33 miles an hour. At Prescott, wind was southwest gusting to 32 miles an hour. At Payson, wind was southwest gusting to 26 miles an hour. At Page, wind was southwest gusting to 33 miles an hour. At Winslow, wind was southwest gusting to 39 miles an hour. At Window Rock, wind was southwest gusting to 43 miles an hour. At Cholo, wind was south gusting to 44 miles an hour. Observations for Southern Arizona, skies ranged from sunny to mostly sunny. It was 87 at Tucson, 81 at Yuma, 84 at Nogales, and 83 at Sierra Vista. At Nogales, wind was south gusting to 28 miles an hour. At Douglas, wind was west gusting to 33 miles an hour. At Safford, wind was west gusting to 25 miles an hour. Observations for Southern California, skies ranged from sunny to mostly sunny. It was 66 at Los Angeles Airport, 69 at San Diego, and 82 at Blythe. At Blythe, wind was variable gusting to 25 miles an hour. Regional observations, it was mostly sunny, with a temperature of 76 at Las Vegas, 82 at Albuquerque, and 92 at El Paso. At Salt Lake City, it was cloudy, with a temperature of 75. At Salt Lake City, wind was west gusting to 30 miles an hour. At Albuquerque, wind was south gusting to 31 miles an hour. Once again, at 2 p.m. in Phoenix, under mostly sunny skies. The Sky Harbor temperature was 85 degrees. Wind was west gusting to 25 miles an hour. Here is the latest forecast. For the following area, in Arizona, Central Phoenix, issued at 11:31 a.m. Mountain Standard Time. Today, sunny. Highs 83 to 88. Southwest wind 5 to 15 miles per hour. Tonight, clear. Lows 57 to 67. West wind 5 to 10 miles per hour. Saturday, sunny and warmer. Highs 88 to 93. South wind around 5 miles per hour in the morning, becoming west 5 to 10 miles per hour in the afternoon. Saturday night, clear. Lows 63 to 71. West wind 5 to 10 miles per hour in the evening, becoming northeast around 5 miles per hour after midnight. Sunday, sunny and warmer. Highs 95 to 99. Southeast wind around 5 miles per hour in the morning, becoming southwest in the afternoon. Sunday night, clear. Low 67 to 74. Monday, mostly sunny. Highs 98 to 105.

4. Monday night, partly cloudy. Lows 69 to 76. Tuesday, mostly sunny. Highs 100 to 106. Tuesday night, clear. Lows 69 to 75. Wednesday, sunny and hot. Highs 100 to 106. Wednesday night, mostly clear. Lows 69 to 76. Thursday, sunny. Highs 100 to 106. Here is the synopsis for Southeast California, Southwest, and South Central Arizona. Breezy conditions and locally elevated fire danger will exist today, with the strongest gusts focused over the eastern Arizona high terrain. Lighter, more seasonable wind speeds with only modest afternoon breezes will return this weekend and likely persist through much of next week. Temperatures as much as 10 to 15 degrees below normal today will quickly warm over the weekend, reaching a slightly above normal category early next week. 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The current time is 2:35 p.m. Mountain Standard Time. Here is the 2 p.m. Mountain Standard Time observation for Phoenix, on Friday, May 29th. At Sky Harbor, it was mostly sunny. Visibility 10 miles. Temperature was 85 degrees, dew point 39, relative humidity 19%. Wind was west, at 18 miles an hour, gusting to 25 miles an hour. And the pressure was 29.84 inches, and falling. Other observations for South Central Arizona including the Greater Phoenix area, skies ranged from sunny to mostly sunny. It was 81 at Buckeye, 82 at Glendale, 82 at Luke Air Force Base, 81 at Deer Valley, and 80 at Scottsdale Airport. Falcon Field reported 82, Mesa Gateway reported 84, Chandler reported 82, Casa Grande reported 83, and Gila Bend reported 84. Observations for Northern Arizona, it was sunny, with a temperature of 69 at Kingman, 68 at Payson, 76 at Winslow, and 73 at Shiloh. It was mostly sunny, with a temperature of 59 at Flagstaff, and 66 at Prescott. It was partly sunny, with a temperature of 53 at the Grand Canyon, and 72 at Page. At Flagstaff, wind was south gusting to 37 miles an hour. At Kingman, wind was west gusting to 28 miles an hour. At Williams, wind was southwest gusting to 33 miles an hour. At Prescott, wind was southwest gusting to 32 miles an hour. At Payson, wind was southwest gusting to 26 miles an hour. At Page, wind was southwest gusting to 33 miles an hour. At Winslow, wind was southwest gusting to 39 miles an hour. At Window Rock, wind was southwest gusting to 43 miles an hour. At Shiloh, wind was south gusting to 44 miles an hour. Observations for Southern Arizona, skies ranged from sunny to mostly sunny. It was 87 at Tucson, 81 at Yuma, 84 at Nogales, and 83 at Sierra Vista. At Nogales, wind was south gusting to 28 miles an hour. At Douglas, wind was west gusting to 33 miles an hour. At Safford, wind was west gusting to 25 miles an hour. Observations for Southern California, skies ranged from sunny to mostly sunny. It was 66 at Los Angeles Airport, 69 at San Diego, and 82 at Blythe. At Blythe, wind was variable gusting to 25 miles an hour. Regional observations, it was mostly sunny, with a temperature of 76 at Las Vegas, 82 at Albuquerque, and 92 at El Paso. At Salt Lake City, it was cloudy, with a temperature of 75. At Salt Lake City, wind was west gusting to 30 miles an hour. At Albuquerque, wind was south gusting to 31 miles an hour. Once again, at 2 p.m. in Phoenix, under mostly sunny skies. The Sky Harbor temperature was 85 degrees. Wind was west gusting to 25 miles an hour.
Here is the latest forecast. For the following area, in Arizona, Central Phoenix, issued at 11:31 a.m. Mountain Standard Time. Today, sunny. Highs 83 to 88. Southwest wind 5 to 15 miles per hour. Tonight, clear. Lows 57 to 67. West wind 5 to 10 miles per hour. Saturday, sunny and warmer. Highs 88 to 93. South wind around 5 miles per hour in the morning, becoming west 5 to 10 miles per hour in the afternoon. Saturday night, clear. Low 63 to 71. West wind 5 to 10 miles per hour in the evening, becoming northeast around 5 miles per hour after midnight. Sunday, sunny and warmer. Highs 95 to 99. Southeast wind around 5 miles per hour in the morning, becoming southwest in the afternoon. Sunday night, clear. Low 67 to 74. Monday, mostly sunny. Highs 98 to 104. Monday night, partly cloudy. Lows 69 to 76. Tuesday, mostly sunny. Highs 100 to 106. Tuesday night, clear. Lows 69 to 75. Wednesday, sunny and hot. Highs 100 to 106. Wednesday night, mostly clear. Lows 69 to 76. Thursday, sunny. Highs 100 to 106. Here is the synopsis for Southeast California, Southwest, and South Central Arizona. Breezy conditions and locally elevated fire danger will exist today, with the strongest gusts focused over the eastern Arizona high terrain. Lighter, more seasonable wind speeds with only modest afternoon breezes will return this weekend and likely persist through much of next week. Temperatures as much as 10 to 15 degrees below normal today will quickly warm over the weekend, reaching a slightly above normal category early next week. 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Here is the 2 p.m. Mountain Standard Time observation for Phoenix, on Friday, May 29th. At Sky Harbor, it was mostly sunny. Visibility 10 miles. Temperature was 85 degrees, dew point 39, relative humidity 19%. Wind was west, at 18 miles an hour, gusting to 25 miles an hour. And the pressure was 29.84 inches, and falling. Other observations for South Central Arizona, including the greater Phoenix area, skies ranged from sunny to mostly sunny. It was 81 at Buckeye, 82 at Glendale, 82 at Luke Air Force Base, 81 at Deer Valley, and 80 at Scottsdale Airport. Falcon Field reported 82, Mesa Gateway reported 84, Chandler reported 82, Casa Grande reported 83, and Gila Bend reported 84. Observations for northern Arizona, it was sunny, with a temperature of 69 at Kingman, 68 at Payson, 76 at Winslow, and 73 at Cholo. It was mostly sunny, with a temperature of 59 at Flagstaff, and 66 at Prescott. It was partly sunny, with a temperature of 53 at the Grand Canyon, and 72 at Page. At Flagstaff, wind was south gusting to 37 miles an hour. At Kingman, wind was west gusting to 28 miles an hour. At Williams, wind was southwest gusting to 33 miles an hour. At Prescott, wind was southwest gusting to 32 miles an hour. At Payson, wind was southwest gusting to 26 miles an hour. At Page, wind was southwest gusting to 33 miles an hour. At Winslow, wind was southwest gusting to 39 miles an hour. At Window Rock, wind was southwest gusting to 43 miles an hour. At Cholo, wind was south gusting to 44 miles an hour. Observations for southern Arizona, skies ranged from sunny to mostly sunny. It was 87 at Tucson, 81 at Yuma,
84 at Nogales, and 83 at Sierra Vista. At Nogales, wind was south gusting to 28 miles an hour. At Douglas, wind was west gusting to 33 miles an hour. At Safford, wind was west gusting to 25 miles an hour. Observations for Southern California, skies ranged from sunny to mostly sunny. It was 66 at Los Angeles Airport, 69 at San Diego, and 82 at Blythe. At Blythe, wind was variable gusting to 25 miles an hour. Regional observations, it was mostly sunny, with a temperature of 76 at Las Vegas, 82 at Albuquerque, and 92 at El Paso. At Salt Lake City, it was cloudy, with a temperature of 75. At Salt Lake City, wind was west gusting to 30 miles an hour. At Albuquerque, wind was south gusting to 31 miles an hour. Once again, at 2 p.m. in Phoenix, under mostly sunny skies. The Sky Harbor temperature was 85 degrees. Wind was west gusting to 25 miles an hour. Here is the latest forecast. For the following area, in Arizona, Central Phoenix, issued at 11:31 a.m. Mountain Standard

Saturday night, clear. Low 63 to 71. West wind 5 to 10 miles per hour in the evening, becoming northeast around 5 miles per hour after midnight. Sunday, sunny and warmer. Highs 95 to 99. Southeast wind around 5 miles per hour in the morning, becoming southwest in the afternoon. Sunday night, clear. Low 67 to 74. Monday, mostly sunny. Highs 98 to 104. Monday night, partly cloudy. Lows 69 to 76. Tuesday, mostly sunny. Highs 100 to 106. Tuesday night, clear. Lows 69 to 75. Wednesday, sunny and hot. Highs 100 to 106. Wednesday night, mostly clear. Lows 69 to 76. Thursday, sunny. Highs 100 to 106. Here is the synopsis for Southeast California, Southwest, and South Central Arizona. Breezy conditions and locally elevated fire danger will exist today, with the strongest gusts focused over the eastern Arizona high terrain. Lighter, more seasonable wind speeds with only modest afternoon breezes will return this weekend and likely persist through much of next week. Temperatures as much as 10 to 15 degrees below normal today will quickly warm over the weekend, reaching a slightly above normal category early next week. 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The current time is 2:47 p.m. Mountain Standard Time. Here is the 2 p.m. Mountain Standard Time observation for Phoenix on Friday, May 29th. At Sky Harbor, it was mostly sunny. Visibility 10 miles. Temperature was 85 degrees, dew point 39, relative humidity 19%. Wind was west, at 18 miles an hour, gusting to 25 miles an hour. And the pressure was 29.84 inches, and falling. Other observations for South Central Arizona, including the greater Phoenix area, skies ranged from sunny to mostly sunny. It was 81 at Buckeye, 82 at Glendale, 82 at Luke Air Force Base, 81 at Deer Valley, and 80 at Scottsdale Airport. Falcon Field reported 82, Mesa Gateway reported 84, Chandler reported 82, Casa Grande reported 83, and Gila Bend reported 84. Observations for Northern Arizona, it was sunny, with a temperature of 69 at Kingman, 68 at Payson, 76 at Winslow, and 73 at Cholo. It was mostly sunny, with a temperature of 59 at Flagstaff, and 66 at Prescott. It was partly sunny, with a temperature of 53 at the Grand Canyon, and 72 at Page. At Flagstaff, wind was south gusting to 37 miles an hour. At Kingman, wind was west gusting to 28 miles an hour. At Williams, wind was southwest gusting to 33 miles an hour. At Prescott, wind was southwest gusting to 32 miles an hour. At Payson, wind was southwest gusting to 26 miles an hour. At Page, wind was southwest gusting to 33 miles an hour. At Winslow, wind was southwest gusting to 39 miles an hour. At Windle Rock, wind was southwest gusting to 43 miles an hour. At Cholo, wind was south gusting to 44 miles an hour. Observations for Southern Arizona, skies ranged from sunny to mostly sunny. It was 87 at Tucson, 81 at Yuma, 84 at Nogales, and 83 at Sierra Vista. At Nogales, wind was south gusting to 28 miles an hour. At Douglas, wind was west gusting to 33 miles an hour. At Safford, wind was west gusting to 25 miles an hour. Observations for Southern California, skies ranged from sunny to mostly sunny. It was 66 at Los Angeles Airport, 69 at San Diego, and 82 at Blythe. At Blythe, wind was variable gusting to 25 miles an hour. Regional observations, it was mostly sunny, with a temperature of 76.

at Las Vegas, 82 at Albuquerque, and 92 at El Paso. At Salt Lake City, it was cloudy, with a temperature of 75. At Salt Lake City, wind was west gusting to 30 miles an hour. At Albuquerque, wind was south gusting to 31 miles an hour. Once again, at 2 p.m. in Phoenix, under mostly sunny skies. The Sky Harbor temperature was 85 degrees. Wind was west gusting to 25 miles an hour. Here is the latest forecast. For the following area, in Arizona, Central Phoenix, issued at 11:31 a.m. Mountain Standard Time. Today, sunny. Highs 83 to 88. Southwest wind 5 to 15 miles per hour. Tonight, clear. Lows 57 to 67. West wind 5 to 10 miles per hour. Saturday, sunny and warmer. Highs 88 to 93. South wind around 5 miles per hour in the morning, becoming west 5 to 10 miles per hour in the afternoon. Saturday night, clear. Low 63 to 71. West wind 5 to 10 miles per hour in the evening, becoming northeast around 5 miles per hour after midnight. Sunday, sunny and warmer. Highs 95 to 99. Southeast wind around 5 miles per hour in the morning, becoming southwest in the afternoon. Sunday night, clear. Low 67 to 74. Monday, mostly sunny. Highs 98 to 104. Monday night, partly cloudy. Lows 69 to 76. Tuesday, mostly sunny. Highs 100 to 106. Tuesday night, clear. Lows 69 to 75. Wednesday, sunny and hot. Highs 100 to 106. Wednesday night, mostly clear. Lows 69 to 76. Thursday, sunny. Highs 100 to 106. Here is the synopsis for Southeast California, Southwest, and South Central Arizona. Breezy conditions and locally elevated fire danger will exist today, with the strongest gusts focused over the eastern Arizona high terrain. Lighter, more seasonable wind speeds with only modest afternoon breezes will return this weekend and likely persist through much of next week. Temperatures as much as 10 to 15 degrees below normal today will quickly warm over the weekend, reaching a slightly above normal category early next week. 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The current time is 2:54 p.m. Mountain Standard Time. Here is the 2 p.m. Mountain Standard Time observation for Phoenix, on Friday, May 29th. At Sky Harbor, it was mostly sunny. Visibility 10 miles. Temperature was 85 degrees, dew point 39, relative humidity 19%. Wind was west, at 18 miles an hour, gusting to 25 miles an hour. And the pressure was 29.84 inches, and falling. Other observations for South Central Arizona, including the greater Phoenix area, skies ranged from sunny to mostly sunny. It was 81 at Buckeye, 82 at Glendale, 82 at Luke Air Force Base, 81 at Deer Valley, and 80 at Scottsdale Airport. Falcon Field reported 82, Mesa Gateway reported 84, Chandler reported 82, Casa Grande reported 83, and Gila Bend reported 84. Observations for northern Arizona, it was sunny, with a temperature of 69 at Kingman, 68 at Payson, 76 at Winslow, and 73 at Sholo. It was mostly sunny, with a temperature of 59 at Flagstaff, and 66 at Prescott. It was partly sunny, with a temperature of 53 at the Grand Canyon, and 72 at Page. At Flagstaff, wind was south gusting to 37 miles an hour. At Kingman, wind was west gusting to 28 miles an hour. At Williams, wind was southwest gusting to 33 miles an hour. At Prescott, wind was southwest gusting to 32 miles an hour.
At Payson, wind was southwest gusting to 26 miles an hour. At Page, wind was southwest gusting to 33 miles an hour. At Winslow, wind was southwest gusting to 39 miles an hour. At Window Rock, wind was southwest gusting to 43 miles an hour. At Sholo, wind was south gusting to 44 miles an hour. Observations for southern Arizona, skies ranged from sunny to mostly sunny. It was 87 at Tucson, 81 at Yuma, 84 at Nogales, and 83 at Sierra Vista. At Nogales, wind was south gusting to 28 miles an hour. At Douglas, wind was west gusting to 33 miles an hour. At Safford, wind was west gusting to 25 miles an hour. Observations for Southern California, skies ranged from sunny to mostly sunny. It was 66 at Los Angeles Airport, 69 at San Diego, and 82 at Blythe. At Blythe, wind was variable gusting to 25 miles an hour. Regional observations, it was mostly sunny, with a temperature of 76 at Las Vegas, 82 at Albuquerque, and 92 at El Paso. At Salt Lake City, it was cloudy, with a temperature of 75. At Salt Lake City, wind was west gusting to 30 miles an hour. At Albuquerque, wind was south gusting to 31 miles an hour. Once again, at 2 p.m. in Phoenix, under mostly sunny skies. The Sky Harbor temperature was 85 degrees. Wind was west gusting to 25 miles an hour. Here is the latest forecast. For the following area, in Arizona, Central Phoenix, issued at 11:31 a.m. Mountain Standard Time. Today, sunny. Highs 83 to 88. Southwest wind 5 to 15 miles per hour. Tonight, clear. Lows 57 to 67. West wind 5 to 10 miles per hour. Saturday, sunny and warmer. Highs 88 to 93. South wind around 5 miles per hour in the morning, becoming west 5 to 10 miles per hour in the afternoon. Saturday night, clear. Low 63 to 71. West wind 5 to 10 miles per hour in the evening, becoming northeast around 5 miles per hour after midnight. Sunday, sunny and warmer. Highs 95 to 99. Southeast wind around 5 miles per hour in the morning, becoming southwest in the afternoon. Sunday night, clear. Low 67 to 74. Monday, mostly sunny. Highs 98 to 104. Monday night, partly cloudy. Lows 69 to 76. Tuesday, mostly sunny. Highs 100 to 106. Tuesday night, clear. Lows 69 to 75. Wednesday, sunny and hot. Highs 100 to 106. Wednesday night, mostly clear. Lows 69 to 76. Thursday, sunny. Highs 100 to 106. Here is the synopsis for Southeast California, Southwest, and South Central Arizona. Breezy conditions and locally elevated fire danger will exist today, with the strongest gusts focused over the eastern Arizona high terrain. Lighter, more seasonable wind speeds with only modest afternoon breezes will return this weekend and likely persist through much of next week. Temperatures as much as 10 to 15 degrees below normal today will quickly warm over the weekend, reaching a slightly above normal category early next week. 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The current time is 3 p.m. Mountain Standard Time. Here is the latest forecast. For the following area, in Arizona, Central Phoenix, issued at 11:31 a.m. Mountain Standard Time. Today, sunny. Highs 83 to 88. Southwest wind 5 to 15 miles per hour. Tonight, clear. Lows 57 to 67. West wind 5 to 10 miles per hour. Saturday, sunny and warmer.
highs 88 to 93. South wind around 5 miles per hour in the morning, becoming west 5 to 10 miles per hour in the afternoon. Saturday night, clear. Low 63 to 71. West wind 5 to 10 miles per hour in the evening, becoming northeast around 5 miles per hour after midnight. Sunday, sunny and warmer. Highs 95 to 99. Southeast wind around 5 miles per hour in the morning, becoming southwest in the afternoon. Sunday night, clear. Low 67 to 74. Monday, mostly sunny. Highs 98 to 104. Monday night, partly cloudy. Lows 69 to 76. Tuesday, mostly sunny. Highs 100 to 106. Tuesday night, clear. Lows 69 to 75. Wednesday, sunny and hot. Highs 100 to 106. Wednesday night, mostly clear. Lows 69 to 76. Thursday, sunny. Highs 100 to 106. Here is the synopsis for Southeast California, Southwest, and South Central Arizona. Breezy conditions and locally elevated fire danger will exist today, with the strongest gusts focused over the eastern Arizona high terrain. Lighter, more seasonable wind speeds with only modest afternoon breezes will return this weekend and likely persist through much of next week. Temperatures as much as 10 to 15 degrees below normal today will quickly warm over the weekend, reaching a slightly above normal category early next week. 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The current time is 3:02 p.m. Mountain Standard Time. Here is the latest forecast for the following area in Arizona, Central Phoenix, issued at 11:31 a.m. Mountain Standard Time. Today, sunny. Highs 83 to 88. Southwest wind 5 to 15 miles per hour. Tonight, clear. Lows 57 to 67. West wind 5 to 10 miles per hour. Saturday, sunny and warmer. Highs 88 to 93. South wind around 5 miles per hour in the morning, becoming west 5 to 10 miles per hour in the afternoon. Saturday night, clear. Low 63 to 71. West wind 5 to 10 miles per hour in the evening, becoming northeast around 5 miles per hour after midnight. Sunday, sunny and warmer. Highs 95 to 99. Southeast wind around 5 miles per hour in the morning, becoming southwest in the afternoon. Sunday night, clear. Low 67 to 74. Monday, mostly sunny. Highs 98 to 104. Monday night, partly cloudy. Lows 69 to 76. Tuesday, mostly sunny. Highs 100 to 106. Tuesday night, clear. Lows 69 to 75. Wednesday, sunny and hot. Highs 100 to 106. Wednesday night, mostly clear. Lows 69 to 76. Thursday, sunny. Highs 100 to 106. Here is the synopsis for Southeast California, Southwest, and South Central Arizona. Breezy conditions and locally elevated fire danger will exist today, with the strongest gusts focused over the eastern Arizona high terrain. Lighter, more seasonable wind speeds with only modest afternoon breezes will return this weekend and likely persist through much of next week. Temperatures as much as 10 to 15 degrees below normal today will quickly warm over the weekend, reaching a slightly above normal category early next week. 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The current time is 3:05 p.m. Mountain Standard Time. Here is the latest forecast for the following area in Arizona, Central Phoenix,
issued at 11:31 a.m. Mountain Standard Time. Today, sunny. Highs 83 to 88. Southwest wind 5 to 15 miles per hour. Tonight, clear. Lows 57 to 67. West wind 5 to 10 miles per hour. Saturday, sunny and warmer. Highs 88 to 93. South wind around 5 miles per hour in the morning, becoming west 5 to 10 miles per hour in the afternoon. Saturday night, clear. Low 63 to 71. West wind 5 to 10 miles per hour in the evening, becoming northeast around 5 miles per hour after midnight. Sunday, sunny and warmer. Highs 95 to 99. Southeast wind around 5 miles per hour in the morning, becoming southwest in the afternoon. Sunday night, clear. Low 67 to 74. Monday, mostly sunny. Highs 98 to 104. Monday night, partly cloudy. Lows 69 to 76. Tuesday, mostly sunny. Highs 100 to 106. Tuesday night, clear. Lows 69 to 75. Wednesday, sunny and hot. Highs 100 to 106. Wednesday night, mostly clear. Lows 69 to 76. Thursday, sunny. Highs 100 to 106. Here is the synopsis for Southeast California, Southwest, and South Central Arizona. Breezy conditions and locally elevated fire danger will exist today, with the strongest gusts focused over the eastern Arizona high terrain. Lighter, more seasonable wind speeds with only modest afternoon breezes will return this weekend and likely persist through much of next week. Temperatures as much as 10 to 15 degrees below normal today will quickly warm over the weekend, reaching a slightly above normal category early next week. 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The current time is 3:08 p.m. Mountain Standard Time. Here is the latest forecast. For the following area, in Arizona, Central Phoenix, issued at 11:31 a.m. Mountain Standard Time. Today, sunny. Highs 83 to 88. Southwest wind 5 to 15 miles per hour. Tonight, clear. Lows 57 to 67. West wind 5 to 10 miles per hour. Saturday, sunny and warmer. Highs 88 to 93. Becoming...

around 5 miles per hour after midnight. Sunday, sunny and warmer. Highs 95 to 99. Southeast wind around 5 miles per hour in the morning, becoming southwest in the afternoon. Sunday night, clear. Low 67 to 74. Monday, mostly sunny. Highs 98 to 104. Monday night, partly cloudy. Lows 69 to 76. Tuesday, mostly sunny. Highs 100 to 106. Tuesday night, clear. Lows 69 to 75. Wednesday, sunny and hot. Highs 100 to 106. Wednesday night, mostly clear. Lows 69 to 76. Thursday, sunny. Highs 100 to 106. Here is the synopsis for Southeast California, Southwest, and South Central Arizona. Breezy conditions and locally elevated fire danger will exist today, with the strongest gusts focused over the eastern Arizona high terrain. Lighter, more seasonable wind speeds with only modest afternoon breezes will return this weekend and likely persist through much of next week. Temperatures as much as 10 to 15 degrees below normal today will quickly warm over the weekend, reaching a slightly above normal category early next week. 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The current time is 3:11 p.m. Mountain Standard Time. Here is the 3 p.m. Mountain Standard Time observation for Phoenix on Friday, May 29th. At Sky Harbor, it was mostly sunny. Visibility 10 miles. Temperature was 84 degrees, dew point 39, relative humidity 20%. Wind was west at 15 miles an hour. And the pressure was 29.83 inches and falling. Other observations for South Central Arizona, including the greater Phoenix area, it was sunny, with a temperature of 82 at Buckeye, 82 at Glendale, 81 at Deer Valley, 82 at Scottsdale Airport, and 84 at Falcon Field. Under sunny skies, Mesa Gateway reported 82, Chandler reported 82, Casa Grande reported 84, and Gila Bend reported 84. At Chandler, wind was southwest at 17 miles an hour. Observations for northern Arizona, it was sunny, with a temperature of 70 at Kingman, 67 at Prescott, 70 at Payson, 77 at Winslow, and 72 at Cholo. It was partly sunny, with a temperature of 60 at Flagstaff, and 69 at Page. At the Grand Canyon, it was cloudy, with a temperature of 52. At Flagstaff, wind was southwest gusting to 41 miles an hour. At Kingman, wind was southwest gusting to 32 miles an hour. At Williams, wind was southwest gusting to 31 miles an hour. At Prescott, wind was southwest gusting to 30 miles an hour. At Winslow, wind was southwest gusting to 48 miles an hour. At Window Rock, it was sunny, with a visibility of 5 miles. At Window Rock, wind was southwest gusting to 49 miles an hour. At Cholo, wind was southwest gusting to 46 miles an hour. Observations for southern Arizona, it was sunny, with a temperature of 88 at Tucson, 82 at Yuma, and 83 at Nogales. At Tucson, wind was west gusting to 29 miles an hour. At Douglas, wind was southwest gusting to 39 miles an hour. Observations for Southern California, skies ranged from sunny to mostly sunny. It was 67 at Los Angeles Airport, 70 at San Diego, and 83 at Blythe. At Los Angeles Airport, wind was west gusting to 26 miles an hour. Regional observations, it was mostly sunny, with a temperature of 78 at Las Vegas, 83 at Albuquerque, and 93 at El Paso. At Salt Lake City, it was cloudy, with a temperature of 71. At Salt Lake City, wind was northeast gusting to 26 miles an hour. At Albuquerque, wind was south gusting to 30 miles an hour. Once again, at 3 p.m. in Phoenix,

morning becoming southwest in the afternoon. Sunday night, clear. Low 67 to 74. Monday, mostly sunny. Highs 98 to 104. Monday night, partly cloudy. Lows 69 to 76. Tuesday, mostly sunny. Highs 100 to 106. Tuesday night, clear. Lows 69 to 75. Wednesday, sunny and hot. Highs 100 to 106. Wednesday night, mostly clear. Lows 69 to 76. Thursday, sunny. Highs 100 to 106. Here is the synopsis for Southeast California, Southwest, and South Central Arizona. Breezy conditions and locally elevated fire danger will exist today, with the strongest gusts focused over the eastern Arizona high terrain. Lighter, more seasonable wind speeds with only modest afternoon breezes will return this weekend and likely persist through much of next week. Temperatures as much as 10 to 15 degrees below normal today will quickly warm over the weekend, reaching a slightly above normal category early next week. 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The current time is 3:40 p.m. Mountain Standard Time. Here is the 3 p.m. Mountain Standard Time observation for Phoenix on Friday, May 29th. At Sky Harbor, it was mostly sunny. Visibility 10 miles. Temperature was 84 degrees, dew point 39, relative humidity 20%. Wind was west at 15 miles an hour. And the pressure was 29.83 inches and falling. Other observations for South Central Arizona, including the greater Phoenix area, it was sunny, with a temperature of 82 at Buckeye, 82 at Glendale, 81 at Deer Valley, 82 at Scottsdale Airport, and 84 at Falcon Field. Under sunny skies, Mesa Gateway reported 82, Chandler reported 82, Casa Grande reported 84, and Isla Bend reported 84. At Chandler, wind was southwest at 17 miles an hour. Observations for northern Arizona, it was sunny, with a temperature of 70 at Kingman, 67 at Prescott, 70 at Payson, 77 at Winslow, and 72 at Cholo. It was partly sunny, with a temperature of 60 at Flagstaff, and 69 at Page. At the Grand Canyon, it was cloudy, with a temperature of 52. At Flagstaff, wind was southwest gusting to 41 miles an hour. At Kingman, wind was southwest gusting to 32 miles an hour. At Williams, wind was southwest gusting to 31 miles an hour. At Prescott, wind was southwest gusting to 30 miles an hour. At Winslow, wind was southwest gusting to 48 miles an hour. At Window Rock, it was sunny, with a visibility of 5 miles. At Window Rock, wind was southwest gusting to 49 miles an hour. At Cholo, wind was southwest gusting to 46 miles an hour. Observations for southern Arizona, it was sunny, with a temperature of 88 at Tucson, 82 at Yuma, and 83 at Nogales. At Tucson, wind was west gusting to 29 miles an hour. At Douglas, wind was southwest gusting to 39 miles an hour. Observations for Southern California, skies ranged from sunny to mostly sunny. It was 67 at Los Angeles Airport, 70 at San Diego, and 83 at Blythe. At Los Angeles Airport, wind was west gusting to 26 miles an hour. Regional observations, it was mostly sunny, with a temperature of 78 at Las Vegas, 83 at Albuquerque, and 93 at El Paso. At Salt Lake City, it was cloudy, with a temperature of 71. At Salt Lake City, wind was northeast gusting to 26 miles an hour. At Albuquerque, wind was south gusting to 30 miles an hour. Once again, at 3 p.m. in Phoenix, under mostly sunny skies, the Sky Harbor temperature was 84 degrees. Here is the latest forecast for the following area in Arizona.

Central Phoenix, issued at 11:31 a.m. Mountain Standard Time. Today, sunny. Highs 83 to 88. Southwest wind 5 to 15 miles per hour. Tonight, clear. Lows 57 to 67. West wind 5 to 10 miles per hour. Saturday, sunny and warmer. Highs 88 to 93. South wind around 5 miles per hour in the morning, becoming west 5 to 10 miles per hour in the afternoon. Saturday night, clear. Low 63 to 71. West wind 5 to 10 miles per hour in the evening, becoming northeast around 5 miles per hour after midnight. Sunday, sunny and warmer. Highs 95 to 99. Southeast wind around 5 miles per hour in the morning, becoming southwest in the afternoon. Sunday night, clear. Low 67 to 74. Monday, mostly sunny. Highs 98 to 104. Monday night, partly cloudy. Lows 69 to 76. Tuesday, mostly sunny. Highs 100 to 106. Tuesday night, clear. Lows 69 to 75. Wednesday, sunny and hot. Highs 100 to 106. Wednesday night, mostly clear. Lows 69 to 76. Thursday, sunny. Highs 100 to 106.

abnormal category early next week. 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The current time is 3:46 p.m. Mountain Standard Time. Here is the 3 p.m. Mountain Standard Time observation for Phoenix on Friday, May 29th. At Sky Harbor, it was mostly sunny. Visibility 10 miles. Temperature was 84 degrees, dew point 39, relative humidity 20%. Wind was west, at 15 miles an hour. And the pressure was 29.83 inches, and falling. Other observations for South Central Arizona, including the greater Phoenix area, it was sunny, with a temperature of 82 at Buckeye, 82 at Glendale, 81 at Deer Valley, 82 at Scottsdale Airport, and 84 at Falcon Field. Under sunny skies, Mesa Gateway reported 82, Chandler reported 82, Casa Grande reported 84, and Isla Bend reported 84. At Chandler, wind was southwest, at 17 miles an hour. Observations for northern Arizona, it was sunny, with a temperature of 70 at Kingman, 67 at Prescott, 70 at Payson, 77 at Winslow, and 72 at Cholo. It was partly sunny, with a temperature of 60 at Flagstaff, and 69 at Page. At the Grand Canyon, it was cloudy, with a temperature of 52. At Flagstaff, wind was southwest gusting to 41 miles an hour. At Kingman, wind was southwest gusting to 32 miles an hour. At Williams, wind was southwest gusting to 31 miles an hour. At Prescott, wind was southwest gusting to 30 miles an hour. At Winslow, wind was southwest gusting to 48 miles an hour. At Window Rock, it was sunny, with a visibility of 5 miles. At Window Rock, wind was southwest gusting to 49 miles an hour. At Cholo, wind was southwest gusting to 46 miles an hour. Observations for southern Arizona, it was sunny, with a temperature of 88 at Tucson, 82 at Yuma, and 83 at Nogales. At Tucson, wind was west gusting to 29 miles an hour. At Douglas, wind was southwest gusting to 39 miles an hour. Observations for Southern California, skies ranged from sunny to mostly sunny. It was 67 at Los Angeles Airport, 70 at San Diego, and 83 at Blythe. At Los Angeles Airport, wind was west gusting to 26 miles an hour. Regional observations, it was mostly sunny, with a temperature of 78 at Las Vegas, 83 at Albuquerque, and 93 at El Paso. At Salt Lake City, it was cloudy, with a temperature of 71. At Salt Lake City, wind was northeast gusting to 26 miles an hour. At Albuquerque, wind was south gusting to 30 miles an hour. Once again, at 3 p.m. in Phoenix, under mostly sunny skies, the Sky Harbor temperature was 84 degrees. Here is the latest forecast. For the following area, in Arizona, Central Phoenix, issued at 11:31 a.m. Mountain Standard Time. Today, sunny. Highs 83 to 88. Southwest wind 5 to 15 miles per hour. Tonight, clear. Lows 57 to 67. West wind 5 to 10 miles per hour. Saturday, sunny and warmer. Highs 88 to 93. South wind around 5 miles per hour in the morning, becoming west 5 to 10 miles per hour in the afternoon. Saturday night, clear. Low 63 to 71. West wind 5 to 10 miles per hour in the evening, becoming northeast around 5 miles per hour after midnight. Sunday, sunny and warmer. Highs 95 to 99. Southeast wind around 5 miles per hour in the morning, becoming southwest in the afternoon. Sunday night, clear. Low 67 to 74. Monday, mostly sunny. Highs 98 to 104. Monday night, partly cloudy. Lows 69 to 76. Tuesday, mostly sunny.

highs 100 to 106. Tuesday night, clear. Lows 69 to 75. Wednesday, sunny and hot. Highs 100 to 106. Wednesday night, mostly clear. Lows 69 to 76. Thursday, sunny. Highs 100 to 106. Here is the synopsis for Southeast California, Southwest, and South Central Arizona. Breezy conditions and locally elevated fire danger will exist today, with the strongest gusts focused over the eastern Arizona high terrain. Lighter, more seasonable wind speeds with only modest afternoon breezes will return this weekend and likely persist through much of next week. Temperatures as much as 10 to 15 degrees below normal today will quickly warm over the weekend, reaching a slightly above normal category early next week. 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The current time is 3:52 p.m. Mountain Standard Time. Here is the 3 p.m. Mountain Standard Time observation for Phoenix, on Friday, May 29th. At Sky Harbor, it was mostly sunny. Visibility 10 miles. Temperature was 84 degrees, dew point 39, relative humidity 20%. Wind was west, at 15 miles an hour. And the pressure was 29.83 inches, and falling. Other observations for South Central Arizona including the Greater Phoenix area, it was sunny, with a temperature of 82 at Buckeye, 82 at Glendale, 81 at Deer Valley, 82 at Scottsdale Airport, and 84 at Falcon Field. Under sunny skies, Mesa Gateway reported 82, Chandler reported 82, Casa Grande reported 84, and Gila Bend reported 84. At Chandler, wind was southwest, at 17 miles an hour. Observations for northern Arizona, it was sunny, with a temperature of 70 at Kingman, 67 at Prescott, 70 at Payson, 77 at Winslow, and 72 at Cholo. It was partly sunny, with a temperature of 60 at Flagstaff, and 69 at Page. At the Grand Canyon, it was cloudy, with a temperature of 52. At Flagstaff, wind was southwest gusting to 41 miles an hour. At Kingman, wind was southwest gusting to 32 miles an hour. At Williams, wind was southwest gusting to 31 miles an hour. At Prescott, wind was southwest gusting to 30 miles an hour. At Winslow, wind was southwest gusting to 48 miles an hour. At Window Rock, it was sunny, with a visibility of 5 miles. At Window Rock, wind was southwest gusting to 49 miles an hour. At Cholo, wind was southwest gusting to 46 miles an hour. Observations for southern Arizona, it was sunny, with a temperature of 88 at Tucson, 82 at Yuma, and 83 at Nogales. At Tucson, wind was west gusting to 29 miles an hour. At Douglas, wind was southwest gusting to 39 miles an hour. Observations for Southern California, skies ranged from sunny to mostly sunny. It was 67 at Los Angeles Airport, 70 at San Diego, and 83 at Blythe. At Los Angeles Airport, wind was west gusting to 26 miles an hour. Regional observations, it was mostly sunny, with a temperature of 78 at Las Vegas, 83 at Albuquerque, and 93 at El Paso. At Salt Lake City, it was cloudy, with a temperature of 71. At Salt Lake City, wind was northeast gusting to 26 miles an hour. At Albuquerque, wind was south gusting to 30 miles an hour. Once again, at 3 p.m. in Phoenix, under mostly sunny skies. The Sky Harbor temperature was 84 degrees. Here is the latest forecast. For the following area, in Arizona, Central Phoenix, issued at 11:31 a.m. Mountain Standard Time. Today, sunny. Highs 83 to 88. Southwest wind 5 to 15 miles per hour. Tonight, clear. Lows 57 to 67. West wind 5 to 10 miles per hour.
Saturday, sunny and warmer. Highs 88 to 93. South wind around 5 miles per hour in the morning, becoming west 5 to 10 miles per hour in the afternoon. Saturday night, clear. Low 63 to 71. West wind 5 to 10 miles per hour in the evening, becoming northeast around 5 miles per hour after midnight. Sunday, sunny and warmer. Highs 95 to 99. Southeast wind around 5 miles per hour in the morning, becoming southwest in the afternoon. Sunday night, clear. Low 67 to 74. Monday, mostly sunny. Highs 98 to 104. Monday night, partly cloudy. Lows 69 to 76. Tuesday, mostly sunny. Highs 100 to 106. Tuesday night, clear. Lows 69 to 75. Wednesday, sunny and hot. Highs 100 to 106. Wednesday night, mostly clear. Lows 69 to 76. Thursday, sunny. Highs 100 to 106. Here is the synopsis for Southeast California, Southwest, and South Central Arizona. Breezy conditions and locally elevated fire danger will exist today, with the strongest gusts focused over the eastern Arizona high terrain. Lighter, more seasonable wind speeds with only modest afternoon breezes will return this weekend and likely persist through much of next week. Temperatures as much as 10 to 15 degrees below normal today will quickly warm over the weekend, reaching a slightly above normal category early next week. 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The current time is 3:58 p.m. Mountain Standard Time. Here is the 3 p.m. Mountain Standard Time observation for Phoenix, on Friday, May 29th. At Sky Harbor, it was mostly sunny. Visibility 10 miles. Temperature was 84 degrees, dew point 39, relative humidity 20%. Wind was west, at 15 miles an hour. And the pressure was 29.83 inches, and falling. Other observations for South Central Arizona, including the Greater Phoenix area, it was sunny, with a temperature of 82 at Buckeye, 82 at Glendale, 81 at Deer Valley, 82 at Scottsdale Airport, and 84 at Falcon Field. Under sunny skies, Mesa Gateway reported 82, Chandler reported 82, Casa Grande reported 84, and Gila Bend reported 84. At Chandler, wind was southwest, at 17 miles an hour. Observations for northern Arizona, it was sunny, with a temperature of 70 at Kingman, 67 at Prescott, 70 at Payson, 77 at Winslow, and 72 at Cholo. It was partly sunny, with a temperature of 60 at Flagstaff, and 69 at Page. At the Grand Canyon, it was cloudy, with a temperature of 52. At Flagstaff, wind was southwest gusting to 41 miles an hour. At Kingman, wind was southwest gusting to 32 miles an hour. At Williams, wind was southwest gusting to 31 miles an hour. At Prescott, wind was southwest gusting to 30 miles an hour. At Winslow, wind was southwest gusting to 48 miles an hour. At Windle Rock, it was sunny, with a visibility of 5 miles. At Windle Rock, wind was southwest gusting to 49 miles an hour. At Cholo, wind was southwest gusting to 46 miles an hour. Observations for southern Arizona, it was sunny, with a temperature of 88 at Tucson, 82 at Yuma, and 83 at Nogales. At Tucson, wind was west gusting to 29 miles an hour. At Douglas, wind was southwest gusting to 39 miles an hour. Observations for Southern California, skies ranged from sunny to mostly sunny. It was 67 at Los Angeles Airport, 70 at San Diego, and 83 at Blythe. At Los Angeles Airport, wind was west gusting to 26 miles an hour. Regional observations, it was mostly sunny, with a temperature of 78 at Las Vegas,
83 at Albuquerque, and 93 at El Paso. At Salt Lake City, it was cloudy, with a temperature of 71. At Salt Lake City, wind was northeast gusting to 26 miles an hour. At Albuquerque, wind was south gusting to 30 miles an hour. Once again, at 3 p.m. in Phoenix, under mostly sunny skies, the Sky Harbor temperature was 84 degrees. Here is the latest forecast. For the following area, in Arizona, Central Phoenix, issued at 4 p.m. Mountain Standard Time. Tonight, clear. Lows 57 to 67. West wind 5 to 10 miles per hour. Saturday, sunny and warmer. Highs 88 to 93. South wind around 5 miles per hour in the morning, becoming west 5 to 10 miles per hour in the afternoon. Saturday night, clear. Low 63 to 71. West wind 5 to 10 miles per hour in the evening, becoming northeast around 5 miles per hour after midnight. Sunday, sunny and warmer. Highs 95 to 99. Southeast wind around 5 miles per hour in the morning, becoming southwest in the afternoon. Sunday night, clear. Low 67 to 75. West wind around 5 miles per hour in the evening, becoming north after midnight. Monday, mostly sunny. Highs 98 to 104. Monday night, partly cloudy. Lows 69 to 76. Tuesday, mostly sunny. Highs 100 to 106. Tuesday night, clear. Lows 69 to 75. Wednesday, sunny and hot. Highs 100 to 106. Wednesday night, mostly clear. Lows 69 to 76. Thursday, sunny. Highs 100 to 106. Thursday night, clear. Lows 69 to 76. Friday, sunny. Highs 98 to 104. Here is the synopsis for Southeast California, Southwest, and South Central Arizona. Breezy conditions and locally elevated fire danger will exist today, with the strongest gusts focused over the eastern Arizona high terrain. Lighter, more seasonable wind speeds with only modest afternoon breezes will return this weekend and likely persist through much of next week. Temperatures as much as 10 to 15 degrees below normal today will quickly warm over the weekend, reaching a slightly above normal category early next week. 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The current time is 4:04 p.m. Mountain Standard Time. Here is the latest forecast. For the following area, in Arizona, Central Phoenix, issued at 4 p.m. Mountain Standard Time. Tonight, clear. Lows 57 to 67. West wind 5 to 10 miles per hour. Saturday, sunny and warmer. Highs 88 to 93. South wind around 5 miles per hour in the morning, becoming west 5 to 10 miles per hour in the afternoon. Saturday night, clear. Low 63 to 71. West wind 5 to 10 miles per hour in the evening, becoming northeast around 5 miles per hour after midnight. Sunday, sunny and warmer. Highs 95 to 99. Southeast wind around 5 miles per hour in the morning, becoming southwest in the afternoon. Sunday night, clear. Low 67 to 75. West wind around 5 miles per hour in the evening, becoming north after midnight. Monday, mostly sunny. Highs 98 to 104. Monday night, partly cloudy. Lows 69 to 76. Tuesday, mostly sunny. Highs 100 to 106. Tuesday night, clear. Lows 69 to 75. Wednesday, sunny and hot. Highs 100 to 106. Wednesday night, mostly clear. Lows 69 to 76. Thursday, sunny.
Highs 100 to 106. Thursday night, clear. Lows 69 to 76. Friday, sunny. Highs 98 to 104. Here is the synopsis for Southeast California, Southwest, and South Central Arizona. Breezy conditions and locally elevated fire danger will exist today, with the strongest gusts focused over the eastern Arizona high terrain. Lighter, more seasonable wind speeds with only modest afternoon breezes will return this weekend and likely persist through much of next week. Temperatures as much as 10 to 15 degrees below normal today will quickly warm over the weekend, reaching a slightly above normal category early next week. 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The current time is 4:07 p.m. Mountain Standard Time. Here is the latest forecast for the following area in Arizona, Central Phoenix, issued at 4 p.m. Mountain Standard Time. Tonight, clear. Lows 57 to 67. West wind 5 to 10 miles per hour. Saturday, sunny and warmer. Highs 88 to 93. South wind around 5 miles per hour in the morning, becoming west 5 to 10 miles per hour in the afternoon. Saturday night, clear. Low 63 to 71. West wind 5 to 10 miles per hour in the evening, becoming northeast around 5 miles per hour after midnight. Sunday, sunny and warmer. Highs 95 to 99. Southeast wind around 5 miles per hour in the morning, becoming southwest in the afternoon. Sunday night, clear. Low 67 to 75. West wind around 5 miles per hour in the evening, becoming north after midnight. Monday, mostly sunny. Highs 98 to 104. Monday night, partly cloudy. Lows 69 to 76. Tuesday, mostly sunny. Highs 100 to 106. Tuesday night, clear. Lows 69 to 75. Wednesday, sunny and hot. Highs 100 to 106. Wednesday night, mostly clear. Lows 69 to 76. Thursday, sunny. Highs 100 to 106. Thursday night, clear. Lows 69 to 76. Friday, sunny. Highs 98 to

temperature of 78 at Las Vegas, 84 at Albuquerque, and 92 at El Paso. At Salt Lake City, it was cloudy, with a temperature of 69. At Albuquerque, wind was south gusting to 33 miles an hour. Once again, at 4 p.m. in Phoenix, under mostly sunny skies, the Sky Harbor temperature was 85 degrees. Here is the latest forecast. For the following area, in Arizona, Central Phoenix, issued at 4 p.m. Mountain Standard Time. Tonight, clear. Lows 57 to 67. West wind 5 to 10 miles per hour. Saturday, sunny and warmer. Highs 88 to 93. South wind around 5 miles per hour in the morning, becoming west 5 to 10 miles per hour in the afternoon. Saturday night, clear. Low 63 to 71. West wind 5 to 10 miles per hour in the evening, becoming northeast around 5 miles per hour after midnight. Sunday, sunny and warmer. Highs 95 to 99. Southeast wind around 5 miles per hour in the morning, becoming southwest in the afternoon. Sunday night, clear. Low 67 to 75. West wind around 5 miles per hour in the evening, becoming north after midnight. Monday, mostly sunny. Highs 98 to 104. Monday night, partly cloudy. Lows 69 to 76. Tuesday, mostly sunny. Highs 100 to 106. Tuesday night, clear. Lows 69 to 75. Wednesday, sunny and hot. Highs 100 to 106. Wednesday night, mostly clear. Lows 69 to 76. Thursday, sunny. Highs 100 to 106. Thursday night, clear. Lows 69 to 76. Friday, sunny. Highs 98 to 104. Here is the synopsis for Southeast California, Southwest, and South Central Arizona. Breezy conditions and locally elevated fire danger will exist today, with the strongest gusts focused over the eastern Arizona high terrain. Lighter, more seasonable wind speeds with only modest afternoon breezes will return this weekend and likely persist through much of next week. Temperatures as much as 10 to 15 degrees below normal today will quickly warm over the weekend, reaching a slightly above normal category early next week. 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The current time is 4:22 p.m. Mountain Standard Time. Here is the 4 p.m. Mountain Standard Time observation for Phoenix, on Friday, May 29th. At Sky Harbor, it was mostly sunny. Visibility 10 miles. Temperature was 85 degrees, dew point 35, relative humidity 16%. Wind was west, at 15 miles an hour. And the pressure was 29.82 inches, and falling. Other observations for South Central Arizona, including the Greater Phoenix area, it was sunny, with a temperature of 84 at Buckeye, 84 at Luke Air Force Base, 82 at Deer Valley, 83 at Scottsdale Airport, and 84 at Falcon Field. Under sunny skies, Mesa Gateway reported 84, Chandler reported 84, Casa Grande reported 83, and Eagle Bend reported 85. At Luke Air Force Base, wind was southwest, at 17 miles an hour. Observations for northern Arizona, it was sunny, with a temperature of 71 at Kingman, 67 at Prescott, 70 at Payson, 76 at Winslow, and 72 at Cholo. It was partly sunny, with a temperature of 56 at Flagstaff, 53 at the Grand Canyon, and 61 at Page. At Flagstaff, wind was southwest gusting to 37 miles an hour. At Williams, wind was southwest gusting to 29 miles an hour. At Prescott, wind was southwest gusting to 31 miles an hour. At Page, wind was west gusting to 35 miles an hour. At Winslow, wind was southwest gusting to 45 miles an hour.

At Windmill Rock, wind was south gusting to 48 miles an hour. At Sholo, wind was south gusting to 38 miles an hour. Observations for southern Arizona, it was sunny. It was 87 at Tucson, 84 at Yuma, 84 at Nogales, and 84 at Sierra Vista. At Nogales, wind was southwest gusting to 29 miles an hour. At Sierra Vista, wind was southwest gusting to 25 miles an hour. At Douglas, wind was west gusting to 39 miles an hour. At Safford, wind was west gusting to 39 miles an hour. Observations for Southern California, skies ranged from sunny to mostly sunny. It was 67 at Los Angeles Airport, 69 at San Diego, and 86 at Blythe. At Los Angeles Airport, wind was west gusting to 28 miles an hour. Regional observations, it was mostly sunny, with a temperature of 78 at Las Vegas, 84 at Albuquerque, and 92 at El Paso. At Salt Lake City, it was cloudy, with a temperature of 69. At Albuquerque, wind was south gusting to 33 miles an hour. Once again, at 4 p.m. in Phoenix, under mostly sunny skies. The Sky Harbor temperature was 85 degrees. Here is the latest forecast. For the following area, in Arizona, Central Phoenix, issued at 4 p.m. Mountain Standard Time. Tonight, clear. Lows 57 to 67. West wind 5 to 10 miles per hour. Saturday, sunny and warmer. Highs 88 to 93. South wind around 5 miles per hour in the morning, becoming west 5 to 10 miles per hour in the afternoon. Saturday night, clear. Low 63 to 71. West wind 5 to 10 miles per hour in the evening, becoming northeast around 5 miles per hour after midnight. Sunday, sunny and warmer. Highs 95 to 99. Southeast wind around 5 miles per hour in the morning, becoming southwest in the afternoon. Sunday night, clear. Low 67 to 75. West wind around 5 miles per hour in the evening, becoming north after midnight. Monday, mostly sunny. Highs 98 to 104. Monday night, partly cloudy. Lows 69 to 76. Tuesday, mostly sunny. Highs 100 to 106. Tuesday night, clear. Lows 69 to 75. Wednesday, sunny and hot. Highs 100 to 106. Wednesday night, mostly clear. Lows 69 to 76. Thursday, sunny. Highs 100 to 106. Thursday night, clear. Lows 69 to 76. Friday, sunny. Highs 98 to 104. Here is the synopsis for Southeast California, Southwest, and South Central Arizona. Breezy conditions and locally elevated fire danger will exist today, with the strongest gusts focused over the eastern Arizona high terrain. Lighter, more seasonable wind speeds with only modest afternoon breezes will return this weekend and likely persist through much of next week. Temperatures as much as 10 to 15 degrees below normal today will quickly warm over the weekend, reaching a slightly above normal category early next week. 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The current time is 4:28 p.m. Mountain Standard Time. Here is the 4 p.m. Mountain Standard Time observation for Phoenix, on Friday, May 29th. At Sky Harbor, it was mostly sunny. Visibility 10 miles. Temperature was 85 degrees, dew point 35, relative humidity 16%. Wind was west, at 15 miles an hour. And the pressure was 29.82 inches, and falling. Other observations for South Central Arizona, including the greater Phoenix area, it was sunny, with a temperature of 84 at Buckeye, 84 at Luke Air Force Base, 82 at Deer Valley,
83 at Scottsdale Airport, and 84 at Falcon Field. Under sunny skies, Mesa Gateway reported 84, Chandler reported 84, Casa Grande reported 83, and Isla Bend reported 85. At Luke Air Force Base, wind was southwest, at 17 miles an hour. Observations for northern Arizona, it was sunny, with a temperature of 71 at Kingman, 67 at Prescott, 70 at Payson, 76 at Winslow, and 72 at Cholo. It was partly sunny, with a temperature of 56 at Flagstaff, 53 at the Grand Canyon, and 61 at Page. At Flagstaff, wind was southwest gusting to 37 miles an hour. At Williams, wind was southwest gusting to 29 miles an hour. At Prescott, wind was southwest gusting to 31 miles an hour. At Page, wind was west gusting to 35 miles an hour. At Winslow, wind was southwest gusting to 45 miles an hour. At Window Rock, wind was south gusting to 48 miles an hour. At Cholo, wind was south gusting to 38 miles an hour. Observations for southern Arizona, it was sunny. It was 87 at Tucson, 84 at Yuma, 84 at Nogales, and 84 at Sierra Vista. At Nogales, wind was southwest gusting to 29 miles an hour. At Sierra Vista, wind was southwest gusting to 25 miles an hour. At Douglas, wind was west gusting to 39 miles an hour. At Safford, wind was west gusting to 39 miles an hour. Observations for Southern California, skies ranged from sunny to mostly sunny. It was 67 at Los Angeles Airport, 69 at San Diego, and 86 at Blythe. At Los Angeles Airport, wind was west gusting to 28 miles an hour. Regional observations, it was mostly sunny, with a temperature of 78 at Las Vegas, 84 at Albuquerque, and 92 at El Paso. At Salt Lake City, it was cloudy, with a temperature of 69. At Albuquerque, wind was south gusting to 33 miles an hour. Once again, at 4 p.m. in Phoenix, under mostly sunny skies. The Sky Harbor temperature was 85 degrees. Here is the latest forecast. For the following area, in Arizona, Central Phoenix, issued at 4 p.m. Mountain Standard Time. Tonight, clear. Lows 57 to 67. West wind 5 to 10 miles per hour. Saturday, sunny and warmer. Highs 88 to 93. South wind around 5 miles per hour in the morning, becoming west 5 to 10 miles per hour in the afternoon. Saturday night, clear. Lows 63 to 71. West wind 5 to 10 miles per hour in the evening, becoming northeast around 5 miles per hour after midnight. Sunday, sunny and warmer. Highs 95 to 99. Southeast wind around 5 miles per hour in the morning, becoming southwest in the afternoon. Sunday night, clear. Lows 67 to 75. West wind around 5 miles per hour in the evening, becoming north after midnight. Monday, mostly sunny. Highs 98 to 104. Monday night, partly cloudy. Lows 69 to 76. Tuesday, mostly sunny. Highs 100 to 106. Tuesday night, clear. Lows 69 to 75. Wednesday, sunny and hot. Highs 100 to 106. Wednesday night, mostly clear. Lows 69 to 76. Thursday, sunny. Highs 100 to 106. Thursday night, clear. Lows 69 to 76. Friday, sunny. Highs 98 to 104. Here is the synopsis for Southeast California, Southwest, and South Central Arizona. Breezy conditions and locally elevated fire danger will exist today, with the strongest gusts focused over the eastern Arizona high terrain. Lighter, more seasonable wind speeds with only modest afternoon breezes will return this weekend and likely persist through much of next week.
temperatures as much as 10 to 15 degrees below normal today will quickly warm over the weekend, reaching a slightly above normal category early next week. 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The current time is 4:34 p.m. Mountain Standard Time. Here is the 4 p.m. Mountain Standard Time observation for Phoenix on Friday, May 29th. At Sky Harbor, it was mostly sunny. Visibility 10 miles. Temperature was 85 degrees, dew point 35, relative humidity 16%. Wind was west, at 15 miles an hour. And the pressure was 29.82 inches, and falling. Other observations for South Central Arizona, including the greater Phoenix area, it was sunny, with a temperature of 84 at Buckeye, 84 at Luke Air Force Base, 82 at Deer Valley, 83 at Scottsdale Airport, and 84 at Falcon Field. Under sunny skies, Mesa Gateway reported 84, Chandler reported 84, Casa Grande reported 83, and Illibán reported 85. At Luke Air Force Base, wind was southwest, at 17 miles an hour. Observations for northern Arizona, it was sunny, with a temperature of 71 at Kingman, 67 at Prescott, 70 at Payson, 76 at Winslow, and 72 at Cholo. It was partly sunny, with a temperature of 56 at Flagstaff, 53 at the Grand Canyon, and 61 at Page. At Flagstaff, wind was southwest gusting to 37 miles an hour. At Williams, wind was southwest gusting to 29 miles an hour. At Prescott, wind was southwest gusting to 31 miles an hour. At Page, wind was west gusting to 35 miles an hour. At Winslow, wind was southwest gusting to 45 miles an hour. At Window Rock, wind was south gusting to 48 miles an hour. At Cholo, wind was south gusting to 38 miles an hour. Observations for southern Arizona, it was sunny. It was 87 at Tucson, 84 at Yuma, 84 at Nogales, and 84 at Sierra Vista. At Nogales, wind was southwest gusting to 29 miles an hour. At Sierra Vista, wind was southwest gusting to 25 miles an hour. At Douglas, wind was west gusting to 39 miles an hour. At Safford, wind was west gusting to 39 miles an hour. Observations for Southern California, skies ranged from sunny to mostly sunny. It was 67 at Los Angeles Airport, 69 at San Diego, and 86 at Blythe. At Los Angeles Airport, wind was west gusting to 28 miles an hour. Regional observations, it was mostly sunny, with a temperature of 78 at Las Vegas, 84 at Albuquerque, and 92 at El Paso. At Salt Lake City, it was cloudy, with a temperature of 69. At Albuquerque, wind was south gusting to 33 miles an hour. Once again, at 4 p.m. in Phoenix, under mostly sunny skies. The Sky Harbor temperature was 85 degrees. Here is the latest forecast. For the following area, in Arizona, Central Phoenix, issued at 4 p.m. Mountain Standard Time. Tonight, clear. Lows 57 to 67. West wind 5 to 10 miles per hour. Saturday, sunny and warmer. Highs 88 to 93. South wind around 5 miles per hour in the morning, becoming west 5 to 10 miles per hour in the afternoon. Saturday night, clear. Lows 63 to 71. West wind 5 to 10 miles per hour in the evening, becoming northeast around 5 miles per hour after midnight. Sunday, sunny and warmer. Highs 95 to 99. Southeast wind around 5 miles per hour in the morning, becoming southwest in the afternoon. Sunday night, clear. Lows 67 to 75. West wind around 5 miles per hour in the evening, becoming north after midnight. Monday, mostly sunny. Highs 98 to 104. Monday night, partly cloudy.
lows 69 to 76. Tuesday, mostly sunny. Highs 100 to 106. Tuesday night, clear. Lows 69 to 75.